across the four-state area, over at Dallas, mostly sunny and 98. Oklahoma City, mostly sunny and 97. Little Rock, mostly sunny and 97. Jackson, Mississippi, mostly sunny and 92. Baton Rouge, sunny and 90. And at Houston, cloudy and 88 degrees. For the most current information, check us out on the web at www.weather.gov/sht. Here is your area's open water boating forecast. Wind gusts may be higher. Tonight, clear. Lows in the lower 70s. Southeast winds 5 to 10 miles per hour. Friday, sunny. Highs in the upper 90s. Southeast winds 10 to 15 miles per hour. Heat index readings 101 to 104. Friday night, clear. Lows in the lower 70s. South winds 5 to 10 miles per hour. Saturday, sunny. Highs in the upper 90s. Southwest winds 5 to 10 miles per hour becoming south in the afternoon. Saturday night, clear. Lows in the lower 70s. South winds 5 to 10 miles per hour. Sunday, mostly sunny. Highs in the upper 90s. Sunday night, mostly clear. Lows in the lower 70s. Monday, partly cloudy. Highs in the upper 90s. Monday night, partly cloudy. Lows in the lower 70s. Tuesday, mostly sunny. Highs in the upper 90s. Tuesday night, partly cloudy. Lows in the lower 70s. Wednesday, mostly sunny. Highs in the upper 90s. Wednesday night, mostly clear. Lows in the lower 70s. Thursday, mostly sunny. Highs in the mid-90s. The Shreveport Climate Summary for this evening, as of 4 p.m., September 17, 2026. Today's high temperature was 99 degrees. The normal high is 89. The high ties the previous 99 degrees, which was set in 2010. Today's low temperature was 75 degrees. The normal low is 67. The record low is 49 degrees, which was set in 1903. No precipitation fell today, which leaves the monthly total at 0.34 inches. This is 1.49 inches below the normal amount of 1.83 inches for September. The total precipitation for the year still stands at 31.62 inches, which is 4.65 inches below normal. Sunset tonight is at 7:18 p.m. Sunrise tomorrow is at 7:01 a.m. Now let's check on your local forecast. Tonight, mostly clear. Lows in the lower 70s. East winds around 5 miles per hour this evening, becoming light and variable. Friday, sunny, hot with highs in the upper 90s. Light and variable winds, becoming southeast around 5 miles per hour in the afternoon. Friday night, clear. Lows in the lower 70s. Southeast winds around 5 miles per hour in the evening, becoming light and variable. Saturday, sunny, hot with highs in the upper 90s. Southwest winds around 5 miles per hour, becoming south in the afternoon. Saturday night, clear. Lows in the lower 70s. South winds around 5 miles per hour. Sunday, mostly sunny. Hot with highs in the upper 90s. Sunday night, mostly clear. Lows in the mid-70s. Monday, partly cloudy. Hot with highs in the upper 90s. Monday night, partly cloudy. Lows in the lower 70s. Tuesday, mostly sunny. Hot with highs in the upper 90s. Tuesday night, partly cloudy. Lows in the lower 70s. Wednesday, mostly sunny. Hot with highs in the mid-90s. Wednesday night, mostly clear. Lows in the lower 70s. Thursday, mostly sunny. Hot with highs in the mid-90s. 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
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Be sure to follow us on Facebook. Here's a look at local weather conditions as of 6 p.m. At the top of the hour, skies were mostly sunny in Shreveport. The temperature was 97 degrees at the regional airport. The dew point was 63, making the relative humidity 32%. Winds were east at 5 miles an hour. The pressure was 30.12 inches and steady. In Bossier City, at Barksdale Air Force Base, skies were sunny, with a temperature of 98 degrees. The dew point was 61, making the relative humidity 29%, producing a heat index of 99. Winds were east at 8 miles an hour. The pressure was 30.11 inches and steady. And in downtown Shreveport, skies were sunny. The temperature was 97 degrees. And winds were east at 7 miles an hour. Once again in Shreveport, it was 97 degrees with mostly sunny skies at 6 p.m. Around the local area at 6 p.m., the report from Texarkana was not available. El Dorado, mostly sunny and 97. Wind east at 12 miles an hour. Monroe, sunny and 95. Wind east at 6 miles an hour. Natchitoches, partly sunny and 96. Wind east at 10 miles an hour, gusting to 16 miles an hour. Marshall, sunny and 98. Wind variable at 6 miles an hour. And at Longview, partly sunny and 98 degrees. Wind east at 8 miles an hour. Elsewhere across the four-state area, over at Dallas, mostly sunny and 98. Oklahoma City, mostly sunny and 97. Little Rock, mostly sunny and 97. Jackson, Mississippi, mostly sunny and 92. Baton Rouge, sunny and 90. And at Houston, cloudy and 88 degrees. 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The Shreveport Climate Summary for this evening, as of 4 p.m., September 17, 2026. Today's high temperature was 99 degrees. The normal high is 89. The high ties the previous 99 degrees, which was set in 2010. Today's low temperature was 75 degrees. The normal low is 67. The record low is 49 degrees, which was set in 1903. No precipitation fell today, which leaves the monthly total at 0.34 inches. This is 1.49 inches below the normal amount of 1.83 inches for September. The total precipitation for the year still stands at 31.62 inches, which is 4.65 inches below normal. Sunset tonight is at 7:18 p.m. Sunrise tomorrow is at 7:01 a.m. Now let's check on your local forecast. Tonight, mostly clear. Lows in the lower 70s. East winds around 5 miles per hour this evening, becoming light and variable. Friday, sunny, hot with highs in the upper 90s. Light and variable winds, becoming southeast around 5 miles per hour in the afternoon. Friday night, clear. Lows in the lower 70s. Southeast winds around 5 miles per hour in the evening, becoming light and variable. Saturday, sunny, hot with highs in the upper 90s. Southwest winds around 5 miles per hour, becoming south in the afternoon. Saturday night, clear. Lows in the lower 70s. South winds around 5 miles per hour. Sunday, mostly sunny. Hot with highs in the upper 90s. Sunday night, mostly clear.
Lows in the mid-70s. Monday, partly cloudy. Hot with highs in the upper 90s. Monday night, partly cloudy. Lows in the lower 70s. Tuesday, mostly sunny. Hot with highs in the upper 90s. Tuesday night, partly cloudy. Lows in the lower 70s. Wednesday, mostly sunny. Hot with highs in the mid-90s. Wednesday night, mostly clear. Lows in the lower 70s. Thursday, mostly sunny. Hot with highs in the mid-90s. 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Be sure to follow us on Facebook. Here's a look at local weather conditions as of 6 p.m. At the top of the hour, skies were mostly sunny in Shreveport. The temperature was 97 degrees at the regional airport. The dew point was 63, making the relative humidity 32%. Winds were east at 5 miles an hour. The pressure was 30.12 inches and steady. In Bossier City, at Barksdale Air Force Base, skies were sunny, with a temperature of 98 degrees. The dew point was 61, making the relative humidity 29%, producing a heat index of 99. Winds were east at 8 miles an hour. The pressure was 30.11 inches and steady. And in downtown Shreveport, skies were sunny. The temperature was 97 degrees. And winds were east at 7 miles an hour. Once again in Shreveport, it was 97 degrees with mostly sunny skies at 6 p.m. Around the local area at 6 p.m., the report from Texarkana was not available. El Dorado, mostly sunny and 97. Wind east at 12 miles an hour. Monroe, sunny and 95. Wind east at 6 miles an hour. Nacogdoches, partly sunny and 96. Wind east at 10 miles an hour, gusting to 16 miles an hour. Marshall, sunny and 98. Wind variable at 6 miles an hour. And at Longview, partly sunny and 98 degrees. Wind east at 8 miles an hour. Elsewhere across the four-state area, over at Dallas, mostly sunny and 98. Oklahoma City, mostly sunny and 97. Little Rock, mostly sunny and 97. Jackson, Mississippi, mostly sunny and 92. Baton Rouge, sunny and 90. And at Houston, cloudy and 88 degrees. For the most current information, check us out on the web at www.weather.gov/SHP. Around the local area at 7 p.m., in Texarkana, partly cloudy and 94. Wind southeast at 3 miles an hour. El Dorado, clear and 91. Wind east at 3 miles an hour. Monroe, clear and 91. Wind calm. Nacogdoches, partly cloudy and 91. Wind calm. Marshall, clear and 95. Wind calm. And at Longview, clear and 95 degrees. Wind southeast at 5 miles an hour. Elsewhere across the four-state area, over at Dallas, partly cloudy and 96. Oklahoma City, partly cloudy and 94. Little Rock, partly cloudy and 93. Jackson, Mississippi, partly cloudy and 87. Baton Rouge, clear and 86. And at Houston, cloudy and 85 degrees. 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The Shreveport Climate Summary for this evening, as of 4 p.m., September 17, 2026. Today's high temperature was 99 degrees. The normal high is 89. The high ties the previous 99 degrees, which was set in 2010. Today's low temperature was 75 degrees. The normal low is 67. The record low is 49 degrees, which was set in 1903. No precipitation fell today, which leaves the monthly total at 0.34 inches.
This is 1.49 inches below the normal amount of 1.83 inches for September. The total precipitation for the year still stands at 31.62 inches, which is 4.65 inches below normal. Sunset tonight is at 7:18 p.m. Sunrise tomorrow is at 7:01 a.m. Now let's check on your local forecast. Tonight, mostly clear. Lows in the lower 70s. East winds around 5 miles per hour this evening, becoming light and variable. Friday, sunny, hot with highs in the upper 90s. Light and variable winds, becoming southeast around 5 miles per hour in the afternoon. Friday night, clear. Lows in the lower 70s. Southeast winds around 5 miles per hour in the evening, becoming light and variable. Saturday, sunny, hot with highs in the upper 90s. Southwest winds around 5 miles per hour, becoming south in the afternoon. Saturday night, clear. Lows in the lower 70s. South winds around 5 miles per hour. Sunday, mostly sunny. Hot with highs in the upper 90s. Sunday night, mostly clear. Lows in the mid 70s. Monday, partly cloudy. Hot with highs in the upper 90s. Monday night, partly cloudy. Lows in the lower 70s. Tuesday, mostly sunny. Hot with highs in the upper 90s. Tuesday night, partly cloudy. Lows in the lower 70s. Wednesday, mostly sunny. Hot with highs in the mid-90s. Wednesday night, mostly clear. Lows in the lower 70s. Thursday, mostly sunny. Hot with highs in the mid-90s. 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Be sure to follow us on Facebook. Here's a look at local weather conditions as of 7 p.m. At the top of the hour, skies were partly cloudy in Shreveport. The temperature was 93 degrees at the regional airport. The dew point was 63, making the relative humidity 36%. Winds were southeast at 7 miles an hour. The pressure was 30.11 inches and falling. In Bossier City, at Barksdale Air Force Base, skies were clear, with a temperature of 94 degrees. The dew point was 63, making the relative humidity 35%. Winds were east at 5 miles an hour. The pressure was 30.10 inches and falling. And in downtown Shreveport, skies were clear. The temperature was 93 degrees. And winds were east at 5 miles an hour. Once again in Shreveport, it was 93 degrees with partly cloudy skies at 7 p.m. Around the local area at 7 p.m., in Texarkana, partly cloudy and 94. Wind southeast at 3 miles an hour. El Dorado, clear and 91. Wind east at 3 miles an hour. Monroe, clear and 91. Wind calm. Nacogdoches, partly cloudy and 91. Wind calm. Marshall, clear and 95. Wind calm. And at Longview, clear and 95 degrees. Wind southeast at 5 miles an hour. Elsewhere across the four-state area, over at Dallas, partly cloudy and 96. Oklahoma City, partly cloudy and 94. Little Rock, partly cloudy and 93. Jackson, Mississippi, partly cloudy and 87. Baton Rouge, clear and 86. And at Houston, cloudy and 85 degrees. For the most current information, check us out on the web at www.weather.gov/sht. The Shreveport Climate Summary for this evening, as of 4 p.m., September 17, 2026. Today's high temperature was 99 degrees. The normal high is 89. The high ties the previous 99 degrees, which was set in 2010. Today's low temperature was 75 degrees. The normal low is 67.
The record low is 49 degrees, which was set in 1903.

precipitation fell today, which leaves the monthly total at 0.34 inches. This is 1.49 inches below the normal amount of 1.83 inches for September. The total precipitation for the year still stands at 31.62 inches, which is 4.65 inches below normal. Sunset tonight is at 7:18 p.m. Sunrise tomorrow is at 7:01 a.m. Now let's check on your local forecast. Tonight, mostly clear. Lows in the lower 70s. East winds around 5 miles per hour this evening, becoming light and variable. Friday, sunny, hot with highs in the upper 90s. Light and variable winds, becoming southeast around 5 miles per hour in the afternoon. Friday night, clear. Lows in the lower 70s. Southeast winds around 5 miles per hour in the evening, becoming light and variable. Saturday, sunny, hot with highs in the upper 90s. Southwest winds around 5 miles per hour, becoming south in the afternoon. Saturday night, clear. Lows in the lower 70s. South winds around 5 miles per hour. Sunday, mostly sunny. Hot with highs in the upper 90s. Sunday night, mostly clear. Lows in the mid-70s. Monday, partly cloudy. Hot with highs in the upper 90s. Monday night, partly cloudy. Lows in the lower 70s. Tuesday, mostly sunny. Hot with highs in the upper 90s. Tuesday night, partly cloudy. Lows in the lower 70s. Wednesday, mostly sunny. Hot with highs in the mid-90s. Wednesday night, mostly clear. Lows in the lower 70s. Thursday, mostly sunny. Hot with highs in the mid-90s. 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Be sure to follow us on Facebook. Here's a look at local weather conditions as of 7 p.m. At the top of the hour, skies were partly cloudy in Shreveport. The temperature was 93 degrees at the regional airport. The dew point was 63, making the relative humidity 36%. Winds were southeast at 7 miles an hour. The pressure was 30.11 inches and falling. In Bossier City, at Barksdale Air Force Base, skies were clear, with a temperature of 94 degrees. The dew point was 63, making the relative humidity 35%. Winds were east at 5 miles an hour. The pressure was 30.10 inches and falling. And in downtown Shreveport, skies were clear. The temperature was 93 degrees. And winds were east at 5 miles an hour. Once again in Shreveport, it was 93 degrees with partly cloudy skies at 7 p.m. Around the local area at 7 p.m., in Texarkana, partly cloudy at 94. Wind southeast at 3 miles an hour. El Dorado, clear at 91. Wind east at 3 miles an hour. Monroe, clear at 91. Wind calm. Nacogdoches, partly cloudy at 91. Wind calm. Marshall, clear at 95. Wind calm. And at Longview, clear at 95 degrees. Wind southeast at 5 miles an hour. Elsewhere across the four-state area, over at Dallas, partly cloudy and 96. Oklahoma City, partly cloudy and 94. Little Rock, partly cloudy and 93. Jackson, Mississippi, partly cloudy and 87. Baton Rouge, clear and 86.
and at Houston, cloudy and 85 degrees. For the most current information, check us out on the web at www.weather.gov/sht. The Shreveport Climate Summary for this evening, as of 4 p.m., September 17, 2026. Today's high temperature was 99 degrees. The normal high is 89. The high ties the previous 99 degrees, which was set in 2010. Today's low temperature was 75 degrees. The normal low is 67. The record low is 49 degrees, which was set in 1903. No precipitation fell today, which leaves the monthly total at 0.34 inches. This is 1.49 inches below the normal amount of 1.83 inches for September. The total precipitation for the year still stands at 31.62 inches, which is 4.65 inches below normal. Sunset tonight is at 7:18 p.m. Sunrise tomorrow is at 7:01 a.m. Now let's check on your local forecast. Tonight, mostly clear. Lows in the lower 70s. East winds around 5 miles per hour this evening, becoming light and variable. Friday, sunny, hot with highs in the upper 90s. Light and variable winds, becoming southeast around 5 miles per hour in the afternoon. Friday night, clear. Lows in the lower 70s. Southeast winds around 5 miles per hour in the evening, becoming light and variable. Saturday, sunny, hot with highs in the upper 90s. Southwest winds around 5 miles per hour, becoming south in the afternoon. Saturday night, clear. Lows in the lower 70s. South winds around 5 miles per hour. Sunday, mostly sunny. Hot with highs in the upper 90s. Sunday night, mostly clear. Lows in the mid-70s. Monday, partly cloudy. Hot with highs in the upper 90s. Monday night, partly cloudy. Lows in the lower 70s. Tuesday, mostly sunny. Hot with highs in the upper 90s. Tuesday night, partly cloudy. Lows in the lower 70s. Wednesday, mostly sunny. Hot with highs in the mid-90s. Wednesday night, mostly clear. Lows in the lower 70s. Thursday, mostly sunny. Hot with highs in the mid-90s. 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Be sure to follow us on Facebook. Here's a look at local weather conditions as of 7 p.m. At the top of the hour, skies were partly cloudy in Shreveport. The temperature was 93 degrees at the regional airport. The dew point was 63, making the relative humidity 36%. Winds were southeast at 7 miles an hour. The pressure was 30.11 inches and falling. In Bossier City, at Barksdale Air Force Base, skies were clear, with a temperature of 94 degrees. The dew point was 63, making the relative humidity 35%. Winds were east at 5 miles an hour. The pressure was 30.10 inches and falling. And in downtown Shreveport, skies were clear. The temperature was 93 degrees. And winds were east at 5 miles an hour. Once again in Shreveport, it was 93 degrees with partly cloudy skies at 7 p.m. Around the local area at 7 p.m., in Texarkana, partly cloudy and 94. Wind southeast at 3 miles an hour. El Dorado, clear and 91. Wind east at 3 miles an hour. Monroe, clear and 91. Wind calm. Natchitoches, partly cloudy and 91. Wind calm. Marshall, clear and 95. Wind calm. And at Longview, clear and 95 degrees. Wind southeast at 5 miles an hour. Elsewhere across the four-state area, over at Dallas, partly cloudy and 96. Oklahoma City, partly cloudy and 94.
Little Rock, partly cloudy and 93. Jackson, Mississippi, partly cloudy and 87. Baton Rouge, clear and 86. And at Houston, cloudy and 85 degrees. For the most current information, check us out on the web at www.weather.gov/sht. Here is your area's open water boating forecast. Wind gusts may be higher. Tonight, clear. Lows in the lower 70s. Southeast winds 5 to 10 miles per hour. Friday, sunny. Highs in the upper 90s. Southeast winds 10 to 15 miles per hour. Heat index readings 101 to 104. Friday night, clear. Lows in the lower 70s. South winds 5 to 10 miles per hour. Saturday, sunny. Highs in the upper 90s. Southwest winds 5 to 10 miles per hour becoming south in the afternoon. Saturday night, clear. Lows in the lower 70s. South winds 5 to 10 miles per hour. Sunday, mostly sunny. Highs in the upper 90s. Sunday night, mostly clear. Lows in the lower 70s. Monday, partly cloudy. Highs in the upper 90s. Monday night, partly cloudy. Lows in the lower 70s. Tuesday, mostly sunny. Highs in the upper 90s. Tuesday night, partly cloudy. Lows in the lower 70s. Wednesday, mostly sunny. Highs in the upper 90s. Wednesday night, mostly clear. Lows in the lower 70s. Thursday, mostly sunny. Highs in the mid-90s. The Shreveport Climate Summary for this evening, as of 4 p.m., September 17, 2026. Today's high temperature was 99 degrees. The normal high is 89. The high ties the previous 99 degrees, which was set in 2010. Today's low temperature was 75 degrees. The normal low is 67. The record low is 49 degrees, which was set in 1903. No precipitation fell today, which leaves the monthly total at 0.34 inches. This is 1.49 inches below the normal amount of 1.83 inches for September. The total precipitation for the year still stands at 31.62 inches, which is 4.65 inches below normal. Sunset tonight is at 7:18 p.m. Sunrise tomorrow is at 7:01 a.m. Now let's check on your local forecast. Tonight, mostly clear. Lows in the lower 70s. East winds around 5 miles per hour this evening, becoming light and variable. Friday, sunny, hot with highs in the upper 90s. Light and variable winds, hot with highs in the upper 90s. Light and variable winds, becoming southeast around 5 miles per hour in the afternoon. Friday night, clear. Lows in the lower 70s. Southeast winds around 5 miles per hour in the evening, becoming light and variable. Saturday, sunny, hot with highs in the upper 90s. Southwest winds around 5 miles per hour, becoming south in the afternoon. Saturday night, clear. Lows in the lower 70s. South winds around 5 miles per hour. Sunday, mostly sunny. Hot with highs in the upper 90s. Sunday night, mostly clear. Lows in the mid-70s. Monday, partly cloudy. Hot with highs in the upper 90s. Monday night, partly cloudy. Lows in the lower 70s. Tuesday, mostly sunny. Hot with highs in the upper 90s. Tuesday night, partly cloudy. Lows in the lower 70s. Wednesday, mostly sunny. Hot with highs in the mid-90s. Wednesday night, mostly clear. Lows in the lower 70s. Thursday, mostly sunny. Hot with highs in the mid-90s. 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
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Here's a look at local weather conditions.

of 7 p.m. At the top of the hour, skies were partly cloudy in Shreveport. The temperature was 93 degrees at the regional airport. The dew point was 63, making the relative humidity 36%. Winds were southeast at 7 miles an hour. The pressure was 30.11 inches and falling. In Bossier City, at Barksdale Air Force Base, skies were clear, with a temperature of 94 degrees. The dew point was 63, making the relative humidity 35%. Winds were east at 5 miles an hour. The pressure was 30.10 inches and falling. And in downtown Shreveport, skies were clear. The temperature was 93 degrees. And winds were east at 5 miles an hour. Once again in Shreveport, it was 93 degrees with partly cloudy skies at 7 p.m. Around the local area at 7 p.m., in Texarkana, partly cloudy and 94. Wind southeast at 3 miles an hour. El Dorado, clear and 91. Wind east at 3 miles an hour. Monroe, clear and 91. Wind calm. Natchitoches, partly cloudy and 91. Wind calm. Marshall, clear and 95. Wind calm. And at Longview, clear and 95 degrees. Wind southeast at 5 miles an hour. Elsewhere across the four-state area, over at Dallas, partly cloudy and 96. Oklahoma City, partly cloudy and 94. Little Rock, partly cloudy and 93. Jackson, Mississippi, partly cloudy and 87. Baton Rouge, clear and 86. And at Houston, cloudy and 85 degrees. 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The Shreveport climate summary for this evening, as of 4 p.m., September 17, 2026. Today's high temperature was 99 degrees. The normal high is 89. The high ties the previous 99 degrees, which was set in 2010. Today's low temperature was 75 degrees. The normal low is 67. The record low is 49 degrees, which was set in 1903. No precipitation fell today, which leaves the monthly total at 0.34 inches. This is 1.49 inches below the normal amount of 1.83 inches for September. The total precipitation for the year still stands at 31.62 inches, which is 4.65 inches below normal. Sunset tonight is at 7:18 p.m. Sunrise tomorrow is at 7:01 a.m. Now let's check on your local forecast. Tonight, mostly clear. Lows in the lower 70s. East winds around 5 miles per hour this evening, becoming light and variable. Friday, sunny, hot with highs in the upper 90s. Light and variable winds, becoming southeast around 5 miles per hour in the afternoon. Friday night, clear. Lows in the lower 70s. Southeast winds around 5 miles per hour in the evening, becoming light and variable. Saturday, sunny, hot with highs in the upper 90s. Southwest winds around 5 miles per hour, becoming south in the afternoon. Saturday night, clear. Lows in the lower 70s. South winds around 5 miles per hour. Sunday, mostly sunny. Hot with highs in the upper 90s. Sunday night, mostly clear. Lows in the mid-70s. Monday, partly cloudy. Hot with highs in the upper 90s. Monday night, partly cloudy. Lows in the lower 70s. Tuesday, mostly sunny.
hot with highs in the upper 90s. Tuesday night, partly cloudy. Lows in the lower 70s. Wednesday, mostly sunny. Hot with highs in the mid 90s. Wednesday night, mostly clear. Lows in the lower 70s. Thursday, mostly sunny. Hot with highs in the mid 90s. 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Be sure to follow us on Facebook. Here's a look at local weather conditions as of 7 p.m. At the top of the hour, skies were partly cloudy in Shreveport. The temperature was 93 degrees at the regional airport. The dew point was 63, making the relative humidity 36%. Winds were southeast at 7 miles an hour. The pressure was 30.11 inches and falling. In Bossier City, at Barksdale Air Force Base, skies were clear, with a temperature of 94 degrees. The dew point was 63, making the relative humidity 35%. Winds were east at 5 miles an hour. The pressure was 30.10 inches and falling. And in downtown Shreveport, skies were clear. The temperature was 93 degrees. And winds were east at 5 miles an hour. Once again in Shreveport, it was 93 degrees with partly cloudy skies at 7 p.m. Around the local area at 7 p.m., in Texarkana, partly cloudy and 94. Wind southeast at 3 miles an hour. El Dorado, clear and 91. Wind east at 3 miles an hour. Monroe, clear and 91. Wind calm. Natchitoches, partly cloudy and 91. Wind calm. Marshall, clear and 95. Wind calm. And at Longview, clear and 95 degrees. Wind southeast at 5 miles an hour. Elsewhere across the four-state area, over at Dallas, partly cloudy and 96. Oklahoma City, partly cloudy and 94. Little Rock, partly cloudy and 93. Jackson, Mississippi, partly cloudy and 87. Baton Rouge, clear and 86. And at Houston, cloudy and 85 degrees. For the most current information, check us out on the web at www.weather.gov/sht. The Shreveport Climate Summary for this evening, as of 4 p.m., September 17, 2026. Today's high temperature was 99 degrees. The normal high is 89. The high ties the previous 99 degrees, which was set in 2010. Today's low temperature was 75 degrees. The normal low is 67. The record low is 49 degrees, which was set in 1903. No precipitation fell today, which leaves the monthly total at 0.34 inches. This is 1.49 inches below the normal amount of 1.83 inches for September. The total precipitation for the year still stands at 31.62 inches, which is 4.65 inches below normal. Sunset tonight is at 7:18 p.m. Sunrise tomorrow is at 7:01 a.m. Now let's check on your local forecast. Tonight, mostly clear. Lows in the lower 70s. East winds around 5 miles per hour this evening, becoming light and variable. Friday, sunny, hot with highs in the upper 90s. Light and variable winds, becoming southeast around 5 miles per hour in the afternoon. Friday night, clear. Lows in the lower 70s. Southeast winds around 5 miles per hour in the evening, becoming light and variable. Saturday, sunny, hot with highs in the upper 90s. Southwest winds around 5 miles per hour, becoming south in the afternoon. Saturday night, clear. Lows in the lower 70s. South winds around 5 miles per hour. Sunday, mostly sunny. Hot with highs in the upper 90s. Sunday night, mostly clear. Lows in the mid 70s. Monday, partly cloudy.
hot with highs in the upper 90s. Monday night, partly cloudy. Lows in the lower 70s. Tuesday, mostly sunny. Hot with highs in the upper 90s. Tuesday night, partly cloudy. Lows in the lower 70s. Wednesday, mostly sunny. Hot with highs in the mid-90s. Wednesday night, mostly clear. Lows in the lower 70s. Thursday, mostly sunny. Hot with highs in the mid-90s. 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Be sure to follow us on Facebook. Here's a look at local weather conditions as of 7 p.m. At the top of the hour, skies were partly cloudy in Shreveport. The temperature was 93 degrees at the regional airport. The dew point was 63, making the relative humidity 36%. Winds were southeast at 7 miles an hour. The pressure was 30.11 inches and falling. In Bossier City, at Barksdale Air Force Base, skies were clear, with a temperature of 94 degrees. The dew point was 63, making the relative humidity 35%. Winds were east at 5 miles an hour. The pressure was 30.10 inches and falling. And in downtown Shreveport, skies were clear. The temperature was 93 degrees. And winds were east at 5 miles an hour. Once again in Shreveport, it was 93 degrees with partly cloudy skies at 7 p.m. Around the local area at 7 p.m., in Texarkana, partly cloudy and 94. Wind southeast at 3 miles an hour. El Dorado, clear and 91. Wind east at 3 miles an hour. Monroe, clear and 91. Wind calm. Nacogdoches, partly cloudy and 91. Wind calm. Marshall, clear and 95. Wind calm. And at Longview, clear and 95 degrees. Wind southeast at 5 miles an hour. Elsewhere across the four-state area, over at Dallas, partly cloudy and 96. Oklahoma City, partly cloudy and 94. Little Rock, partly cloudy and 93. Jackson, Mississippi, partly cloudy and 87. Baton Rouge, clear and 86. And at Houston, cloudy and 85 degrees. For the most current information, check us out on the web at www.weather.gov/sht. The Shreveport Climate Summary for this evening, as of 4 p.m., September 17, 2026. Today's high temperature was 99 degrees. The normal high is 89. The high ties the previous 99 degrees, which was set in 2010. Today's low temperature was 75 degrees. The normal low is 67. The record low is 49 degrees, which was set in 1903. No precipitation fell today, which leaves the monthly total at 0.34 inches. This is 1.49 inches below the normal amount of 1.83 inches for September. The total precipitation for the year still stands at 31.62 inches, which is 4.65 inches below normal. Sunset tonight is at 7:18 p.m. Sunrise tomorrow is at 7:01 a.m. Now let's check on your local forecast. Tonight, mostly clear. Lows in the lower 70s. East winds around 5 miles per hour this evening, becoming light and variable. Friday, sunny, hot with highs in the upper 90s. Light and variable winds, becoming southeast around 5 miles per hour in the afternoon. Friday night, clear. Lows in the lower 70s. Southeast winds around 5 miles per hour in the evening, becoming light and variable. Saturday, sunny, hot with highs in the upper 90s. Southwest winds around 5 miles per hour, becoming south in the afternoon. Saturday night, clear. Lows in the lower 70s. South winds around 5 miles per hour. Sunday, mostly sunny.
hot with highs in the upper 90s. Sunday night, mostly clear. Lows in the mid-70s. Monday, partly cloudy. Hot with highs in the upper 90s. Monday night, partly cloudy. Lows in the lower 70s. Tuesday, mostly sunny. Hot with highs in the upper 90s. Tuesday night, partly cloudy. Lows in the lower 70s. Wednesday, mostly sunny. Hot with highs in the mid-90s. Wednesday night, mostly clear. Lows in the lower 70s. Thursday, mostly sunny. Hot with highs in the mid-90s. 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Be sure to follow us on Facebook. Here's a look at local weather conditions as of 7 p.m. At the top of the hour, skies were partly cloudy in Shreveport. The temperature was 93 degrees at the regional airport. The dew point was 63, making the relative humidity 36%. Winds were southeast at 7 miles an hour. The pressure was 30.11 inches and falling. In Bossier City, at Barksdale Air Force Base, skies were clear, with a temperature of 94 degrees. The dew point was 63, making the relative humidity 35%. Winds were east at 5 miles an hour. The pressure was 30.10 inches and falling. And in downtown Shreveport, skies were clear. The temperature was 93 degrees. And winds were east at 5 miles an hour. Once again in Shreveport, it was 93 degrees with partly cloudy skies at 7 p.m. Around the local area at 7 p.m., in Texarkana, partly cloudy and 94. Wind southeast at 3 miles an hour. El Dorado, clear and 91. Wind east at 3 miles an hour. Monroe, clear and 91. Wind calm. Nacogdoches, partly cloudy and 91. Wind calm. Marshall, clear and 95. Wind calm. And at Longview, clear and 95 degrees. Wind southeast at 5 miles an hour. Elsewhere across the four-state area, over at Dallas, partly cloudy and 96. Oklahoma City, partly cloudy and 94. Little Rock, partly cloudy and 93. Jackson, Mississippi, partly cloudy and 87. Baton Rouge, clear and 86. And at Houston, cloudy and 85 degrees. 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The Shreveport Climate Summary for this evening, as of 4 p.m., September 17, 2026. Today's high temperature was 99 degrees. The normal high is 89. The high ties the previous 99 degrees, which was set in 2010. Today's low temperature was 75 degrees. The normal low is 67. The record low is 49 degrees, which was set in 1903. No precipitation fell today, which leaves the monthly total at 0.34 inches. This is 1.49 inches below the normal amount of 1.83 inches for September. The total precipitation for the year still stands at 31.62 inches, which is 4.65 inches below normal. Sunset tonight is at 7:18 p.m. Sunrise tomorrow is at 7:01 a.m. Now let's check on your local forecast. Tonight, mostly clear. Lows in the lower 70s. East winds around 5 miles per hour this evening, becoming light and variable. Friday, sunny,
hot with highs in the upper 90s. Light and variable winds, becoming south.

mostly clear. Lows in the mid-70s. Monday, partly cloudy. Hot with highs in the upper 90s. Monday night, partly cloudy. Lows in the lower 70s. Tuesday, mostly sunny. Hot with highs in the upper 90s. Tuesday night, partly cloudy. Lows in the lower 70s. Wednesday, mostly sunny. Hot with highs in the mid-90s. Wednesday night, mostly clear. Lows in the lower 70s. Thursday, mostly sunny. Hot with highs in the mid-90s. 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Be sure to follow us on Facebook. Here's a look at local weather conditions as of 7 p.m. At the top of the hour, skies were partly cloudy in Shreveport. The temperature was 93 degrees at the regional airport. The dew point was 63, making the relative humidity 36%. Winds were southeast at 7 miles an hour. The pressure was 30.11 inches and falling. In Bossier City, at Barksdale Air Force Base, skies were clear, with a temperature of 94 degrees. The dew point was 63, making the relative humidity 35%. Winds were east at 5 miles an hour. The pressure was 30.10 inches and falling. And in downtown Shreveport, skies were clear. The temperature was 93 degrees. And winds were east at 5 miles an hour. Once again in Shreveport, it was 93 degrees with partly cloudy skies at 7 p.m. Around the local area at 7 p.m., in Texarkana, partly cloudy and 94. Wind southeast at 3 miles an hour. El Dorado, clear and 91. Wind east at 3 miles an hour. Monroe, clear and 91. Wind calm. Natchitoches, partly cloudy and 91. Wind calm. Marshall, clear and 95. Wind calm. And at Longview, clear and 95 degrees. Wind southeast at 5 miles an hour. Elsewhere across the four-state area, over at Dallas, partly cloudy and 96. Oklahoma City, partly cloudy and 94. Little Rock, partly cloudy and 93. Jackson, Mississippi, partly cloudy and 87. Baton Rouge, clear and 86. And at Houston, cloudy and 85 degrees. For the most current information, check us out on the web at www.weather.gov/sht. The Shreveport Climate Summary for this evening, as of 4 p.m., September 17, 2026. Today's high temperature was 99 degrees. The normal high is 89. The high ties the previous 99 degrees, which was set in 2010. Today's low temperature was 75 degrees. The normal low is 67. The record low is 49 degrees, which was set in 1903. No precipitation fell today, which leaves the monthly total at 0.34 inches. This is 1.49 inches below the normal amount of 1.83 inches for September. The total precipitation for the year still stands at 31.62 inches, which is 4.65 inches below normal. Sunset tonight is at 7:18 p.m. Sunrise tomorrow is at 7:01 a.m. Now let's check on your local forecast. Tonight, mostly clear. Lows in the lower 70s. East winds around 5 miles per hour this evening, becoming light and variable. Friday, sunny, hot with highs in the upper 90s. Light and variable winds, becoming southeast around 5 miles per hour in the afternoon. Friday night, clear. Lows in the lower 70s. Southeast winds around 5 miles per hour in the evening, becoming light and variable. Saturday, sunny, hot with highs in the upper 90s. Southwest winds around 5 miles per hour, becoming south in the afternoon. Saturday night, clear. Lows in the lower 70s. South winds around

around 5 miles per hour. Sunday, mostly sunny. Hot with highs in the upper 90s. Sunday night, mostly clear. Lows in the mid-70s. Monday, partly cloudy. Hot with highs in the upper 90s. Monday night, partly cloudy. Lows in the lower 70s. Tuesday, mostly sunny. Hot with highs in the upper 90s. Tuesday night, partly cloudy. Lows in the lower 70s. Wednesday, mostly sunny. Hot with highs in the mid-90s. Wednesday night, mostly clear. Lows in the lower 70s. Thursday, mostly sunny. Hot with highs in the mid-90s. Here is your area's open water boating forecast. Wind gusts may be higher. Tonight, clear. Lows in the lower 70s. Southeast winds 5 to 10 miles per hour. Friday, sunny. Highs in the upper 90s. Southeast winds 10 to 15 miles per hour. Heat index readings 101 to 104. Friday night, clear. Lows in the lower 70s. South winds 5 to 10 miles per hour. Saturday, sunny. Highs in the upper 90s. Southwest winds 5 to 10 miles per hour becoming south in the afternoon. Saturday night, clear. Lows in the lower 70s. South winds 5 to 10 miles per hour. Sunday, mostly sunny. Highs in the upper 90s. Sunday night, mostly clear. Lows in the lower 70s. Monday, partly cloudy. Highs in the upper 90s. Monday night, partly cloudy. Lows in the lower 70s. Tuesday, mostly sunny. Highs in the upper 90s. Tuesday night, partly cloudy. Lows in the lower 70s. Wednesday, mostly sunny. Highs in the upper 90s. Wednesday night, mostly clear. Lows in the lower 70s. Thursday, mostly sunny. Highs in the mid-90s. 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Be sure to follow us on Facebook. Here's a look at local weather conditions as of 7 p.m. At the top of the hour, skies were partly cloudy in Shreveport. The temperature was 93 degrees at the regional airport. The dew point was 63, making the relative humidity 36%. Winds were southeast at 7 miles an hour. The pressure was 30.11 inches and falling. In Bossier City, at Barksdale Air Force Base, skies were clear, with a temperature of 94 degrees. The dew point was 63, making the relative humidity 35%. Winds were east at 5 miles an hour. The pressure was 30.10 inches and falling. And in downtown Shreveport, skies were clear. The temperature was 93 degrees. And winds were east at 5 miles an hour. Once again in Shreveport, it was 93 degrees with partly cloudy skies at 7 p.m. Around the local area at 7 p.m., in Texarkana, partly cloudy and 94. Wind southeast at 3 miles an hour. El Dorado, clear and 91. Wind east at 3 miles an hour. Monroe, clear and 91. Wind calm. Nacogdoches, partly cloudy and 91. Wind calm. Marshall, clear and 95. Wind calm. And at Longview, clear and 95 degrees. Wind southeast at 5 miles an hour. Elsewhere across the four-state area, over at Dallas, partly cloudy and 96. Oklahoma City, partly cloudy and 94. Little Rock, partly cloudy and 93. Jackson, Mississippi, partly cloudy and 87. Baton Rouge, clear and 86. And at Houston, cloudy and 85 degrees. For the most current information, check us out on the web at www.weather.gov/sht. The Shreveport Climate Summary.
for this evening, as of 4 p.m., September 17, 2026. Today's high temperature was 99 degrees. The normal high is 89. The high ties the previous 99 degrees, which was set in 2010. Today's low temperature was 75 degrees. The normal low is 67. The record low is 49 degrees, which was set in 1903. No precipitation fell today, which leaves the monthly total at 0.34 inches. This is 1.49 inches below the normal amount of 1.83 inches for September. The total precipitation for the year still stands at 31.62 inches, which is 4.65 inches below normal. Sunset tonight is at 7:18 p.m. Sunrise tomorrow is at 7:01 a.m. Now let's check on your local forecast. Tonight, mostly clear. Lows in the lower 70s. East winds around 5 miles per hour this evening, becoming light and variable. Friday, sunny, hot with highs in the upper 90s. Light and variable winds, becoming southeast around 5 miles per hour in the afternoon. Friday night, clear. Lows in the lower 70s. Southeast winds around 5 miles per hour in the evening, becoming light and variable. Saturday, sunny, hot with highs in the upper 90s. Southwest winds around 5 miles per hour, becoming south in the afternoon. Saturday night, clear. Lows in the lower 70s. South winds around 5 miles per hour. Sunday, mostly sunny. Hot with highs in the upper 90s. Sunday night, mostly clear. Lows in the mid-70s. Monday, partly cloudy. Hot with highs in the upper 90s. Monday night, partly cloudy. Lows in the lower 70s. Tuesday, mostly sunny. Hot with highs in the upper 90s. Tuesday night, partly cloudy. Lows in the lower 70s. Wednesday, mostly sunny. Hot with highs in the mid-90s. Wednesday night, mostly clear. Lows in the lower 70s. Thursday, mostly sunny. Hot with highs in the mid-90s. 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Be sure to follow us on Facebook. Here's a look at local weather conditions as of 7 p.m. At the top of the hour, skies were partly cloudy in Shreveport. The temperature was 93 degrees at the regional airport. The dew point was 63, making the relative humidity 36%. Winds were southeast at 7 miles an hour. The pressure was 30.11 inches and falling. In Bossier City, at Barksdale Air Force Base, skies were clear, with a temperature of 94 degrees. The dew point was 63, making the relative humidity 35%. Winds were east at 5 miles an hour. The pressure was 30.10 inches and falling. And in downtown Shreveport, skies were clear. The temperature was 93 degrees. And winds were east at 5 miles an hour. Once again in Shreveport, it was 93 degrees with partly cloudy skies at 7 p.m. Around the local area at 7 p.m., in Texarkana, partly cloudy and 94. Wind southeast at 3 miles an hour. El Dorado, clear and 91. Wind east at 3 miles an hour. Monroe, clear and 91. Wind calm. Natchitoches, partly cloudy and 91. Wind calm. Marshall, clear and 95. Wind calm.
and at Longview, clear and 95 degrees. Wind southeast at 5 miles an hour. Elsewhere across the four-state area, over at Dallas, partly cloudy and 96. Oklahoma City, partly cloudy and 94. Little Rock, partly cloudy and 93. Jackson, Mississippi, partly cloudy and 87. Baton Rouge, clear and 86. And at Houston, cloudy and 85 degrees. For the most current information, check us out on the web at www.weather.gov/sht. The Shreveport Climate Summary for this evening, as of 4 p.m., September 17, 2026. Today's high temperature was 99 degrees. The normal high is 89. The high ties the previous 99 degrees, which was set in 2010. Today's low temperature was 75 degrees. The normal low is 67. The record low is 49 degrees, which was set in 1903. No precipitation fell today, which leaves the monthly total at 0.34 inches. This is 1.49 inches below the normal amount of 1.83 inches for September. The total precipitation for the year still stands at 31.62 inches, which is 4.65 inches below normal. Sunset tonight is at 7:18 p.m. Sunrise tomorrow is at 7:01 a.m. Now let's check on your local forecast. Tonight, mostly clear. Lows in the lower 70s. East winds around 5 miles per hour this evening, becoming light and variable. Friday, sunny, hot with highs in the upper 90s. Light and variable winds, becoming southeast around 5 miles per hour in the afternoon. Friday night, clear. Lows in the lower 70s. Southeast winds around 5 miles per hour in the evening, becoming light and variable. Saturday, sunny, hot with highs in the upper 90s. Southwest winds around 5 miles per hour, becoming south in the afternoon. Saturday night, clear. Lows in the lower 70s. South winds around 5 miles per hour. Sunday, mostly sunny. Hot with highs in the upper 90s. Sunday night, mostly clear. Lows in the mid-70s. Monday, partly cloudy. Hot with highs in the upper 90s. Monday night, partly cloudy. Lows in the lower 70s. Tuesday, mostly sunny. Hot with highs in the upper 90s. Tuesday night, partly cloudy. Lows in the lower 70s. Wednesday, mostly sunny. Hot with highs in the mid-90s. Wednesday night, mostly clear. Lows in the lower 70s. Thursday, mostly sunny. Hot with highs in the mid-90s. 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Be sure to follow us on Facebook. Here's a look at local weather conditions as of 8 p.m. At the top of the hour, skies were clear in Shreveport. The temperature was 88 degrees at the regional airport. The dew point was 66, making the relative humidity 48%. Winds were southeast at 3 miles an hour. The pressure was 30.12 inches and rising. In Bossier City, at Barksdale Air Force Base, skies were clear, with a temperature of 88 degrees. The dew point was 66, making the relative humidity 48%. Winds were east at 5 miles an hour. The pressure was 30.12 inches and rising. Once again in Shreveport, it was 88 degrees with clear skies at 8 p.m. Around the local area at 8 p.m., in Texarkana, clear and 89. Wind southeast at 3 miles an hour. El Dorado, clear and 83. Wind northeast at 5 miles an hour. Monroe, clear and 83. Wind calm. Natchitoches, clear and 88. Wind calm. Marshall, clear and 86. Wind calm. And at Longview, clear and 88 degrees.
Wind southeast at 3 miles an hour. Elsewhere across the four-state area, over at Dallas, partly cloudy and 93. Oklahoma City, partly cloudy and 90. Little Rock, partly cloudy and 88. Jackson, Mississippi, partly cloudy and 83. Baton Rouge, clear and 81. And at Houston, cloudy and 81 degrees. For the most current information, check us out on the web at www.weather.gov/sht. The Shreveport Climate Summary for this evening, as of 4 p.m., September 17, 2026. Today's high temperature was 99 degrees. The normal high is 89. The high ties the previous 99 degrees, which was set in 2010. Today's low temperature was 75 degrees. The normal low is 67. The record low is 49 degrees, which was set in 1903. No precipitation fell today, which leaves the monthly total at 0.34 inches. This is 1.49 inches below the normal amount of 1.83 inches for September. The total precipitation for the year still stands at 31.62 inches, which is 4.65 inches below normal. Sunset tonight is at 7:18 p.m. Sunrise tomorrow is at 7:01 a.m. Now let's check on your local forecast. Tonight, mostly clear. Lows in the lower 70s. East winds around 5 miles per hour this evening, becoming light and variable. Friday, sunny, hot with highs in the upper 90s. Light and variable winds, becoming southeast around 5 miles per hour in the afternoon. Friday night, clear. Lows in the lower 70s. Southeast winds around 5 miles per hour in the evening, becoming light and variable. Saturday, sunny, hot with highs in the upper 90s. Southwest winds around 5 miles per hour, becoming south in the afternoon. Saturday night, clear. Lows in the lower 70s. South winds around 5 miles per hour. Sunday, mostly sunny. Hot with highs in the upper 90s. Sunday night, mostly clear. Lows in the mid-70s. Monday, partly cloudy. Hot with highs in the upper 90s. Monday night, partly cloudy. Lows in the lower 70s. Tuesday, mostly sunny. Hot with highs in the upper 90s. Tuesday night, partly cloudy. Lows in the lower 70s. Wednesday, mostly sunny. Hot with highs in the mid-90s. Wednesday night, mostly clear. Lows in the lower 70s. Thursday, mostly sunny. Hot with highs in the mid-90s. 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Be sure to follow us on Facebook. Here's a look at local weather conditions as of 8 p.m. At the top of the hour, skies were clear in Shreveport. The temperature was 88 degrees at the regional airport. The dew point was 66, making the relative humidity 48%. Winds were southeast at 3 miles an hour. The pressure was 30.12 inches and rising. In Bossier City, at Barksdale Air Force Base, skies were clear, with a temperature of 88 degrees. The dew point was 66, making the relative humidity 48%. Winds were east at 5 miles an hour. The pressure was 30.12 inches and rising. Once again in Shreveport, it was 88 degrees with clear skies at 8 p.m. Around the local area at 8 p.m., in Texarkana, clear and 89. Wind southeast at 3 miles an hour. El Dorado, clear and 83. Wind northeast at 5 miles an hour. Monroe, clear and 83. Wind calm. Natchitoches, clear and 88. Wind calm. Marshall, clear and 86. Wind calm. And at Longview, clear and 88 degrees. Wind southeast at 3 miles an hour.
Elsewhere across the four-state area, over at Dallas, partly cloudy and 93. Oklahoma City, partly cloudy and 90. Little Rock, partly cloudy and 88. Jackson, Mississippi, partly cloudy and 83. Baton Rouge, clear and 81. And at Houston, cloudy and 81 degrees. For the most current information, check us out on the web at www.weather.gov/sht. The Shreveport Climate Summary for this evening, as of 4 p.m., September 17, 2026. Today's high temperature was 99 degrees. The normal high is 89. The high ties the previous 99 degrees, which was set in 2010. Today's low temperature was 75 degrees. The normal low is 67. The record low is 49 degrees, which was set in 1903. No precipitation fell today, which leaves the monthly total at 0.34 inches. This is 1.49 inches below the normal amount of 1.83 inches for September. The total precipitation for the year still stands at 31.62 inches, which is 4.65 inches below normal. Sunset tonight is at 7:18 p.m. Sunrise tomorrow is at 7:01 a.m. This is your NOAA Weather Radio, station WXJ97, operating on a frequency of 162.400 MHz, providing the latest weather information on a 24-hour basis. 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Now let's check on your local forecast. Tonight, mostly clear. Lows in the lower 70s. East winds around 5 miles per hour this evening, becoming light and variable. Friday, sunny, hot with highs in the upper 90s. Light and variable winds, becoming southeast around 5 miles per hour in the afternoon. Friday night, clear. Lows in the lower 70s. Southeast winds around 5 miles per hour in the evening, becoming light and variable. Saturday, sunny, hot with highs in the upper 90s. Southwest winds around 5 miles per hour, becoming south in the afternoon. Saturday night, clear. Lows in the lower 70s. South winds around 5 miles per hour. Sunday, mostly sunny. Hot with highs in the upper 90s. Sunday night, mostly clear. Lows in the mid-70s. Monday, partly cloudy. Hot with highs in the upper 90s. Monday night, partly cloudy. Lows in the lower 70s. Tuesday, mostly sunny. Hot with highs in the upper 90s. Tuesday night, partly cloudy. Lows in the lower 70s. Wednesday, mostly sunny. Hot with highs in the mid-90s. Wednesday night, mostly clear. Lows in the lower 70s. Thursday, mostly sunny. Hot with highs in the mid-90s. 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Be sure to follow us on Facebook. Here's a look at local weather conditions as of 8 p.m. At the top of the hour, skies were clear in Shreveport. The temperature was 88 degrees at the regional airport. The dew point was 66, making the relative humidity 48%. Winds were southeast at 3 miles an hour. The pressure was 30.12 inches and rising. In Bossier City, at Barksdale Air Force Base, skies were clear, with a temperature of 88 degrees. The dew point was 66, making the relative humidity 48%. Winds were east at 5 miles an hour. The pressure was 30.12 inches and rising. Once again in Shreveport, it was 88 degrees with clear skies at 8 p.m. Around the local area at 8 p.m., in Texarkana, clear and 89. Wind southeast at 3 miles an hour.
El Dorado, clear and 83. Wind northeast at 5 miles an hour. Monroe, clear and 83. Wind calm. Natchitoches, clear and 88. Wind calm. Marshall, clear and 86. Wind calm. And at Longview, clear and 88 degrees. Wind southeast at 3 miles an hour. Elsewhere across the four-state area, over at Dallas, partly cloudy and 93. Oklahoma City, partly cloudy and 90. Little Rock, partly cloudy and 88. Jackson, Mississippi, partly cloudy and 83. Baton Rouge, clear and 81. And at Houston, cloudy and 81 degrees. For the most current information, check us out on the web at www.weather.gov/sht. The Shreveport Climate Summary for this evening, as of 4 p.m., September 17, 2026. Today's high temperature was 99 degrees. The normal high is 89. The high ties the previous 99 degrees, which was set in 2010. Today's low temperature was 75 degrees. The normal low is 67. The record low is 49 degrees, which was set in 1903. No precipitation fell today, which leaves the monthly total at 0.34 inches. This is 1.49 inches below the normal amount of 1.83 inches for September. The total precipitation for the year still stands at 31.62 inches, which is 4.65 inches below normal. Sunset tonight is at 7:18 p.m. Sunrise tomorrow is at 7:01 a.m. Now let's check on your local forecast. Tonight, mostly clear. Lows in the lower 70s. East winds around 5 miles per hour this evening, becoming light and variable. Friday, sunny, hot with highs in the upper 90s. Light and variable winds, becoming southeast around 5 miles per hour in the afternoon. Friday night, clear. Lows in the lower 70s. Southeast winds around 5 miles per hour in the evening, becoming light and variable. Saturday, sunny, hot with highs in the upper 90s. Southwest winds around 5 miles per hour, becoming south in the afternoon. Saturday night, clear. Lows in the lower 70s. South winds around 5 miles per hour. Sunday, mostly sunny. Hot with highs in the upper 90s. Sunday night, mostly clear. Lows in the mid 70s. Monday, partly cloudy. Hot with highs in the upper 90s. Monday night, partly cloudy. Lows in the lower 70s. Tuesday, mostly sunny. Hot with highs in the upper 90s. Tuesday night, partly cloudy. Lows in the lower 70s. Wednesday, mostly sunny. Hot with highs in the mid-90s. Wednesday night, mostly clear. Lows in the lower 70s. Thursday, mostly sunny. Hot with highs in the mid-90s. 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Be sure to follow us on Facebook. Here's a look at local weather conditions as of 8 p.m. At the top of the hour, skies were clear in Shreveport. The temperature was 88 degrees at the regional airport. The dew point was 66, making the relative humidity 48%. Winds were southeast at 3 miles an hour. The pressure was 30.12 inches and rising. In Bossier City, at Barksdale Air Force Base, skies were clear, with a temperature of 88 degrees. The dew point was 66, making the relative humidity 48%. Winds were east at 5 miles an hour. The pressure was 30.12 inches and rising. Once again in Shreveport, it was 88 degrees with clear skies at 8 p.m. Here is your area's open water boating forecast. Wind gusts may be higher. Tonight, clear. Lows in the lower 70s. Southeast winds 5 to 10 miles per hour.
Friday, sunny. Highs in the upper 90s. Southeast winds 10 to 15 miles per hour. Heat index readings 101 to 104. Friday night, clear. Lows in the lower 70s. South winds 5 to 10 miles per hour. Saturday, sunny. Highs in the upper 90s. Southwest winds 5 to 10 miles per hour becoming south in the afternoon. Saturday night, clear. Lows in the lower 70s. South winds 5 to 10 miles per hour. Sunday, mostly sunny. Highs in the upper 90s. Sunday night, mostly clear. Lows in the lower 70s. Monday, partly cloudy. Highs in the upper 90s. Monday night, partly cloudy. Lows in the lower 70s. Tuesday, mostly sunny. Highs in the upper 90s. Tuesday night, partly cloudy. Lows in the lower 70s. Wednesday, mostly sunny. Highs in the upper 90s. Wednesday night, mostly clear. Lows in the lower 70s. Thursday, mostly sunny. Highs in the mid-90s. Around the local area at 8 p.m. in Texarkana, clear and 89. Wind southeast at 3 miles an hour. El Dorado, clear and 83. Wind northeast at 5 miles an hour. Monroe, clear and 83. Wind calm. Natchitoches, clear and 88. Wind calm. Marshall, clear and 86. Wind calm. And at Longview, clear and 88 degrees. Wind southeast at 3 miles an hour. Elsewhere across the four-state area, over at Dallas, partly cloudy and 93. Oklahoma City, partly cloudy and 90. Little Rock, partly cloudy and 88. Jackson, Mississippi, partly cloudy and 83. Baton Rouge, clear and 81. And at Houston, cloudy and 81 degrees. For the most current information, check us out on the web at www.weather.gov/sht. The Shreveport Climate Summary for this evening, as of 4 p.m., September 17, 2026. Today's high temperature was 99 degrees. The normal high is 89. The high tides the previous night. The normal high is 89. The high tides the previous 99 degrees, which was set in 2010. Today's low temperature was 75 degrees. The normal low is 67. The record low is 49 degrees, which was set in 1903. No precipitation fell today, which leaves the monthly total at 0.34 inches. This is 1.49 inches below the normal amount of 1.83 inches for September. The total precipitation for the year still stands at 31.62 inches, which is 4.65 inches below normal. Sunset tonight is at 7:18 p.m. Sunrise tomorrow is at 7:01 a.m. Now let's check on your local forecast. Tonight, mostly clear. Lows in the lower 70s. East winds around 5 miles per hour this evening, becoming light and variable. Friday, sunny, hot with highs in the upper 90s. Light and variable winds, becoming southeast around 5 miles per hour in the afternoon. Friday night, clear. Lows in the lower 70s. Southeast winds around 5 miles per hour in the evening, becoming light and variable. Saturday, sunny, hot with highs in the upper 90s. Southwest winds around 5 miles per hour, becoming south in the afternoon. Saturday night, clear. Lows in the lower 70s. South winds around 5 miles per hour. Sunday, mostly sunny. Hot with highs in the upper 90s. Sunday night, mostly clear. Lows in the mid-70s. Monday, partly cloudy. Hot with highs in the upper 90s. Monday night, partly cloudy. Lows in the lower 70s. Tuesday, mostly sunny. Hot with highs in the upper 90s.
Tuesday night, partly cloudy. Lows in the lower 70s. Wednesday,

mostly sunny. Hot with highs in the mid-90s. Wednesday night, mostly clear. Lows in the lower 70s. Thursday, mostly sunny. Hot with highs in the mid-90s. 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Be sure to follow us on Facebook. Here's a look at local weather conditions as of 8 p.m. At the top of the hour, skies were clear in Shreveport. The temperature was 88 degrees at the regional airport. The dew point was 66, making the relative humidity 48%. Winds were southeast at 3 miles an hour. The pressure was 30.12 inches and rising. In Bossier City, at Barksdale Air Force Base, skies were clear, with a temperature of 88 degrees. The dew point was 66, making the relative humidity 48%. Winds were east at 5 miles an hour. The pressure was 30.12 inches and rising. Once again in Shreveport, it was 88 degrees with clear skies at 8 p.m. Around the local area at 8 p.m., in Texarkana, clear and 89. Wind southeast at 3 miles an hour. El Dorado, clear and 83. Wind northeast at 5 miles an hour. Monroe, clear and 83. Wind calm. Natchitoches, clear and 88. Wind calm. Marshall, clear and 86. Wind calm. And at Longview, clear and 88 degrees. Wind southeast at 3 miles an hour. Elsewhere across the four-state area, over at Dallas, partly cloudy and 93. Oklahoma City, partly cloudy and 90. Little Rock, partly cloudy and 88. Jackson, Mississippi, partly cloudy and 83. Baton Rouge, clear and 81. And at Houston, cloudy and 81 degrees. 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The Shreveport climate summary for this evening, as of 4 p.m., September 17, 2026. Today's high temperature was 99 degrees. The normal high is 89. The high ties the previous 99 degrees, which was set in 2010. Today's low temperature was 75 degrees. The normal low is 67. The record low is 49 degrees, which was set in 1903. No precipitation fell today, which leaves the monthly total at 0.34 inches. This is 1.49 inches below the normal amount of 1.83 inches for September. The total precipitation for the year still stands at 31.62 inches, which is 4.65 inches below normal. Sunset tonight is at 7:18 p.m. Sunrise tomorrow is at 7:01 a.m. Now let's check on your local forecast. Tonight, mostly clear. Lows in the lower 70s. East winds around 5 miles per hour this evening, becoming light and variable. Friday, sunny, hot with highs in the upper 90s. Light and variable winds, becoming southeast around 5 miles per hour in the afternoon. Friday night, clear. Lows in the lower 70s. Southeast winds around 5 miles per hour in the evening, becoming light and variable. Saturday, sunny, hot with highs in the upper 90s. Southwest winds around 5 miles per hour, becoming south in the afternoon. Saturday night, clear. Lows in the lower 70s. South winds around 5 miles per hour. Sunday, mostly sunny. Hot with highs in the upper 90s. Sunday night,
mostly clear. Lows in the mid-70s. Monday, partly cloudy. Hot with highs in the upper 90s. Monday night, partly cloudy. Lows in the lower 70s. Tuesday, mostly sunny. Hot with highs in the upper 90s. Tuesday night, partly cloudy. Lows in the lower 70s. Wednesday, mostly sunny. Hot with highs in the mid-90s. Wednesday night, mostly clear. Lows in the lower 70s. Thursday, mostly sunny. Hot with highs in the mid-90s. 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Be sure to follow us on Facebook. Here's a look at local weather conditions as of 8 p.m. At the top of the hour, skies were clear in Shreveport. The temperature was 88 degrees at the regional airport. The dew point was 66, making the relative humidity 48%. Winds were southeast at 3 miles an hour. The pressure was 30.12 inches and rising. In Bossier City, at Barksdale Air Force Base, skies were clear, with a temperature of 88 degrees. The dew point was 66, making the relative humidity 48%. Winds were east at 5 miles an hour. The pressure was 30.12 inches and rising. Once again in Shreveport, it was 88 degrees with clear skies at 8 p.m. Around the local area at 8 p.m., in Texarkana, clear and 89. Wind southeast at 3 miles an hour. El Dorado, clear and 83. Wind northeast at 5 miles an hour. Monroe, clear and 83. Wind calm. Natchitoches, clear and 88. Wind calm. Marshall, clear and 86. Wind calm. And at Longview, clear and 88 degrees. Wind southeast at 3 miles an hour. Elsewhere across the four-state area, over at Dallas, partly cloudy and 93. Oklahoma City, partly cloudy and 90. Little Rock, partly cloudy and 88. Jackson, Mississippi, partly cloudy and 83. Baton Rouge, clear and 81. And at Houston, cloudy and 81 degrees. For the most current information, check us out on the web at www.weather.gov/sht. The Shreveport Climate Summary for this evening, as of 4 p.m., September 17, 2026. Today's high temperature was 99 degrees. The normal high is 89. The high ties the previous 99 degrees, which was set in 2010. Today's low temperature was 75 degrees. The normal low is 67. The record low is 49 degrees, which was set in 1903. No precipitation fell today, which leaves the monthly total at 0.34 inches. This is 1.49 inches below the normal amount of 1.83 inches for September. The total precipitation for the year still stands at 31.62 inches, which is 4.65 inches below normal. Sunset tonight is at 7:18 p.m. Sunrise tomorrow is at 7:01 a.m. Now let's check on your local forecast. Tonight, mostly clear. Lows in the lower 70s. East winds around 5 miles per hour this evening, becoming light and variable. Friday, sunny, hot with highs in the upper 90s. Light and variable winds, becoming southeast around 5 miles per hour in the afternoon. Friday night, clear. Lows in the lower 70s. Southeast winds around 5 miles per hour in the evening, becoming light and variable. Saturday, sunny, hot with highs in the upper 90s. Southwest winds around 5 miles per hour, becoming south in the afternoon. Saturday night, clear. Lows in the lower 70s. South winds around 5 miles per hour. Sunday, mostly sunny. Hot with highs in the upper 90s. Sunday night, mostly clear. Lows in the mid 70s. Monday,
partly cloudy. Hot with highs in the upper 90s. Monday night, partly cloudy. Lows in the lower 70s. Tuesday, mostly sunny. Hot with highs in the upper 90s. Tuesday night, partly cloudy. Lows in the lower 70s. Wednesday, mostly sunny. Hot with highs in the mid-90s. Wednesday night, mostly clear. Lows in the lower 70s. Thursday, mostly sunny. Hot with highs in the mid-90s. 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Be sure to follow us on Facebook. Here's a look at local weather conditions as of 8 p.m. At the top of the hour, skies were clear in Shreveport. The temperature was 88 degrees at the regional airport. The dew point was 66, making the relative humidity 48%. Winds were southeast at 3 miles an hour. The pressure was 30.12 inches and rising. In Bossier City, at Barksdale Air Force Base, skies were clear, with a temperature of 88 degrees. The dew point was 66, making the relative humidity 48%. Winds were east at 5 miles an hour. The pressure was 30.12 inches and rising. Once again in Shreveport, it was 88 degrees with clear skies at 8 p.m. Around the local area at 8 p.m., in Texarkana, clear and 89. Wind southeast at 3 miles an hour. El Dorado, clear and 83. Wind northeast at 5 miles an hour. Monroe, clear and 83. Wind calm. Natchitoches, clear and 88. Wind calm. Marshall, clear and 86. Wind calm. And at Longview, clear and 88 degrees. Wind southeast at 3 miles an hour. Elsewhere across the four-state area, over at Dallas, partly cloudy and 93. Oklahoma City, partly cloudy and 90. Little Rock, partly cloudy and 88. Jackson, Mississippi, partly cloudy and 83. Baton Rouge, clear and 81. And at Houston, cloudy and 81 degrees. For the most current information, check us out on the web at www.weather.gov/sht. The Shreveport Climate Summary for this evening, as of 4 p.m., September 17, 2026. Today's high temperature was 99 degrees. The normal high is 89. The high ties the previous 99 degrees, which was set in 2010. Today's low temperature was 75 degrees. The normal low is 67. The record low is 49 degrees, which was set in 1903. No precipitation fell today, which leaves the monthly total at 0.34 inches. This is 1.49 inches below the normal amount of 1.83 inches for September. The total precipitation for the year still stands at 31.62 inches, which is 4.65 inches below normal. Sunset tonight is at 7:18 p.m. Sunrise tomorrow is at 7:01 a.m. Now let's check on your local forecast. Tonight, mostly clear. Lows in the lower 70s. East winds around 5 miles per hour this evening, becoming light and variable. Friday, sunny, hot with highs in the upper 90s. Light and variable winds, becoming southeast around 5 miles per hour in the afternoon. Friday night, clear. Lows in the lower 70s. Southeast winds around 5 miles per hour in the evening, becoming light and variable. Saturday, sunny, hot with highs in the upper 90s. Southwest winds around 5 miles per hour, becoming south in the afternoon. Saturday night, clear. Lows in the lower 70s. South winds around 5 miles per hour. Sunday, mostly sunny. Hot with highs in the upper 90s. Sunday night, mostly clear. Lows in the mid 70s. Monday, partly cloudy. Hot with highs in the upper 90s.
Monday night, partly cloudy. Lows in the lower 70s. Tuesday, mostly sunny. Hot with highs in the upper 90s. Tuesday night, partly cloudy. Lows in the lower 70s. Wednesday, mostly sunny. Hot with highs in the mid-90s. Wednesday night, mostly clear. Lows in the lower 70s. Thursday, mostly sunny. Hot with highs in the mid-90s. 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Be sure to follow us on Facebook. Here's a look at local weather conditions as of 8 p.m. At the top of the hour, skies were clear in Shreveport. The temperature was 88 degrees at the regional airport. The dew point was 66, making the relative humidity 48%. Winds were southeast at 3 miles an hour. The pressure was 30.12 inches and rising. In Bossier City, at Barksdale Air Force Base, skies were clear, with a temperature of 88 degrees. The dew point was 66, making the relative humidity 48%. Winds were east at 5 miles an hour. The pressure was 30.12 inches and rising. Once again in Shreveport, it was 88 degrees with clear skies at 8 p.m. This is your NOAA Weather Radio, station WXJ97, operating on a frequency of 162.400 MHz, providing the latest weather information on a 24-hour basis. 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Around the local area at 8 p.m. in Texarkana, clear and 89. Wind southeast at 3 miles an hour. El Dorado, clear and 83. Wind northeast at 5 miles an hour. Monroe, clear and 83. Wind calm. Natchitoches, clear and 88. Wind calm. Marshall, clear and 86. Wind calm. And at Longview, clear and 88 degrees. Wind southeast at 3 miles an hour. Elsewhere across the four-state area, over at Dallas, partly cloudy and 93. Oklahoma City, partly cloudy and 90. Little Rock, partly cloudy and 88. Jackson, Mississippi, partly cloudy and 83. Baton Rouge, clear and 81. And at Houston, cloudy and 81 degrees. For the most current information, check us out on the web at www.weather.gov/SHT. The Shreveport Climate Summary for this evening, as of 4 p.m., September 17, 2026. Today's high temperature was 99 degrees. The normal high is 89. The high ties the previous 99 degrees, which was set in 2010. Today's low temperature was 75 degrees. The normal low is 67. The record low is 49 degrees, which was set in 1903. No precipitation fell today, which leaves the monthly total at 0.34 inches. This is 1.49 inches below the normal amount of 1.83 inches for September. The total precipitation for the year still stands at 31.62 inches, which is 4.65 inches below normal. Sunset tonight is at 7:18 p.m. Sunrise tomorrow is at 7:01 a.m. Now let's check on your local forecast. Tonight, mostly clear. Lows in the lower 70s. East winds around 5 miles per hour this evening, becoming light and variable. Friday, sunny, hot with highs in the upper 90s. Light and variable winds, becoming southeast around 5 miles per hour in the afternoon. Friday night, clear. Lows in the lower 70s. Southeast winds around 5 miles per hour in the evening, becoming light and variable. Saturday, sunny, hot with highs in the upper 90s. Southwest winds around 5 miles per hour, becoming

lower 70s. Wednesday, mostly sunny. Hot with highs in the mid-90s. Wednesday night, mostly clear. Lows in the lower 70s. Thursday, mostly sunny. Hot with highs in the mid-90s. 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Be sure to follow us on Facebook. Here's a look at local weather conditions as of 8 p.m. At the top of the hour, skies were clear in Shreveport. The temperature was 88 degrees at the regional airport. The dew point was 66, making the relative humidity 48%. Winds were southeast at 3 miles an hour. The pressure was 30.12 inches and rising. In Bossier City, at Barksdale Air Force Base, skies were clear, with a temperature of 88 degrees. The dew point was 66, making the relative humidity 48%. Winds were east at 5 miles an hour. The pressure was 30.12 inches and rising. Once again in Shreveport, it was 88 degrees with clear skies at 8 p.m. Around the local area at 8 p.m., in Texarkana, clear and 89. Wind southeast at 3 miles an hour. El Dorado, clear and 83. Wind northeast at 5 miles an hour. Monroe, clear and 83. Wind calm. Nacogdoches, clear and 88. Wind calm. Marshall, clear and 86. Wind calm. And at Longview, clear and 88 degrees. Wind southeast at 3 miles an hour. Elsewhere across the four-state area, over at Dallas, partly cloudy and 93. Oklahoma City, partly cloudy and 90. Little Rock, partly cloudy and 88. Jackson, Mississippi, partly cloudy and 83. Baton Rouge, clear and 81. And at Houston, cloudy and 81 degrees. For the most current information, check us out on the web at www.weather.gov/sht. The Shreveport Climate Summary for this evening, as of 4 p.m., September 17, 2026. Today's high temperature was 99 degrees. The normal high is 89. The high ties the previous 99 degrees, which was set in 2010. Today's low temperature was 75 degrees. The normal low is 67. The record low is 49 degrees, which was set in 1903. No precipitation fell today, which leaves the monthly total at 0.34 inches. This is 1.49 inches below the normal amount of 1.83 inches for September. The total precipitation for the year still stands at 31.62 inches, which is 4.65 inches below normal. Sunset tonight is at 7:18 p.m. Sunrise tomorrow is at 7:01 a.m. Now let's check on your local forecast. Tonight, mostly clear. Lows in the lower 70s. East winds around 5 miles per hour this evening, becoming light and variable. Friday, sunny, hot with highs in the upper 90s. Light and variable winds, becoming southeast around 5 miles per hour in the afternoon. Friday night, clear. Lows in the lower 70s. Southeast winds around 5 miles per hour in the evening, becoming light and variable. Saturday, sunny, hot with highs in the upper 90s. Southwest winds around 5 miles per hour, becoming south in the afternoon. Saturday night, clear. Lows in the lower 70s. South winds around 5 miles per hour. Sunday, mostly sunny. Hot with highs in the upper 90s. Sunday night, mostly clear. Lows in the mid 70s. Monday, partly cloudy. Hot with highs in the upper 90s. Monday night, partly cloudy. Lows in the lower 70s. Tuesday, mostly sunny. Hot with highs in the upper 90s. Tuesday night, partly cloudy. Lows in the lower 70s. Wednesday, mostly sunny.

highs in the mid-90s. Wednesday night, mostly clear. Lows in the lower 70s. Thursday, mostly sunny. Hot with highs in the mid-90s. Here is your area's open water boating forecast. Wind gusts may be higher. Tonight, clear. Lows in the lower 70s. Southeast winds 5 to 10 miles per hour. Friday, sunny. Highs in the upper 90s. Southeast winds 10 to 15 miles per hour. Heat index readings 101 to 104. Friday night, clear. Lows in the lower 70s. South winds 5 to 10 miles per hour. Saturday, sunny. Highs in the upper 90s. Southwest winds 5 to 10 miles per hour becoming south in the afternoon. Saturday night, clear. Lows in the lower 70s. South winds 5 to 10 miles per hour. Sunday, mostly sunny. Highs in the upper 90s. Sunday night, mostly clear. Lows in the lower 70s. Monday, partly cloudy. Highs in the upper 90s. Monday night, partly cloudy. Lows in the lower 70s. Tuesday, mostly sunny. Highs in the upper 90s. Tuesday night, partly cloudy. Lows in the lower 70s. Wednesday, mostly sunny. Highs in the upper 90s. Wednesday night, mostly clear. Lows in the lower 70s. Thursday, mostly sunny. Highs in the mid-90s. 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Be sure to follow us on Facebook. Here's a look at local weather conditions as of 8 p.m. At the top of the hour, skies were clear in Shreveport. The temperature was 88 degrees at the regional airport. The dew point was 66, making the relative humidity 48%. Winds were southeast at 3 miles an hour. The pressure was 30.12 inches and rising. In Bossier City, at Barksdale Air Force Base, skies were clear, with a temperature of 88 degrees. The dew point was 66, making the relative humidity 48%. Winds were east at 5 miles an hour. The pressure was 30.12 inches and rising. Once again in Shreveport, it was 88 degrees with clear skies at 8 p.m. Around the local area at 8 p.m., in Texarkana, clear and 89. Wind southeast at 3 miles an hour. El Dorado, clear and 83. Wind northeast at 5 miles an hour. Monroe, clear and 83. Wind calm. Natchitoches, clear and 88. Wind calm. Marshall, clear and 86. Wind calm. And at Longview, clear and 88 degrees. Wind southeast at 3 miles an hour. Elsewhere across the four-state area, over at Dallas, partly cloudy and 93. Oklahoma City, partly cloudy and 90. Little Rock, partly cloudy and 88. Jackson, Mississippi, partly cloudy and 83. Baton Rouge, clear and 81. And at Houston, cloudy and 81 degrees. For the most current information, check us out on the web at www.weather.gov/sht. The Shreveport Climate Summary for this evening, as of 4 p.m., September 17, 2026. Today's high temperature was 99 degrees. The normal high is 89. The high ties the previous 99 degrees, which was set in 2010. Today's low temperature was 75 degrees. The normal low is 67. The record low is 49 degrees, which was set in 1903. No precipitation fell today, which leaves the monthly total at 0.34 inches. This is 1.49 inches below the normal amount of 1.83 inches for September. The total precipitation for the year still stands at 31.62 inches, which is 4.65 inches below normal.
Sunset tonight is at 7:18 p.m. Sunrise tomorrow is at 7:01 a.m. Now let's check on your local forecast. Tonight, mostly clear. Lows in the lower 70s. East winds around 5 miles per hour this evening, becoming light and variable. Friday, sunny, hot with highs in the upper 90s. Light and variable winds, becoming southeast around 5 miles per hour in the afternoon. Friday night, clear. Lows in the lower 70s. Southeast winds around 5 miles per hour in the evening, becoming light and variable. Saturday, sunny, hot with highs in the upper 90s. Southwest winds around 5 miles per hour, becoming south in the afternoon. Saturday night, clear. Lows in the lower 70s. South winds around 5 miles per hour. Sunday, mostly sunny. Hot with highs in the upper 90s. Sunday night, mostly clear. Lows in the mid 70s. Monday, partly cloudy. Hot with highs in the upper 90s. Monday night, partly cloudy. Lows in the lower 70s. Tuesday, mostly sunny. Hot with highs in the upper 90s. Tuesday night, partly cloudy. Lows in the lower 70s. Wednesday, mostly sunny. Hot with highs in the mid-90s. Wednesday night, mostly clear. Lows in the lower 70s. Thursday, mostly sunny. Hot with highs in the mid-90s. This is your NOAA Weather Radio, station WXJ97, operating on a frequency of 162.400 MHz, providing the latest weather information on a 24-hour basis. 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Be sure to follow us on Facebook. Here's a look at local weather conditions as of 8 p.m. At the top of the hour, skies were clear in Shreveport. The temperature was 88 degrees at the regional airport. The dew point was 66, making the relative humidity 48%. Winds were southeast at 3 miles an hour. The pressure was 30.12 inches and rising. In Bossier City, at Barksdale Air Force Base, skies were clear, with a temperature of 88 degrees. The dew point was 66, making the relative humidity 48%. Winds were east at 5 miles an hour. The pressure was 30.12 inches and rising. Once again in Shreveport, it was 88 degrees with clear skies at 8 p.m. Around the local area at 8 p.m., in Texarkana, clear and 89. Wind southeast at 3 miles an hour. El Dorado, clear and 83. Wind northeast at 5 miles an hour. Monroe, clear and 83. Wind calm. Natchitoches, clear and 88. Wind calm. Marshall, clear and 86. Wind calm. And at Longview, clear and 88 degrees. Wind southeast at 3 miles an hour. Elsewhere across the four-state area, over at Dallas, partly cloudy and 93. Oklahoma City, partly cloudy and 90. Little Rock, partly cloudy and 88. Jackson, Mississippi, partly cloudy and 83. Baton Rouge, clear and 81. And at Houston, cloudy and 81 degrees. For the most current information, check us out on the web at www.weather.gov/SHP. The Shreveport Climate Summary for this evening, as of 4 p.m., September 17, 2026. Today's high temperature was 99 degrees. The normal high is 89. The high ties the previous 99 degrees, which was set in 2010. Today's low temperature was 75 degrees. The normal low is 67.
The record low is 49 degrees, which was set in 1903. No precipitation fell today, which leaves the monthly total at 0.34 inches. This is 1.49 inches below the normal amount of 1.83 inches for September. The total precipitation for the year still stands at 31.62 inches, which is 4.65 inches below normal. Sunset tonight is at 7:18 p.m. Sunrise tomorrow is at 7:01 a.m. Now let's check on your local forecast. Tonight, mostly clear. Lows in the lower 70s. East winds around 5 miles per hour this evening, becoming light and variable. Friday, sunny, hot with highs in the upper 90s. Light and variable winds, becoming southeast around 5 miles per hour in the afternoon. Friday night, clear. Lows in the lower 70s. Southeast winds around 5 miles per hour in the evening, becoming light and variable. Saturday, sunny, hot with highs in the upper 90s. Southwest winds around 5 miles per hour, becoming south in the afternoon. Saturday night, clear. Lows in the lower 70s. South winds around 5 miles per hour. Sunday, mostly sunny. Hot with highs in the upper 90s. Sunday night, mostly clear. Lows in the mid-70s. Monday, partly cloudy. Hot with highs in the upper 90s. Monday night, partly cloudy. Lows in the lower 70s. Tuesday, mostly sunny. Hot with highs in the upper 90s. Tuesday night, partly cloudy. Lows in the lower 70s. Wednesday, mostly sunny. Hot with highs in the mid-90s. Wednesday night, mostly clear. Lows in the lower 70s. Thursday, mostly sunny. Hot with highs in the mid-90s. 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Be sure to follow us on Facebook. Here's a look at local weather conditions as of 9 p.m. At the top of the hour, skies were clear in Shreveport. The temperature was 84 degrees at the regional airport. The dew point was 66, making the relative humidity 54%. Winds were southeast at 5 miles an hour. The pressure was 30.14 inches and rising. In Bossier City, at Barksdale Air Force Base, skies were clear, with a temperature of 84 degrees. The dew point was 67, making the relative humidity 56%. Winds were calm. The pressure was 30.13 inches and rising. And in downtown Shreveport, skies were clear. The temperature was 84 degrees. And winds were southeast at 3 miles an hour. Once again in Shreveport, it was 84 degrees with clear skies at 9 p.m. Around the local area at 9 p.m., in Texarkana, clear and 88. Wind southeast at 3 miles an hour. El Dorado, clear and 80. Wind southeast at 3 miles an hour. Monroe, clear and 81. Wind calm. Natchitoches, clear and 81. Wind calm. Marshall, clear and 81. Wind calm. And at Longview, clear and 82 degrees. Wind south at 3 miles an hour. Elsewhere across the four-state area, over at Dallas, partly cloudy and 92. Oklahoma City, clear and 87. Little Rock, partly cloudy and 85. Jackson, Mississippi, clear and 79. Baton Rouge, clear and 77. And at Houston, mostly cloudy and 83 degrees. For the most current information, check us out on the web at www.weather.gov/sht. The Shreveport Climate Summary for this evening, as of 4 p.m., September 17, 2026. Today's high temperature was 99 degrees. The normal high is 89. The high ties the previous 99 degrees, which was set in 2010.
Today's low temperature was 75 degrees. The normal low is 67. The record low is 49 degrees, which was set in 1903. No precipitation fell today, which leaves the monthly total at 0.34 inches. This is 1.49 inches below the normal amount of 1.83 inches for September. The total precipitation for the year still stands at 31.62 inches, which is 4.65 inches below normal. Sunset tonight is at 7:18 p.m. Sunrise tomorrow is at 7:01 a.m. Now let's check on your local forecast. Tonight, mostly clear. Lows in the lower 70s. East winds around 5 miles per hour this evening, becoming light and variable. Friday, sunny, hot with highs in the upper 90s. Light and variable winds, becoming southeast around 5 miles per hour in the afternoon. Friday night, clear. Lows in the lower 70s. Southeast winds around 5 miles per hour in the evening, becoming light and variable. Saturday, sunny, hot with highs in the upper 90s. Southwest winds around 5 miles per hour, becoming south in the afternoon. Saturday night, clear. Lows in the lower 70s. South winds around 5 miles per hour. Sunday, mostly sunny. Hot with highs in the upper 90s. Sunday night, mostly clear. Lows in the mid-70s. Monday, partly cloudy. Hot with highs in the upper 90s. Monday night, partly cloudy. Lows in the lower 70s. Tuesday, mostly sunny. Hot with highs in the upper 90s. Tuesday night, partly cloudy. Lows in the lower 70s. Wednesday, mostly sunny. Hot with highs in the mid-90s. Wednesday night, mostly clear. Lows in the lower 70s. Thursday, mostly sunny. Hot with highs in the mid-90s. 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Be sure to follow us on Facebook. Here's a look at local weather conditions as of 9 p.m. At the top of the hour, skies were clear in Shreveport. The temperature was 84 degrees at the regional airport. The dew point was 66, making the relative humidity 54%. Winds were southeast at 5 miles an hour. The pressure was 30.14 inches and rising. In Bossier City, at Barksdale Air Force Base, skies were clear, with a temperature of 84 degrees. The dew point was 67, making the relative humidity 56%. Winds were calm. The pressure was 30.13 inches and rising. And in downtown Shreveport, skies were clear. The temperature was 84 degrees. And winds were southeast at 3 miles an hour. Once again in Shreveport, it was 84 degrees with clear skies at 9 p.m. Around the local area at 9 p.m., in Texarkana, clear and 88. Wind southeast at 3 miles an hour. El Dorado, clear and 80. Wind southeast at 3 miles an hour. Monroe, clear and 81. Wind calm. Nacogdoches, clear and 81. Wind calm. Marshall, clear and 81. Wind calm. And at Longview, clear and 82 degrees. Wind south at 3 miles an hour. Elsewhere across the four-state area, over at Dallas, partly cloudy and 92. Oklahoma City, clear and 87. Little Rock, partly cloudy and 85. Jackson, Mississippi, clear and 79. Baton Rouge, clear and 77. And at Houston, mostly cloudy and 83 degrees. For the most current information, check us out on the web at www.weather.gov/sht. The Shreveport Climate Summary for this evening, as of 4 p.m., September 17, 2026. Today's high temperature was 99 degrees. The normal high is 89.
The high ties the previous 99 degrees, which was set in 2010.

Today's low temperature was 75 degrees. The normal low is 67. The record low is 49 degrees, which was set in 1903. No precipitation fell today, which leaves the monthly total at 0.34 inches. This is 1.49 inches below the normal amount of 1.83 inches for September. The total precipitation for the year still stands at 31.62 inches, which is 4.65 inches below normal. Sunset tonight is at 7:18 p.m. Sunrise tomorrow is at 7:01 a.m. Now let's check on your local forecast. Tonight, mostly clear. Lows in the lower 70s. East winds around 5 miles per hour this evening, becoming light and variable. Friday, sunny, hot with highs in the upper 90s. Light and variable winds, becoming southeast around 5 miles per hour in the afternoon. Friday night, clear. Lows in the lower 70s. Southeast winds around 5 miles per hour in the evening, becoming light and variable. Saturday, sunny, hot with highs in the upper 90s. Southwest winds around 5 miles per hour, becoming south in the afternoon. Saturday night, clear. Lows in the lower 70s. South winds around 5 miles per hour. Sunday, mostly sunny. Hot with highs in the upper 90s. Sunday night, mostly clear. Lows in the mid 70s. Monday, partly cloudy. Hot with highs in the upper 90s. Monday night, partly cloudy. Lows in the lower 70s. Tuesday, mostly sunny. Hot with highs in the upper 90s. Tuesday night, partly cloudy. Lows in the lower 70s. Wednesday, mostly sunny. Hot with highs in the mid 90s. Wednesday night, mostly clear. Lows in the lower 70s. Thursday, mostly sunny. Hot with highs in the mid-90s. 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Be sure to follow us on Facebook. Here's a look at local weather conditions as of 9 p.m. At the top of the hour, skies were clear in Shreveport. The temperature was 84 degrees at the regional airport. The dew point was 66, making the relative humidity 54%. Winds were southeast at 5 miles an hour. The pressure was 30.14 inches and rising. In Bossier City, at Barksdale Air Force Base, skies were clear, with a temperature of 84 degrees. The dew point was 67, making the relative humidity 56%. Winds were calm. The pressure was 30.13 inches and rising. And in downtown Shreveport, skies were clear. The temperature was 84 degrees. And winds were southeast at 3 miles an hour. Once again in Shreveport, it was 84 degrees with clear skies at 9 p.m. Around the local area at 9 p.m., in Texarkana, clear and 88. Wind southeast at 3 miles an hour. El Dorado, clear and 80. Wind southeast at 3 miles an hour. Monroe, clear and 81. Wind calm. Natchitoches, clear and 81. Wind calm. Marshall, clear and 81. Wind calm. And at Longview, clear and 82 degrees. Wind south at 3 miles an hour. Elsewhere across the four-state area, over at Dallas, partly cloudy and 92. Oklahoma City, clear and 87. Little Rock, partly cloudy and 85.
Jackson, Mississippi, clear and 79. Baton Rouge, clear and 77. And at Houston, mostly cloudy and 83 degrees. For the most current information, check us out on the web at www.weather.gov/sht. The Shreveport climate summary for this evening, as of 4 p.m., September 17, 2026. Today's high temperature was 99 degrees. The normal high is 89. The high ties the previous 99 degrees, which was set in 2010. Today's low temperature was 75 degrees. The normal low is 67. The record low is 49 degrees, which was set in 1903. No precipitation fell today, which leaves the monthly total at 0.34 inches. This is 1.49 inches below the normal amount of 1.83 inches for September. The total precipitation for the year still stands at 31.62 inches, which is 4.65 inches below normal. Sunset tonight is at 7:18 p.m. Sunrise tomorrow is at 7:01 a.m. Now let's check on your local forecast. Tonight, mostly clear. Lows in the lower 70s. East winds around 5 miles per hour this evening, becoming light and variable. Friday, sunny, hot with highs in the upper 90s. Light and variable winds, becoming southeast around 5 miles per hour in the afternoon. Friday night, clear. Lows in the lower 70s. Southeast winds around 5 miles per hour in the evening, becoming light and variable. Saturday, sunny, hot with highs in the upper 90s. Southwest winds around 5 miles per hour, becoming south in the afternoon. Saturday night, clear. Lows in the lower 70s. South winds around 5 miles per hour. Sunday, mostly sunny. Hot with highs in the upper 90s. Sunday night, mostly clear. Lows in the mid-70s. Monday, partly cloudy. Hot with highs in the upper 90s. Monday night, partly cloudy. Lows in the lower 70s. Tuesday, mostly sunny. Hot with highs in the upper 90s. Tuesday night, partly cloudy. Lows in the lower 70s. Wednesday, mostly sunny. Hot with highs in the mid-90s. Wednesday night, mostly clear. Lows in the lower 70s. Thursday, mostly sunny. Hot with highs in the mid-90s. 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Be sure to follow us on Facebook. Here's a look at local weather conditions as of 9 p.m. At the top of the hour, skies were clear in Shreveport. The temperature was 84 degrees at the regional airport. The dew point was 66, making the relative humidity 54%. Winds were southeast at 5 miles an hour. The pressure was 30.14 inches and rising. In Bossier City, at Barksdale Air Force Base, skies were clear, with a temperature of 84 degrees. The dew point was 67, making the relative humidity 56%. Winds were calm. The pressure was 30.13 inches and rising. And in downtown Shreveport, skies were clear. The temperature was 84 degrees. And winds were southeast at 3 miles an hour. Once again in Shreveport, it was 84 degrees with clear skies at 9 p.m. Here is your area's open water boating forecast. Wind gusts may be higher. Tonight, clear. Lows in the lower 70s. Southeast winds 5 to 10 miles per hour. Friday, sunny. Highs in the upper 90s. Southeast winds 10 to 15 miles per hour. Heat index readings 101 to 104. Friday night, clear. Lows in the lower 70s. South winds 5 to 10 miles per hour. Saturday, sunny. Highs in the upper 90s. Southwest winds 5 to 10 miles per hour, becoming south in the afternoon.
Saturday night, clear. Lows in the lower 70s. South winds 5 to 10 miles per hour. Sunday, mostly sunny. Highs in the upper 90s. Sunday night, mostly clear. Lows in the lower 70s. Monday, partly cloudy. Highs in the upper 90s. Monday night, partly cloudy. Lows in the lower 70s. Tuesday, mostly sunny. Highs in the upper 90s. Tuesday night, partly cloudy. Lows in the lower 70s. Wednesday, mostly sunny. Highs in the upper 90s. Wednesday night, mostly clear. Lows in the lower 70s. Thursday, mostly sunny. Highs in the mid-90s. Around the local area at 9 p.m. in Texarkana, clear and 88. Wind southeast at 3 miles an hour. El Dorado, clear and 80. Wind southeast at 3 miles an hour. Monroe, clear and 81. Wind calm. Nutqvish, clear and 81. Wind calm. Marshall, clear and 81. Wind calm. And at Longview, clear and 82 degrees. Wind south at 3 miles an hour. Elsewhere across the four-state area, over at Dallas, partly cloudy and 92. Oklahoma City, clear and 87. Little Rock, partly cloudy and 85. Jackson, Mississippi, clear and 79. Baton Rouge, clear and 77. And at Houston, mostly cloudy and 83 degrees. For the most current information, check us out on the web at www.weather.gov/sht. The Shreveport Climate Summary for this evening, as of 4 p.m., September 7th. Shreveport Climate Summary for this evening, as of 4 p.m., September 17th, 2026. Today's high temperature was 99 degrees. The normal high is 89. The high ties the previous 99 degrees, which was set in 2010. Today's low temperature was 75 degrees. The normal low is 67. The record low is 49 degrees, which was set in 1903. No precipitation fell today, which leaves the monthly total at 0.34 inches. This is 1.49 inches below the normal amount of 1.83 inches for September. The total precipitation for the year still stands at 31.62 inches, which is 4.65 inches below normal. Sunset tonight is at 7:18 p.m. Sunrise tomorrow is at 7:01 a.m. Now let's check on your local forecast. Tonight, mostly clear. Lows in the lower 70s. East winds around 5 miles per hour this evening, becoming light and variable. Friday, sunny, hot with highs in the upper 90s. Light and variable winds, becoming southeast around 5 miles per hour in the afternoon. Friday night, clear. Lows in the lower 70s. Southeast winds around 5 miles per hour in the evening, becoming light and variable. Saturday, sunny, hot with highs in the upper 90s. Southwest winds around 5 miles per hour, becoming south in the afternoon. Saturday night, clear. Lows in the lower 70s. South winds around 5 miles per hour. Sunday, mostly sunny. Hot with highs in the upper 90s. Sunday night, mostly clear. Lows in the mid-70s. Monday, partly cloudy. Hot with highs in the upper 90s. Monday night, partly cloudy. Lows in the lower 70s. Tuesday, mostly sunny. Hot with highs in the upper 90s. Tuesday night, partly cloudy. Lows in the lower 70s. Wednesday, mostly sunny. Hot with highs in the mid-90s. Wednesday night, mostly clear. Lows in the lower 70s. Thursday, mostly sunny. Hot with highs in the mid-90s. 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

Here's a look at local weather conditions as of 9 p.m. At the top of the hour, skies were clear in Shreveport. The temperature was 84 degrees at the regional airport. The dew point was 66, making the relative humidity 54%. Winds were southeast at 5 miles an hour. The pressure was 30.14 inches and rising. In Bossier City, at Barksdale Air Force Base, skies were clear, with a temperature of 84 degrees. The dew point was 67, making the relative humidity 56%. Winds were calm. The pressure was 30.13 inches and rising. And in downtown Shreveport, skies were clear. The temperature was 84 degrees. And winds were southeast at 3 miles an hour. Once again in Shreveport, it was 84 degrees with clear skies at 9 p.m. This is your NOAA Weather Radio, station WXJ97, operating on a frequency of 162.400 MHz, providing the latest weather information on a 24-hour basis. Broadcasts originate from the National Weather Service office in Shreveport, Louisiana. 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Around the local area at 9 p.m. in Texarkana, clear and 88. Wind southeast at 3 miles an hour. El Dorado, clear and 80. Wind southeast at 3 miles an hour. Monroe, clear and 81. Wind calm. Nacogdoches, clear and 81. Wind calm. Marshall, clear and 81. Wind calm. And at Longview, clear and 82 degrees. Wind south at 3 miles an hour. Elsewhere across the four-state area, over at Dallas, partly cloudy and 92. Oklahoma City, clear and 87. Little Rock, partly cloudy and 85. Jackson, Mississippi, clear and 79. Baton Rouge, clear and 77. And at Houston, mostly cloudy and 83 degrees. For the most current information, check us out on the web at www.weather.gov/SHT. The Shreveport Climate Summary for this evening, as of 4 p.m., September 17, 2026. Today's high temperature was 99 degrees. The normal high is 89. The high ties the previous 99 degrees, which was set in 2010. Today's low temperature was 75 degrees. The normal low is 67. The record low is 49 degrees, which was set in 1903. No precipitation fell today, which leaves the monthly total at 0.34 inches. This is 1.49 inches below the normal amount of 1.83 inches for September. The total precipitation for the year still stands at 31.62 inches, which is 4.65 inches below normal. Sunset tonight is at 7:18 p.m. Sunrise tomorrow is at 7:01 a.m. Now let's check on your local forecast. Tonight, mostly clear. Lows in the lower 70s. East winds around 5 miles per hour this evening, becoming light and variable. Friday, sunny, hot with highs in the upper 90s. Light and variable winds, becoming southeast around 5 miles per hour in the afternoon. Friday night, clear. Lows in the lower 70s. Southeast winds around 5 miles per hour in the evening, becoming light and variable. Saturday, sunny, hot with highs in the upper 90s. Southwest winds around 5 miles per hour, becoming south in the afternoon. Saturday night, clear. Lows in the lower 70s. South winds around 5 miles per hour. Sunday, mostly sunny. Hot with highs in the upper 90s. Sunday night, mostly clear. Lows in the mid 70s. Monday, partly cloudy. Hot with highs in the upper 90s. Monday night, partly cloudy. Lows in the lower 70s. Tuesday, mostly sunny. Hot with highs in
in the upper 90s. Tuesday night, partly cloudy. Lows in the lower 70s. Wednesday, mostly sunny. Hot with highs in the mid-90s. Wednesday night, mostly clear. Lows in the lower 70s. Thursday, mostly sunny. Hot with highs in the mid-90s. 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Be sure to follow us on Facebook. Here's a look at local weather conditions as of 9 p.m. At the top of the hour, skies were clear in Shreveport. The temperature was 84 degrees at the regional airport. The dew point was 66, making the relative humidity 54%. Winds were southeast at 5 miles an hour. The pressure was 30.14 inches and rising. In Bossier City, at Barksdale Air Force Base, skies were clear, with a temperature of 84 degrees. The dew point was 67, making the relative humidity 56%. Winds were calm. The pressure was 30.13 inches and rising. And in downtown Shreveport, skies were clear. The temperature was 84 degrees. And winds were southeast at 3 miles an hour. Once again in Shreveport, it was 84 degrees with clear skies at 9 p.m. Around the local area at 9 p.m., in Texarkana, clear and 88. Wind southeast at 3 miles an hour. El Dorado, clear and 80. Wind southeast at 3 miles an hour. Monroe, clear and 81. Wind calm. Natchitoches, clear and 81. Wind calm. Marshall, clear and 81. Wind calm. And at Longview, clear and 82 degrees. Wind south at 3 miles an hour. Elsewhere across the four-state area, over at Dallas, partly cloudy and 92. Oklahoma City, clear and 87. Little Rock, partly cloudy and 85. Jackson, Mississippi, clear and 79. Baton Rouge, clear and 77. And at Houston, mostly cloudy and 83 degrees. For the most current information, check us out on the web at www.weather.gov/SHP. The Shreveport Climate Summary for this evening, as of 4 p.m., September 17, 2026. Today's high temperature was 99 degrees. The normal high is 89. The high ties the previous 99 degrees, which was set in 2010. Today's low temperature was 75 degrees. The normal low is 67. The record low is 49 degrees, which was set in 1903. No precipitation fell today, which leaves the monthly total at 0.34 inches. This is 1.49 inches below the normal amount of 1.83 inches for September. The total precipitation for the year still stands at 31.62 inches, which is 4.65 inches below normal. Sunset tonight is at 7:18 p.m. Sunrise tomorrow is at 7:01 a.m. Now let's check on your local forecast. Tonight, mostly clear. Lows in the lower 70s. East winds around 5 miles per hour this evening, becoming light and variable. Friday, sunny, hot with highs in the upper 90s. Light and variable winds, becoming southeast around 5 miles per hour in the afternoon. Friday night, clear. Lows in the lower 70s. Southeast winds around 5 miles per hour in the evening, becoming light and variable. Saturday, sunny, hot with highs in the upper 90s. Southwest winds around 5 miles per hour, becoming south in the afternoon. Saturday night, clear. Lows in the lower 70s. South winds around 5 miles per hour. Sunday, mostly sunny. Hot with highs in the upper 90s. Sunday night, mostly clear. Lows in the mid 70s. Monday, partly cloudy. Hot with highs in the upper 90s. Monday night, partly cloudy.
lows in the lower 70s. Tuesday, mostly sunny. Hot with highs in the upper 90s. Tuesday night, partly cloudy. Lows in the lower 70s. Wednesday, mostly sunny. Hot with highs in the mid-90s. Wednesday night, mostly clear. Lows in the lower 70s. Thursday, mostly sunny. Hot with highs in the mid-90s. 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Be sure to follow us on Facebook. Here's a look at local weather conditions as of 9 p.m. At the top of the hour, skies were clear in Shreveport. The temperature was 84 degrees at the regional airport. The dew point was 66, making the relative humidity 54%. Winds were southeast at 5 miles an hour. The pressure was 30.14 inches and rising. In Bossier City, at Barksdale Air Force Base, skies were clear, with a temperature of 84 degrees. The dew point was 67, making the relative humidity 56%. Winds were calm. The pressure was 30.13 inches and rising. And in downtown Shreveport, skies were clear. The temperature was 84 degrees. And winds were southeast at 3 miles an hour. Once again in Shreveport, it was 84 degrees with clear skies at 9 p.m. Around the local area at 9 p.m., in Texarkana, clear and 88. Wind southeast at 3 miles an hour. El Dorado, clear and 80. Wind southeast at 3 miles an hour. Monroe, clear and 81. Wind calm. Natchitoches, clear and 81. Wind calm. Marshall, clear and 81. Wind calm. And at Longview, clear and 82 degrees. Wind south at 3 miles an hour. Elsewhere across the four-state area, over at Dallas, partly cloudy and 92. Oklahoma City, clear and 87. Little Rock, partly cloudy and 85. Jackson, Mississippi, clear and 79. Baton Rouge, clear and 77. And at Houston, mostly cloudy and 83 degrees. For the most current information, check us out on the web at www.weather.gov/sht. The Shreveport Climate Summary for this evening, as of 4 p.m., September 17, 2026. Today's high temperature was 99 degrees. The normal high is 89. The high ties the previous 99 degrees, which was set in 2010. Today's low temperature was 75 degrees. The normal low is 67. The record low is 49 degrees, which was set in 1903. No precipitation fell today, which leaves the monthly total at 0.34 inches. This is 1.49 inches below the normal amount of 1.83 inches for September. The total precipitation for the year still stands at 31.62 inches, which is 4.65 inches below normal. Sunset tonight is at 7:18 p.m. Sunrise tomorrow is at 7:01 a.m. Now let's check on your local forecast. Tonight, mostly clear. Lows in the lower 70s. East winds around 5 miles per hour this evening, becoming light and variable. Friday, sunny, hot with highs in the upper 90s. Light and variable winds, becoming southeast around 5 miles per hour in the afternoon. Friday night, clear. Lows in the lower 70s. Southeast winds around 5 miles per hour in the evening, becoming light and variable. Saturday, sunny, hot with highs in the upper 90s. Southwest winds around 5 miles per hour, becoming south in the afternoon. Saturday night, clear. Lows in the lower 70s. South winds around 5 miles per hour. Sunday, mostly sunny. Hot with highs in the upper 90s. Sunday night, mostly clear. Lows in the mid 70s. Monday, partly cloudy.
hot with highs in the upper 90s. Monday night, partly cloudy. Lows in the lower 70s. Tuesday, mostly sunny. Hot with highs in the upper 90s. Tuesday night, partly cloudy. Lows in the lower 70s. Wednesday, mostly sunny. Hot with highs in the mid-90s. Wednesday night, mostly clear. Lows in the lower 70s. Thursday, mostly sunny. Hot with highs in the mid-90s. 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Be sure to follow us on Facebook. Here's a look at local weather conditions as of 9 p.m. At the top of the hour, skies were clear in Shreveport. The temperature was 84 degrees at the regional airport. The dew point was 66, making the relative humidity 54%. Winds were southeast at 5 miles an hour. The pressure was 30.14 inches and rising. In Bossier City, at Barksdale Air Force Base, skies were clear, with a temperature of 84 degrees. The dew point was 67, making the relative humidity 56%. Winds were calm. The pressure was 30.13 inches and rising. And in downtown Shreveport, skies were clear. The temperature was 84 degrees. And winds were southeast at 3 miles an hour. Once again in Shreveport, it was 84 degrees with clear skies at 9 p.m. This is your NOAA Weather Radio, station WXJ97, operating on a frequency of 162.400 MHz, providing the latest weather information on a 24-hour basis. Broadcasts originate from the National Weather Service office in Shreveport, Louisiana. 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Around the local area at 9 p.m. in Texarkana, clear and 88. Wind southeast at 3 miles an hour. El Dorado, clear and 80. Wind southeast at 3 miles an hour. Monroe, clear and 81. Wind calm. Nacogdoches, clear and 81. Wind calm. Marshall, clear and 81. Wind calm. And at Longview, clear and 82 degrees. Wind south at 3 miles an hour. Elsewhere across the four-state area, over at Dallas, partly cloudy and 92. Oklahoma City, clear and 87. Little Rock, partly cloudy and 85. Jackson, Mississippi, clear and 79. Baton Rouge, clear and 77. And at Houston, mostly cloudy and 83 degrees. 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The Shreveport Climate Summary for this evening, as of 4 p.m., September 17, 2026. Today's high temperature was 99 degrees. The normal high is 89. The high ties the previous 99 degrees, which was set in 2010. Today's low temperature was 75 degrees. The normal low is 67. The record low is 49 degrees, which was set in 1903. No precipitation fell today, which leaves the monthly total at 0.34 inches. This is 1.49 inches below the normal amount of 1.83 inches for September. The total precipitation for the year still stands at 31.62 inches, which is 4.65 inches below normal. Sunset tonight is at 7:18 p.m. Sunrise tomorrow is at 7:01 a.m. Now let's check on your local forecast. Tonight, mostly clear. Lows in the lower 70s. East winds around 5 miles per hour this evening, becoming light and variable. Friday, sunny, hot with highs in the upper 90s. Light and variable winds, becoming southeast around 5 miles per hour in the afternoon. Friday night, clear. Lows in the lower 70s.
southeast winds around 5 miles per hour in the evening, becoming light.

Tuesday, mostly sunny. Hot with highs in the upper 90s. Tuesday night, partly cloudy. Lows in the lower 70s. Wednesday, mostly sunny. Hot with highs in the mid 90s. Wednesday night, mostly clear. Lows in the lower 70s. Thursday, mostly sunny. Hot with highs in the mid 90s. 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Be sure to follow us on Facebook. Here's a look at local weather conditions as of 9 p.m. At the top of the hour, skies were clear in Shreveport. The temperature was 84 degrees at the regional airport. The dew point was 66, making the relative humidity 54%. Winds were southeast at 5 miles an hour. The pressure was 30.14 inches and rising. In Bossier City, at Barksdale Air Force Base, skies were clear, with a temperature of 84 degrees. The dew point was 67, making the relative humidity 56%. Winds were calm. The pressure was 30.13 inches and rising. And in downtown Shreveport, skies were clear. The temperature was 84 degrees. And winds were southeast at 3 miles an hour. Once again in Shreveport, it was 84 degrees with clear skies at 9 p.m. Around the local area at 9 p.m., in Texarkana, clear and 88. Wind southeast at 3 miles an hour. El Dorado, clear and 80. Wind southeast at 3 miles an hour. Monroe, clear and 81. Wind calm. Natchitoches, clear and 81. Wind calm. Marshall, clear and 81. Wind calm. And at Longview, clear and 82 degrees. Wind south at 3 miles an hour. Elsewhere across the four-state area, over at Dallas, partly cloudy and 92. Oklahoma City, clear and 87. Little Rock, partly cloudy and 85. Jackson, Mississippi, clear and 79. Baton Rouge, clear and 77. And at Houston, mostly cloudy and 83 degrees. For the most current information, check us out on the web at www.weather.gov/sht. The Shreveport Climate Summary for this evening, as of 4 p.m., September 17, 2026. Today's high temperature was 99 degrees. The normal high is 89. The high ties the previous 99 degrees, which was set in 2010. Today's low temperature was 75 degrees. The normal low is 67. The record low is 49 degrees, which was set in 1903. No precipitation fell today, which leaves the monthly total at 0.34 inches. This is 1.49 inches below the normal amount of 1.83 inches for September. The total precipitation for the year still stands at 31.62 inches, which is 4.65 inches below normal. Sunset tonight is at 7:18 p.m. Sunrise tomorrow is at 7:01 a.m. Here is your area's open water boating forecast. Wind gusts may be higher. Tonight, clear. Lows in the lower 70s. Southeast winds 5 to 10 miles per hour. Friday, sunny. Highs in the upper 90s. Southeast winds 10 to 15 miles per hour. Heat index readings 101 to 104. Friday night, clear. Lows in the lower 70s. South winds 5 to 10 miles per hour. Saturday, sunny. Highs in the upper 90s. Southwest winds 5 to 10 miles per hour becoming south in the afternoon. Saturday night, clear. Lows in the lower 70s. South winds 5 to 10 miles per hour. Sunday, mostly sunny. Highs in the upper 90s. Sunday night, mostly clear. Lows in the lower 70s. Monday, partly cloudy. Highs in the upper 90s. Monday night, partly cloudy.

lows in the lower 70s. Tuesday, mostly sunny. Highs in the upper 90s. Tuesday night, partly cloudy. Lows in the lower 70s. Wednesday, mostly sunny. Highs in the upper 90s. Wednesday night, mostly clear. Lows in the lower 70s. Thursday, mostly sunny. Highs in the mid-90s. Now let's check on your local forecast. Tonight, mostly clear. Lows in the lower 70s. East winds around 5 miles per hour this evening, becoming light and variable. Friday, sunny, hot with highs in the upper 90s. Light and variable winds, becoming southeast around 5 miles per hour in the afternoon. Friday night, clear. Lows in the lower 70s. Southeast winds around 5 miles per hour in the evening, becoming light and variable. Saturday, sunny, hot with highs in the upper 90s. Southwest winds around 5 miles per hour, becoming south in the afternoon. Saturday night, clear. Lows in the lower 70s. South winds around 5 miles per hour. Sunday, mostly sunny. Hot with highs in the upper 90s. Sunday night, mostly clear. Lows in the mid-70s. Monday, partly cloudy. Hot with highs in the upper 90s. Monday night, partly cloudy. Lows in the lower 70s. Tuesday, mostly sunny. Hot with highs in the upper 90s. Tuesday night, partly cloudy. Lows in the lower 70s. Wednesday, mostly sunny. Hot with highs in the mid-90s. Wednesday night, mostly clear. Lows in the lower 70s. Thursday, mostly sunny. Hot with highs in the mid-90s. 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Be sure to follow us on Facebook. Here's a look at local weather conditions as of 9 p.m. At the top of the hour, skies were clear in Shreveport. The temperature was 84 degrees at the regional airport. The dew point was 66, making the relative humidity 54%. Winds were southeast at 5 miles an hour. The pressure was 30.14 inches and rising. In Bossier City, at Barksdale Air Force Base, skies were clear, with a temperature of 84 degrees. The dew point was 67, making the relative humidity 56%. Winds were calm. The pressure was 30.13 inches and rising. And in downtown Shreveport, skies were clear. The temperature was 84 degrees. And winds were southeast at 3 miles an hour. Once again in Shreveport, it was 84 degrees with clear skies at 9 p.m. Around the local area at 9 p.m., in Texarkana, clear and 88. Wind southeast at 3 miles an hour. El Dorado, clear and 80. Wind southeast at 3 miles an hour. Monroe, clear and 81. Wind calm. Natchitoches, clear and 81. Wind calm. Marshall, clear and 81. Wind calm. And at Longview, clear and 82 degrees. Wind south at 3 miles an hour. Elsewhere across the four-state area, over at Dallas, partly cloudy and 92. Oklahoma City, clear and 87. Little Rock, partly cloudy and 85. Jackson, Mississippi, clear and 79. Baton Rouge, clear and 77. And at Houston, mostly cloudy and 83 degrees. For the most current information, check us out on the web at www.weather.gov/sht. Now let's check on your local forecast. Tonight, mostly clear. Lows in the lower 70s. East winds around 5 miles per hour this evening, becoming light and variable. Friday, sunny, hot with highs in the upper 90s. Light and variable winds, becoming southeast around 5 miles per hour in the afternoon.
Friday night, clear. Lows in the lower 70s. Southeast winds around 5 miles per hour in the evening, becoming light and variable. Saturday, sunny, hot with highs in the upper 90s. Southwest winds around 5 miles per hour, becoming south in the afternoon. Saturday night, clear. Lows in the lower 70s. South winds around 5 miles per hour. Sunday, mostly sunny. Hot with highs in the upper 90s. Sunday night, mostly clear. Lows in the mid 70s. Monday, partly cloudy. Hot with highs in the upper 90s. Monday night, partly cloudy. Lows in the lower 70s. Tuesday, mostly sunny. Hot with highs in the upper 90s. Tuesday night, partly cloudy. Lows in the lower 70s. Wednesday, mostly sunny. Hot with highs in the mid-90s. Wednesday night, mostly clear. Lows in the lower 70s. Thursday, mostly sunny. Hot with highs in the mid-90s. 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Be sure to follow us on Facebook. Here's a look at local weather conditions as of 9 p.m. At the top of the hour, skies were clear in Shreveport. The temperature was 84 degrees at the regional airport. The dew point was 66, making the relative humidity 54%. Winds were southeast at 5 miles an hour. The pressure was 30.14 inches and rising. In Bossier City, at Barksdale Air Force Base, skies were clear, with a temperature of 84 degrees. The dew point was 67, making the relative humidity 56%. Winds were calm. The pressure was 30.13 inches and rising. And in downtown Shreveport, skies were clear. The temperature was 84 degrees. And winds were southeast at 3 miles an hour. Once again in Shreveport, it was 84 degrees with clear skies at 9 p.m. Around the local area at 9 p.m., in Texarkana, clear and 88. Wind southeast at 3 miles an hour. El Dorado, clear and 80. Wind southeast at 3 miles an hour. Monroe, clear and 81. Wind calm. Natchitoches, clear and 81. Wind calm. Marshall, clear and 81. Wind calm. And at Longview, clear and 82 degrees. Wind south at 3 miles an hour. Elsewhere across the four-state area, over at Dallas, partly cloudy and 92. Oklahoma City, clear and 87. Little Rock, partly cloudy and 85. Jackson, Mississippi, clear and 79. Baton Rouge, clear and 77. And at Houston, mostly cloudy and 83 degrees. For the most current information, check us out on the web at www.weather.gov/SHV. Now let's check on your local forecast. Tonight, mostly clear. Lows in the lower 70s. East winds around 5 miles per hour this evening, becoming light and variable. Friday, sunny, hot with highs in the upper 90s. Light and variable winds, becoming southeast around 5 miles per hour in the afternoon. Friday night, clear. Lows in the lower 70s. Southeast winds around 5 miles per hour in the evening, becoming light and variable. Saturday, sunny, hot with highs in the upper 90s. Southwest winds around 5 miles per hour, becoming south in the afternoon.
Saturday night, clear. Lows in the lower 70s. South winds around 5 miles per hour. Sunday, mostly sunny. Hot with highs in the upper 90s. Sunday night, mostly clear. Lows in the mid 70s. Monday, partly cloudy. Hot with highs in the upper 90s. Monday night, partly cloudy. Lows in the lower 70s. Tuesday, mostly sunny. Hot with highs in the upper 90s. Tuesday night, partly cloudy. Lows in the lower 70s. Wednesday, mostly sunny. Hot with highs in the mid 90s. Wednesday night, mostly clear. Lows in the lower 70s. Thursday, mostly sunny. Hot with highs in the mid 90s. 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Be sure to follow us on Facebook. Here's a look at local weather conditions as of 10 p.m. At the top of the hour, skies were clear in Shreveport. The temperature was 82 degrees at the regional airport. The dew point was 66, making the relative humidity 57%. Winds were southeast at 5 miles an hour. The pressure was 30.15 inches and rising. In Bossier City, at Barksdale Air Force Base, skies were clear, with a temperature of 83 degrees. The dew point was 67, making the relative humidity 56%. Winds were southeast at 7 miles an hour. The pressure was 30.14 inches and rising. And in downtown Shreveport, skies were clear. The temperature was 84 degrees. And winds were southeast at 6 miles an hour. Once again in Shreveport, it was 82 degrees with clear skies at 10 p.m. Around the local area at 10 p.m., in Texarkana, clear and 85. Wind southeast at 3 miles an hour. El Dorado, clear and 78. Wind calm. Monroe, clear and 82. Wind calm. Natchitoches, clear and 80. Wind calm. Marshall, clear and 78. Wind calm. And at Longview, clear and 82 degrees. Wind calm. Elsewhere across the four-state area, over at Dallas, partly cloudy and 90. Oklahoma City, clear and 84. Little Rock, partly cloudy and 84. Jackson, Mississippi, partly cloudy and 76. Baton Rouge, clear and 76. And at Houston, mostly cloudy and 81 degrees. For the most current information, check us out on the web at www.weather.gov/sht. Now let's check on your local forecast. Tonight, mostly clear. Lows in the lower 70s. East winds around 5 miles per hour this evening, becoming light and variable. Friday, sunny, hot with highs in the upper 90s. Light and variable winds, becoming southeast around 5 miles per hour in the afternoon. Friday night, clear. Lows in the lower 70s. Southeast winds around 5 miles per hour in the evening, becoming light and variable. Saturday, sunny, hot with highs in the upper 90s. Southwest winds around 5 miles per hour, becoming south in the afternoon. Saturday night, clear. Lows in the lower 70s. South winds around 5 miles per hour. Sunday, mostly sunny. Hot with highs in the upper 90s. Sunday night, mostly clear. Lows in the mid-70s. Monday, partly cloudy. Hot with highs in the upper 90s. Monday night, partly cloudy. Lows in the lower 70s. Tuesday, mostly sunny. Hot with highs in the upper 90s. Tuesday night, partly cloudy. Lows in the lower 70s. Wednesday, mostly sunny. Hot with highs in the mid-90s. Wednesday night, mostly clear. Lows in the lower 70s. Thursday, mostly sunny.
hot with highs in the mid-90s. 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Be sure to follow us on Facebook. Here's a look at local weather conditions as of 10 p.m. At the top of the hour, skies were clear in Shreveport. The temperature was 82 degrees at the regional airport. The dew point was 66, making the relative humidity 57%. Winds were southeast at 5 miles an hour. The pressure was 30.15 inches and rising. In Bossier City, at Barksdale Air Force Base, skies were clear, with a temperature of 83 degrees. The dew point was 67, making the relative humidity 56%. Winds were southeast at 7 miles an hour. The pressure was 30.14 inches and rising. And in downtown Shreveport, skies were clear. The temperature was 84 degrees. And winds were southeast at 6 miles an hour. Once again in Shreveport, it was 82 degrees with clear skies at 10 p.m. Around the local area at 10 p.m., in Texarkana, clear and 85. Wind southeast at 3 miles an hour. El Dorado, clear and 78. Wind calm. Monroe, clear and 82. Wind calm. Natchitoches, clear and 80. Wind calm. Marshall, clear and 78. Wind calm. And at Longview, clear and 82 degrees. Wind calm. Elsewhere across the four-state area, over at Dallas, partly cloudy and 90. Oklahoma City, clear and 84. Little Rock, partly cloudy and 84. Jackson, Mississippi, partly cloudy and 76. Baton Rouge, clear and 76. And at Houston, mostly cloudy and 81 degrees. For the most current information, check us out on the web at www.weather.gov/SHP. Now let's check on your local forecast. Tonight, mostly clear. Lows in the lower 70s. East winds around 5 miles per hour this evening, becoming light and variable. Friday, sunny, hot with highs in the upper 90s. Light and variable winds, becoming southeast around 5 miles per hour in the afternoon. Friday night, clear. Lows in the lower 70s. Southeast winds around 5 miles per hour in the evening, becoming light and variable. Saturday, sunny, hot with highs in the upper 90s. Southwest winds around 5 miles per hour, becoming south in the afternoon. Saturday night, clear. Lows in the lower 70s. South winds around 5 miles per hour. Sunday, mostly sunny. Hot with highs in the upper 90s. Sunday night, mostly clear. Lows in the mid-70s. Monday, partly cloudy. Hot with highs in the upper 90s. Monday night, partly cloudy. Lows in the lower 70s. Tuesday, mostly sunny. Hot with highs in the upper 90s. Tuesday night, partly cloudy. Lows in the lower 70s. Wednesday, mostly sunny. Hot with highs in the mid-90s. Wednesday night, mostly clear. Lows in the lower 70s. Thursday, mostly sunny. Hot with highs in the mid-90s. 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Be sure to follow us on Facebook. Here's a look at local weather conditions as of 10 p.m. At the top of the hour, skies were clear in Shreveport. The temperature was 82 degrees at the regional airport. The dew point was 66, making the relative humidity 57%. Winds were southeast at 5 miles an hour. The pressure was 30.15 inches and rising. In Bossier City, at Barksdale Air Force Base, skies were clear, with a temperature of 83 degrees. The dew point was 67, making the relative humidity 56%.
Winds were southeast at 7 miles an hour. The pressure

was 30.14 inches and rising. And in downtown Shreveport, skies were clear. The temperature was 84 degrees. And winds were southeast at 6 miles an hour. Once again in Shreveport, it was 82 degrees with clear skies at 10 p.m. This is your NOAA Weather Radio, station WXJ97, operating on a frequency of 162.400 MHz, providing the latest weather information on a 24-hour basis. 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Around the local area at 10 p.m. in Texarkana, clear and 85. Wind southeast at 3 miles an hour. El Dorado, clear and 78. Wind calm. Monroe, clear and 82. Wind calm. Natchitoches, clear and 80. Wind calm. Marshall, clear and 78. Wind calm. And at Longview, clear and 82 degrees. Wind calm. Elsewhere across the four-state area, over at Dallas, partly cloudy and 90. Oklahoma City, clear and 84. Little Rock, partly cloudy and 84. Jackson, Mississippi, partly cloudy and 76. Baton Rouge, clear and 76. And at Houston, mostly cloudy and 81 degrees. For the most current information, check us out on the web at www.weather.gov/SHT. Now let's check on your local forecast. Tonight, mostly clear. Lows in the lower 70s. East winds around 5 miles per hour this evening, becoming light and variable. Friday, sunny, hot with highs in the upper 90s. Light and variable winds, becoming southeast around 5 miles per hour in the afternoon. Friday night, clear. Lows in the lower 70s. Southeast winds around 5 miles per hour in the evening, becoming light and variable. Saturday, sunny, hot with highs in the upper 90s. Southwest winds around 5 miles per hour, becoming south in the afternoon. Saturday night, clear. Lows in the lower 70s. South winds around 5 miles per hour. Sunday, mostly sunny. Hot with highs in the upper 90s. Sunday night, mostly clear. Lows in the mid 70s. Monday, partly cloudy. Hot with highs in the upper 90s. Monday night, partly cloudy. Lows in the lower 70s. Tuesday, mostly sunny. Hot with highs in the upper 90s. Tuesday night, partly cloudy. Lows in the lower 70s. Wednesday, mostly sunny. Hot with highs in the mid-90s. Wednesday night, mostly clear. Lows in the lower 70s. Thursday, mostly sunny. Hot with highs in the mid-90s. 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Be sure to follow us on Facebook. Here's a look at local weather conditions as of 10 p.m. At the top of the hour, skies were clear in Shreveport. The temperature was 82 degrees at the regional airport. The dew point was 66, making the relative humidity 57%. Winds were southeast at 5 miles an hour. The pressure was 30.15 inches and rising. In Bossier City, at Barksdale Air Force Base, skies were clear, with a temperature of 83 degrees. The dew point was 67, making the relative humidity 56%. Winds were southeast at 7 miles an hour. The pressure was 30.14 inches and rising. And in downtown Shreveport, skies were clear. The temperature was 84 degrees. And winds were southeast at 6 miles an hour. Once again in Shreveport, it was 82 degrees with clear skies at 10 p.m. Around the local area at 10 p.m. in Texarkana.
clear and 85. Wind southeast at 3 miles an hour. El Dorado, clear and 78. Wind calm. Monroe, clear and 82. Wind calm. Natchitoches, clear and 80. Wind calm. Marshall, clear and 78. Wind calm. And at Longview, clear and 82 degrees. Wind calm. Elsewhere across the four-state area, over at Dallas, partly cloudy and 90. Oklahoma City, clear and 84. Little Rock, partly cloudy and 84. Jackson, Mississippi, partly cloudy and 76. Baton Rouge, clear and 76. And at Houston, mostly cloudy and 81 degrees. For the most current information, check us out on the web at www.weather.gov/sht. Now let's check on your local forecast. Tonight, mostly clear. Lows in the lower 70s. East winds around 5 miles per hour this evening, becoming light and variable. Friday, sunny, hot with highs in the upper 90s. Light and variable winds, becoming southeast around 5 miles per hour in the afternoon. Friday night, clear. Lows in the lower 70s. Southeast winds around 5 miles per hour in the evening, becoming light and variable. Saturday, sunny, hot with highs in the upper 90s. Southwest winds around 5 miles per hour, becoming south in the afternoon. Saturday night, clear. Lows in the lower 70s. South winds around 5 miles per hour. Sunday, mostly sunny. Hot with highs in the upper 90s. Sunday night, mostly clear. Lows in the mid 70s. Monday, partly cloudy. Hot with highs in the upper 90s. Monday night, partly cloudy. Lows in the lower 70s. Tuesday, mostly sunny. Hot with highs in the upper 90s. Tuesday night, partly cloudy. Lows in the lower 70s. Wednesday, mostly sunny. Hot with highs in the mid-90s. Wednesday night, mostly clear. Lows in the lower 70s. Thursday, mostly sunny. Hot with highs in the mid-90s. 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Be sure to follow us on Facebook. Here's a look at local weather conditions as of 10 p.m. At the top of the hour, skies were clear in Shreveport. The temperature was 82 degrees at the regional airport. The dew point was 66, making the relative humidity 57%. Winds were southeast at 5 miles an hour. The pressure was 30.15 inches and rising. In Bossier City, at Barksdale Air Force Base, skies were clear, with a temperature of 83 degrees. The dew point was 67, making the relative humidity 56%. Winds were southeast at 7 miles. The pressure was 30.14 inches and rising. And in downtown Shreveport, skies were clear. The temperature was 84 degrees. And winds were southeast at 6 miles an hour. Once again in Shreveport, it was 82 degrees with clear skies at 10 p.m. Here is your area's open water boating forecast. Wind gusts may be higher. Tonight, clear. Lows in the lower 70s. Southeast winds 5 to 10 miles per hour. Friday, sunny. Highs in the upper 90s. Southeast winds 10 to 15 miles per hour. Heat index readings 101 to 104. Friday night, clear. Lows in the lower 70s. South winds 5 to 10 miles per hour. Saturday, sunny. Highs in the upper 90s. Southwest winds 5 to 10 miles per hour, becoming south in the afternoon. Saturday night, clear. Lows in the lower 70s. South winds 5 to 10 miles per hour. Sunday, mostly sunny. Highs in the upper 90s.
Sunday night, mostly clear. Lows in the lower 70s. Monday, partly cloudy. Highs in the upper 90s. Monday night, partly cloudy. Lows in the lower 70s. Tuesday, mostly sunny. Highs in the upper 90s. Tuesday night, partly cloudy. Lows in the lower 70s. Wednesday, mostly sunny. Highs in the upper 90s. Wednesday night, mostly clear. Lows in the lower 70s. Thursday, mostly sunny. Highs in the mid-90s. Around the local area at 10 p.m. in Texarkana, clear and 85. Wind southeast at 3 miles an hour. El Dorado, clear and 78. Wind calm. Monroe, clear and 82. Wind calm. Nacogdoches, clear and 80. Wind calm. Marshall, clear and 78. Wind calm. And at Longview, clear and 82 degrees. Wind calm. Elsewhere across the four-state area, over at Dallas, partly cloudy and 90. Oklahoma City, clear and 84. Little Rock, partly cloudy and 84. Clear and 84. Little Rock, partly cloudy and 84. Jackson, Mississippi, partly cloudy and 76. Baton Rouge, clear and 76. And at Houston, mostly cloudy and 81 degrees. For the most current information, check us out on the web at www.weather.gov/sht. Now let's check on your local forecast. Tonight, mostly clear. Lows in the lower 70s. East winds around 5 miles per hour this evening, becoming light and variable. Friday, sunny, hot with highs in the upper 90s. Light and variable winds, becoming southeast around 5 miles per hour in the afternoon. Friday night, clear. Lows in the lower 70s. Southeast winds around 5 miles per hour in the evening, becoming light and variable. Saturday, sunny, hot with highs in the upper 90s. Southwest winds around 5 miles per hour, becoming south in the afternoon. Saturday night, clear. Lows in the lower 70s. South winds around 5 miles per hour. Sunday, mostly sunny. Hot with highs in the upper 90s. Sunday night, mostly clear. Lows in the mid-70s. Monday, partly cloudy. Hot with highs in the upper 90s. Monday night, partly cloudy. Lows in the lower 70s. Tuesday, mostly sunny. Hot with highs in the upper 90s. Tuesday night, partly cloudy. Lows in the lower 70s. Wednesday, mostly sunny. Hot with highs in the mid-90s. Wednesday night, mostly clear. Lows in the lower 70s. Thursday, mostly sunny. Hot with highs in the mid-90s. 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Be sure to follow us on Facebook. Here's a look at local weather conditions as of 10 p.m. At the top of the hour, skies were clear in Shreveport. The temperature was 82 degrees at the regional airport. The dew point was 66, making the relative humidity 57%. Winds were southeast at 5 miles an hour. The pressure was 30.15 inches and rising. In Bossier City, at Barksdale Air Force Base, skies were clear, with a temperature of 83 degrees. The dew point was 67, making the relative humidity 56%. Winds were southeast at 7 miles an hour. The pressure was 30.14 inches and rising. And in downtown Shreveport, skies were clear. The temperature was 84 degrees. And winds were southeast at 6 miles an hour. Once again in Shreveport, it was 82 degrees with clear skies at 10 p.m. Around the local area at 10 p.m., in Texarkana, clear and 85. Wind southeast.

light and variable winds, becoming southeast around 5 miles per hour in the afternoon. Friday night, clear. Lows in the lower 70s. Southeast winds around 5 miles per hour in the evening, becoming light and variable. Saturday, sunny, hot with highs in the upper 90s. Southwest winds around 5 miles per hour, becoming south in the afternoon. Saturday night, clear. Lows in the lower 70s. South winds around 5 miles per hour. Sunday, mostly sunny. Hot with highs in the upper 90s. Sunday night, mostly clear. Lows in the mid 70s. Monday, partly cloudy. Hot with highs in the upper 90s. Monday night, partly cloudy. Lows in the lower 70s. Tuesday, mostly sunny. Hot with highs in the upper 90s. Tuesday night, partly cloudy. Lows in the lower 70s. Wednesday, mostly sunny. Hot with highs in the mid-90s. Wednesday night, mostly clear. Lows in the lower 70s. Thursday, mostly sunny. Hot with highs in the mid-90s. 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Be sure to follow us on Facebook. Here's a look at local weather conditions as of 10 p.m. At the top of the hour, skies were clear in Shreveport. The temperature was 82 degrees at the regional airport. The dew point was 66, making the relative humidity 57%. Winds were southeast at 5 miles an hour. The pressure was 30.15 inches and rising. In Bossier City, at Barksdale Air Force Base, skies were clear, with a temperature of 83 degrees. The dew point was 67, making the relative humidity 56%. Winds were southeast at 7 miles an hour. The pressure was 30.14 inches and rising. And in downtown Shreveport, skies were clear. The temperature was 84 degrees. And winds were southeast at 6 miles an hour. Once again in Shreveport, it was 82 degrees with clear skies at 10 p.m. Around the local area at 10 p.m., in Texarkana, clear and 85. Wind southeast at 3 miles an hour. El Dorado, clear and 78. Wind calm. Monroe, clear and 82. Wind calm. Nacogdoches, clear and 80. Wind calm. Marshall, clear and 78. Wind calm. And at Longview, clear and 82 degrees. Wind calm. Elsewhere across the four-state area, over at Dallas, partly cloudy and 90. Oklahoma City, clear and 84. Little Rock, partly cloudy and 84. Jackson, Mississippi, partly cloudy and 76. Baton Rouge, clear and 76. And at Houston, mostly cloudy and 81 degrees. For the most current information, check us out on the web at www.weather.gov/sht. Now let's check on your local forecast. Tonight, mostly clear. Lows in the lower 70s. East winds around 5 miles per hour this evening, becoming light and variable. Friday, sunny, hot with highs in the upper 90s. Light and variable winds, becoming southeast around 5 miles per hour in the afternoon. Friday night, clear. Lows in the lower 70s. Southeast winds around 5 miles per hour in the evening, becoming light and variable. Saturday, sunny, hot with highs in the upper 90s. Southwest winds around 5 miles per hour, becoming south in the afternoon. Saturday night, clear. Lows in the lower 70s. South winds around 5 miles per hour. Sunday, mostly sunny. Hot with highs in the upper 90s. Sunday night, mostly clear. Lows in the mid 70s. Monday, partly cloudy. Hot with highs in the upper 90s. Monday night, partly cloudy. Lows in the
the lower 70s. Tuesday, mostly sunny. Hot with highs in the upper 90s. Tuesday night, partly cloudy. Lows in the lower 70s. Wednesday, mostly sunny. Hot with highs in the mid-90s. Wednesday night, mostly clear. Lows in the lower 70s. Thursday, mostly sunny. Hot with highs in the mid-90s. 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Be sure to follow us on Facebook. Here's a look at local weather conditions as of 10 p.m. At the top of the hour, skies were clear in Shreveport. The temperature was 82 degrees at the regional airport. The dew point was 66, making the relative humidity 57%. Winds were southeast at 5 miles an hour. The pressure was 30.15 inches and rising. In Bossier City, at Barksdale Air Force Base, skies were clear, with a temperature of 83 degrees. The dew point was 67, making the relative humidity 56%. Winds were southeast at 7 miles an hour. The pressure was 30.14 inches and rising. And in downtown Shreveport, skies were clear. The temperature was 84 degrees. And winds were southeast at 6 miles an hour. Once again in Shreveport, it was 82 degrees with clear skies at 10 p.m. Around the local area at 10 p.m., in Texarkana, clear and 85. Wind southeast at 3 miles an hour. El Dorado, clear and 78. Wind calm. Monroe, clear and 82. Wind calm. Natchitoches, clear and 80. Wind calm. Marshall, clear and 78. Wind calm. And at Longview, clear and 82 degrees. Wind calm. Elsewhere across the four-state area, over at Dallas, partly cloudy and 90. Oklahoma City, clear and 84. Little Rock, partly cloudy and 84. Jackson, Mississippi, partly cloudy and 76. Baton Rouge, clear and 76. And at Houston, mostly cloudy and 81 degrees. For the most current information, check us out on the web at www.weather.gov/SHT. Now let's check on your local forecast. Tonight, mostly clear. Lows in the lower 70s. East winds around 5 miles per hour this evening, becoming light and variable. Friday, sunny, hot with highs in the upper 90s. Light and variable winds, becoming southeast around 5 miles per hour in the afternoon. Friday night, clear. Lows in the lower 70s. Southeast winds around 5 miles per hour in the evening, becoming light and variable. Saturday, sunny, hot with highs in the upper 90s. Southwest winds around 5 miles per hour, becoming south in the afternoon. Saturday night, clear. Lows in the lower 70s. South winds around 5 miles per hour. Sunday, mostly sunny. Hot with highs in the upper 90s. Sunday night, mostly clear. Lows in the mid-70s. Monday, partly cloudy. Hot with highs in the upper 90s. Monday night, partly cloudy. Lows in the lower 70s. Tuesday, mostly sunny. Hot with highs in the upper 90s. Tuesday night, partly cloudy. Lows in the lower 70s. Wednesday, mostly sunny. Hot with highs in the mid-90s. Wednesday night, mostly clear. Lows in the lower 70s.

rising. In Bossier City, at Barksdale Air Force Base, skies were clear, with a temperature of 83 degrees. The dew point was 67, making the relative humidity 56%. Winds were southeast at 7 miles an hour. The pressure was 30.14 inches and rising. And in downtown Shreveport, skies were clear. The temperature was 84 degrees. And winds were southeast at 6 miles an hour. Once again in Shreveport, it was 82 degrees with clear skies at 10 p.m. Around the local area at 10 p.m., in Texarkana, clear and 85. Wind southeast at 3 miles an hour. El Dorado, clear and 78. Wind calm. Monroe, clear and 82. Wind calm. Natchitoches, clear and 80. Wind calm. Marshall, clear and 78. Wind calm. And at Longview, clear and 82 degrees. Wind calm. Elsewhere across the four-state area, over at Dallas, partly cloudy and 90. Oklahoma City, clear and 84. Little Rock, partly cloudy and 84. Jackson, Mississippi, partly cloudy and 76. Baton Rouge, clear and 76. And at Houston, mostly cloudy and 81 degrees. For the most current information, check us out on the web at www.weather.gov/sht. Now let's check on your local forecast. Tonight, mostly clear. Lows in the lower 70s. East winds around 5 miles per hour this evening, becoming light and variable. Friday, sunny, hot with highs in the upper 90s. Light and variable winds, becoming southeast around 5 miles per hour in the afternoon. Friday night, clear. Lows in the lower 70s. Southeast winds around 5 miles per hour in the evening, becoming light and variable. Saturday, sunny, hot with highs in the upper 90s. Southwest winds around 5 miles per hour, becoming south in the afternoon. Saturday night, clear. Lows in the lower 70s. South winds around 5 miles per hour. Sunday, mostly sunny. Hot with highs in the upper 90s. Sunday night, mostly clear. Lows in the mid 70s. Monday, partly cloudy. Hot with highs in the upper 90s. Monday night, partly cloudy. Lows in the lower 70s. Tuesday, mostly sunny. Hot with highs in the upper 90s. Tuesday night, partly cloudy. Lows in the lower 70s. Wednesday, mostly sunny. Hot with highs in the mid-90s. Wednesday night, mostly clear. Lows in the lower 70s. Thursday, mostly sunny. Hot with highs in the mid-90s. Here is your area's open water book. Hot with highs in the mid-90s. Here is your area's open water boating forecast. Wind gusts may be higher. Tonight, clear. Lows in the lower 70s. Southeast winds 5 to 10 miles per hour. Friday, sunny. Highs in the upper 90s. Southeast winds 10 to 15 miles per hour. Heat index readings 101 to 104. Friday night, clear. Lows in the lower 70s. South winds 5 to 10 miles per hour. Saturday, sunny. Highs in the upper 90s. Southwest winds 5 to 10 miles per hour, becoming south in the afternoon. Saturday night, clear. Lows in the lower 70s. South winds 5 to 10 miles per hour. Sunday, mostly sunny. Highs in the upper 90s. Sunday night, mostly clear. Lows in the lower 70s. Monday, partly cloudy. Highs in the upper 90s. Monday night, partly cloudy. Lows in the lower 70s. Tuesday, mostly sunny. Highs in the upper 90s. Tuesday night, partly cloudy. Lows in the lower 70s. Wednesday, mostly sunny.

highs in the upper 90s. Wednesday night, mostly clear. Lows in the lower 70s. Thursday, mostly sunny. Highs in the mid-90s. 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Be sure to follow us on Facebook. Here's a look at local weather conditions as of 10 p.m. At the top of the hour, skies were clear in Shreveport. The temperature was 82 degrees at the regional airport. The dew point was 66, making the relative humidity 57%. Winds were southeast at 5 miles an hour. The pressure was 30.15 inches and rising. In Bossier City, at Barksdale Air Force Base, skies were clear, with a temperature of 83 degrees. The dew point was 67, making the relative humidity 56%. Winds were southeast at 7 miles an hour. The pressure was 30.14 inches and rising. And in downtown Shreveport, skies were clear. The temperature was 84 degrees. And winds were southeast at 6 miles an hour. Once again in Shreveport, it was 82 degrees with clear skies at 10 p.m. Around the local area at 10 p.m., in Texarkana, clear and 85. Wind southeast at 3 miles an hour. El Dorado, clear and 78. Wind calm. Monroe, clear and 82. Wind calm. Nacogdoches, clear and 80. Wind calm. Marshall, clear and 78. Wind calm. And at Longview, clear and 82 degrees. Wind calm. Elsewhere across the four-state area, over at Dallas, partly cloudy and 90. Oklahoma City, clear and 84. Little Rock, partly cloudy and 84. Jackson, Mississippi, partly cloudy and 76. Baton Rouge, clear and 76. And at Houston, mostly cloudy and 81 degrees. For the most current information, check us out on the web at www.weather.gov/sht. Now let's check on your local forecast. Tonight, mostly clear. Lows in the lower 70s. East winds around 5 miles per hour this evening, becoming light and variable. Friday, sunny, hot with highs in the upper 90s. Light and variable winds, becoming southeast around 5 miles per hour in the afternoon. Friday night, clear. Lows in the lower 70s. Southeast winds around 5 miles per hour in the evening, becoming light and variable. Saturday, sunny, hot with highs in the upper 90s. Southwest winds around 5 miles per hour, becoming south in the afternoon. Saturday night, clear. Lows in the lower 70s. South winds around 5 miles per hour. Sunday, mostly sunny. Hot with highs in the upper 90s. Sunday night, mostly clear. Lows in the mid-70s. Monday, partly cloudy. Hot with highs in the upper 90s. Monday night, partly cloudy. Lows in the lower 70s. Tuesday, mostly sunny. Hot with highs in the upper 90s. Tuesday night, partly cloudy. Lows in the lower 70s. Wednesday, mostly sunny. Hot with highs in the mid-90s. Wednesday night, mostly clear. Lows in the lower 70s. Thursday, mostly sunny. Hot with highs in the mid-90s. 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Be sure to follow us on Facebook. Here's a look at local weather conditions as of 10 p.m. At the top of the hour, skies were clear in Shreveport. The temperature was 82 degrees at the regional airport. The dew point was 66, making the relative humidity 57%. Winds were southeast at 5 miles an hour. The pressure was 30.15 inches and rising. In Bossier City, at Barksdale Air Force Base,
skies were clear, with a temperature of 83 degrees. The dew point was 67, making the relative humidity 56%. Winds were southeast at 7 miles an hour. The pressure was 30.14 inches and rising. And in downtown Shreveport, skies were clear. The temperature was 84 degrees. And winds were southeast at 6 miles an hour. Once again in Shreveport, it was 82 degrees with clear skies at 10 p.m. This is your NOAA Weather Radio, station WXJ97, operating on a frequency of 162.400 MHz, providing the latest weather information on a 24-hour basis. Broadcasts originate from the National Weather Service office in Shreveport, Louisiana. 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Around the local area at 10 p.m., in Texarkana, clear and 85. Wind southeast at 3 miles an hour. El Dorado, clear and 78. Wind calm. Monroe, clear and 82. Wind calm. Natchitoches, clear and 80. Wind calm. Marshall, clear and 78. Wind calm. And at Longview, clear and 82 degrees. Wind calm. Elsewhere across the four-state area, over at Dallas, partly cloudy and 90. Oklahoma City, clear and 84. Little Rock, partly cloudy and 84. Jackson, Mississippi, partly cloudy and 76. Baton Rouge, clear and 76. And at Houston, mostly cloudy and 81 degrees. For the most current information, check us out on the web at www.weather.gov/SHP. Now let's check on your local forecast. Tonight, mostly clear. Lows in the lower 70s. East winds around 5 miles per hour this evening, becoming light and variable. Friday, sunny, hot with highs in the upper 90s. Light and variable winds, becoming southeast around 5 miles per hour in the afternoon. Friday night, clear. Lows in the lower 70s. Southeast winds around 5 miles per hour in the evening, becoming light and variable. Saturday, sunny, hot with highs in the upper 90s. Southwest winds around 5 miles per hour, becoming south in the afternoon. Saturday night, clear. Lows in the lower 70s. South winds around 5 miles per hour. Sunday, mostly sunny. Hot with highs in the upper 90s. Sunday night, mostly clear. Lows in the mid-70s. Monday, partly cloudy. Hot with highs in the lows in the mid-70s. Monday, partly cloudy. Hot with highs in the upper 90s. Monday night, partly cloudy. Lows in the lower 70s. Tuesday, mostly sunny. Hot with highs in the upper 90s. Tuesday night, partly cloudy. Lows in the lower 70s. Wednesday, mostly sunny. Hot with highs in the mid-90s. Wednesday night, mostly clear. Lows in the lower 70s. Thursday, mostly sunny. Hot with highs in the mid-90s. 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Be sure to follow us on Facebook. Here's a look at local weather conditions as of 10 p.m. At the top of the hour, skies were clear in Shreveport. The temperature was 82 degrees at the regional airport. The dew point was 66, making the relative humidity 57%. Winds were southeast at 5 miles an hour. The pressure was 30.15 inches and rising. In Bossier City, at Barksdale Air Force Base, skies were clear, with a temperature of 83 degrees. The dew point was 67, making the relative humidity 56%. Winds were southeast at 7 miles an hour. The pressure was 30.14 inches and rising.

and in downtown Shreveport, skies were clear. The temperature was 84 degrees, and winds were southeast at 6 miles an hour. Once again in Shreveport, it was 82 degrees with clear skies at 10 p.m. You're listening to your weather radio, station WXJ97, broadcasting in Shreveport on 162.4 MHz. Be sure to follow us on Facebook. Here's a look at local weather conditions as of 11 p.m. At the top of the hour, skies were clear in Shreveport. The temperature was 82 degrees at the regional airport. The dew point was 66, making the relative humidity 57%. Winds were southeast at 6 miles an hour. The pressure was 30.15 inches and steady. In Bossier City, at Barksdale Air Force Base, skies were clear, with a temperature of 82 degrees. The dew point was 66, making the relative humidity 59%. Winds were southeast at 5 miles an hour. The pressure was 30.14 inches and steady. Once again in Shreveport, it was 82 degrees with clear skies at 11 p.m. Around the local area at 11 p.m., in Texarkana, clear and 83. Wind southeast at 6 miles an hour. El Dorado, clear and 76. Wind calm. At Monroe, it was clear. Visibility 10 miles. Temperature was 76 degrees, dew point 69. And the pressure was 30.17 inches, and falling. Nutqvitish, clear and 77. Wind calm. Marshall, clear and 78. Wind calm. And at Longview, clear and 80 degrees. Wind southeast at 3 miles an hour. Elsewhere across the four-state area, over at Dallas, mostly cloudy and 87. Oklahoma City, partly cloudy and 83. Little Rock, partly cloudy and 82. Jackson, Mississippi, clear and 74. Baton Rouge, clear and 74. And at Houston, mostly cloudy and 80 degrees. For the most current information, check us out on the web at www.weather.gov/sht. Now let's check on your local forecast. Tonight, mostly clear. Lows in the lower 70s. East winds around 5 miles per hour this evening, becoming light and variable. Friday, sunny, hot with highs in the upper 90s. Light and variable winds, becoming southeast around 5 miles per hour in the afternoon. Friday night, clear. Lows in the lower 70s. Southeast winds around 5 miles per hour in the evening, becoming light and variable. Saturday, sunny, hot with highs in the upper 90s. Southwest winds around 5 miles per hour, becoming south in the afternoon. Saturday night, clear. Lows in the lower 70s. South winds around 5 miles per hour. Sunday, mostly sunny. Hot with highs in the upper 90s. Sunday night, mostly clear. Lows in the mid-70s. Monday, partly cloudy. Hot with highs in the upper 90s. Monday night, partly cloudy. Lows in the lower 70s. Tuesday, mostly sunny. Hot with highs in the upper 90s. Tuesday night, partly cloudy. Lows in the lower 70s. Wednesday, mostly sunny. Hot with highs in the mid-90s. Wednesday night, mostly clear. Lows in the lower 70s. Thursday, mostly sunny. Hot with highs in the mid-90s. 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Be sure to follow us on Facebook. Here's a look at local weather conditions as of 11 p.m. At the top of the hour, skies were clear in Shreveport. The temperature was 82 degrees at the regional airport. The dew point was 66, making the relative humidity 57%. Winds were southeast at 6 miles an hour. The pressure was 30.15 inches
and steady. In Bossier City, at Barksdale Air Force Base, skies were clear, with a temperature of 82 degrees. The dew point was 66, making the relative humidity 59%. Winds were southeast at 5 miles an hour. The pressure was 30.14 inches and steady. Once again in Shreveport, it was 82 degrees with clear skies at 11 p.m. Around the local area at 11 p.m., in Texarkana, clear and 83. Wind southeast at 6 miles an hour. El Dorado, clear and 76. Wind calm. At Monroe, it was clear. Visibility 10 miles. Temperature was 76 degrees, dew point 69. And the pressure was 30.17 inches, and falling. Natchitoches, clear and 77. Wind calm. Marshall, clear and 78. Wind calm. And at Longview, clear and 80 degrees. Wind southeast at 3 miles an hour. Elsewhere across the four-state area, over at Dallas, mostly cloudy and 87. Oklahoma City, partly cloudy and 83. Little Rock, partly cloudy and 82. Jackson, Mississippi, clear and 74. Baton Rouge, clear and 74. And at Houston, mostly cloudy and 80 degrees. For the most current information, check us out on the web at www.weather.gov/sht. Now let's check on your local forecast. Tonight, mostly clear. Lows in the lower 70s. East winds around 5 miles per hour this evening, becoming light and variable. Friday, sunny, hot with highs in the upper 90s. Light and variable winds, becoming southeast around 5 miles per hour in the afternoon. Friday night, clear. Lows in the lower 70s. Southeast winds around 5 miles per hour in the evening, becoming light and variable. Saturday, sunny, hot with highs in the upper 90s. Southwest winds around 5 miles per hour, becoming south in the afternoon. Saturday night, clear. Lows in the lower 70s. South winds around 5 miles per hour. Sunday, mostly sunny. Hot with highs in the upper 90s. Sunday night, mostly clear. Lows in the mid 70s. Monday, partly cloudy. Hot with highs in the upper 90s. Monday night, partly cloudy. Lows in the lower 70s. Tuesday, mostly sunny. Hot with highs in the upper 90s. Tuesday night, partly cloudy. Lows in the lower 70s. Wednesday, mostly sunny. Hot with highs in the mid-90s. Wednesday night, mostly clear. Lows in the lower 70s. Thursday, mostly sunny. Hot with highs in the mid-90s. 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Be sure to follow us on Facebook. Here's a look at local weather conditions as of 11 p.m. At the top of the hour, skies were clear in Shreveport. The temperature was 82 degrees at the regional airport. The dew point was 66, making the relative humidity 57%. Winds were southeast at 6 miles an hour. The pressure was 30.15 inches and steady. In Bossier City, at Barksdale Air Force Base, skies were clear, with a temperature of 82 degrees. The dew point was 66, making the relative humidity 59%. Winds were southeast at 5 miles an hour. The pressure was 30.14 inches and steady. Once again in Shreveport, it was 82 degrees with clear skies at 11 p.m. Around the local area at 11 p.m., in Texarkana, clear and 83. Wind southeast at 6 miles an hour. El Dorado, clear and 76. Wind calm. At Monroe, it was clear. Visibility 10 miles. Temperature was 76 degrees, dew point 69. And the
pressure was 30.17 inches, and falling. Natchitoches, clear and 77. Wind calm. Marshall, clear and 78. Wind calm. And at Longview, clear and 80 degrees. Wind southeast at 3 miles an hour. Elsewhere across the four-state area, over at Dallas, mostly cloudy and 87. Oklahoma City, partly cloudy and 83. Little Rock, partly cloudy and 82. Jackson, Mississippi, clear and 74. Baton Rouge, clear and 74. And at Houston, mostly cloudy and 80 degrees. For the most current information, check us out on the web at www.weather.gov/SHP. 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Now let's check on your local forecast. Tonight, mostly clear. Lows in the lower 70s. East winds around 5 miles per hour this evening, becoming light and variable. Friday, sunny, hot with highs in the upper 90s. Light and variable winds, becoming southeast around 5 miles per hour in the afternoon. Friday night, clear. Lows in the lower 70s. Southeast winds around 5 miles per hour in the evening, becoming light and variable. Saturday, sunny, hot with highs in the upper 90s. Southwest winds around 5 miles per hour, becoming south in the afternoon. Saturday night, clear. Lows in the lower 70s. South winds around 5 miles per hour. Sunday, mostly sunny. Hot with highs in the upper 90s. Sunday night, mostly clear. Lows in the mid-70s. Monday, partly cloudy. Hot with highs in the upper 90s. Monday night, partly cloudy. Lows in the lower 70s. Tuesday, mostly sunny. Hot with highs in the upper 90s. Tuesday night, partly cloudy. Lows in the lower 70s. Wednesday, mostly sunny. Hot with highs in the mid-90s. Wednesday night, mostly clear. Lows in the lower 70s. Thursday, mostly sunny. Hot with highs in the mid-90s. 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Be sure to follow us on Facebook. Here's a look at local weather conditions as of 11 p.m. At the top of the hour, skies were clear in Shreveport. The temperature was 82 degrees at the regional airport. The dew point was 66, making the relative humidity 57%. Winds were southeast at 6 miles an hour. The pressure was 30.15 inches and steady. In Bossier City, at Barksdale Air Force Base, skies were clear, with a temperature of 82 degrees. The dew point was 66, making the relative humidity 59%. Winds were southeast at 5 miles an hour. The pressure was 30.14 inches and steady. Once again in Shreveport, it was 82 degrees with clear skies at 11 p.m. Around the local area at 11 p.m., in Texarkana, clear and 83. Wind southeast at 6 miles an hour. El Dorado, clear and 76. Wind calm. At Monroe, it was clear. Visibility 10 miles. Temperature was 76 degrees, dew point 69. And the pressure was 30.17 inches, and falling. Natchitoches, clear and 77. Wind calm. Marshall, clear and 78. Wind calm. And at Longview, clear and 80 degrees. Wind southeast at 3 miles an hour. Elsewhere across the four-state

Adelaide area. Over at Dallas, mostly cloudy and 87. Oklahoma City, partly cloudy and 83. Little Rock, partly cloudy and 82. Jackson, Mississippi, clear and 74. Baton Rouge, clear and 74. And at Houston, mostly cloudy and 80 degrees. For the most current information, check us out on the web at www.weather.gov/SHP. Now let's check on your local forecast. Tonight, mostly clear. Lows in the lower 70s. East winds around 5 miles per hour this evening, becoming light and variable. Friday, sunny, hot with highs in the upper 90s. Light and variable winds, becoming southeast around 5 miles per hour in the afternoon. Friday night, clear. Lows in the lower 70s. Southeast winds around 5 miles per hour in the evening, becoming light and variable. Saturday, sunny, hot with highs in the upper 90s. Southwest winds around 5 miles per hour, becoming south in the afternoon. Saturday night, clear. Lows in the lower 70s. South winds around 5 miles per hour. Sunday, mostly sunny. Hot with highs in the upper 90s. Sunday night, mostly clear. Lows in the mid-70s. Monday, partly cloudy. Hot with highs in the upper 90s. Monday night, partly cloudy. Lows in the lower 70s. Tuesday, mostly sunny. Hot with highs in the upper 90s. Tuesday night, partly cloudy. Lows in the lower 70s. Wednesday, mostly sunny. Hot with highs in the mid-90s. Wednesday night, mostly clear. Lows in the lower 70s. Thursday, mostly sunny. Hot with highs in the mid-90s. 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Be sure to follow us on Facebook. Here's a look at local weather conditions as of 11 p.m. At the top of the hour, skies were clear in Shreveport. The temperature was 82 degrees at the regional airport. The dew point was 66, making the relative humidity 57%. Winds were southeast at 6 miles an hour. The pressure was 30.15 inches and steady. In Bossier City, at Barksdale Air Force Base, skies were clear, with a temperature of 82 degrees. The dew point was 66, making the relative humidity 59%. Winds were southeast at 5 miles an hour. The pressure was 30.14 inches and steady. Once again in Shreveport, it was 82 degrees with clear skies at 11 p.m. Here is your area's open water boating forecast. Wind gusts may be higher. Tonight, clear. Lows in the lower 70s. Southeast winds 5 to 10 miles per hour. Friday, sunny. Highs in the upper 90s. Southeast winds 10 to 15 miles per hour. Heat index readings 101 to 104. Friday night, clear. Lows in the lower 70s. South winds 5 to 10 miles per hour. Saturday, sunny. Highs in the upper 90s. Southwest winds 5 to 10 miles per hour, becoming south in the afternoon. Saturday night, clear. Lows in the lower 70s. South winds 5 to 10 miles per hour. Sunday, mostly sunny. Highs in the upper 90s. Sunday night, mostly clear. Lows in the lower 70s. Monday, partly cloudy. Highs in the upper 90s. Monday night, partly cloudy. Lows in the lower 70s. Tuesday, mostly sunny. Highs in the upper 90s. Tuesday night, partly cloudy. Lows in the lower 70s. Wednesday, mostly sunny. Highs in the upper 90s. Wednesday night, mostly clear. Lows in the lower 70s. Thursday, mostly sunny. Highs in the mid-90s. Around the local area.
tomorrow at 11 p.m. in Texarkana, clear and 83. Wind southeast at 6 miles an hour. El Dorado, clear and 76. Wind calm. At Monroe, it was clear. Visibility 10 miles. Temperature was 76 degrees, dew point 69. And the pressure was 30.17 inches, and falling. Nutkiddish, clear and 77. Wind calm. Marshall, clear and 78. Wind calm. And at Longview, clear and 80 degrees. Wind southeast at 3 miles an hour. Elsewhere across the four-state area, over at Dallas, mostly cloudy and 87. Oklahoma City, partly cloudy and 83. Little Rock, partly cloudy and 82. Jackson, Mississippi, clear and 74. Baton Rouge, clear and Baton Rouge, clear and 74. And at Houston, mostly cloudy and 80 degrees. For the most current information, check us out on the web at www.weather.gov/SHT. Now let's check on your local forecast. Tonight, mostly clear. Lows in the lower 70s. East winds around 5 miles per hour this evening, becoming light and variable. Friday, sunny, hot with highs in the upper 90s. Light and variable winds, becoming southeast around 5 miles per hour in the afternoon. Friday night, clear. Lows in the lower 70s. Southeast winds around 5 miles per hour in the evening, becoming light and variable. Saturday, sunny, hot with highs in the upper 90s. Southwest winds around 5 miles per hour, becoming south in the afternoon. Saturday night, clear. Lows in the lower 70s. South winds around 5 miles per hour. Sunday, mostly sunny. Hot with highs in the upper 90s. Sunday night, mostly clear. Lows in the mid-70s. Monday, partly cloudy. Hot with highs in the upper 90s. Monday night, partly cloudy. Lows in the lower 70s. Tuesday, mostly sunny. Hot with highs in the upper 90s. Tuesday night, partly cloudy. Lows in the lower 70s. Wednesday, mostly sunny. Hot with highs in the mid-90s. Wednesday night, mostly clear. Lows in the lower 70s. Thursday, mostly sunny. Hot with highs in the mid-90s. 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Be sure to follow us on Facebook. Here's a look at local weather conditions as of 11 p.m. At the top of the hour, skies were clear in Shreveport. The temperature was 82 degrees at the regional airport. The dew point was 66, making the relative humidity 57%. Winds were southeast at 6 miles an hour. The pressure was 30.15 inches and steady. In Bossier City, at Barksdale Air Force Base, skies were clear, with a temperature of 82 degrees. The dew point was 66, making the relative humidity 59%. Winds were southeast at 5 miles an hour. The pressure was 30.14 inches and steady. Once again in Shreveport, it was 82 degrees with clear skies at 11 p.m. Around the local area at 11 p.m. in Texarkana, clear and 83. Wind southeast at 6 miles an hour. El Dorado, clear and 76. Wind calm. At Monroe, it was clear. Visibility 10 miles. Temperature was 76 degrees, dew point 69. And the pressure was 30.17 inches, and falling. Nutkiddish, clear and 77. Wind calm. Marshall, clear and 78. Wind calm. And at Longview, clear and 80 degrees. Wind southeast at 3 miles an hour. Elsewhere across the four-state area, over at Dallas, mostly cloudy and 87.

Oklahoma City, partly cloudy and 83. Little Rock, partly cloudy and 82. Jackson, Mississippi, clear and 74. Baton Rouge, clear and 74. And at Houston, mostly cloudy and 80 degrees. 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Now let's check on your local forecast. Tonight, mostly clear. Lows in the lower 70s. East winds around 5 miles per hour this evening, becoming light and variable. Friday, sunny, hot with highs in the upper 90s. Light and variable winds, becoming southeast around 5 miles per hour in the afternoon. Friday night, clear. Lows in the lower 70s. Southeast winds around 5 miles per hour in the evening, becoming light and variable. Saturday, sunny, hot with highs in the upper 90s. Southwest winds around 5 miles per hour, becoming south in the afternoon. Saturday night, clear. Lows in the lower 70s. South winds around 5 miles per hour. Sunday, mostly sunny. Hot with highs in the upper 90s. Sunday night, mostly clear. Lows in the mid-70s. Monday, partly cloudy. Hot with highs in the upper 90s. Monday night, partly cloudy. Lows in the lower 70s. Tuesday, mostly sunny. Hot with highs in the upper 90s. Tuesday night, partly cloudy. Lows in the lower 70s. Wednesday, mostly sunny. Hot with highs in the mid-90s. Wednesday night, mostly clear. Lows in the lower 70s. Thursday, mostly sunny. Hot with highs in the mid-90s. 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Be sure to follow us on Facebook. Here's a look at local weather conditions as of 11 p.m. At the top of the hour, skies were clear in Shreveport. The temperature was 82 degrees at the regional airport. The dew point was 66, making the relative humidity 57%. Winds were southeast at 6 miles an hour. The pressure was 30.15 inches and steady. In Bossier City, at Barksdale Air Force Base, skies were clear, with a temperature of 82 degrees. The dew point was 66, making the relative humidity 59%. Winds were southeast at 5 miles an hour. The pressure was 30.14 inches and steady. Once again in Shreveport, it was 82 degrees with clear skies at 11 p.m. Around the local area at 11 p.m., in Texarkana, clear and 83. Wind southeast at 6 miles an hour. El Dorado, clear and 76. Wind calm. At Monroe, it was clear. Visibility 10 miles. Temperature was 76 degrees, dew point 69. And the pressure was 30.17 inches and falling. Natchitoches, clear and 77. Wind calm. Marshall, clear and 78. Wind calm. And at Longview, clear and 80 degrees. Wind southeast at 3 miles an hour. Elsewhere across the four-state area, over at Dallas, mostly cloudy and 87. Oklahoma City, partly cloudy and 83. Little Rock, partly cloudy and 82. Jackson, Mississippi, clear and 74. Baton Rouge, clear and 74. And at Houston, mostly cloudy and 80 degrees.
For the most current information, check us out on the web at www.weather.gov/sht. Now let's check on your local forecast. Tonight, mostly clear. Lows in the lower 70s. East winds around 5 miles per hour this evening, becoming light and variable. Friday, sunny, hot with highs in the upper 90s. Light and variable winds, becoming southeast around 5 miles per hour in the afternoon. Friday night, clear. Lows in the lower 70s. Southeast winds around 5 miles per hour in the evening, becoming light and variable. Saturday, sunny, hot with highs in the upper 90s. Southwest winds around 5 miles per hour, becoming south in the afternoon. Saturday night, clear. Lows in the lower 70s. South winds around 5 miles per hour. Sunday, mostly sunny. Hot with highs in the upper 90s. Sunday night, mostly clear. Lows in the mid 70s. Monday, partly cloudy. Hot with highs in the upper 90s. Monday night, partly cloudy. Lows in the lower 70s. Tuesday, mostly sunny. Hot with highs in the upper 90s. Tuesday night, partly cloudy. Lows in the lower 70s. Wednesday, mostly sunny. Hot with highs in the mid-90s. Wednesday night, mostly clear. Lows in the lower 70s. Thursday, mostly sunny. Hot with highs in the mid-90s. 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Be sure to follow us on Facebook. Here's a look at local weather conditions as of 11 p.m. At the top of the hour, skies were clear in Shreveport. The temperature was 82 degrees at the regional airport. The dew point was 66, making the relative humidity 57%. Winds were southeast at 6 miles an hour. The pressure was 30.15 inches and steady. In Bossier City, at Barksdale Air Force Base, skies were clear, with a temperature of 82 degrees. The dew point was 66, making the relative humidity 59%. Winds were southeast at 5 miles an hour. The pressure was 30.14 inches and steady. Once again in Shreveport, it was 82 degrees with clear skies at 11 p.m. Around the local area at 11 p.m., in Texarkana, clear and 83. Wind southeast at 6 miles an hour. El Dorado, clear and 76. Wind calm. At Monroe, it was clear. Visibility 10 miles. Temperature was 76 degrees, dew point 69. And the pressure was 30.17 inches and falling. Nutqvitch, clear and 77. Wind calm. Marshall, clear and 78. Wind calm. And at Longview, clear and 80 degrees. Wind southeast at 3 miles an hour. Elsewhere across the four-state area, over at Dallas, mostly cloudy and 87. Oklahoma City, partly cloudy and 83. Little Rock, partly cloudy and 82. Jackson, Mississippi, clear and 74. Baton Rouge, clear and 74. And at Houston, mostly cloudy and 80 degrees. For the most current information, check us out on the web at www.weather.gov/sht. Now let's check on your local forecast. Tonight, mostly clear. Lows in the lower 70s. East winds around 5 miles per hour this evening, becoming light and variable. Friday, sunny, hot with highs in the upper 90s. Light and variable winds, becoming southeast around 5 miles per hour in the afternoon. Friday night, clear. Lows in the lower 70s. Southeast winds around 5 miles per hour in the evening, becoming light and variable. Saturday, sunny, hot with highs in the upper 90s. Southwest winds around 5 miles per hour, becoming south in the afternoon.
Saturday night, clear. Lows in the lower 70s. South winds around 5 miles per hour. Sunday, mostly sunny. Hot with highs in the upper 90s. Sunday night, mostly clear. Lows in the mid 70s. Monday, partly cloudy. Hot with highs in the upper 90s. Monday night, partly cloudy. Lows in the lower 70s. Tuesday, mostly sunny. Hot with highs in the upper 90s. Tuesday night, partly cloudy. Lows in the lower 70s. Wednesday, mostly sunny. Hot with highs in the mid-90s. Wednesday night, mostly clear. Lows in the lower 70s. Thursday, mostly sunny. Hot with highs in the mid-90s. 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Be sure to follow us on Facebook. Here's a look at local weather conditions as of 11 p.m. At the top of the hour, skies were clear in Shreveport. The temperature was 82 degrees at the regional airport. The dew point was 66, making the relative humidity 57%. Winds were southeast at 6 miles an hour. The pressure was 30.15 inches and steady. In Bossier City, at Barksdale Air Force Base, skies were clear, with a temperature of 82 degrees. The dew point was 66, making the relative humidity 59%. Winds were southeast at 5 miles an hour. The pressure was 30.14 inches and steady. Once again in Shreveport, it was 82 degrees with clear skies at 11 p.m. Around the local area at 11 p.m., in Texarkana, clear and 83. Wind southeast at 6 miles an hour. El Dorado, clear and 76. Wind calm. At Monroe, it was clear. Visibility 10 miles. Temperature was 76 degrees, dew point 69. And the pressure was 30.17 inches, and falling. Natchitoches, clear and 77. Wind calm. Marshall, clear and 78. Wind calm. And at Longview, clear and 80 degrees. Wind southeast at 3 miles an hour. Elsewhere across the four-state area, over at Dallas, mostly cloudy and 87. Oklahoma City, partly cloudy and 83. Little Rock, partly cloudy and 82. Jackson, Mississippi, clear and 74. Baton Rouge, clear and 74. And at Houston, mostly cloudy and 80 degrees. For the most current information, check us out on the web at www.weather.gov/SHP. Now let's check on your local forecast. Tonight, mostly clear. Lows in the lower 70s. East winds around 5 miles per hour this evening, becoming light and variable. Friday, sunny, hot with highs in the upper 90s. Light and variable winds, becoming southeast around 5 miles per hour in the afternoon. Friday night, clear. Lows in the lower 70s. Southeast winds around 5 miles per hour in the evening, becoming light and variable. Saturday, sunny, hot with highs in the upper 90s. Southwest winds around 5 miles per hour, becoming south in the afternoon. Saturday night, clear. Lows in the lower 70s. South winds around 5 miles per hour. Sunday, mostly sunny. Hot with highs in the upper 90s. Sunday night, mostly clear. Lows in the mid 70s. Monday, partly cloudy. Hot with highs in the upper 90s. Monday night, partly cloudy. Lows in the lower 70s. Tuesday, mostly sunny. Hot with highs in the upper 90s. Tuesday night, partly cloudy. Lows in the lower 70s. Wednesday, mostly sunny. Hot with highs in the mid-90s. Wednesday night, mostly clear. Lows in the lower 70s. Thursday, mostly sunny.
hot with highs in the mid-90s. 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Be sure to follow us on Facebook. Here's a look at local weather conditions as of 11 p.m. At the top of the hour, skies were clear in Shreveport. The temperature was 82 degrees at the regional airport. The dew point was 66, making the relative humidity 57%. Winds were southeast at 6 miles an hour. The pressure was 30.15 inches and steady. In Bossier City, at Barksdale Air Force Base, skies were clear, with a temperature of 82 degrees. The dew point was 66, making the relative humidity 59%. Winds were southeast at 5 miles an hour. The pressure was 30.14 inches and steady. Once again in Shreveport, it was 82 degrees with clear skies at 11 p.m. Around the local area at 11 p.m., in Texarkana, clear and 83. Wind southeast at 6 miles an hour. El Dorado, clear and 76. Wind calm. At Monroe, it was clear. Visibility 10 miles. Temperature was 76 degrees, dew point 69. And the pressure was 30.17 inches and falling. Natchitoches, clear and 77. Wind calm. Marshall, clear and 78. Wind calm. And at Longview, clear and 80 degrees. Wind southeast at 3 miles an hour. Elsewhere across the four-state area, over at Dallas, mostly cloudy and 87. Oklahoma City, partly cloudy and 83. Little Rock, partly cloudy and 82. Jackson, Mississippi, clear and 74. Baton Rouge, clear and 74. And at Houston, mostly cloudy and 80 degrees. For the most current information, check us out on the web at www.weather.gov/SHP. Now let's check on your local forecast. Tonight, mostly clear. Lows in the lower 70s. East winds around 5 miles per hour this evening, becoming light and variable. Friday, sunny, hot with highs in the upper 90s. Light and variable winds, becoming southeast around 5 miles per hour in the afternoon. Friday night, clear. Lows in the lower 70s. Southeast winds around 5 miles per hour in the evening, becoming light and variable. Saturday, sunny, hot with highs in the upper 90s. Southwest winds around 5 miles per hour, becoming south in the afternoon. Saturday night, clear. Lows in the lower 70s. South winds around 5 miles per hour. Sunday, mostly sunny. Hot with highs in the upper 90s. Sunday night, mostly clear. Lows in the mid 70s. Monday, partly cloudy. Hot with highs in the upper 90s. Monday night, partly cloudy. Lows in the lower 70s. Tuesday, mostly sunny. Hot with highs in the upper 90s. Tuesday night, partly cloudy. Lows in the lower 70s. Wednesday, mostly sunny. Hot with highs in the mid-90s. Wednesday night, mostly clear. Lows in the lower 70s. Thursday, mostly sunny. Hot with highs in the mid-90s. 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Be sure to follow us on Facebook. Here's a look at local weather conditions as of 11 p.m. At the top of the hour,
Skies were clear in Shreveport. The temperature

El Dorado, clear and 76. Wind calm. Head Monroe. It was clear. Visibility 10 miles. Temperature was 76 degrees, dew point 69. And the pressure was 30.17 inches, and falling. Natchitoches, clear and 77. Wind calm. Marshall, clear and 78. Wind calm. And at Longview, clear and 80 degrees. Wind southeast at 3 miles an hour. Elsewhere across the four-state area, over at Dallas, mostly cloudy and 87. Oklahoma City, partly cloudy and 83. Little Rock, partly cloudy and 82. Jackson, Mississippi, clear and 74. Baton Rouge, clear and 74. And at Houston, mostly cloudy and 80 degrees. For the most current information, check us out on the web at www.weather.gov/SHP. Now let's check on your local forecast. Tonight, mostly clear. Lows in the lower 70s. East winds around 5 miles per hour this evening, becoming light and variable. Friday, sunny, hot with highs in the upper 90s. Light and variable winds, becoming southeast around 5 miles per hour in the afternoon. Friday night, clear. Lows in the lower 70s. Southeast winds around 5 miles per hour in the evening, becoming light and variable. Saturday, sunny, hot with highs in the upper 90s. Southwest winds around 5 miles per hour, becoming south in the afternoon. Saturday night, clear. Lows in the lower 70s. South winds around 5 miles per hour. Sunday, mostly sunny. Hot with highs in the upper 90s. Sunday night, mostly clear. Lows in the mid-70s. Monday, partly cloudy. Hot with highs in the upper 90s. Monday night, partly cloudy. Lows in the lower 70s. Tuesday, mostly sunny. Hot with highs in the upper 90s. Tuesday night, partly cloudy. Lows in the lower 70s. Wednesday, mostly sunny. Hot with highs in the mid-90s. Wednesday night, mostly clear. Lows in the lower 70s. Thursday, mostly sunny. Hot with highs in the mid-90s. Here is your area's open water boating forecast. Wind gusts may be higher. Tonight, clear. Lows in the lower 70s. Southeast winds 5 to 10 miles per hour. Friday, sunny. Highs in the upper 90s. Southeast winds 10 to 15 miles per hour. Heat index readings 101 to 104. Friday night, clear. Lows in the lower 70s. South winds 5 to 10 miles per hour. Saturday, sunny. Highs in the upper 90s. Southwest winds 5 to 10 miles per hour becoming south in the afternoon. Saturday night, clear. Lows in the lower 70s. South winds 5 to 10 miles per hour. Sunday, mostly sunny. Highs in the upper 90s. Sunday night, mostly clear. Lows in the lower 70s. Monday, partly cloudy. Highs in the upper 90s. Monday night, partly cloudy. Lows in the lower 70s. Tuesday, mostly sunny. Highs in the upper 90s. Tuesday night, partly cloudy. Lows in the lower 70s. Wednesday, mostly sunny. Highs in the upper 90s. Wednesday night, mostly clear. Lows in the lower 70s. Thursday, mostly sunny. Highs in the mid-90s. 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Be sure to follow us on Facebook. Here's a look at local weather conditions as of 11 p.m. At the top of the hour, skies were clear in Shreveport. The temperature was 82 degrees at the regional airport. The dew point was 66, making

Relative humidity 57%. Winds were southeast at 6 miles an hour. The pressure was 30.15 inches and steady. In Bossier City, at Barksdale Air Force Base, skies were clear, with a temperature of 82 degrees. The dew point was 66, making the relative humidity 59%. Winds were southeast at 5 miles an hour. The pressure was 30.14 inches and steady. Once again in Shreveport, it was 82 degrees with clear skies at 11 p.m. Around the local area at 11 p.m., in Texarkana, clear and 83. Wind southeast at 6 miles an hour. Elda, clear and 76. Wind calm. At Monroe, it was clear. Visibility 10 miles. Temperature was 76 degrees, dew point 69. And the pressure was 30.17 inches, and falling. Natchitoches, clear and 77. Wind calm. Marshall, clear and 78. Wind calm. And at Longview, clear and 80 degrees. Wind southeast at 3 miles an hour. Elsewhere across the four-state area, over at Dallas, mostly cloudy and 87. Oklahoma City, partly cloudy and 83. Little Rock, partly cloudy and 82. Jackson, Mississippi, clear and 74. Baton Rouge, clear and 74. And at Houston, mostly cloudy and 80 degrees. For the most current information, check us out on the web at www.weather.gov/sht. Now let's check on your local forecast. Tonight, mostly clear. Lows in the lower 70s. East winds around 5 miles per hour this evening, becoming light and variable. Friday, sunny, hot with highs in the upper 90s. Light and variable winds, becoming southeast around 5 miles per hour in the afternoon. Friday night, clear. Lows in the lower 70s. Southeast winds around 5 miles per hour in the evening, becoming light and variable. Saturday, sunny, hot with highs in the upper 90s. Southwest winds around 5 miles per hour, becoming south in the afternoon. Saturday night, clear. Lows in the lower 70s. South winds around 5 miles per hour. Sunday, mostly sunny. Hot with highs in the upper 90s. Sunday night, mostly clear. Lows in the mid-70s. Monday, partly cloudy. Hot with highs in the upper 90s. Monday night, partly cloudy. Lows in the lower 70s. Tuesday, mostly sunny. Hot with highs in the upper 90s. Tuesday night, partly cloudy. Lows in the lower 70s. Wednesday, mostly sunny. Hot with highs in the mid-90s. Wednesday night, mostly clear. Lows in the lower 70s. Thursday, mostly sunny. Hot with highs in the mid-90s. 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Be sure to follow us on Facebook. Here's a look at local weather conditions as of 11 p.m. At the top of the hour, skies were clear in Shreveport. The temperature was 82 degrees at the regional airport. The dew point was 66, making the relative humidity 57%. Winds were southeast at 6 miles an hour. The pressure was 30.15 inches and steady. In Bossier City, at Barksdale Air Force Base, skies were clear, with a temperature of 82 degrees. The dew point was 66, making the relative humidity 59%. Winds were southeast at 5 miles an hour. The pressure was 30.14 inches and steady. Once again in Shreveport, it was 82 degrees with clear skies at 11 p.m. This is your NOAA Weather Radio, station WXJ97, operating on a frequency of 162.400 MHz, providing the latest weather information on a 24-hour basis.
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Around the local area at 11 p.m. in Texarkana, clear and 83. Wind southeast at 6 miles an hour. El Dorado, clear and 76. Wind calm. At Monroe, it was clear. Visibility 10 miles. Temperature was 76 degrees, dew point 69. And the pressure was 30.17 inches and falling. Nutkish, clear and 77. Wind calm. Marshall, clear and 78. Wind calm. And at Longview, clear and 80 degrees. Wind southeast at 3 miles an hour. Elsewhere across the four-state area, over at Dallas, mostly cloudy and 87. Oklahoma City, partly cloudy and 83. Little Rock, partly cloudy and 82. Jackson, Mississippi, clear and 74. Baton Rouge, clear and 74. And at Houston, mostly cloudy and 80 degrees. For the most current information, check us out on the web at www.weather.gov/SHT. Now let's check on your local forecast. Tonight, mostly clear. Lows in the lower 70s. East winds around 5 miles per hour this evening, becoming light and variable. Friday, sunny, hot with highs in the upper 90s. Light and variable winds, becoming southeast around 5 miles per hour in the afternoon. Friday night, clear. Lows in the lower 70s. Southeast winds around 5 miles per hour in the evening, becoming light and variable. Saturday, sunny, hot with highs in the upper 90s. Southwest winds around 5 miles per hour, becoming south in the afternoon. Saturday night, clear. Lows in the lower 70s. South winds around 5 miles per hour. Sunday, mostly sunny. Hot with highs in the upper 90s. Sunday night, mostly clear. Lows in the mid 70s. Monday, partly cloudy. Hot with highs in the upper 90s. Monday night, partly cloudy. Lows in the lower 70s. Tuesday, mostly sunny. Hot with highs in the upper 90s. Tuesday night, partly cloudy. Lows in the lower 70s. Wednesday, mostly sunny. Hot with highs in the mid-90s. Wednesday night, mostly clear. Lows in the lower 70s. Thursday, mostly sunny. Hot with highs in the mid-90s. 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Be sure to follow us on Facebook. Here's a look at local weather conditions as of 11 p.m. At the top of the hour, skies were clear in Shreveport. The temperature was 82 degrees at the regional airport. The dew point was 66, making the relative humidity 57%. Winds were southeast at 6 miles an hour. The pressure was 30.15 inches and steady. In Bossier City, at Barksdale Air Force Base, skies were clear, with a temperature of 82 degrees. The dew point was 66, making the relative humidity 59%. Winds were southeast at 5 miles an hour. The pressure was 30.14 inches and steady. Once again in Shreveport, it was 82 degrees with clear skies at 11 p.m. You're listening to your weather radio, station WXJ97, broadcasting in Shreveport on 162.4 MHz. Be sure to follow us on Facebook. Here's a look at local weather conditions as of midnight. At the top of the hour, skies were clear in Shreveport. The temperature was 82 degrees at the regional airport. The dew point was 66, making the relative humidity 57%. Winds were southeast at 6 miles an hour.
the pressure was 30.16 inches and rising. In Bossier City, at Barksdale Air Force Base, skies were clear, with a temperature of 80 degrees. The dew point was 66, making the relative humidity 61%. Winds were southeast at 5 miles an hour. The pressure was 30.14 inches and steady. Once again in Shreveport, it was 82 degrees with clear skies at midnight. Around the local area at midnight, the report from Texarkana was not available. El Dorado, clear and 76. Wind calm. At Monroe, it was clear. Visibility 10 miles. Temperature was 78 degrees, dew point 69. And the pressure was 30.17 inches, and steady. Nutqvitish, clear and 74. Wind calm. Marshall, clear and 76. Wind calm. And at Longview, clear and 79 degrees. Wind southeast at 5 miles an hour. Elsewhere across the four-state area, over at Dallas, partly cloudy and 87. Oklahoma City, partly cloudy and 80. Little Rock, partly cloudy and 80. Jackson, Mississippi, clear and 72. Baton Rouge, clear and 73. And at Houston, mostly cloudy and 77 degrees. For the most current information, check us out on the web at www.weather.gov/SHT. Now let's check on your local forecast. Tonight, mostly clear. Lows in the lower 70s. East winds around 5 miles per hour this evening, becoming light and variable. Friday, sunny, hot with highs in the upper 90s. Light and variable winds, becoming southeast around 5 miles per hour in the afternoon. Friday night, clear. Lows in the lower 70s. Southeast winds around 5 miles per hour in the evening, becoming light and variable. Saturday, sunny, hot with highs in the upper 90s. Southwest winds around 5 miles per hour, becoming south in the afternoon. Saturday night, clear. Lows in the lower 70s. South winds around 5 miles per hour. Sunday, mostly sunny. Hot with highs in the upper 90s. Sunday night, mostly clear. Lows in the mid-70s. Monday, partly cloudy. Hot with highs in the upper 90s. Monday night, partly cloudy. Lows in the lower 70s. Tuesday, mostly sunny. Hot with highs in the upper 90s. Tuesday night, partly cloudy. Lows in the lower 70s. Wednesday, mostly sunny. Hot with highs in the mid-90s. Wednesday night, mostly clear. Lows in the lower 70s. Thursday, mostly sunny. Hot with highs in the mid-90s. 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Be sure to follow us on Facebook. Here's a look at local weather conditions as of midnight. At the top of the hour, skies were clear in Shreveport. The temperature was 82 degrees at the regional airport. The dew point was 66, making the relative humidity 57%. Winds were southeast at 6 miles an hour. The pressure was 30.16 inches and rising. In Bossier City, at Barksdale Air Force Base, skies were clear, with a temperature of 80 degrees. The dew point was 66, making the relative humidity 61%. Winds were southeast at 5 miles an hour. The pressure was 30.14 inches and steady. Once again in Shreveport, it was 82 degrees with clear skies at midnight. Around the local area at midnight, the report from Texarkana was not available. El Dorado, clear and 76. Wind calm. At Monroe, it was clear. Visibility 10 miles. Temperature was 78 degrees, dew point 69. And the pressure was 30.17 inches, and steady. Nutqvitish, clear and 74.
Wincombe. Marshall, clear and 76. Wincombe. And at Longview, clear and 79 degrees. Wind southeast at 5 miles an hour. Elsewhere across the four-state area, over at Dallas, partly cloudy and 87. Oklahoma City, partly cloudy and 80. Little Rock, partly cloudy and 80. Jackson, Mississippi, clear and 72. Baton Rouge, clear and 73. And at Houston, mostly cloudy and 77 degrees. For the most current information, check us out on the web at www.weather.gov/SHP. Now let's check on your local forecast. Tonight, mostly clear. Lows in the lower 70s. East winds around 5 miles per hour this evening, becoming light and variable. Friday, sunny, hot with highs in the upper 90s. Light and variable winds, becoming southeast around 5 miles per hour in the afternoon. Friday night, clear. Lows in the lower 70s. Southeast winds around 5 miles per hour in the evening, becoming light and variable. Saturday, sunny, hot with highs in the upper 90s. Southwest winds around 5 miles per hour, becoming south in the afternoon. Saturday night, clear. Lows in the lower 70s. South winds around 5 miles per hour. Sunday, mostly sunny. Hot with highs in the upper 90s. Sunday night, mostly clear. Lows in the mid-70s. Monday, partly cloudy. Hot with highs in the upper 90s. Monday night, partly cloudy. Lows in the lower 70s. Tuesday, mostly sunny. Hot with highs in the upper 90s. Tuesday night, partly cloudy. Lows in the lower 70s. Wednesday, mostly sunny. Hot with highs in the mid-90s. Wednesday night, mostly clear. Lows in the lower 70s. Thursday, mostly sunny. Hot with highs in the mid-90s. 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Be sure to follow us on Facebook. Here's a look at local weather conditions as of midnight. At the top of the hour, skies were clear in Shreveport. The temperature was 82 degrees at the regional airport. The dew point was 66, making the relative humidity 57%. Winds were southeast at 6 miles an hour. The pressure was 30.16 inches and rising. In Bossier City, at Barksdale Air Force Base, skies were clear, with a temperature of 80 degrees. The dew point was 66, making the relative humidity 61%. Winds were southeast at 5 miles an hour. The pressure was 30.14 inches and steady. Once again in Shreveport, it was 82 degrees with clear skies at midnight. Around the local area at midnight, the report from Texarkana was not available. El Dorado, clear and 76. Wincombe. At Monroe, it was clear. Visibility 10 miles. Temperature was 78 degrees, dew point 69. And the pressure was 30.17 inches, and steady. Natchitoches, clear and 74. Wincombe. Marshall, clear and 76. Wincombe. And at Longview, clear and 79 degrees. Wind southeast at 5 miles an hour. Elsewhere across the four-state area, over at Dallas, partly cloudy and 87. Oklahoma City, partly cloudy and 80. Little Rock, partly cloudy and 80. Jackson, Mississippi, clear and 72. Baton Rouge, clear and 73. And at Houston, mostly cloudy and 77 degrees. For the most current information, check us out on the web at www.weather.gov/SHP. 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

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Now let's check on your local forecast. Tonight, mostly clear. Lows in the lower 70s. East winds around 5 miles per hour this evening, becoming light and variable. Friday, sunny, hot with highs in the upper 90s. Light and variable winds, becoming southeast around 5 miles per hour in the afternoon. Friday night, clear. Lows in the lower 70s. Southeast winds around 5 miles per hour in the evening, becoming light and variable. Saturday, sunny, hot with highs in the upper 90s. Southwest winds around 5 miles per hour, becoming south in the afternoon. Saturday night, clear. Lows in the lower 70s. South winds around 5 miles per hour. Sunday, mostly sunny. Hot with highs in the upper 90s. Sunday night, mostly clear. Lows in the mid-70s. Monday, partly cloudy. Hot with highs in the upper 90s. Monday night, partly cloudy. Lows in the lower 70s. Tuesday, mostly sunny. Hot with highs in the upper 90s. Tuesday night, partly cloudy. Lows in the lower 70s. Wednesday, mostly sunny. Hot with highs in the mid-90s. Wednesday night, mostly clear. Lows in the lower 70s. Thursday, mostly sunny. Hot with highs in the mid-90s. 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Be sure to follow us on Facebook. Here's a look at local weather conditions as of midnight. At the top of the hour, skies were clear in Shreveport. The temperature was 82 degrees at the regional airport. The dew point was 66, making the relative humidity 57%. Winds were southeast at 6 miles an hour. The pressure was 30.16 inches and rising. In Bossier City, at Barksdale Air Force Base, skies were clear, with a temperature of 80 degrees. The dew point was 66, making the relative humidity 61%. Winds were southeast at 5 miles an hour. The pressure was 30.14 inches and steady. Once again in Shreveport, it was 82 degrees with clear skies at midnight. Around the local area at midnight, the report from Texarkana was not available. El Dorado, clear and 76. Wind calm. At Monroe, it was clear. Visibility 10 miles. Temperature was 78 degrees, dew point 69. And the pressure was 30.17 inches, and steady. Natchitoches, clear and 74. Wind calm. Marshall, clear and 76. Wind calm. And at Longview, clear and 79 degrees. Wind southeast at 5 miles an hour. Elsewhere across the four-state area, over at Dallas, partly cloudy and 87. Oklahoma City, partly cloudy and 80. Little Rock, partly cloudy and 80. Jackson, Mississippi, clear and 72. Baton Rouge, clear and 73. And at Houston, mostly cloudy and 77 degrees. For the most current information, check us out on the web at www.weather.gov/SHT. Now let's check on your local forecast. Tonight, mostly clear. Lows in the lower 70s. East winds around 5 miles per hour this evening, becoming light and variable. Friday, sunny, hot with highs in the upper 90s. Light and variable winds, becoming southeast around 5 miles per hour in the afternoon. Friday night, clear. Lows in the lower 70s. Southeast winds around 5 miles per hour in the evening, becoming light and variable. Saturday, sunny, hot with highs in the upper 90s. Southwest winds around 5 miles per hour,
mostly coming south in the afternoon. Saturday night, clear. Lows in the lower 70s. South winds around 5 miles per hour. Sunday, mostly sunny. Hot with highs in the upper 90s. Sunday night, mostly clear. Lows in the mid-70s. Monday, partly cloudy. Hot with highs in the upper 90s. Monday night, partly cloudy. Lows in the lower 70s. Tuesday, mostly sunny. Hot with highs in the upper 90s. Tuesday night, partly cloudy. Lows in the lower 70s. Wednesday, mostly sunny. Hot with highs in the mid-90s. Wednesday night, mostly clear. Lows in the lower 70s. Thursday, mostly sunny. Hot with highs in the mid-90s. 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Be sure to follow us on Facebook. Here's a look at local weather conditions as of midnight. At the top of the hour, skies were clear in Shreveport. The temperature was 82 degrees at the regional airport. The dew point was 66, making the relative humidity 57%. Winds were southeast at 6 miles an hour. The pressure was 30.16 inches and rising. In Bossier City, at Barksdale Air Force Base, skies were clear, with a temperature of 80 degrees. The dew point was 66, making the relative humidity 61%. Winds were southeast at 5 miles an hour. The pressure was 30.14 inches and steady. Once again in Shreveport, it was 82 degrees with clear skies at midnight. Here is your area's open water boating forecast. Wind gusts may be higher. Tonight, clear. Lows in the lower 70s. Southeast winds 5 to 10 miles per hour. Friday, sunny. Highs in the upper 90s. Southeast winds 10 to 15 miles per hour. Heat index readings 101 to 104. Friday night, clear. Lows in the lower 70s. South winds 5 to 10 miles per hour. Saturday, sunny. Highs in the upper 90s. Southwest winds 5 to 10 miles per hour becoming south in the afternoon. Saturday night, clear. Lows in the lower 70s. South winds 5 to 10 miles per hour. Sunday, mostly sunny. Highs in the upper 90s. Sunday night, mostly clear. Lows in the lower 70s. Monday, partly cloudy. Highs in the upper 90s. Monday night, partly cloudy. Lows in the lower 70s. Tuesday, mostly sunny. Highs in the upper 90s. Tuesday night, partly cloudy. Lows in the lower 70s. Wednesday, mostly sunny. Highs in the upper 90s. Wednesday night, mostly clear. Lows in the lower 70s. Thursday, mostly sunny. Highs in the mid-90s. Around the local area at midnight, the report from Texarkana was not available. El Dorado, clear and 76. Wind calm. At Monroe, it was clear. Visibility 10 miles. Temperature was 78 degrees, dew point 69. And the pressure was 30.17 inches, and steady. Natchitoches, clear and 74. Wind calm. Marshall, clear and 76. Wind calm. And at Longview, clear and 79 degrees. Wind southeast at 5 miles an hour. Elsewhere across the four-state area, over at Dallas, partly cloudy and 87. Oklahoma City, partly cloudy and 80. Little Rock, partly cloudy and 80. Jackson, Mississippi, clear and 72. Baton Rouge, clear and 73. And at Houston, mostly cloudy and 77 degrees. For the most current information, check us out on the web at www.weather.gov/sht.
Now let's check on your local forecast. Tonight, mostly clear. Lows in the lower 70s. East winds around 5 miles per hour this evening, becoming light and variable. Friday, 5 miles per hour this evening, becoming light and variable. Friday, sunny, hot with highs in the upper 90s. Light and variable winds, becoming southeast around 5 miles per hour in the afternoon. Friday night, clear. Lows in the lower 70s. Southeast winds around 5 miles per hour in the evening, becoming light and variable. Saturday, sunny, hot with highs in the upper 90s. Southwest winds around 5 miles per hour, becoming south in the afternoon. Saturday night, clear. Lows in the lower 70s. South winds around 5 miles per hour. Sunday, mostly sunny. Hot with highs in the upper 90s. Sunday night, mostly clear. Lows in the mid 70s. Monday, partly cloudy. Hot with highs in the upper 90s. Monday night, partly cloudy. Lows in the lower 70s. Tuesday, mostly sunny. Hot with highs in the upper 90s. Tuesday night, partly cloudy. Lows in the lower 70s. Wednesday, mostly sunny. Hot with highs in the mid-90s. Wednesday night, mostly clear. Lows in the lower 70s. Thursday, mostly sunny. Hot with highs in the mid-90s. 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Be sure to follow us on Facebook. Here's a look at local weather conditions as of midnight. At the top of the hour, skies were clear in Shreveport. The temperature was 82 degrees at the regional airport. The dew point was 66, making the relative humidity 57%. Winds were southeast at 6 miles an hour. The pressure was 30.16 inches and rising. In Bossier City, at Barksdale Air Force Base, skies were clear, with a temperature of 80 degrees. The dew point was 66, making the relative humidity 61%. Winds were southeast at 5 miles an hour. The pressure was 30.14 inches and steady. Once again in Shreveport, it was 82 degrees with clear skies at midnight. Around the local area at midnight, the report from Texarkana was not available. El Dorado, clear and 76. Wind calm. At Monroe, it was clear. Visibility 10 miles. Temperature was 78 degrees, dew point 69. And the pressure was 30.17 inches, and steady. Natchitoches, clear and 74. Wind calm. Marshall, clear and 76. Wind calm. And at Longview, clear and 79 degrees. Wind southeast at 5 miles an hour. Elsewhere across the four-state area, over at Dallas, partly cloudy and 87. Oklahoma City, partly cloudy and 80. Little Rock, partly cloudy and 80. Jackson, Mississippi, clear and 72. Baton Rouge, clear and 73. And at Houston, mostly cloudy and 77 degrees. 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Now let's check on your local forecast. Tonight, mostly clear. Lows in the lower 70s. East winds around 5 miles per hour this evening, becoming light and variable. Friday, sunny, hot with highs in the upper 90s. Light and variable winds,
becoming southeast around 5 miles per hour in the

5 miles per hour in the afternoon. Friday night, clear. Lows in the lower 70s. Southeast winds around 5 miles per hour in the evening, becoming light and variable. Saturday, sunny, hot with highs in the upper 90s. Southwest winds around 5 miles per hour, becoming south in the afternoon. Saturday night, clear. Lows in the lower 70s. South winds around 5 miles per hour. Sunday, mostly sunny. Hot with highs in the upper 90s. Sunday night, mostly clear. Lows in the mid-70s. Monday, partly cloudy. Hot with highs in the upper 90s. Monday night, partly cloudy. Lows in the lower 70s. Tuesday, mostly sunny. Hot with highs in the upper 90s. Tuesday night, partly cloudy. Lows in the lower 70s. Wednesday, mostly sunny. Hot with highs in the mid-90s. Wednesday night, mostly clear. Lows in the lower 70s. Thursday, mostly sunny. Hot with highs in the mid-90s. 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Be sure to follow us on Facebook. Here's a look at local weather conditions as of midnight. At the top of the hour, skies were clear in Shreveport. The temperature was 82 degrees at the regional airport. The dew point was 66, making the relative humidity 57%. Winds were southeast at 6 miles an hour. The pressure was 30.16 inches and rising. In Bossier City, at Barksdale Air Force Base, skies were clear, with a temperature of 80 degrees. The dew point was 66, making the relative humidity 61%. Winds were southeast at 5 miles an hour. The pressure was 30.14 inches and steady. Once again in Shreveport, it was 82 degrees with clear skies at midnight. Here is your area's open water boating forecast. Wind gusts may be higher. Tonight, clear. Lows in the lower 70s. Southeast winds 5 to 10 miles per hour. Friday, sunny. Highs in the upper 90s. Southeast winds 10 to 15 miles per hour. Heat index readings 101 to 104. Friday night, clear. Lows in the lower 70s. South winds 5 to 10 miles per hour. Saturday, sunny. Highs in the upper 90s. Southwest winds 5 to 10 miles per hour becoming south in the afternoon. Saturday night, clear. Lows in the lower 70s. South winds 5 to 10 miles per hour. Sunday, mostly sunny. Highs in the upper 90s. Sunday night, mostly clear. Lows in the lower 70s. Monday, partly cloudy. Highs in the upper 90s. Monday night, partly cloudy. Lows in the lower 70s. Tuesday, mostly sunny. Highs in the upper 90s. Tuesday night, partly cloudy. Lows in the lower 70s. Wednesday, mostly sunny. Highs in the upper 90s. Wednesday night, mostly clear. Lows in the lower 70s. Thursday, mostly sunny. Highs in the mid-90s. Around the local area at midnight, the report from Texarkana was not available. El Dorado, clear and 76. Wind calm. At Monroe, it was clear. Visibility 10 miles. Temperature was 78 degrees, dew point 69. And the pressure was 30.17 inches, and steady. Natchitoches, clear and 74. Wind calm. Marshall, clear and 76. Wind calm. And at Longview, clear and 79 degrees. Wind southeast at 5 miles an hour. Elsewhere across the four-state area, over at Dallas, partly cloudy and 87. Oklahoma City, partly cloudy and 80. Little Rock, partly cloudy and 80.

Jackson, Mississippi, clear and 72. Baton Rouge, clear and 73. And at Houston, mostly cloudy and 77 degrees. For the most current information, check us out on the web at www.weather.gov/SHP. Now let's check on your local forecast. Tonight, mostly clear. Lows in the lower 70s. East winds around 5 miles per hour this evening, becoming light and variable. Friday, sunny, hot with highs in the upper 90s. Light and variable winds, becoming southeast around 5 miles per hour in the afternoon. Friday night, clear. Lows in the lower 70s. Southeast winds around 5 miles per hour in the evening, becoming light and variable. Saturday, sunny, hot with highs in the upper 90s. Southwest winds around 5 miles per hour, becoming south in the afternoon. Saturday night, clear. Lows in the lower 70s. South winds around 5 miles per hour. Sunday, mostly sunny. Hot with highs in the upper 90s. Sunday night, mostly clear. Lows in the mid 70s. Monday, partly cloudy. Hot with highs in the upper 90s. Monday night, partly cloudy. Lows in the lower 70s. Tuesday, mostly sunny. Hot with highs in the upper 90s. Tuesday night, partly cloudy. Lows in the lower 70s. Wednesday, mostly sunny. Hot with highs in the mid-90s. Wednesday night, mostly clear. Lows in the lower 70s. Thursday, mostly sunny. Hot with highs in the mid-90s. 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Be sure to follow us on Facebook. Here's a look at local weather conditions as of midnight. At the top of the hour, skies were clear in Shreveport. The temperature was 82 degrees at the regional airport. The dew point was 66, making the relative humidity 57%. Winds were southeast at 6 miles an hour. The pressure was 30.16 inches and rising. In Bossier City, at Barksdale Air Force Base, skies were clear, with a temperature of 80 degrees. The dew point was 66, making the relative humidity 61%. Winds were southeast at 5 miles an hour. The pressure was 30.14 inches and steady. Once again in Shreveport, it was 82 degrees with clear skies at midnight. Around the local area at midnight, the report from Texarkana was not available. El Dorado, clear and 76. Wind calm. At Monroe, it was clear. Visibility 10 miles. Temperature was 78 degrees, dew point 69. And the pressure was 30.17 inches, and steady. Natchitoches, clear and 74. Wind calm. Marshall, clear and 76. Wind calm. And at Longview, clear and 79 degrees. Wind southeast at 5 miles an hour. Elsewhere across the four-state area, over at Dallas, partly cloudy and 87. Oklahoma City, partly cloudy and 80. Little Rock, partly cloudy and 80. Jackson, Mississippi, clear and 72. Baton Rouge, clear and 73. And at Houston, mostly cloudy and 77 degrees. For the most current information, check us out on the web at www.weather.gov/SHP. 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Now let's check on your local forecast. Tonight, mostly clear. Lows in the lower 70s.
northeast winds around 5 miles per hour this evening, becoming light and variable. Friday, sunny, hot with highs in the upper 90s. Light and variable winds, becoming southeast around 5 miles per hour in the afternoon. Friday night, clear. Lows in the lower 70s. Southeast winds around 5 miles per hour in the evening, becoming light and variable. Saturday, sunny, hot with highs in the upper 90s. Southwest winds around 5 miles per hour, becoming south in the afternoon. Saturday night, clear. Lows in the lower 70s. South winds around 5 miles per hour. Sunday, mostly sunny. Hot with highs in the upper 90s. Sunday night, mostly clear. Lows in the mid 70s. Monday, partly cloudy. Hot with highs in the upper 90s. Monday night, partly cloudy. Lows in the lower 70s. Tuesday, mostly sunny. Hot with highs in the upper 90s. Tuesday night, partly cloudy. Lows in the lower 70s. Wednesday, mostly sunny. Hot with highs in the mid-90s. Wednesday night, mostly clear. Lows in the lower 70s. Thursday, mostly sunny. Hot with highs in the mid-90s. 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Be sure to follow us on Facebook. Here's a look at local weather conditions as of midnight. At the top of the hour, skies were clear in Shreveport. The temperature was 82 degrees at the regional airport. The dew point was 66, making the relative humidity 57%. Winds were southeast at 6 miles an hour. The pressure was 30.16 inches and rising. In Bossier City, at Barksdale Air Force Base, skies were clear, with a temperature of 80 degrees. The dew point was 66, making the relative humidity 61%. Winds were southeast at 5 miles an hour. The pressure was 30.14 inches and steady. Once again in Shreveport, it was 82 degrees with clear skies at midnight. Around the local area at midnight, the report from Texarkana was not available. El Dorado, clear and 76. Wind calm. At Monroe, it was clear. Visibility 10 miles. Temperature was 78 degrees, dew point 69. And the pressure was 30.17 inches, and steady. Natchitoches, clear and 74. Wind calm. Marshall, clear and 76. Wind calm. And at Longview, clear and 79 degrees. Wind southeast at 5 miles an hour. Elsewhere across the four-state area, over at Dallas, partly cloudy and 87. Oklahoma City, partly cloudy and 80. Little Rock, partly cloudy and 80. Jackson, Mississippi, clear and 72. Baton Rouge, clear and 73. And at Houston, mostly cloudy and 77 degrees. For the most current information, check us out on the web at www.weather.gov/sht. Now let's check on your local forecast. Tonight, mostly clear. Lows in the lower 70s. East winds around 5 miles per hour this evening, becoming light and variable. Friday, sunny, hot with highs in the upper 90s. Light and variable winds, becoming southeast around 5 miles per hour in the afternoon. Friday night, clear. Lows in the lower 70s. Southeast winds around 5 miles per hour in the evening, becoming light and variable. Saturday, sunny, hot with highs in the upper 90s. Southwest winds around 5 miles per hour, becoming south in the afternoon. Saturday night, clear. Lows in the lower 70s. South winds around 5 miles per hour. Sunday, mostly sunny. Hot with highs in the upper 90s. Sunday night, mostly clear. Lows in the mid 70s. Monday, partly cloudy.
hot with highs in the upper 90s. Monday night, partly cloudy. Lows in the lower 70s. Tuesday, mostly sunny. Hot with highs in the upper 90s. Tuesday night, partly cloudy. Lows in the lower 70s. Wednesday, mostly sunny. Hot with highs in the mid-90s. Wednesday night, mostly clear. Lows in the lower 70s. Thursday, mostly sunny. Hot with highs in the mid-90s. 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Be sure to follow us on Facebook. Here's a look at local weather conditions as of 1 a.m. At the top of the hour, skies were clear in Shreveport. The temperature was 79 degrees at the regional airport. The dew point was 66, making the relative humidity 65%. Winds were southeast at 6 miles an hour. The pressure was 30.14 inches and falling. In Bossier City, at Barksdale Air Force Base, skies were clear, with a temperature of 80 degrees. The dew point was 66, making the relative humidity 62%. Winds were southeast at 5 miles an hour. The pressure was 30.14 inches and steady. Once again in Shreveport, it was 79 degrees with clear skies at 1 a.m. Around the local area at 1 a.m., the report from Texarkana was not available. El Dorado, clear and 73. Wind calm. At Monroe, it was clear. Visibility 10 miles. Temperature was 73 degrees, dew point 68. And the pressure was 30.16 inches and falling. Nutqvitch, clear and 73. Wind calm. Marshall, clear and 75. Wind calm. And at Longview, clear and 79 degrees. Wind southeast at 5 miles an hour. Elsewhere across the four-state area, over at Dallas, partly cloudy and 86. Oklahoma City, clear and 78. Little Rock, clear and 79. Jackson, Mississippi, clear and 72. Baton Rouge, clear and 73. And at Houston, partly cloudy and 77 degrees. For the most current information, check us out on the web at www.weather.gov/SHT. Now let's check on your local forecast. Tonight, mostly clear. Lows in the lower 70s. East winds around 5 miles per hour this evening, becoming light and variable. Friday, sunny, hot with highs in the upper 90s. Light and variable winds, becoming southeast around 5 miles per hour in the afternoon. Friday night, clear. Lows in the lower 70s. Southeast winds around 5 miles per hour in the evening, becoming light and variable. Saturday, sunny, hot with highs in the upper 90s. Southwest winds around 5 miles per hour, becoming south in the afternoon. Saturday night, clear. Lows in the lower 70s. South winds around 5 miles per hour. Sunday, mostly sunny. Hot with highs in the upper 90s. Sunday night, mostly clear. Lows in the mid-70s. Monday, partly cloudy. Hot with highs in the upper 90s. Monday night, partly cloudy. Lows in the lower 70s. Tuesday, mostly sunny. Hot with highs in the upper 90s. Tuesday night, partly cloudy. Lows in the lower 70s. Wednesday, mostly sunny. Hot with highs in the mid-90s. Wednesday night, mostly clear. Lows in the lower 70s. Thursday, mostly sunny. Hot with highs in the mid-90s. 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Be sure to follow us on Facebook. Here's a look at local weather conditions as of 1 a.m. At the top of the hour, skies were clear in Shreveport.
The temperature was 79 degrees at the regional airport. The dew point was 66, making the relative humidity 65%. Winds were southeast at 6 miles an hour. The pressure was 30.14 inches and falling. In Bossier City, at Barksdale Air Force Base, skies were clear, with a temperature of 80 degrees. The dew point was 66, making the relative humidity 62%. Winds were southeast at 5 miles an hour. The pressure was 30.14 inches and steady. Once again in Shreveport, it was 79 degrees with clear skies at 1 a.m. Around the local area at 1 a.m., the report from Texarkana was not available. El Dorado, clear and 73. Wind calm. At Monroe, it was clear. Visibility 10 miles. Temperature was 73 degrees, dew point 68. And the pressure was 30.16 inches, and falling. Nacogdoches, clear and 73. Wind calm. Marshall, clear and 75. Wind calm. And at Longview, clear and 79 degrees. Wind southeast at 5 miles an hour. Elsewhere across the four-state area, over at Dallas, partly cloudy and 86. Oklahoma City, clear and 78. Little Rock, clear and 79. Jackson, Mississippi, clear and 72. Baton Rouge, clear and 73. And at Houston, partly cloudy and 77 degrees. For the most current information, check us out on the web at www.weather.gov/SHP. Now let's check on your local forecast. Tonight, mostly clear. Lows in the lower 70s. East winds around 5 miles per hour this evening, becoming light and variable. Friday, sunny, hot with highs in the upper 90s. Light and variable winds, becoming southeast around 5 miles per hour in the afternoon. Friday night, clear. Lows in the lower 70s. Southeast winds around 5 miles per hour in the evening, becoming light and variable. Saturday, sunny, hot with highs in the upper 90s. Southwest winds around 5 miles per hour, becoming south in the afternoon. Saturday night, clear. Lows in the lower 70s. South winds around 5 miles per hour. Sunday, mostly sunny. Hot with highs in the upper 90s. Sunday night, mostly clear. Lows in the mid 70s. Monday, partly cloudy. Hot with highs in the upper 90s. Monday night, partly cloudy. Lows in the lower 70s. Tuesday, mostly sunny. Hot with highs in the upper 90s. Tuesday night, partly cloudy. Lows in the lower 70s. Wednesday, mostly sunny. Hot with highs in the mid-90s. Wednesday night, mostly clear. Lows in the lower 70s. Thursday, mostly sunny. Hot with highs in the mid-90s. 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Be sure to follow us on Facebook. Here's a look at local weather conditions as of 1 a.m. At the top of the hour, skies were clear in Shreveport. The temperature was 79 degrees at the regional airport. The dew point was 66, making the relative humidity 65%. Winds were southeast at 6 miles an hour. The pressure was 30.14 inches and falling. In Bossier City, at Barksdale Air Force Base, skies were clear, with a temperature of 80 degrees. The dew point was 66,

making the relative humidity 62%. Winds were southeast at 5 miles an hour. The pressure was 30.14 inches and steady. Once again in Shreveport, it was 79 degrees with clear skies at 1 a.m. Around the local area at 1 a.m., the report from Texarkana was not available. El Dorado, clear and 73. Wind calm. At Monroe, it was clear. Visibility 10 miles. Temperature was 73 degrees, dew point 68. And the pressure was 30.16 inches, and falling. Natchitoches, clear and 73. Wind calm. Marshall, clear and 75. Wind calm. And at Longview, clear and 79 degrees. Wind southeast at 5 miles an hour. Elsewhere across the four-state area, over at Dallas, partly cloudy and 86. Oklahoma City, clear and 78. Little Rock, clear and 79. Jackson, Mississippi, clear and 72. Baton Rouge, clear and 73. And at Houston, partly cloudy and 77 degrees. For the most current information, check us out on the web at www.weather.gov/sht. Now let's check on your local forecast. Tonight, mostly clear. Lows in the lower 70s. East winds around 5 miles per hour this evening, becoming light and variable. Friday, sunny, hot with highs in the upper 90s. Light and variable winds, becoming southeast around 5 miles per hour in the afternoon. Friday night, clear. Lows in the lower 70s. Southeast winds around 5 miles per hour in the evening, becoming light and variable. Saturday, sunny, hot with highs in the upper 90s. Southwest winds around 5 miles per hour, becoming south in the afternoon. Saturday night, clear. Lows in the lower 70s. South winds around 5 miles per hour. Sunday, mostly sunny. Hot with highs in the upper 90s. Sunday night, mostly clear. Lows in the mid-70s. Monday, partly cloudy. Hot with highs in the upper 90s. Monday night, partly cloudy. Lows in the lower 70s. Tuesday, mostly sunny. Hot with highs in the upper 90s. Tuesday night, partly cloudy. Lows in the lower 70s. Wednesday, mostly sunny. Hot with highs in the mid-90s. Wednesday night, mostly clear. Lows in the lower 70s. Thursday, mostly sunny. Hot with highs in the mid-90s. 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Be sure to follow us on Facebook. Here's a look at local weather conditions as of 1 a.m. At the top of the hour, skies were clear in Shreveport. The temperature was 79 degrees at the regional airport. The dew point was 66, making the relative humidity 65%. Winds were southeast at 6 miles an hour. The pressure was 30.14 inches and falling. In Bossier City, at Barksdale Air Force Base, skies were clear, with a temperature of 80 degrees. The dew point was 66, making the relative humidity 62%. Winds were southeast at 5 miles an hour. The pressure was 30.14 inches and steady. Once again in Shreveport, it was 79 degrees with clear skies at 1 a.m. Around the local area at 1 a.m., the report from Texarkana was not available. El Dorado, clear and 73. Wind calm. At Monroe, it was clear. Visibility 10 miles. Temperature was 73 degrees, dew point 68. And the pressure was 30.16 inches, and falling. Natchitoches, clear and 73. Wind calm. Marshall, clear and 75. Wind calm. And at Longview, clear and 79 degrees.
Wind southeast at 5 miles an hour. Elsewhere across the four-state area, over at Dallas, partly cloudy and 86. Oklahoma City, clear and 78. Little Rock, clear and 79. Jackson, Mississippi, clear and 72. Baton Rouge, clear and 73. And at Houston, partly cloudy and 77 degrees. For the most current information, check us out on the web at www.weather.gov/sht. Now let's check on your local forecast. Tonight, mostly clear. Lows in the lower 70s. East winds around 5 miles per hour this evening, becoming light and variable. Friday, sunny, hot with highs in the upper 90s. Light and variable winds, becoming southeast around 5 miles per hour in the afternoon. Friday night, clear. Lows in the lower 70s. Southeast winds around 5 miles per hour in the evening, becoming light and variable. Saturday, sunny, hot with highs in the upper 90s. Southwest winds around 5 miles per hour, becoming south in the afternoon. Saturday night, clear. Lows in the lower 70s. South winds around 5 miles per hour. Sunday, mostly sunny. Hot with highs in the upper 90s. Sunday night, mostly clear. Lows in the mid-70s. Monday, partly cloudy. Hot with highs in the upper 90s. Monday night, partly cloudy. Lows in the lower 70s. Tuesday, mostly sunny. Hot with highs in the upper 90s. Tuesday night, partly cloudy. Lows in the lower 70s. Wednesday, mostly sunny. Hot with highs in the mid-90s. Wednesday night, mostly clear. Lows in the lower 70s. Thursday, mostly sunny. Hot with highs in the mid-90s. Here is your area's open water boating forecast. Wind gusts may be higher. Tonight, clear. Lows in the lower 70s. Southeast winds 5 to 10 miles per hour. Friday, sunny. Highs in the upper 90s. Southeast winds 10 to 15 miles per hour. Heat index readings 101 to 104. Friday night, clear. Lows in the lower 70s. South winds 5 to 10 miles per hour. Saturday, sunny. Highs in the upper 90s. Southwest winds 5 to 10 miles per hour, becoming south in the afternoon. Saturday night, clear. Lows in the lower 70s. South winds 5 to 10 miles per hour. Sunday, mostly sunny. Highs in the upper 90s. Sunday night, mostly clear. Lows in the lower 70s. Monday, partly cloudy. Highs in the upper 90s. Monday night, partly cloudy. Lows in the lower 70s. Tuesday, mostly sunny. Highs in the upper 90s. Tuesday night, partly cloudy. Lows in the lower 70s. Wednesday, mostly sunny. Highs in the upper 90s. Wednesday night, mostly clear. Lows in the lower 70s. Thursday, mostly sunny. Highs in the mid-90s. 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Be sure to follow us on Facebook. Here's a look at local weather conditions as of 1 a.m. At the top of the hour, skies were clear in Shreveport. The temperature was 79 degrees at the regional airport. The dew point was 66, making the relative humidity 65%. Winds were southeast at 6 miles an hour. The pressure was 30.14 inches and falling. In Bossier City, at Barksdale Air Force Base, skies were clear, with a temperature of skies were clear, with a temperature of 80 degrees. The dew point was 66, making the relative humidity 62%. Winds were southeast at 5 miles an hour. The pressure was 30.14 inches and steady.
once again in Shreveport,

It was 79 degrees with clear skies at 1 a.m. Around the local area at 1 a.m., the report from Texarkana was not available. El Dorado, clear and 73. Wind calm. At Monroe, it was clear. Visibility 10 miles. Temperature was 73 degrees, dew point 68. And the pressure was 30.16 inches, and falling. Nutqvitish, clear and 73. Wind calm. Marshall, clear and 75. Wind calm. And at Longview, clear and 79 degrees. Wind southeast at 5 miles an hour. Elsewhere across the four-state area, over at Dallas, partly cloudy and 86. Oklahoma City, clear and 78. Little Rock, clear and 79. Jackson, Mississippi, clear and 72. Baton Rouge, clear and 73. And at Houston, partly cloudy and 77 degrees. For the most current information, check us out on the web at www.weather.gov/SHP. 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Be sure to follow us on Facebook. Here's a look at local weather conditions as of 1 a.m. At the top of the hour, skies were clear in Shreveport. The temperature was 79 degrees at the regional airport. The dew point was 66, making the relative humidity 65%. Winds were southeast at 6 miles an hour. The pressure was 30.14 inches and falling. In Bossier City, at Barksdale Air Force Base, skies were clear, with a temperature of 80 degrees. The dew point was 66, making the relative humidity 62%. Winds were southeast at 5 miles an hour. The pressure was 30.14 inches and steady. Once again in Shreveport, it was 79 degrees with clear skies at 1 a.m. Around the local area at 1 a.m., the report from Texarkana was not available. El Dorado, clear and 73. Wind calm. At Monroe, it was clear. Visibility 10 miles. Temperature was 73 degrees, dew point 68. And the pressure was 30.16 inches, and falling. Nutqvitish, clear and 73. Wind calm. Marshall, clear and 75. Wind calm. And at Longview, clear and 79 degrees. Wind southeast at 5 miles an hour. Elsewhere across the four-state area, over at Dallas, partly cloudy and 86. Oklahoma City, clear and 78. Little Rock, clear and 79. Jackson, Mississippi, clear and 72. Baton Rouge, clear and 73. And at Houston, partly cloudy and 77 degrees. For the most current information, check us out on the web at www.weather.gov/SHP. 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Now let's check on your local forecast. Rest of tonight, clear. Lows in the lower 70s. Southeast winds around 5 miles per hour. Friday, sunny, hot with highs in the upper 90s. South winds around 5 miles per hour, becoming southeast around 5 miles per hour in the afternoon. Friday night, clear. Lows in the lower 70s. South winds around 5 miles per hour. Saturday, sunny, hot with highs in the upper 90s. West winds around 5 miles per hour, becoming south in the afternoon. Saturday night, clear. Lows in the lower 70s. South winds around 5 miles per hour.
Sunday, mostly sunny. Hot with highs in the upper 90s. Sunday night, partly cloudy. Lows in the mid-70s. Monday, partly cloudy. Hot with highs in the upper 90s. Monday night, partly cloudy. Lows in the lower 70s. Tuesday, partly cloudy. Hot with highs in the upper 90s. Tuesday night, partly cloudy. Lows in the lower 70s. Wednesday, mostly sunny. Highs in the lower 90s. Wednesday night, partly cloudy. Lows in the upper 60s. Thursday, mostly sunny. Highs in the lower 90s. Here is your area's open water boating forecast. Wind gusts may be higher. Rest of tonight, clear. Highs in the upper 90s. Lows in the lower 70s. South winds 10 to 15 miles per hour. Saturday, sunny. Highs in the upper 90s. West winds 5 to 10 miles per hour, becoming south 10 to 15 miles per hour in the afternoon. Saturday night, clear. Lows in the lower 70s. South winds 5 to 10 miles per hour. Sunday, mostly sunny. Highs in the upper 90s. South winds 10 to 15 miles per hour. Sunday night, partly cloudy. Lows in the mid-70s. South winds 5 to 10 miles per hour. Monday, partly cloudy. Highs in the upper 90s. Monday night, partly cloudy. Lows in the lower 70s. Tuesday, partly cloudy. Highs in the upper 90s. Tuesday night, partly cloudy. Lows in the lower 70s. Wednesday, mostly sunny. Highs in the mid-90s. Wednesday night, partly cloudy. Lows in the upper 60s. Thursday, partly cloudy. Highs in the lower 90s. Thursday night, partly cloudy. Lows in the upper 60s. Friday, partly cloudy. Highs in the lower 90s. 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Be sure to follow us on Facebook. Here's a look at local weather conditions as of 1 a.m. At the top of the hour, skies were clear in Shreveport. The temperature was 79 degrees at the regional airport. The dew point was 66, making the relative humidity 65%. Winds were southeast at 6 miles an hour. The pressure was 30.14 inches and falling. In Bossier City, at Barksdale Air Force Base, skies were clear, with a temperature of 80 degrees. The dew point was 66, making the relative humidity 62%. Winds were southeast at 5 miles an hour. The pressure was 30.14 inches and steady. Once again in Shreveport, it was 79 degrees with clear skies at 1 a.m. Around the local area at 1 a.m., the report from Texarkana was not available. El Dorado, clear and 73. Wind calm. At Monroe, it was clear. Visibility 10 miles. Temperature was 73 degrees, dew point 68. And the pressure was 30.16 inches, and falling. Nacogdoches, clear and 73. Wind calm. Marshall, clear and 75. Wind calm. And at Longview, clear and 79 degrees. Wind southeast at 5 miles an hour. Elsewhere across the four-state area, over at Dallas, partly cloudy and 86. Oklahoma City, clear and 78. Little Rock, clear and 79. Jackson, Mississippi, clear and 72. Baton Rouge, clear and 73. And at Houston, partly cloudy and 77 degrees. For the most current information, check us out on the web at www.weather.gov/sht. Now let's check on your local forecast. Rest of tonight, clear. Lows in the lower 70s. Southeast winds around 5 miles per hour.
Friday, sunny, hot with highs in the upper 90s. South winds around 5 miles per hour, becoming southeast around 5 miles per hour in the afternoon. Friday night, clear. Lows in the lower 70s. South winds around 5 miles per hour. Saturday, sunny, hot with highs in the upper 90s. West winds around 5 miles per hour, becoming south in the afternoon. Saturday night, clear. Lows in the lower 70s. South winds around 5 miles per hour. Sunday, mostly sunny. Hot with highs in the upper 90s. Sunday night, partly cloudy. Lows in the mid-70s. Monday, partly cloudy. Hot with highs in the upper 90s. Monday night, partly cloudy. Lows in the lower 70s. Tuesday, partly cloudy. Hot with highs in the upper 90s. Tuesday night, partly cloudy. Lows in the lower 70s. Wednesday, mostly sunny. Highs in the lower 90s. Wednesday night, partly cloudy. Lows in the upper 60s. Thursday, mostly sunny. Highs in the lower 90s. 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Be sure to follow us on Facebook. Here's a look at local weather conditions as of 1 a.m. At the top of the hour, skies were clear in Shreveport. The temperature was 79 degrees at the regional airport. The dew point was 66, making the relative humidity 65%. Winds were southeast at 6 miles an hour. The pressure was 30.14 inches and falling. In Bossier City, at Barksdale Air Force Base, skies were clear, with a temperature of 80 degrees. The dew point was 66, making the relative humidity 62%. Winds were southeast at 5 miles an hour. The pressure was 30.14 inches and steady. Once again in Shreveport, it was 79 degrees with clear skies at 1 a.m. Around the local area at 1 a.m., the report from Texarkana was not available. El Dorado, clear and 73. Wind calm. At Monroe, it was clear. Visibility 10 miles. Temperature was 73 degrees, dew point 68. And the pressure was 30.16 inches, and falling. Nyckelodeon, clear and 73. Wind calm. Marshall, clear and 75. Wind calm. And at Longview, clear and 79 degrees. Wind southeast at 5 miles an hour. Elsewhere across the four-state area, over at Dallas, partly cloudy and 86. Oklahoma City, clear and 78. Little Rock, clear and 79. Jackson, Mississippi, clear and 72. Baton Rouge, clear and 73. And at Houston, partly cloudy and 77 degrees. For the most current information, check us out on the web at www.weather.gov/shp. Now let's check on your local forecast. Rest of tonight, clear. Lows in the lower 70s. Southeast winds around 5 miles per hour. Friday, sunny, hot with highs in the upper 90s. South winds around 5 miles per hour, becoming southeast around 5 miles per hour in the afternoon. Friday night, clear. Lows in the lower 70s. South winds around 5 miles per hour. Saturday, sunny, hot with highs in the upper 90s. West winds around 5 miles per hour, becoming south in the afternoon. Saturday night, clear. Lows in the lower 70s. South winds around 5 miles per hour. Sunday, mostly sunny. Hot with highs in the upper 90s. Sunday night, partly cloudy. Lows in the mid-70s. Monday, partly cloudy. Hot with highs in the upper 90s. Monday night, partly cloudy. Lows in the lower 70s. Tuesday, partly cloudy.

8 area, over at Dallas, partly cloudy and 86. Oklahoma City, clear and 78. Little Rock, clear and 79. Jackson, Mississippi, clear and 72. Baton Rouge, clear and 73. And at Houston, partly cloudy and 77 degrees. For the most current information, check us out on the web at www.weather.gov/sht. Now let's check on your local forecast. Rest of tonight, clear. Lows in the lower 70s. Southeast winds around 5 miles per hour. Friday, sunny, hot with highs in the upper 90s. South winds around 5 miles per hour, becoming southeast around 5 miles per hour in the afternoon. Friday night, clear. Lows in the lower 70s. South winds around 5 miles per hour. Saturday, sunny, hot with highs in the upper 90s. West winds around 5 miles per hour, becoming south in the afternoon. Saturday night, clear. Lows in the lower 70s. South winds around 5 miles per hour. Sunday, mostly sunny. Hot with highs in the upper 90s. Sunday night, partly cloudy. Lows in the mid-70s. Monday, partly cloudy. Hot with highs in the upper 90s. Monday night, partly cloudy. Lows in the lower 70s. Tuesday, partly cloudy. Hot with highs in the upper 90s. Tuesday night, partly cloudy. Lows in the lower 70s. Wednesday, mostly sunny. Highs in the lower 90s. Wednesday night, partly cloudy. Lows in the upper 60s. Thursday, mostly sunny. Highs in the lower 90s. Here is your area's open water boating forecast. Wind gusts may be higher. Rest of tonight, clear. Highs in the upper 90s. Lows in the lower 70s. South winds 10 to 15 miles per hour. Saturday, sunny. Highs in the upper 90s. West winds 5 to 10 miles per hour, becoming south 10 to 15 miles per hour in the afternoon. Saturday night, clear. Lows in the lower 70s. South winds 5 to 10 miles per hour. Sunday, mostly sunny. Highs in the upper 90s. South winds 10 to 15 miles per hour. Sunday night, partly cloudy. Lows in the mid-70s. South winds 5 to 10 miles per hour. Monday, partly cloudy. Highs in the upper 90s. Monday night, partly cloudy. Lows in the lower 70s. Tuesday, partly cloudy. Highs in the upper 90s. Tuesday night, partly cloudy. Lows in the lower 70s. Wednesday, mostly sunny. Highs in the mid-90s. Wednesday night, partly cloudy. Lows in the upper 60s. Thursday, partly cloudy. Highs in the lower 90s. Thursday night, partly cloudy. Lows in the upper 60s. Friday, partly cloudy. Highs in the lower 90s. 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Be sure to follow us on Facebook. Here's a look at local weather conditions as of 1 a.m. At the top of the hour, skies were clear in Shreveport. The temperature was 79 degrees at the regional airport. The dew point was 66, making the relative humidity 65%. Winds were southeast at 6 miles an hour. The pressure was 30.14 inches and falling. In Bossier City, at Barksdale Air Force Base, skies were clear, with a temperature of 80 degrees. The dew point was 66, making the relative humidity 62%. Winds were southeast at 5 miles an hour. The pressure was 30.14 inches and steady. Once again in Shreveport, it was 79 degrees with clear skies at 1 a.m. Around the local area at 1 a.m., the report from Texarkana was not available.

El Dorado, clear and 73. Wind calm. Ed Monroe. It was clear. Visibility 10 miles. Temperature was 73 degrees, dew point 68. And the pressure was 30.16 inches, and falling. Nikitish, clear and 73. Wind calm. Marshall, clear and 75. Wind calm. And at Longview, clear and 79 degrees. Wind southeast at 5 miles an hour. Elsewhere across the four-state area, over at Dallas, partly cloudy and 86. Oklahoma City, clear and 78. Little Rock, clear and 79. Jackson, Mississippi, clear and 72. Baton Rouge, clear and 73. And at Houston, partly cloudy and 77 degrees. For the most current information, check us out on the web at www.weather.gov/SHP. Now let's check on your local forecast. Rest of tonight, clear. Lows in the lower 70s. Southeast winds around 5 miles per hour. Friday, sunny, hot with highs in the upper 90s. South winds around 5 miles per hour, becoming southeast around 5 miles per hour in the afternoon. Friday night, clear. Lows in the lower 70s. South winds around 5 miles per hour. Saturday, sunny, hot with highs in the upper 90s. West winds around 5 miles per hour, becoming south in the afternoon. Saturday night, clear. Lows in the lower 70s. South winds around 5 miles per hour. Sunday, mostly sunny. Hot with highs in the upper 90s. Sunday night, partly cloudy. Lows in the mid-70s. Monday, partly cloudy. Hot with highs in the upper 90s. Monday night, partly cloudy. Lows in the lower 70s. Tuesday, partly cloudy. Hot with highs in the upper 90s. Tuesday night, partly cloudy. Lows in the lower 70s. Wednesday, mostly sunny. Highs in the lower 90s. Wednesday night, partly cloudy. Lows in the upper 60s. Thursday, mostly sunny. Highs in the lower 90s. 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Be sure to follow us on Facebook. Here's a look at local weather conditions as of 1 a.m. At the top of the hour, skies were clear in Shreveport. The temperature was 79 degrees at the regional airport. The dew point was 66, making the relative humidity 65%. Winds were southeast at 6 miles an hour. The pressure was 30.14 inches and falling. In Bossier City, at Barksdale Air Force Base, skies were clear, with a temperature of 80 degrees. The dew point was 66, making the relative humidity 62%. Winds were southeast at 5 miles an hour. The pressure was 30.14 inches and steady. Once again in Shreveport, it was 79 degrees with clear skies at 1 a.m. Around the local area at 1 a.m., the report from Texarkana was not available. El Dorado, clear and 73. Wind calm. Ed Monroe. It was clear. Visibility 10 miles. Temperature was 73 degrees, dew point 68. And the pressure was 30.16 inches, and falling. Nikitish, clear and 73. Wind calm. Marshall, clear and 75. Wind calm. And at Longview, clear and
and 79 degrees. Wind southeast at 5 miles an hour. Elsewhere across the four-state area, over at Dallas, partly cloudy and 86. Oklahoma City, clear and 78. Little Rock, clear and 79. Jackson, Mississippi, clear and 72. Baton Rouge, clear and 73. And at Houston, partly cloudy and 77 degrees. For the most current information, check us out on the web at www.weather.gov/sht. Now let's check on your local forecast. Rest of tonight, clear. Lows in the lower 70s. Southeast winds around 5 miles per hour. Friday, sunny, hot with highs in the upper 90s. South winds around 5 miles per hour, becoming southeast around 5 miles per hour in the afternoon. Friday night, clear. Lows in the lower 70s. South winds around 5 miles per hour. Saturday, sunny, hot with highs in the upper 90s. West winds around 5 miles per hour, becoming south in the afternoon. Saturday night, clear. Lows in the lower 70s. South winds around 5 miles per hour. Sunday, mostly sunny. Hot with highs in the upper 90s. Sunday night, partly cloudy. Lows in the mid-70s. Monday, partly cloudy. Hot with highs in the upper 90s. Monday night, partly cloudy. Lows in the lower 70s. Tuesday, partly cloudy. Hot with highs in the upper 90s. Tuesday night, partly cloudy. Lows in the lower 70s. Wednesday, mostly sunny. Highs in the lower 90s. Wednesday night, partly cloudy. Lows in the upper 60s. Thursday, mostly sunny. Highs in the lower 90s. 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Be sure to follow us on Facebook. Here's a look at local weather conditions as of 1 a.m. At the top of the hour, skies were clear in Shreveport. The temperature was 79 degrees at the regional airport. The dew point was 66, making the relative humidity 65%. Winds were southeast at 6 miles an hour. The pressure was 30.14 inches and falling. In Bossier City, at Barksdale Air Force Base, skies were clear, with a temperature of 80 degrees. The dew point was 66, making the relative humidity 62%. Winds were southeast at 5 miles an hour. The pressure was 30.14 inches and steady. Once again in Shreveport, it was 79 degrees with clear skies at 1 a.m. You're listening to your weather radio, station WXJ97, broadcasting in Shreveport on 162.4 MHz. Be sure to follow us on Facebook. Here's a look at local weather conditions as of 2 a.m. At the top of the hour, the report from Shreveport was not available. In Bossier City, at Barksdale Air Force Base, skies were clear, with a temperature of 79 degrees. The dew point was 66, making the relative humidity 64%. Winds were calm. The pressure was 30.14 inches and steady. At 2 a.m. Around the local area at 2 a.m., in Texarkana, clear and 84. Wind south at 9 miles an hour. El Dorado, clear and 73. Wind south at 3 miles an hour. At Monroe, it was clear. Visibility 10 miles. Temperature was 72 degrees, dew point 68. And the pressure was 30.15 inches and falling. Nutqvitch, clear and 71. Wind calm. Marshall, clear and 75. Wind calm. And at Longview, clear and 77 degrees. Wind south at 6 miles an hour. Elsewhere across the four-state area, over at Dallas, partly cloudy and 85.
Oklahoma City, partly cloudy and 78. Little Rock, clear and 78. Jackson, Mississippi, clear and 70. Baton Rouge, clear and 71. And at Houston, partly cloudy and 76 degrees. For the most current information, check us out on the web at www.weather.gov/SHP. Now let's check on your local forecast. Rest of tonight, clear. Lows in the lower 70s. Southeast winds around 5 miles per hour. Friday, sunny, hot with highs in the upper 90s. South winds around 5 miles per hour, becoming southeast around 5 miles per hour in the afternoon. Friday night, clear. Lows in the lower 70s. South winds around 5 miles per hour. Saturday, sunny, hot with highs in the upper 90s. West winds around 5 miles per hour, becoming south in the afternoon. Saturday night, clear. Lows in the lower 70s. South winds around 5 miles per hour. Sunday, mostly sunny. Hot with highs in the upper 90s. Sunday night, partly cloudy. Lows in the mid 70s. Monday, partly cloudy. Hot with highs in the upper 90s. Monday night, partly cloudy. Lows in the lower 70s. Tuesday, partly cloudy. Hot with highs in the upper 90s. Tuesday night, partly cloudy. Lows in the lower 70s. Wednesday, mostly sunny. Highs in the lower 90s. Wednesday night, partly cloudy. Lows in the upper 60s. Thursday, mostly sunny. Highs in the lower 90s. 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Be sure to follow us on Facebook. Here's a look at local weather conditions as of 2 a.m. At the top of the hour, the report from Shreveport was not available. In Bossier City, at Barksdale Air Force Base, skies were clear, with a temperature of 79 degrees. The dew point was 66, making the relative humidity 64%. Winds were calm. The pressure was 30.14 inches and steady. At 2 a.m. Around the local area at 2 a.m., in Texarkana, clear and 84. Wind south at 9 miles an hour. El Dorado, clear and 73. Wind south at 3 miles an hour. At Monroe, it was clear. Visibility 10 miles. Temperature was 72 degrees, dew point 68. And the pressure was 30.15 inches and falling. Natchitoches, clear and 71. Wind calm. Marshall, clear and 75. Wind calm. And at Longview, clear and 77 degrees. Wind south at 6 miles an hour. Elsewhere across the four-state area, over at Dallas, partly cloudy and 85. Oklahoma City, partly cloudy and 78. Little Rock, clear and 78. Jackson, Mississippi, clear and 70. Baton Rouge, clear and 71. And at Houston, partly cloudy and 76 degrees. For the most current information, check us out on the web at www.weather.gov/SHP. Now let's check on your local forecast. Rest of tonight, clear. Lows in the lower 70s. Southeast winds around 5 miles per hour. Friday, sunny, hot with highs in the upper 90s. South winds around 5 miles per hour, becoming southeast around 5 miles per hour in the afternoon. Friday night, clear. Lows in the lower 70s. South winds around 5 miles per hour. Saturday, sunny, hot with highs in the upper 90s. West winds around 5 miles per hour, becoming south in the afternoon. Saturday night, clear. Lows in the lower 70s. South winds around 5 miles per hour. Sunday, mostly sunny.
hot with highs in the upper 90s. Sunday night, partly cloudy. Lows in the mid-70s. Monday, partly cloudy. Hot with highs in the upper 90s. Monday night, partly cloudy. Lows in the lower 70s. Tuesday, partly cloudy. Hot with highs in the upper 90s. Tuesday night, partly cloudy. Lows in the lower 70s. Wednesday, mostly sunny. Highs in the lower 90s. Wednesday night, partly cloudy. Lows in the upper 60s. Thursday, mostly sunny. Highs in the lower 90s. 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Be sure to follow us on Facebook. Here's a look at local weather conditions as of 2 a.m. At the top of the hour, the report from Shreveport was not available. In Bossier City, at Barksdale Air Force Base, skies were clear, with a temperature of 79 degrees. The dew point was 66, making the relative humidity 64%. Winds were calm. The pressure was 30.14 inches and steady. At 2 a.m. Around the local area at 2 a.m., in Texarkana, clear and 84. Wind south at 9 miles an hour. El Dorado, clear and 73. Wind south at 3 miles an hour. At Monroe, it was clear. Visibility 10 miles. Temperature was 72 degrees, dew point 68. And the pressure was 30.15 inches and falling. Natchitoches, clear and 71. Wind calm. Marshall, clear and 75. Wind calm. And at Longview, clear and 77 degrees. Wind south at 6 miles an hour. Elsewhere across the four-state area, over at Dallas, partly cloudy and 85. Oklahoma City, partly cloudy and 78. Little Rock, clear and 78. Jackson, Mississippi, clear and 70. Baton Rouge, clear and 71. And at Houston, partly cloudy and 76 degrees. 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Now let's check on your local forecast. Rest of tonight, clear. Lows in the lower 70s. Southeast winds around 5 miles per hour. Friday, sunny, hot with highs in the upper 90s. South winds around 5 miles per hour, becoming southeast around 5 miles per hour in the afternoon. Friday night, clear. Lows in the lower 70s. South winds around 5 miles per hour. Saturday, sunny, hot with highs in the upper 90s. West winds around 5 miles per hour, becoming south in the afternoon. Saturday night, clear. Lows in the lower 70s. South winds around 5 miles per hour. Sunday, mostly sunny. Hot with highs in the upper 90s. Sunday night, partly cloudy. Lows in the mid-70s. Monday, partly cloudy. Hot with highs in the upper 90s. Monday night, partly cloudy. Lows in the lower 70s. Tuesday, partly cloudy. Hot with highs in the upper 90s. Tuesday night, partly cloudy. Lows in the lower 70s. Wednesday, mostly sunny. Highs in the lower 90s. Wednesday night, partly cloudy. Lows in the upper 60s. Thursday, mostly sunny. Highs in the lower 90s.
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Be sure to follow us on Facebook. Here's a look at local weather conditions as of 2 a.m. At the top of the hour, the report from Shreveport was not available. In Bossier City, at Barksdale Air Force Base, skies were clear, with a temperature of 79 degrees. The dew point was 66, making the relative humidity 64%. Winds were calm. The pressure was 30.14 inches and steady. At 2 a.m. Around the local area at 2 a.m., in Texarkana, clear and 84. Wind south at 9 miles an hour. El Dorado, clear and 73. Wind south at 3 miles an hour. At Monroe, it was clear. Visibility 10 miles. Temperature was 72 degrees, dew point 68. And the pressure was 30.15 inches, and falling. Nutqvitch, clear and 71. Wind calm. Marshall, clear and 75. Wind calm. And at Longview, clear and 77 degrees. Wind south at 6 miles an hour. Elsewhere across the four-state area, over at Dallas, partly cloudy and 85. Oklahoma City, partly cloudy and 78. Little Rock, clear and 78. Jackson, Mississippi, clear and 70. Baton Rouge, clear and 71. And at Houston, partly cloudy and 76 degrees. For the most current information, check us out on the web at www.weather.gov/sht. Now let's check on your local forecast. Rest of tonight, clear. Lows in the lower 70s. Southeast winds around 5 miles per hour. Friday, sunny, hot with highs in the upper 90s. South winds around 5 miles per hour, becoming southeast around 5 miles per hour in the afternoon. Friday night, clear. Lows in the lower 70s. South winds around 5 miles per hour. Saturday, sunny, hot with highs in the upper 90s. West winds around 5 miles per hour, becoming south in the afternoon. Saturday night, clear. Lows in the lower 70s. South winds around 5 miles per hour. Sunday, mostly sunny. Hot with highs in the upper 90s. Sunday night, partly cloudy. Lows in the mid-70s. Monday, partly cloudy. Hot with highs in the upper 90s. Monday night, partly cloudy. Lows in the lower 70s. Tuesday, partly cloudy. Hot with highs in the upper 90s. Tuesday night, partly cloudy. Lows in the lower 70s. Wednesday, mostly sunny. Highs in the lower 90s. Wednesday night, partly cloudy. Lows in the upper 60s. Thursday, mostly sunny. Highs in the lower 90s. 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Be sure to follow us on Facebook. Here's a look at local weather conditions as of 2 a.m. At the top of the hour, the report from Shreveport was not available. In Bossier City, at Barksdale Air Force Base, skies were clear, with a temperature of 79 degrees. The dew point was 66, making the relative humidity 64%. Winds were calm. The pressure was 30.14 inches and steady. At 2 a.m. Around the local area at 2 a.m., in Texarkana, clear and 84. Wind south at 9 miles an hour. El Dorado, clear and 73. Wind south at 3 miles an hour. At Monroe, it was clear. Visibility 10 miles. Temperature was 72 degrees, dew point 68. And the pressure was 30.15 inches, and falling. Nutqvitch, clear and 71. Wind calm. Marshall,
clear and 75. Wind calm. And at Longview, clear and 77 degrees. Wind south at 6 miles an hour. Elsewhere across the four-state area, over at Dallas, partly cloudy and 85. Oklahoma City, partly cloudy and 78. Little Rock, clear and 78. Jackson, Mississippi, clear and 70. Baton Rouge, clear and 71. And at Houston, partly cloudy and 76 degrees. For the most current information, check us out on the web at www.weather.gov/SHP. Now let's check on your local forecast. Rest of tonight, clear. Lows in the lower 70s. Southeast winds around 5 miles per hour. Friday, sunny, hot with highs in the upper 90s. South winds around 5 miles per hour, becoming southeast around 5 miles per hour in the afternoon. Friday night, clear. Lows in the lower 70s. South winds around 5 miles per hour. Saturday, sunny, hot with highs in the upper 90s. West winds around 5 miles per hour, becoming south in the afternoon. Saturday night, clear. Lows in the lower 70s. South winds around 5 miles per hour. Sunday, mostly sunny. Hot with highs in the upper 90s. Sunday night, partly cloudy. Lows in the mid 70s. Monday, partly cloudy. Hot with highs in the upper 90s. Monday night, partly cloudy. Lows in the lower 70s. Tuesday, partly cloudy. Hot with highs in the upper 90s. Tuesday night, partly cloudy. Lows in the lower 70s. Wednesday, mostly sunny. Highs in the lower 90s. Wednesday night, partly cloudy. Lows in the upper 60s. Thursday, mostly sunny. Highs in the lower 90s. Here is your area's open water boating forecast. Wind gusts may be higher. Rest of tonight, clear. Highs in the upper 90s. Lows in the lower 70s. South winds 10 to 15 miles per hour. Saturday, sunny. Highs in the upper 90s. West winds 5 to 10 miles per hour, becoming south 10 to 15 miles per hour in the afternoon. Saturday night, clear. Lows in the lower 70s. South winds 5 to 10 miles per hour. Sunday, mostly sunny. Highs in the upper 90s. South winds 10 to 15 miles per hour. Sunday night, partly cloudy. Lows in the mid 70s. South winds 5 to 10 miles per hour. Monday, partly cloudy. Highs in the upper 90s. Monday night, partly cloudy. Lows in the lower 70s. Tuesday, partly cloudy. Highs in the upper 90s. Tuesday night, partly cloudy. Lows in the lower 70s. Wednesday, mostly sunny. Highs in the mid-90s. Wednesday night, partly cloudy. Lows in the upper 60s. Thursday, partly cloudy. Highs in the lower 90s. Thursday night, partly cloudy. Lows in the upper 60s. Friday, partly cloudy. Highs in the lower 90s. 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Be sure to follow us on Facebook. Here's a look at local weather conditions as of 2 a.m. At the top of the hour, the report from Shreveport was not available. In Bossier City, at Barksdale Air Force Base, skies were clear, with a temperature of 79 degrees. The dew point was 66, making the relative humidity 64%. Winds were calm. The pressure was 30.14 inches and steady. At 2 a.m. Around the local area at 2 a.m., in Texarkana, clear and 84. Wind south at 9 miles an hour. El Dorado, clear and 73.
Wind south at 3 miles an hour. Ed Monroe.

was clear. Visibility 10 miles. Temperature was 72 degrees, dew point 68. And the pressure was 30.15 inches, and falling. Nikitish, clear and 71. Wind calm. Marshall, clear and 75. Wind calm. And at Longview, clear and 77 degrees. Wind south at 6 miles an hour. Elsewhere across the four-state area, over at Dallas, partly cloudy and 85. Oklahoma City, partly cloudy and 78. Little Rock, clear and 78. Jackson, Mississippi, clear and 70. Baton Rouge, clear and 71. And at Houston, partly cloudy and 76 degrees. For the most current information, check us out on the web at www.weather.gov/SHP. Now let's check on your local forecast. Rest of tonight, clear. Lows in the lower 70s. Southeast winds around 5 miles per hour. Friday, sunny, hot with highs in the upper 90s. South winds around 5 miles per hour, becoming southeast around 5 miles per hour in the afternoon. Friday night, clear. Lows in the lower 70s. South winds around 5 miles per hour. Saturday, sunny, hot with highs in the upper 90s. West winds around 5 miles per hour, becoming south in the afternoon. Saturday night, clear. Lows in the lower 70s. South winds around 5 miles per hour. Sunday, mostly sunny. Hot with highs in the upper 90s. Sunday night, partly cloudy. Lows in the mid-70s. Monday, partly cloudy. Hot with highs in the upper 90s. Monday night, partly cloudy. Lows in the lower 70s. Tuesday, partly cloudy. Hot with highs in the upper 90s. Tuesday night, partly cloudy. Lows in the lower 70s. Wednesday, mostly sunny. Highs in the lower 90s. Wednesday night, partly cloudy. Lows in the upper 60s. Thursday, mostly sunny. Highs in the lower 90s. Here is the latest National Hurricane Center's tropical weather outlook. For the North Atlantic, Caribbean Sea and the Gulf of America, Central Subtropical Atlantic L98, showers and thunderstorms associated with an area of low pressure located a few hundred miles east of Bermuda remain disorganized. Development of this system is becoming increasingly unlikely as it drifts westward over the subtropical Atlantic during the next day or so. Formation chance through 48 hours, low, 10%. Formation chance through 7 days, low, 10%. 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Be sure to follow us on Facebook. Here's a look at local weather conditions as of 2 a.m. At the top of the hour, the report from Shreveport was not available. In Bossier City, at Barksdale Air Force Base, skies were clear, with a temperature of 79 degrees. The dew point was 66, making the relative humidity 64%. Winds were calm. The pressure was 30.14 inches and steady. At 2 a.m. Around the local area at 2 a.m., in Texarkana, clear and 84. Wind south at 9 miles an hour. El Dorado, clear and 73. Wind south at 3 miles an hour. At Monroe, it was clear. Visibility 10 miles. Temperature was 72 degrees, dew point 68. And the pressure was 30.
0.15 inches and falling. Natchitoches, clear and 71. Wind calm. Marshall, clear and 75. Wind calm. And at Longview, clear and 77 degrees. Wind south at 6 miles an hour. Elsewhere across the four-state area, over at Dallas, partly cloudy and 85. Oklahoma City, partly cloudy and 78. Little Rock, clear and 78. Jackson, Mississippi, clear and 70. Baton Rouge, clear and 71. And at Houston, partly cloudy and 76 degrees. For the most current information, check us out on the web at www.weather.gov/sht. The Shreveport Climate Summary for yesterday, September 17, 2026. Yesterday's high temperature was 99 degrees. The normal high is 89. The high ties the previous 99 degrees, which was set in 2010. Yesterday's low temperature was 74 degrees. The normal low is 67. The record low is 49 degrees, which was set in 1903. No precipitation fell yesterday, which leaves the monthly total at 0.34 inches. This is 1.49 inches below the normal amount of 1.83 inches for September. The total precipitation for the year still stands at 31.62 inches, which is 4.65 inches below normal. Sunrise today is at 7:01 a.m. and sunset is at 7:17 p.m. Now let's check on your local forecast. Rest of tonight, clear. Lows in the lower 70s. Southeast winds around 5 miles per hour. Friday, sunny, hot with highs in the upper 90s. South winds around 5 miles per hour, becoming southeast around 5 miles per hour in the afternoon. Friday night, clear. Lows in the lower 70s. South winds around 5 miles per hour. Saturday, sunny, hot with highs in the upper 90s. West winds around 5 miles per hour, becoming south in the afternoon. Saturday night, clear. Lows in the lower 70s. South winds around 5 miles per hour. Sunday, mostly sunny. Hot with highs in the upper 90s. Sunday night, partly cloudy. Lows in the mid-70s. Monday, partly cloudy. Hot with highs in the upper 90s. Monday night, partly cloudy. Lows in the lower 70s. Tuesday, partly cloudy. Hot with highs in the upper 90s. Tuesday night, partly cloudy. Lows in the lower 70s. Wednesday, mostly sunny. Highs in the lower 90s. Wednesday night, partly cloudy. Lows in the upper 60s. Thursday, mostly sunny. Highs in the lower 90s. 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Be sure to follow us on Facebook. Here's a look at local weather conditions as of 2 a.m. At the top of the hour, the report from Shreveport was not available. In Bossier City, at Barksdale Air Force Base, skies were clear, with a temperature of 79 degrees. The dew point was 66, making the relative humidity 64%. Winds were calm. The pressure was 30.14 inches and steady. At 2 a.m. Around the local area at 2 a.m., in Texarkana, clear and 84. Wind south at 9 miles an hour. El Dorado, clear and 73. Wind south at 3 miles an hour. At Monroe, it was clear. Visibility 10 miles. Temperature was 72 degrees, dew point 68. And the pressure was 30.15 inches and falling. Natchitoches, clear and 71. Wind calm. Marshall, clear and 75. Wind calm. And at Longview, clear and 77 degrees. Wind south at 6 miles an hour.
Elsewhere across the four-state area, over at Dallas, partly cloudy and 85. Oklahoma City, partly cloudy and 78. Little Rock, clear and 78. Jackson, Mississippi, clear and 70. Baton Rouge, clear and 71. And at Houston, partly cloudy and 76 degrees. For the most current information, check us out on the web at www.weather.gov/SHP. The Shreveport Climate Summary for yesterday, September 17, 2026. Yesterday's high temperature was 99 degrees. The normal high is 89. The high ties the previous 99 degrees, which was set in 2010. Yesterday's low temperature was 74 degrees. The normal low is 67. The record low is 49 degrees, which was set in 1903. No precipitation fell yesterday, which leaves the monthly total at 0.34 inches. This is 1.49 inches below the normal amount of 1.83 inches for September. The total precipitation for the year still stands at 31.62 inches, which is 4.65 inches below normal. Sunrise today is at 7:01 a.m. and sunset is at 7:17 p.m. Here is the latest National Hurricane Center's tropical weather outlook. For the North Atlantic, Caribbean Sea and the Gulf of America, Central Subtropical Atlantic L98, showers and thunderstorms associated with an area of low pressure located a few hundred miles east of Bermuda remain disorganized. Development of this system is becoming increasingly unlikely as it drifts westward over the subtropical Atlantic during the next day or so. Formation chance through 48 hours, low, 10%. Formation chance through 7 days, low, 10%. Now let's check on your local forecast. Rest of tonight, clear. Lows in the lower 70s. Southeast winds around 5 miles per hour. Friday, sunny, hot with highs in the upper 90s. South winds around 5 miles per hour, becoming southeast around 5 miles per hour in the afternoon. Friday night, clear. Lows in the lower 70s. South winds around 5 miles per hour. Saturday, sunny, hot with highs in the upper 90s. West winds around 5 miles per hour, becoming south in the afternoon. Saturday night, clear. Lows in the lower 70s. South winds around 5 miles per hour. Sunday, mostly sunny. Hot with highs in the upper 90s. Sunday night, partly cloudy. Lows in the mid-70s. Monday, partly cloudy. Hot with highs in the upper 90s. Monday night, partly cloudy. Lows in the lower 70s. Tuesday, partly cloudy. Hot with highs in the upper 90s. Tuesday night, partly cloudy. Lows in the lower 70s. Wednesday, mostly sunny. Highs in the lower 90s. Wednesday night, partly cloudy. Lows in the upper 60s. Thursday, mostly sunny. Highs in the lower 90s. 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Be sure to follow us on Facebook. Here's a look at local weather conditions as of 2 a.m. At the top of the hour, the report from Shreveport was not available. In Bossier City, at Barksdale Air Force Base, skies were clear, with a temperature of 79 degrees. The dew point was 66, making the relative humidity 64%. Winds were calm. The pressure was 30.14 inches and steady. At 2 a.m. Around the local area at 2 a.m., in Texarkana, clear and 84. Wind south at 9 miles an hour. El Dorado, clear and 73. Wind south at 3 miles an hour. At Monroe, it was clear. Visibility 10 miles. Temperature was 72 degrees, dew point 68. And the pressure was 30.15 inches, and falling. Nacogdoches.
clear and 71. Wind calm. Marshall, clear and 75. Wind calm. And at Longview, clear and 77 degrees. Wind south at 6 miles an hour. Elsewhere across the four-state area, over at Dallas, partly cloudy and 85. Oklahoma City, partly cloudy and 78. Little Rock, clear and 78. Jackson, Mississippi, clear and 70. Baton Rouge, clear and 71. And at Houston, partly cloudy and 76 degrees. For the most current information, check us out on the web at www.weather.gov/sht. The Shreveport Climate Summary for yesterday, September 17, 2026. Yesterday's high temperature was 99 degrees. The normal high is 89. The high ties the previous 99 degrees, which was set in 2010. Yesterday's low temperature was 74 degrees. The normal low is 67. The record low is 49 degrees, which was set in 1903. No precipitation fell yesterday, which leaves the monthly total at 0.34 inches. This is 1.49 inches below the normal amount of 1.83 inches for September. The total precipitation for the year still stands at 31.62 inches, which is 4.65 inches below normal. Sunrise today is at 7:01 a.m. and sunset is at 7:17 p.m. Now let's check on your local forecast. Rest of tonight, clear. Lows in the lower 70s. Southeast winds around 5 miles per hour. Friday, sunny, hot with highs in the upper 90s. South winds around 5 miles per hour, becoming southeast around 5 miles per hour in the afternoon. Friday night, clear. Lows in the lower 70s. South winds around 5 miles per hour. Saturday, sunny, hot with highs in the upper 90s. West winds around 5 miles per hour, becoming south in the afternoon. Saturday night, clear. Lows in the lower 70s. South winds around 5 miles per hour. Sunday, mostly sunny. Hot with highs in the upper 90s. Sunday night, partly cloudy. Lows in the mid-70s. Monday, partly cloudy. Hot with highs in the upper 90s. Monday night, partly cloudy. Lows in the lower 70s. Tuesday, partly cloudy. Hot with highs in the upper 90s. Tuesday night, partly cloudy. Lows in the lower 70s. Wednesday, mostly sunny. Highs in the lower 90s. Wednesday night, partly cloudy. Lows in the upper 60s. Thursday, mostly sunny. Highs in the lower 90s. 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Be sure to follow us on Facebook. Here's a look at local weather conditions as of 2 a.m. At the top of the hour, the report from Shreveport was not available. In Bossier City, at Barksdale Air Force Base, skies were clear, with a temperature of 79 degrees. The dew point was 66, making the relative humidity 64%. Winds were calm. The pressure was 30.14 inches and steady. At 2 a.m., around the local area at 2 a.m., in Texarkana, clear and 84. Wind south at 9 miles an hour. El Dorado, clear and 73. Wind south at 3 miles an hour. At Monroe, it was clear. Visibility 10 miles.
Temperature was 72 degrees, dew point 68. And the pressure was 30.15 inches, and falling. Natchitoches, clear and 71. Wind calm. Marshall, clear and 75. Wind calm. And at Longview, clear and 77 degrees. Wind south at 6 miles an hour. Elsewhere across the four-state area, over at Dallas, partly cloudy and 85. Oklahoma City, partly cloudy and 78. Little Rock, clear and 78. Jackson, Mississippi, clear and 70. Baton Rouge, clear and 71. And at Houston, partly cloudy and 76 degrees. For the most current information, check us out on the web at www.weather.gov/sht. The Shreveport Climate Summary for yesterday, September 17, 2026. Yesterday's high temperature was 99 degrees. The normal high is 89. The high ties the previous 99 degrees, which was set in 2010. Yesterday's low temperature was 74 degrees. The normal low is 67. The record low is 49 degrees, which was set in 1903. No precipitation fell yesterday, which leaves the monthly total at 0.34 inches. This is 1.49 inches below the normal amount of 1.83 inches for September. The total precipitation for the year still stands at 31.62 inches, which is 4.65 inches below normal. Sunrise today is at 7:01 a.m. and sunset is at 7:17 p.m. Now let's check on your local forecast. Rest of tonight, clear. Lows in the lower 70s. Southeast winds around 5 miles per hour. Friday, sunny, hot with highs in the upper 90s. South winds around 5 miles per hour, becoming southeast around 5 miles per hour in the afternoon. Friday night, clear. Lows in the lower 70s. South winds around 5 miles per hour. Saturday, sunny, hot with highs in the upper 90s. West winds around 5 miles per hour, becoming south in the afternoon. Saturday night, clear. Lows in the lower 70s. South winds around 5 miles per hour. Sunday, mostly sunny. Hot with highs in the upper 90s. Sunday night, partly cloudy. Lows in the mid-70s. Monday, partly cloudy. Hot with highs in the upper 90s. Monday night, partly cloudy. Lows in the lower 70s. Tuesday, partly cloudy. Hot with highs in the upper 90s. Tuesday night, partly cloudy. Lows in the lower 70s. Wednesday, mostly sunny. Highs in the lower 90s. Wednesday night, partly cloudy. Lows in the upper 60s. Thursday, mostly sunny. Highs in the lower 90s. 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Be sure to follow us on Facebook. Here's a look at local weather conditions as of 2 a.m. At the top of the hour, the report from Shreveport was not available. In Bossier City, at Barksdale Air Force Base, skies were clear, with a temperature of 79 degrees. The dew point was 66, making the relative humidity 64%. Winds were calm. The pressure was 30.14 inches and steady. At 2 a.m. Around the local area at 2 a.m., in Texarkana, clear and 84. Wind south at 9 miles an hour. El Dorado, clear and 73. Wind south at 3 miles an hour. At Monroe, it was clear. Visibility 10 miles. Temperature was 72 degrees, dew point 68. And the pressure was 30.15 inches, and falling. Natchitoches, clear and 71. Wind calm. Marshall, clear and 75. Wind calm. And at Longview, clear and 77 degrees.
Wind south at 6 miles an hour. Elsewhere.

Yesterday's high temperature was 99 degrees. The normal high is 89. The high ties the previous 99 degrees, which was set in 2010. Yesterday's low temperature was 74 degrees. The normal low is 67. The record low is 49 degrees, which was set in 1903. No precipitation fell yesterday, which leaves the monthly total at 0.34 inches. This is 1.49 inches below the normal amount of 1.83 inches for September. The total precipitation for the year still stands at 31.62 inches, which is 4.65 inches below normal. Sunrise today is at 7:01 a.m. and sunset is at 7:17 p.m. Here is your area's open water boating forecast. Wind gusts may be higher. Rest of tonight, clear. Highs in the upper 90s. Lows in the lower 70s. South winds 10 to 15 miles per hour. Saturday, sunny. Highs in the upper 90s. West winds 5 to 10 miles per hour, becoming south 10 to 15 miles per hour in the afternoon. Saturday night, clear. Lows in the lower 70s. South winds 5 to 10 miles per hour. Sunday, mostly sunny. Highs in the upper 90s. South winds 10 to 15 miles per hour. Sunday night, partly cloudy. Lows in the mid 70s. South winds 5 to 10 miles per hour. Monday, partly cloudy. Highs in the upper 90s. Monday night, partly cloudy. Lows in the lower 70s. Tuesday, partly cloudy. Highs in the upper 90s. Tuesday night, partly cloudy. Lows in the lower 70s. Wednesday, mostly sunny. Highs in the mid-90s. Wednesday night, partly cloudy. Lows in the upper 60s. Thursday, partly cloudy. Highs in the lower 90s. Thursday night, partly cloudy. Lows in the upper 60s. Friday, partly cloudy. Highs in the lower 90s. Now let's check on your local forecast. Rest of tonight, clear. Lows in the lower 70s. Southeast winds around 5 miles per hour. Friday, sunny, hot with highs in the upper 90s. South winds around 5 miles per hour, becoming southeast around 5 miles per hour in the afternoon. Friday night, clear. Lows in the lower 70s. South winds around 5 miles per hour. Saturday, sunny, hot with highs in the upper 90s. West winds around 5 miles per hour, becoming south in the afternoon. Saturday night, clear. Lows in the lower 70s. South winds around 5 miles per hour. Sunday, mostly sunny. Hot with highs in the upper 90s. Sunday night, partly cloudy. Lows in the mid-70s. Monday, partly cloudy. Hot with highs in the upper 90s. Monday night, partly cloudy. Lows in the lower 70s. Tuesday, partly cloudy. Hot with highs in the upper 90s. Tuesday night, partly cloudy. Lows in the lower 70s. Wednesday, mostly sunny. Highs in the lower 90s. Wednesday night, partly cloudy. Lows in the upper 60s. Thursday, mostly sunny. Highs in the lower 90s. 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Be sure to follow us on Facebook. Here's a look at local weather conditions as of 2 a.m. At the top of the hour, the report from Shreveport was not available. In Bossier City, at Barksdale Air Force Base, skies were clear, with a temperature of 79 degrees. The dew point was 66, making the relative humidity 64%. Winds were calm. The pressure was 30.14 inches and steady. At 2 a.m. Around the local area at 2 a.m., in Texarkana, clear and 84. Winds

south at 9 miles an hour. El Dorado, clear and 73. Wind south at 3 miles an hour. Head Monroe. It was clear. Visibility 10 miles. Temperature was 72 degrees, dew point 68. And the pressure was 30.15 inches, and falling. Nakedish, clear and 71. Wind calm. Marshall, clear and 75. Wind calm. And at Longview, clear and 77 degrees. Wind south at 6 miles an hour. Elsewhere across the four-state area, over at Dallas, partly cloudy and 85. Oklahoma City, partly cloudy and 78. Little Rock, clear and 78. Jackson, Mississippi, clear and 70. Baton Rouge, clear and 71. And at Houston, partly cloudy and 76 degrees. For the most current information, check us out on the web at www.weather.gov/sht. The Shreveport Climate Summary for yesterday, September 17, 2026. Yesterday's high temperature was 99 degrees. The normal high is 89. The high ties the previous 99 degrees, which was set in 2010. Yesterday's low temperature was 74 degrees. The normal low is 67. The record low is 49 degrees, which was set in 1903. No precipitation fell yesterday, which leaves the monthly total at 0.34 inches. This is 1.49 inches below the normal amount of 1.83 inches for September. The total precipitation for the year still stands at 31.62 inches, which is 4.65 inches below normal. Sunrise today is at 7:01 a.m. and sunset is at 7:17 p.m. Now let's check on your local forecast. Rest of tonight, clear. Lows in the lower 70s. Southeast winds around 5 miles per hour. Friday, sunny, hot with highs in the upper 90s. South winds around 5 miles per hour, becoming southeast around 5 miles per hour in the afternoon. Friday night, clear. Lows in the lower 70s. South winds around 5 miles per hour. Saturday, sunny, hot with highs in the upper 90s. West winds around 5 miles per hour, becoming south in the afternoon. Saturday night, clear. Lows in the lower 70s. South winds around 5 miles per hour. Sunday, mostly sunny. Hot with highs in the upper 90s. Sunday night, partly cloudy. Lows in the mid-70s. Monday, partly cloudy. Hot with highs in the upper 90s. Monday night, partly cloudy. Lows in the lower 70s. Tuesday, partly cloudy. Hot with highs in the upper 90s. Tuesday night, partly cloudy. Lows in the lower 70s. Wednesday, mostly sunny. Highs in the lower 90s. Wednesday night, partly cloudy. Lows in the upper 60s. Thursday, mostly sunny. Highs in the lower 90s. 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Be sure to follow us on Facebook. Here's a look at local weather conditions as of 2 a.m. At the top of the hour, the report from Shreveport was not available. In Bossier City, at Barksdale Air Force Base, skies were clear, with a temperature of 79 degrees. The dew point was 66, making the relative humidity 64%. Winds were calm. The pressure was 30.14 inches and steady.
at 2 a.m. Around the local area at 2 a.m. in Texarkana, clear and 84. Wind south at 9 miles an hour. El Dorado, clear and 73. Wind south at 3 miles an hour. At Monroe, it was clear. Visibility 10 miles. Temperature was 72 degrees, dew point 68. And the pressure was 30.15 inches, and falling. Nakedish, clear and 71. Wind calm. Marshall, clear and 75. Wind calm. And at Longview, clear and 77 degrees. Wind south at 6 miles an hour. Elsewhere across the four-state area, over at Dallas, partly cloudy and 85. Oklahoma City, partly cloudy and 78. Little Rock, clear and 78. Jackson, Mississippi, clear and 70. Baton Rouge, clear and 71. And at Houston, partly cloudy and 76 degrees. For the most current information, check us out on the web at www.weather.gov/sht. The Shreveport Climate Summary for yesterday, September 17, 2026. Yesterday's high temperature was 99 degrees. The normal high is 89. The high ties the previous 99 degrees, which was set in 2010. Yesterday's low temperature was 74 degrees. The normal low is 67. The record low is 49 degrees, which was set in 1903. No precipitation fell yesterday, which leaves the monthly total at 0.34 inches. This is 1.49 inches below the normal amount of 1.83 inches for September. The total precipitation for the year still stands at 31.62 inches, which is 4.65 inches below normal. Sunrise today is at 7:01 a.m. and sunset is at 7:17 p.m. Now let's check on your local forecast. Rest of tonight, clear. Lows in the lower 70s. Southeast winds around 5 miles per hour. Friday, sunny, hot with highs in the upper 90s. South winds around 5 miles per hour, becoming southeast around 5 miles per hour in the afternoon. Friday night, clear. Lows in the lower 70s. South winds around 5 miles per hour. Saturday, sunny, hot with highs in the upper 90s. West winds around 5 miles per hour, becoming south in the afternoon. Saturday night, clear. Lows in the lower 70s. South winds around 5 miles per hour. Sunday, mostly sunny. Hot with highs in the upper 90s. Sunday night, partly cloudy. Lows in the mid-70s. Monday, partly cloudy. Hot with highs in the upper 90s. Monday night, partly cloudy. Lows in the lower 70s. Tuesday, partly cloudy. Hot with highs in the upper 90s. Tuesday night, partly cloudy. Lows in the lower 70s. Wednesday, mostly sunny. Highs in the lower 90s. Wednesday night, partly cloudy. Lows in the upper 60s. Thursday, mostly sunny. Highs in the lower 90s. 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Be sure to follow us on Facebook. Here's a look at local weather conditions as of 3 a.m. At the top of the hour, skies were clear in Shreveport. The temperature was 77 degrees at the regional airport. The dew point was 66, making the relative humidity 69%. Winds were calm. The pressure was 30.14 inches and steady. In Bossier City, at Barksdale Air Force Base, skies were clear, with a temperature of 77 degrees. The dew point was 67, making the relative humidity 71%. Winds were calm. The pressure was 30.13 inches and falling. Once again in Shreveport, it was 77 degrees with clear skies at 3 a.m.
around the local area at 3 a.m. in Texarkana, clear and 83. Wind south at 8 miles an hour. El Dorado, clear and 72. Wind calm. Monroe, clear and 71. Wind calm. Natchitoches, clear and 69. Wind calm. Marshall, clear and 73. Wind calm. And at Longview, clear and 77 degrees. Wind calm. Elsewhere across the four-state area, over at Dallas, partly cloudy and 84. Oklahoma City, clear and 77. Little Rock, haze and 76. Jackson, Mississippi, clear and 70. Baton Rouge, clear and 70. And at Houston, partly cloudy and 75 degrees. For the most current information, check us out on the web at www.weather.gov/sht. Here is the latest National Hurricane Center's tropical weather outlook. For the North Atlantic, Caribbean Sea and the Gulf of America, Central Subtropical Atlantic L98, showers and thunderstorms associated with an area of low pressure located a few hundred miles east of Bermuda remain disorganized. Development of this system is becoming increasingly unlikely as it drifts westward over the subtropical Atlantic during the next day or so. Formation chance through 48 hours, low, 10%. Formation chance through 7 days, low, 10%. The Shreveport climate summary for yesterday, September 17, 2026. Yesterday's high temperature was 99 degrees. The normal high is 89. The high ties the previous 99 degrees, which was set in 2010. Yesterday's low temperature was 74 degrees. The normal low is 67. The record low is 49 degrees, which was set in 1903. No precipitation fell yesterday, which leaves the monthly total at 0.34 inches. This is 1.49 inches below the normal amount of 1.83 inches for September. The total precipitation for the year still stands at 31.62 inches, which is 4.65 inches below normal. Sunrise today is at 7:01 a.m. and sunset is at 7:17 p.m. Now let's check on your local forecast. Rest of tonight, clear. Lows in the lower 70s. Southeast winds around 5 miles per hour. Friday, sunny, hot with highs in the upper 90s. South winds around 5 miles per hour, becoming southeast around 5 miles per hour in the afternoon. Friday night, clear. Lows in the lower 70s. South winds around 5 miles per hour. Saturday, sunny, hot with highs in the upper 90s. West winds around 5 miles per hour, becoming south in the afternoon. Saturday night, clear. Lows in the lower 70s. South winds around 5 miles per hour. Sunday, mostly sunny. Hot with highs in the upper 90s. Sunday night, partly cloudy. Lows in the mid-70s. Monday, partly cloudy. Hot with highs in the upper 90s. Monday night, partly cloudy. Lows in the lower 70s. Tuesday, partly cloudy. Hot with highs in the upper 90s. Tuesday night, partly cloudy. Lows in the lower 70s. Wednesday, mostly sunny. Highs in the lower 90s. Wednesday night, partly cloudy. Lows in the upper 60s. Thursday, mostly sunny. Highs in the lower 90s. 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Be sure to follow us on Facebook. Here's a look at local weather conditions as of 3 a.m. At the top of the hour, skies were clear in Shreveport. The temperature was 77 degrees at the regional airport. The dew point was 66, making the relative humidity 69%. Winds were calm. The pressure was 30.14 inches and steady.
In Bossier City, at Barksdale Air Force Base, skies were clear, with a temperature of 77 degrees. The dew point was 67, making the relative humidity 71%. Winds were calm. The pressure was 30.13 inches and falling. Once again in Shreveport, it was 77 degrees with clear skies at 3 a.m. Around the local area at 3 a.m., in Texarkana, clear and 83. Wind south at 8 miles an hour. El Dorado, clear and 72. Wind calm. Monroe, clear and 71. Wind calm. Natchitoches, clear and 69. Wind calm. Marshall, clear and 73. Wind calm. And at Longview, clear and 77 degrees. Wind calm. Elsewhere across the four-state area, over at Dallas, partly cloudy and 84. Oklahoma City, clear and 77. Little Rock, haze and 76. Jackson, Mississippi, clear and 70. Baton Rouge, clear and 70. And at Houston, partly cloudy and 75 degrees. For the most current information, check us out on the web at www.weather.gov/sht. The Shreveport Climate Summary for yesterday, September 17, 2026. Yesterday's high temperature was 99 degrees. The normal high is 89. The high ties the previous 99 degrees, which was set in 2010. Yesterday's low temperature was 74 degrees. The normal low is 67. The record low is 49 degrees, which was set in 1903. No precipitation fell yesterday, which leaves the monthly total at 0.34 inches. This is 1.49 inches below the normal amount of 1.83 inches for September. The total precipitation for the year still stands at 31.62 inches, which is 4.65 inches below normal. Sunrise today is at 7:01 a.m. and sunset is at 7:17 p.m. This is your NOAA Weather Radio, station WXJ97, operating on a frequency of 162.400 MHz, providing the latest weather information on a 24-hour basis. 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Now let's check on your local forecast. Rest of tonight, clear. Lows in the lower 70s. Southeast winds around 5 miles per hour. Friday, sunny, hot with highs in the upper 90s. South winds around 5 miles per hour, becoming southeast around 5 miles per hour in the afternoon. Friday night, clear. Lows in the lower 70s. South winds around 5 miles per hour. Saturday, sunny, hot with highs in the upper 90s. West winds around 5 miles per hour, becoming south in the afternoon. Saturday night, clear. Lows in the lower 70s. South winds around 5 miles per hour. Sunday, mostly sunny. Hot with highs in the upper 90s. Sunday night, partly cloudy. Lows in the mid 70s. Monday, partly cloudy. Hot with highs in the upper 90s. Monday night, partly cloudy. Lows in the lower 70s. Tuesday, partly cloudy. Hot with highs in the upper 90s. Tuesday night, partly cloudy. Lows in the lower 70s. Wednesday, mostly sunny. Highs in the lower 90s. Wednesday night, partly cloudy. Lows in the upper 60s. Thursday, mostly sunny. Highs in the lower 90s. 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Be sure to follow us on Facebook. Here's a look at local weather conditions as of 3 a.m. At the top of the hour, skies were clear in Shreveport.
The temperature was 77 degrees at the regional airport. The dew point was 66, making the relative humidity 69%. Winds were calm. The pressure was 30.14 inches and steady. In Bossier City, at Barksdale Air Force Base, skies were clear, with a temperature of 77 degrees. The dew point was 67, making the relative humidity 71%. Winds were calm. The pressure was 30.13 inches and falling. Once again in Shreveport, it was 77 degrees with clear skies at 3 a.m. Around the local area at 3 a.m., in Texarkana, clear and 83. Wind south at 8 miles an hour. El Dorado, clear and 72. Wind calm. Monroe, clear and 71. Wind calm. Natchitoches, clear and 69. Wind calm. Marshall, clear and 73. Wind calm. And at Longview, clear and 77 degrees. Wind calm. Elsewhere across the four-state area, over at Dallas, partly cloudy and 84. Oklahoma City, clear and 77. Little Rock, haze and 76. Jackson, Mississippi, clear and 70. Baton Rouge, clear and 70. And at Houston, partly cloudy and 75 degrees. For the most current information, check us out on the web at www.weather.gov/SHT. The Shreveport Climate Summary for yesterday, September 17, 2026. Yesterday's high temperature was 99 degrees. The normal high is 89. The high ties the previous 99 degrees, which was set in 2010. Yesterday's low temperature was 74 degrees. The normal low is 67. The record low is 49 degrees, which was set in 1903. No precipitation fell yesterday, which leaves the monthly total at 0.34 inches. This is 1.49 inches below the normal amount of 1.83 inches for September. The total precipitation for the year still stands at 31.62 inches, which is 4.65 inches below normal. Sunrise today is at 7:01 a.m. and sunset is at 7:17 p.m. Now let's check on your local forecast. Rest of tonight, clear. Lows in the lower 70s. Southeast winds around 5 miles per hour. Friday, sunny, hot with highs in the upper 90s. South winds around 5 miles per hour, becoming southeast around 5 miles per hour in the afternoon. Friday night, clear. Lows in the lower 70s. South winds around 5 miles per hour. Saturday, sunny, hot with highs in the upper 90s. West winds around 5 miles per hour, becoming south in the afternoon. Saturday night, clear. Lows in the lower 70s. South winds around 5 miles per hour. Sunday, mostly sunny. Hot with highs in the upper 90s. Sunday night, partly cloudy. Lows in the mid-70s. Monday, partly cloudy. Hot with highs in the upper 90s. Monday night, partly cloudy. Lows in the lower 70s. Tuesday, partly cloudy. Hot with highs in the upper 90s. Tuesday night, partly cloudy. Lows in the lower 70s. Wednesday, mostly sunny. Highs in the lower 90s. Wednesday night, partly cloudy. Lows in the upper 60s. Thursday, mostly sunny. Highs in the lower 90s. 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Here's a look at local weather conditions as of 3 a.m. At the top of the hour, skies were clear in Shreveport. The temperature was 77 degrees at the regional airport. The dew point was 66, making the relative humidity 69%. Winds were calm. The pressure was 30.14 inches and steady.
In Bossier City, at Barksdale Air Force Base, skies were clear, with a temperature of 77 degrees. The dew point was 67, making the relative humidity 71%. Winds were calm. The pressure was 30.13 inches and falling. Once again in Shreveport, it was 77 degrees with clear skies at 3 a.m. Here is your area's open water boating forecast. Wind gusts may be higher. Rest of tonight, clear. Highs in the upper 90s. Lows in the lower 70s. South winds 10 to 15 miles per hour. Saturday, sunny. Highs in the upper 90s. West winds 5 to 10 miles per hour, becoming south 10 to 15 miles per hour in the afternoon. Saturday night, clear. Lows in the lower 70s. South winds 5 to 10 miles per hour. Sunday, mostly sunny. Highs in the upper 90s. South winds 10 to 15 miles per hour. Sunday night, partly cloudy. Lows in the mid-70s. South winds 5 to 10 miles per hour. Monday, partly cloudy. Highs in the upper 90s. Monday night, partly cloudy. Lows in the lower 70s. Tuesday, partly cloudy. Highs in the upper 90s. Tuesday night, partly cloudy. Lows in the lower 70s. Wednesday, mostly sunny. Highs in the mid-90s. Wednesday night, partly cloudy. Lows in the upper 60s. Thursday, partly cloudy. Highs in the lower 90s. Thursday night, partly cloudy. Lows in the upper 60s. Friday, partly cloudy. Highs in the lower 90s. Around the local area at 3 a.m. in Texarkana, clear and 83. Wind south at 8 miles an hour. El Dorado, clear and 72. Wind calm. Monroe, clear and 71. Wind calm. Natchitoches, clear and 69. Wind calm. Marshall, clear and 73. Wind calm. And at Longview, clear and 77 degrees. Wind calm. Elsewhere across the four-state area, over at Dallas, partly cloudy and 84. Oklahoma City, clear and 77. Little Rock, haze and 76. Jackson, Mississippi, clear and 70. Baton Rouge, clear and 70. And at Houston, partly cloudy and 75 degrees. For the most current information, check us out on the web at www.weather.gov/sht. The Shreveport Climate Summary for yesterday, September 17, 2026. Yesterday's high temperature was 99 degrees. The normal high is 89. The high ties the previous 99 degrees, which was set in 2010. Yesterday's low temperature was 74 degrees. The normal low is 67. The record low is 49 degrees, which was set in 1903. No precipitation fell yesterday, which leaves the monthly total at 0.34 inches. This is 1.49 inches below the normal amount of 1.83 inches for September. The total precipitation for the year still stands at 31.62 inches, which is 4.65 inches below normal. Sunrise today is at 7:01 a.m. and sunset is at 7:17 p.m. Now let's check on your local forecast. Rest of tonight, clear. Lows in the lower 70s. Southeast winds around 5 miles per hour. Friday, sunny, hot with highs in the upper 90s. South winds around 5 miles per hour, becoming southeast around 5 miles per hour in the afternoon. Friday night, clear. Lows in the lower 70s. South winds around 5 miles per hour. Saturday, sunny, hot with highs in the upper 90s. West winds around 5 miles per hour, becoming south in the afternoon. Saturday night, clear. Lows in the lower 70s. South winds around 5 miles per hour.
Sunday, mostly sunny. Hot with highs in the upper 90s. Sunday night, partly cloudy. Lows in the mid-70s. Monday, partly cloudy. Hot with highs in the upper 90s. Monday night, partly cloudy. Lows in the lower 70s. Tuesday, partly cloudy. Hot with highs in the upper 90s. Tuesday night, partly cloudy. Lows in the lower 70s. Wednesday, mostly sunny. Highs in the lower 90s. Wednesday night, partly cloudy. Lows in the upper 60s. Thursday, mostly sunny. Highs in the lower 90s. 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Be sure to follow us on Facebook. Here's a look at local weather conditions as of 3 a.m. At the top of the hour, skies were clear in Shreveport. The temperature was 77 degrees at the regional airport. The dew point was 66, making the relative humidity 69%. Winds were calm. The pressure was 30.14 inches and steady. In Bossier City, at Barksdale Air Force Base, skies were clear, with a temperature of 77 degrees. The dew point was 67, making the relative humidity 71%. Winds were calm. The pressure was 30.13 inches and falling. Once again in Shreveport, it was 77 degrees with clear skies at 3 a.m. Around the local area at 3 a.m., in Texarkana, clear and 83. Wind south at 8 miles an hour. El Dorado, clear and 72. Wind calm. Monroe, clear and 71. Wind calm. Natchitoches, clear and 69. Wind calm. Marshall, clear and 73. Wind calm. And at Longview, clear and 77 degrees. Wind calm. Elsewhere across the four-state area, over at Dallas, partly cloudy and 84. Oklahoma City, clear and 77. Little Rock, haze and 76. Jackson, Mississippi, clear and 70. Baton Rouge, clear and 70. And at Houston, partly cloudy and 75 degrees. For the most current information, check us out on the web at www.weather.gov/sht. 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The Shreveport Climate Summary for yesterday, September 17, 2026. Yesterday's high temperature was 99 degrees. The normal high is 89. The high ties the previous 99 degrees, which was set in 2010. Yesterday's low temperature was 74 degrees. The normal low is 67. The record low is 49 degrees, which was set in 1903. No precipitation fell yesterday, which leaves the monthly total at 0.34 inches. This is 1.49 inches below the normal amount of 1.83 inches for September. The total precipitation for the year still stands at 31.62 inches, which is 4.65 inches below normal. Sunrise today is at 7:01 a.m. and sunset is at 7:17 p.m. Now let's check on your local forecast. Rest of tonight, clear. Lows in the lower 70s. Southeast winds around 5 miles per hour. Friday, sunny, hot with highs in the upper 90s. South winds around 5 miles per hour, becoming southeast around 5 miles per hour in the afternoon. Friday night, clear. Lows in the lower 70s. South winds around 5 miles per hour. Saturday, sunny,
hot with highs in the upper 90s. West winds around 5 miles per hour, becoming south in the afternoon. Saturday night, clear. Lows in the lower 70s. South winds around 5 miles per hour. Sunday, mostly sunny. Hot with highs in the upper 90s. Sunday night, partly cloudy. Lows in the mid-70s. Monday, partly cloudy. Hot with highs in the upper 90s. Monday night, partly cloudy. Lows in the lower 70s. Tuesday, partly cloudy. Hot with highs in the upper 90s. Tuesday night, partly cloudy. Lows in the lower 70s. Wednesday, mostly sunny. Highs in the lower 90s. Wednesday night, partly cloudy. Lows in the upper 60s. Thursday, mostly sunny. Highs in the lower 90s. 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Be sure to follow us on Facebook. Here's a look at local weather conditions as of 3 a.m. At the top of the hour, skies were clear in Shreveport. The temperature was 77 degrees at the regional airport. The dew point was 66, making the relative humidity 69%. Winds were calm. The pressure was 30.14 inches and steady. In Bossier City, at Barksdale Air Force Base, skies were clear, with a temperature of 77 degrees. The dew point was 67, making the relative humidity 71%. Winds were calm. The pressure was 30.13 inches and falling. Once again in Shreveport, it was 77 degrees with clear skies at 3 a.m. Around the local area at 3 a.m., in Texarkana, clear and 83. Wind south at 8 miles an hour. El Dorado, clear and 72. Wind calm. Monroe, clear and 71. Wind calm. Natchitoches, clear and 69. Wind calm. Marshall, clear and 73. Wind calm. And at Longview, clear and 77 degrees. Wind calm. Elsewhere across the four-state area, over at Dallas, partly cloudy and 84. Oklahoma City, clear and 77. Little Rock, haze and 76. Jackson, Mississippi, clear and 70. Baton Rouge, clear and 70. And at Houston, partly cloudy and 75 degrees. For the most current information, check us out on the web at www.weather.gov/sht. The Shreveport Climate Summary for yesterday, September 17, 2026. Yesterday's high temperature was 99 degrees. The normal high is 89. The high ties the previous 99 degrees, which was set in 2010. Yesterday's low temperature was 74 degrees. The normal low is 67. The record low is 49 degrees, which was set in 1903. No precipitation fell yesterday, which leaves the monthly total at 0.34 inches. This is 1.49 inches below the normal amount of 1.83 inches for September. The total precipitation for the year still stands at 31.62 inches, which is 4.65 inches below normal. Sunrise today is at 7:01 a.m. and sunset is at 7:17 p.m. Now let's check on your local forecast. Rest of tonight, clear. Lows in the lower 70s. Southeast winds around 5 miles per hour. Friday, sunny, hot with highs in the upper 90s. South winds around 5 miles per hour, becoming southeast around 5 miles per hour in the afternoon. Friday night, clear. Lows in the lower 70s. South winds around 5 miles per hour. Saturday, sunny, hot with highs in the upper 90s. West winds around 5 miles per hour, becoming south in the afternoon. Saturday night, clear. Lows in the lower 70s. South winds around 5 miles per hour.
Sunday, mostly sunny. Hot with highs in the upper 90s. Sunday night, partly cloudy. Lows in the mid-70s. Monday, partly cloudy. Hot with highs in the upper 90s. Monday night, partly cloudy. Lows in the lower 70s. Tuesday, partly cloudy. Hot with highs in the upper 90s. Tuesday night, partly cloudy. Lows in the lower 70s. Wednesday, mostly sunny. Highs in the lower 90s. Wednesday night, partly cloudy. Lows in the upper 60s. Thursday, mostly sunny. Highs in the lower 90s. Here is the latest National Hurricane Center's tropical weather outlook. For the North Atlantic, Caribbean Sea and the Gulf of America, Central Subtropical Atlantic L98, showers and thunderstorms associated with an area of low pressure located a few hundred miles east of Bermuda remain disorganized. Development of this system is becoming increasingly unlikely as it drifts westward over the subtropical Atlantic during the next day or so. Formation chance through 48 hours, low, 10%. Formation chance through 7 days, low, 10%. 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Be sure to follow us on Facebook. Here's a look at local weather conditions as of 3 a.m. At the top of the hour, skies were clear in Shreveport. The temperature was 77 degrees at the regional airport. The dew point was 66, making the relative humidity 69%. Winds were calm. The pressure was 30.14 inches and steady. In Bossier City, at Barksdale Air Force Base, skies were clear, with a temperature of 77 degrees. The dew point was 67, making the relative humidity 71%. Winds were calm. The pressure was 30.13 inches and falling. Once again in Shreveport, it was 77 degrees with clear skies at 3 a.m. Around the local area at 3 a.m., in Texarkana, clear and 83. Wind south at 8 miles an hour. El Dorado, clear and 72. Wind calm. Monroe, clear and 71. Wind calm. Natchitoches, clear and 69. Wind calm. Marshall, clear and 73. Wind calm. And at Longview, clear and 77 degrees. Wind calm. Elsewhere across the four-state area, over at Dallas, partly cloudy and 84. Oklahoma City, clear and 77. Little Rock, haze and 76. Jackson, Mississippi, clear and 70. Baton Rouge, clear and 70. And at Houston, partly cloudy and 75 degrees. For the most current information, check us out on the web at www.weather.gov/sht. The Shreveport Climate Summary for yesterday, September 17, 2026. Yesterday's high temperature was 99 degrees. The normal high is 89. The high ties the previous 99 degrees, which was set in 2010. Yesterday's low temperature was 74 degrees. The normal low is 67. The record low is 49 degrees, which was set in 1903. No precipitation fell yesterday, which leaves the monthly total at 0.34 inches. This is 1.49 inches below the normal amount of 1.83 inches for September. The total precipitation for the year still stands at 31.62 inches, which is 4.65 inches below normal. Sunrise today is at 7:01 a.m. and sunset is at 7:17 p.m. Now let's check on your local forecast. Rest of tonight, clear. Lows in the lower 70s. Southeast winds around 5 miles per hour. Friday, sunny, hot with highs in the upper 90s. South winds around 5 miles per hour, becoming southeast around 5 miles per hour in the afternoon. Friday night, clear. Lows in the lower 70s.
South winds around 5 miles per hour. Saturday, sunny, hot with highs in the upper 90s. West winds around 5 miles per hour, becoming south in the afternoon. Saturday night, clear. Lows in the lower 70s. South winds around 5 miles per hour. Sunday, mostly sunny. Hot with highs in the upper 90s. Sunday night, partly cloudy. Lows in the mid-70s. Monday, partly cloudy. Hot with highs in the upper 90s. Monday night, partly cloudy. Lows in the lower 70s. Tuesday, partly cloudy. Hot with highs in the upper 90s. Tuesday night, partly cloudy. Lows in the lower 70s. Wednesday, mostly sunny. Highs in the lower 90s. Wednesday night, partly cloudy. Lows in the upper 60s. Thursday, mostly sunny. Highs in the lower 90s. 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Be sure to follow us on Facebook. Here's a look at local weather conditions as of 3 a.m. At the top of the hour, skies were clear in Shreveport. The temperature was 77 degrees at the regional airport. The dew point was 66, making the relative humidity 69%. Winds were calm. The pressure was 30.14 inches and steady. In Bossier City, at Barksdale Air Force Base, skies were clear, with a temperature of 77 degrees. The dew point was 67, making the relative humidity 71%. Winds were calm. The pressure was 30.13 inches and falling. Once again in Shreveport, it was 77 degrees with clear skies at 3 a.m. Around the local area at 3 a.m., in Texarkana, clear and 83. Wind south at 8 miles an hour. El Dorado, clear and 72. Wind calm. Monroe, clear and 71. Wind calm. Natchitoches, clear and 69. Wind calm. Marshall, clear and 73. Wind calm. And at Longview, clear and 77 degrees. Wind calm. Elsewhere across the four-state area, over at Dallas, partly cloudy and 84. Oklahoma City, clear and 77. Little Rock, haze and 76. Jackson, Mississippi, clear and 70. Baton Rouge, clear and 70. And at Houston, partly cloudy and 75 degrees. For the most current information, check us out on the web at www.weather.gov/sht. 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The Shreveport Climate Summary for yesterday, September 17, 2026. Yesterday's high temperature was 99 degrees. The normal high is 89. The high ties the previous 99 degrees, which was set in 2010. Yesterday's low temperature was 74 degrees. The normal low is 67. The record low is 49 degrees, which was set in 1903. No precipitation fell yesterday, which leaves the monthly total at 0.34 inches. This is 1.49 inches below the normal amount of 1.83 inches for September. The total precipitation for the year still stands at 31.62 inches, which is 4.65 inches below normal. Sunrise today is at 7:01 a.m. and sunset is at 7:17 p.m. Now let's check on your local forecast. Rest of tonight, clear. Lows in the lower 70s. Southeast winds around 5 miles per hour.
Friday, sunny, hot with highs in the upper 90s. South winds around 5 miles per hour, becoming southeast around 5 miles per hour in the afternoon. Friday night, clear. Lows in the lower 70s. South winds around 5 miles per hour. Saturday, sunny, hot with highs in the upper 90s. West winds around 5 miles per hour, becoming south in the afternoon. Saturday night, clear. Lows in the lower 70s. South winds around 5 miles per hour. Sunday, mostly sunny. Hot with highs in the upper 90s. Sunday night, partly cloudy. Lows in the mid-70s. Monday, partly cloudy. Hot with highs in the upper 90s. Monday night, partly cloudy. Lows in the lower 70s. Tuesday, partly cloudy. Hot with highs in the upper 90s. Tuesday night, partly cloudy. Lows in the lower 70s. Wednesday, mostly sunny. Highs in the lower 90s. Wednesday night, partly cloudy. Lows in the upper 60s. Thursday, mostly sunny. Highs in the lower 90s. 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Be sure to follow us on Facebook. Here's a look at local weather conditions as of 3 a.m. At the top of the hour, skies were clear in Shreveport. The temperature was 77 degrees at the regional airport. The dew point was 66, making the relative humidity 69%. Winds were calm. The pressure was 30.14 inches and steady. In Bossier City, at Barksdale Air Force Base, skies were clear, with a temperature of 77 degrees. The dew point was 67, making the relative humidity 71%. Winds were calm. The pressure was 30.13 inches and falling. Once again in Shreveport, it was 77 degrees with clear skies at 3 a.m. Local area at 3 a.m. in Texarkana, clear and 83. Wind south at 8 miles an hour. El Dorado, clear and 72. Wind calm. Monroe, clear and 71. Wind calm. Natchitoches, clear and 69. Wind calm. Marshall, clear and 73. Wind calm. And at Longview, clear and 77 degrees. Wind calm. Elsewhere across the four-state area, over at Dallas, partly cloudy and 84. Oklahoma City, clear and 77. Little Rock, haze and 76. Jackson, Mississippi, clear and 70. Baton Rouge, clear and 70. And at Houston, partly cloudy and 75 degrees. For the most current information, check us out on the web at www.weather.gov/sht. The Shreveport Climate Summary for yesterday, September 17, 2026. Yesterday's high temperature was 99 degrees. The normal high is 89. The high ties the previous 99 degrees, which was set in 2010. Yesterday's low temperature was 74 degrees. The normal low is 67. The record low is 49 degrees, which was set in 1903. No precipitation fell yesterday, which leaves the monthly total at 0.34 inches. This is 1.49 inches below the normal amount of 1.83 inches for September. The total precipitation for the year still stands at 31.62 inches, which is 4.65 inches below normal. Sunrise today is at 7:01 a.m. and sunset is at 7:17 p.m. Now let's check on your local forecast. Rest of tonight, clear. Lows in the lower 70s. Southeast winds around 5 miles per hour. Friday, sunny, hot with highs in the upper 90s. South winds around 5 miles per hour, becoming southeast around 5 miles per hour in the afternoon. Friday night, clear. Lows in the lower 70s.
South winds around 5 miles per hour. Saturday, sunny, hot with highs in the upper

hot with highs in the upper 90s. Tuesday night, partly cloudy. Lows in the lower 70s. Wednesday, mostly sunny. Highs in the lower 90s. Wednesday night, partly cloudy. Lows in the upper 60s. Thursday, mostly sunny. Highs in the lower 90s. Here is your area's open water boating forecast. Wind gusts may be higher. Rest of tonight, clear. Highs in the upper 90s. Lows in the lower 70s. South winds 10 to 15 miles per hour. Saturday, sunny. Highs in the upper 90s. West winds 5 to 10 miles per hour, becoming south 10 to 15 miles per hour in the afternoon. Saturday night, clear. Lows in the lower 70s. South winds 5 to 10 miles per hour. Sunday, mostly sunny. Highs in the upper 90s. South winds 10 to 15 miles per hour. Sunday night, partly cloudy. Lows in the mid-70s. South winds 5 to 10 miles per hour. Monday, partly cloudy. Highs in the upper 90s. Monday night, partly cloudy. Lows in the lower 70s. Tuesday, partly cloudy. Highs in the upper 90s. Tuesday night, partly cloudy. Lows in the lower 70s. Wednesday, mostly sunny. Highs in the mid-90s. Wednesday night, partly cloudy. Lows in the upper 60s. Thursday, partly cloudy. Highs in the lower 90s. Thursday night, partly cloudy. Lows in the upper 60s. Friday, partly cloudy. Highs in the lower 90s. 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Be sure to follow us on Facebook. Here's a look at local weather conditions as of 3 a.m. At the top of the hour, skies were clear in Shreveport. The temperature was 77 degrees at the regional airport. The dew point was 66, making the relative humidity 69%. Winds were calm. The pressure was 30.14 inches and steady. In Bossier City, at Barksdale Air Force Base, skies were clear, with a temperature of 77 degrees. The dew point was 67, making the relative humidity 71%. Winds were calm. The pressure was 30.13 inches and falling. Once again in Shreveport, it was 77 degrees with clear skies at 3 a.m. Around the local area at 3 a.m., in Texarkana, clear and 83. Wind south at 8 miles an hour. El Dorado, clear and 72. Wind calm. Monroe, clear and 71. Wind calm. Natchitoches, clear and 69. Wind calm. Marshall, clear and 73. Wind calm. And at Longview, clear and 77 degrees. Wind calm. Elsewhere across the four-state area, over at Dallas, partly cloudy and 84. Oklahoma City, clear and 77. Little Rock, haze and 76. Jackson, Mississippi, clear and 70. Baton Rouge, clear and 70. And at Houston, partly cloudy and 75 degrees. For the most current information, check us out on the web at www.weather.gov/sht. The Shreveport Climate Summary for yesterday, September 17, 2026. Yesterday's high temperature was 99 degrees. The normal high is 89. The high ties the previous 99 degrees, which was set in 2010. Yesterday's low temperature was 74 degrees. The normal low is 67. The record low is 49 degrees, which was set in 1903. No precipitation fell yesterday, which leaves the monthly total at 0.34 inches. This is 1.49 inches below the normal amount of 1.83 inches for September. The total precipitation for the year still stands at 31.62 inches.

0: inches, which is 4.65 inches below normal. Sunrise today is at 7:01 a.m. and sunset is at 7:17 p.m. Now let's check on your local forecast. Rest of tonight, clear. Lows in the lower 70s. Southeast winds around 5 miles per hour. Friday, sunny, hot with highs in the upper 90s. South winds around 5 miles per hour, becoming southeast around 5 miles per hour in the afternoon. Friday night, clear. Lows in the lower 70s. South winds around 5 miles per hour. Saturday, sunny, hot with highs in the upper 90s. West winds around 5 miles per hour, becoming south in the afternoon. Saturday night, clear. Lows in the lower 70s. South winds around 5 miles per hour. Sunday, mostly sunny. Hot with highs in the upper 90s. Sunday night, partly cloudy. Lows in the mid-70s. Monday, partly cloudy. Hot with highs in the upper 90s. Monday night, partly cloudy. Lows in the lower 70s. Tuesday, partly cloudy. Hot with highs in the upper 90s. Tuesday night, partly cloudy. Lows in the lower 70s. Wednesday, mostly sunny. Highs in the lower 90s. Wednesday night, partly cloudy. Lows in the upper 60s. Thursday, mostly sunny. Highs in the lower 90s. 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Be sure to follow us on Facebook. Here's a look at local weather conditions as of 3 a.m. At the top of the hour, skies were clear in Shreveport. The temperature was 77 degrees at the regional airport. The dew point was 66, making the relative humidity 69%. Winds were calm. The pressure was 30.14 inches and steady. In Bossier City, at Barksdale Air Force Base, skies were clear, with a temperature of 77 degrees. The dew point was 67, making the relative humidity 71%. Winds were calm. The pressure was 30.13 inches and falling. Once again in Shreveport, it was 77 degrees with clear skies at 3 a.m. Around the local area at 3 a.m., in Texarkana, clear and 83. Wind south at 8 miles an hour. El Dorado, clear and 72. Wind calm. Monroe, clear and 71. Wind calm. Natchitoches, clear and 69. Wind calm. Marshall, clear and 73. Wind calm. And at Longview, clear and 77 degrees. Wind calm. Elsewhere across the four-state area, over at Dallas, partly cloudy and 84. Oklahoma City, clear and 77. Little Rock, haze and 76. Jackson, Mississippi, clear and 70. Baton Rouge, clear and 70. And at Houston, partly cloudy and 75 degrees. For the most current information, check us out on the web at www.weather.gov/SHP. The Shreveport Climate Summary for yesterday, September 17, 2026. Yesterday's high temperature was 99 degrees. The normal high is 89. The high ties the previous 99 degrees, which was set in 2010. Yesterday's low temperature was 74 degrees. The normal low is 67. The record low is 49 degrees, which was set in 1903. No precipitation fell yesterday, which leaves the monthly total at 0.34 inches. This is 1.49 inches below the normal amount of 1.83 inches for September. The total precipitation for the year still stands at 31.62 inches, which is 4.65 inches below normal. Sunrise today is at 7:01 a.m. and sunset is at 7:17 p.m. Now let's check on your local forecast. Rest of tonight, clear. Lows in the lower 70s. Southeast winds around 5 miles per hour. Friday, sunny, hot with highs in the upper 90s. South winds around 5 miles per hour, becoming southeast around 5 miles per hour in the afternoon. Friday night, clear. Lows in the lower 70s. South winds around 5 miles per hour. Saturday, sunny, hot with highs in the upper 90s. West winds around 5 miles per hour, becoming south in the afternoon. Saturday night, clear. Lows in the lower 70s. South winds around 5 miles per hour. Sunday, mostly sunny. Hot with highs in the upper 90s. Sunday night, partly cloudy. Lows in the mid-70s. Monday, partly cloudy. Hot with highs in the upper 90s. Monday night, partly cloudy. Lows in the lower 70s. Tuesday, partly cloudy. Hot with highs in the upper 90s. Tuesday night, partly cloudy. Lows in the lower 70s. Wednesday, mostly sunny. Highs in the lower 90s. Wednesday night, partly cloudy. Lows in the upper 60s. Thursday, mostly sunny. Highs in the lower 90s. 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Be sure to follow us on Facebook. Here's a look at local weather conditions as of 4 a.m. At the top of the hour, skies were clear in Shreveport. The temperature was 73 degrees at the regional airport. The dew point was 66, making the relative humidity 78%. Winds were calm. The pressure was 30.14 inches and steady. In Bossier City, at Barksdale Air Force Base, skies were clear, with a temperature of 74 degrees. The dew point was 67, making the relative humidity 78%. Winds were calm. The pressure was 30.13 inches and steady. Once again in Shreveport, it was 73 degrees with clear skies at 4 a.m. Around the local area at 4 a.m., in Texarkana, clear and 81. Wind south at 8 miles an hour. El Dorado, clear and 71. Wind calm. Monroe, clear and 70. Wind calm. Natchitoches, clear and 69. Wind calm. Marshall, clear and 71. Wind calm. And at Longview, clear and 75 degrees. Wind calm. Elsewhere across the four-state area, over at Dallas, partly cloudy and 82. Oklahoma City, clear and 75. Little Rock, clear and 76. Jackson, Mississippi, clear and 69. Baton Rouge, clear and 69. And at Houston, partly cloudy and 74 degrees. For the most current information, check us out on the web at www.weather.gov/sht. The Shreveport Climate Summary for yesterday, September 17, 2026. Yesterday's high temperature was 99 degrees. The normal high is 89. The high ties the previous 99 degrees, which was set in 2010. Yesterday's low temperature was 74 degrees. The normal low is 67. The record low is 49 degrees, which was set in 1903. No precipitation fell yesterday, which leaves the monthly total at 0.34 inches. This is 1.49 inches below the normal amount of 1.83 inches for September. The total precipitation for the year still stands at 31.62 inches, which is 4.65 inches below normal. Sunrise today is at 7:01 a.m. and sunset is at 7:17 p.m. Here is the latest National Hurricane Center's tropical weather outlook. For the North Atlantic, Caribbean Sea and the Gulf of America, Central Subtropical Atlantic L98, showers and thunderstorms associated with an area of low pressure located a few hundred miles east of Bermuda remain disorganized. Development of this system is becoming increasingly unlikely as it drifts westward over the subtropical Atlantic during the next day or so. Formation chance through 48 hours, low, 10%. Formation chance through 7 days, low, 10%. Now let's check on your local forecast. Rest of tonight, clear. Lows in the lower 70s. Southeast winds around 5 miles per hour. Friday, sunny, hot with highs in the upper 90s. South winds around 5 miles per hour, becoming southeast around 5 miles per hour in the afternoon. Friday night, clear. Lows in the lower 70s. South winds around 5 miles per hour. Saturday, sunny, hot with highs in the upper 90s. West winds around 5 miles per hour, becoming south in the afternoon. Saturday night, clear. Lows in the lower 70s. South winds around 5 miles per hour. Sunday, mostly sunny. Hot with highs in the upper 90s. Sunday night, partly cloudy. Lows in the mid-70s. Monday, partly cloudy. Hot with highs in the upper 90s. Monday night, partly cloudy. Lows in the lower 70s. Tuesday, partly cloudy. Hot with highs in the upper 90s. Tuesday night, partly cloudy. Lows in the lower 70s. Wednesday, mostly sunny. Highs in the lower 90s. Wednesday night, partly cloudy. Lows in the upper 60s. Thursday, mostly sunny. Highs in the lower 90s. 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Be sure to follow us on Facebook. Here's a look at local weather conditions as of 4 a.m. At the top of the hour, skies were clear in Shreveport. The temperature was 73 degrees at the regional airport. The dew point was 66, making the relative humidity 78%. Winds were calm. The pressure was 30.14 inches and steady. In Bossier City, at Barksdale Air Force Base, skies were clear, with a temperature of 74 degrees. The dew point was 67, making the relative humidity 78%. Winds were calm. The pressure was 30.13 inches and steady. Once again in Shreveport, it was 73 degrees with clear skies at 4 a.m. Around the local area at 4 a.m., in Texarkana, clear and 81. Wind south at 8 miles an hour. El Dorado, clear and 71. Wind calm. Monroe, clear and 70. Wind calm. Natchitoches, clear and 69. Wind calm. Marshall, clear and 71. Wind calm. And at Longview, clear and 75 degrees. Wind calm. Elsewhere across the four-state area, over at Dallas, partly cloudy and 82. Oklahoma City, clear and 75. Little Rock, clear and 76. Jackson, Mississippi, clear and 69. Baton Rouge, clear and 69. And at Houston, partly cloudy and 74 degrees. For the most current information, check us out on the web at www.weather.gov/sht. The Shreveport Climate Summary for yesterday, September 17, 2026. Yesterday's high temperature was 99 degrees. The normal high is 89. The high ties the previous 99 degrees, which was set in 2010.
1: Yesterday's low temperature was 74 degrees. The normal low is 67. The record low is 49 degrees, which was set in 1903. No precipitation fell yesterday, which leaves the monthly total at 0.34 inches. This is 1.49 inches below the normal amount of 1.83 inches for September. The total precipitation for the year still stands at 31.62 inches, which is 4.65 inches below normal. Sunrise today is at 7:01 a.m. and sunset is at 7:17 p.m. Now let's check on your local forecast. Rest of tonight, clear. Lows in the lower 70s. Southeast winds around 5 miles per hour. Friday, sunny, hot with highs in the upper 90s. South winds around 5 miles per hour, becoming southeast around 5 miles per hour in the afternoon. Friday night, clear. Lows in the lower 70s. South winds around 5 miles per hour. Saturday, sunny, hot with highs in the upper 90s. West winds around 5 miles per hour, becoming south in the afternoon. Saturday night, clear. Lows in the lower 70s. South winds around 5 miles per hour. Sunday, mostly sunny. Hot with highs in the upper 90s. Sunday night, partly cloudy. Lows in the mid-70s. Monday, partly cloudy. Hot with highs in the upper 90s. Monday night, partly cloudy. Lows in the lower 70s. Tuesday, partly cloudy. Hot with highs in the upper 90s. Tuesday night, partly cloudy. Lows in the lower 70s. Wednesday, mostly sunny. Highs in the lower 90s. Wednesday night, partly cloudy. Lows in the upper 60s. Thursday, mostly sunny. Highs in the lower 90s. 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Be sure to follow us on Facebook. Here's a look at local weather conditions as of 4 a.m. At the top of the hour, skies were clear in Shreveport. The temperature was 73 degrees at the regional airport. The dew point was 66, making the relative humidity 78%. Winds were calm. The pressure was 30.14 inches and steady. In Bossier City, at Barksdale Air Force Base, skies were clear, with a temperature of 74 degrees. The dew point was 67, making the relative humidity 78%. Winds were calm. The pressure was 30.13 inches and steady. Once again in Shreveport, it was 73 degrees with clear skies at 4 a.m. Around the local area at 4 a.m., in Texarkana, clear and 81. Wind south at 8 miles an hour. El Dorado, clear and 71. Wind calm. Monroe, clear and 70. Wind calm. Natchitoches, clear and 69. Wind calm. Marshall, clear and 71. Wind calm. And at Longview, clear and 75 degrees. Wind calm. Elsewhere across the four-state area, over at Dallas, partly cloudy and 82. Oklahoma City, clear and 75. Little Rock, clear and 76. Jackson, Mississippi, clear and 69. Baton Rouge, clear and 69. And at Houston, partly cloudy and 74 degrees. For the most current information, check us out on the web at www.weather.gov/SHP. The Shreveport Climate Summary for yesterday, September 17, 2026. Yesterday's high temperature was 99 degrees. The normal high is 89. The high ties the previous 99 degrees, which was set in 2010. Yesterday's low temperature was 74 degrees. The normal low is 67. The record low is 49 degrees, which was set in 1903. No precipitation fell yesterday, which leaves the monthly total at 0.34 inches. This is 1.49 inches below the normal amount of 1.83 inches for September. The total precipitation for the year still stands at 31.62 inches, which is 4.65 inches below normal. Sunrise today is at 7:01 a.m. and sunset is at 7:17 p.m. Now let's check on your local forecast. Rest of tonight, clear. Lows in the lower 70s. Southeast winds around 5 miles per hour. Friday, sunny, hot with highs in the upper 90s. South winds around 5 miles per hour, becoming southeast around 5 miles per hour in the afternoon. Friday night, clear. Lows in the lower 70s. South winds around 5 miles per hour. Saturday, sunny, hot with highs in the upper 90s. West winds around 5 miles per hour, becoming south in the afternoon. Saturday night, clear. Lows in the lower 70s. South winds around 5 miles per hour. Sunday, mostly sunny. Hot with highs in the upper 90s. Sunday night, partly cloudy. Lows in the mid-70s. Monday, partly cloudy. Hot with highs in the upper 90s. Monday night, partly cloudy. Lows in the lower 70s. Tuesday, partly cloudy. Hot with highs in the upper 90s. Tuesday night, partly cloudy. Lows in the lower 70s. Wednesday, mostly sunny. Highs in the lower 90s. Wednesday night, partly cloudy. Lows in the upper 60s. Thursday, mostly sunny. Highs in the lower 90s. 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Be sure to follow us on Facebook. Here's a look at local weather conditions as of 4 a.m. At the top of the hour, skies were clear in Shreveport. The temperature was 73 degrees at the regional airport. The dew point was 66, making the relative humidity 78%. Winds were calm. The pressure was 30.14 inches and steady. In Bossier City, at Barksdale Air Force Base, skies were clear, with a temperature of 74 degrees. The dew point was 67, making the relative humidity 78%. Winds were calm. The pressure was 30.13 inches and steady. Once again in Shreveport, it was 73 degrees with clear skies at 4 a.m. Around the local area at 4 a.m., in Texarkana, clear and 81. Wind south at 8 miles an hour. El Dorado, clear and 71. Wind calm. Monroe, clear and 70. Wind calm. Natchitoches, clear and 69. Wind calm. Marshall, clear and 71. Wind calm. And at Longview, clear and 75 degrees. Wind calm. Elsewhere across the four-state area, over at Dallas, partly cloudy and 82. Oklahoma City, clear and 75. Little Rock, clear and 76. Jackson, Mississippi, clear and 69. Baton Rouge, clear and 69. And at Houston, partly cloudy and 74 degrees. For the most current information, check us out on the web at www.weather.gov/sht. The Shreveport Climate Summary for yesterday, September 17, 2026. Yesterday's high temperature was 99 degrees. The normal high is 89. The high ties the previous 99 degrees, which was set in 2010. Yesterday's low temperature was 74 degrees. The normal low is 67. The record low is 49 degrees, which was set in 1903. No precipitation fell yesterday, which leaves the monthly total at 0.34 inches. This is 1.49 inches below the normal amount of 1.83 inches for September. The total precipitation for the year still stands at 31.62 inches, which is 4.65 inches below normal. Sunrise today is at 7:01 a.m. and sunset is at 7:17 p.m. Here is your area's open water boating forecast. Wind gusts may be higher. Rest of tonight, clear. Highs in the upper 90s. Lows in the lower 70s. South winds 10 to 15 miles per hour. Saturday, sunny. Highs in the upper 90s. West winds 5 to 10 miles per hour, becoming south 10 to 15 miles per hour in the afternoon. Saturday night, clear. Lows in the lower 70s. South winds 5 to 10 miles per hour. Sunday, mostly sunny. Highs in the upper 90s. South winds 10 to 15 miles per hour. Sunday night, partly cloudy. Lows in the mid 70s. South winds 5 to 10 miles per hour. Monday, partly cloudy. Highs in the upper 90s. Monday night, partly cloudy. Lows in the lower 70s. Tuesday, partly cloudy. Highs in the upper 90s. Tuesday night, partly cloudy. Lows in the lower 70s. Wednesday, mostly sunny. Highs in the mid-90s. Wednesday night, partly cloudy. Lows in the upper 60s. Thursday, partly cloudy. Highs in the lower 90s. Thursday night, partly cloudy. Lows in the upper 60s. Friday, partly cloudy. Highs in the lower 90s. Now let's check on your local forecast. Rest of tonight, clear. Lows in the lower 70s. Southeast winds around 5 miles per hour. Friday, sunny, hot with highs in the upper 90s. South winds around 5 miles per hour, becoming southeast around 5 miles per hour in the afternoon. Friday night, clear. Lows in the lower 70s. South winds around 5 miles per hour. Saturday, sunny, hot with highs in the upper 90s. West winds around 5 miles per hour, becoming south in the afternoon. Saturday night, clear. Lows in the lower south in the afternoon. Saturday night, clear. Lows in the lower 70s. South winds around 5 miles per hour. Sunday, mostly sunny. Hot with highs in the upper 90s. Sunday night, partly cloudy. Lows in the mid-70s. Monday, partly cloudy. Hot with highs in the upper 90s. Monday night, partly cloudy. Lows in the lower 70s. Tuesday, partly cloudy. Hot with highs in the upper 90s. Tuesday night, partly cloudy. Lows in the lower 70s. Wednesday, mostly sunny. Highs in the lower 90s. Wednesday night, partly cloudy. Lows in the upper 60s. Thursday, mostly sunny. Highs in the lower 90s. 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Be sure to follow us on Facebook. Here's a look at local weather conditions as of 4 a.m. At the top of the hour, skies were clear in Shreveport. The temperature was 73 degrees at the regional airport. The dew point was 66, making the relative humidity 78%. Winds were calm. The pressure was 30.14 inches and steady. In Bossier City, at Barksdale Air Force Base, skies were clear, with a temperature of 74 degrees. The dew point was 67, making the relative humidity 78%. Winds were calm. The pressure was 30.13 inches and steady. Once again in Shreveport, it was 73 degrees with clear skies at 4 a.m. Around the local area at 4 a.m., in Texarkana, clear and

81. Wind south at 8 miles an hour. El Dorado, clear and 71. Wind calm. Monroe, clear and 70. Wind calm. Natchitoches, clear and 69. Wind calm. Marshall, clear and 71. Wind calm. And at Longview, clear and 75 degrees. Wind calm. Elsewhere across the four-state area, over at Dallas, partly cloudy and 82. Oklahoma City, clear and 75. Little Rock, clear and 76. Jackson, Mississippi, clear and 69. Baton Rouge, clear and 69. And at Houston, partly cloudy and 74 degrees. For the most current information, check us out on the web at www.weather.gov/sht. The Shreveport Climate Summary for yesterday, September 17, 2026. Yesterday's high temperature was 99 degrees. The normal high is 89. The high ties the previous 99 degrees, which was set in 2010. Yesterday's low temperature was 74 degrees. The normal low is 67. The record low is 49 degrees, which was set in 1903. No precipitation fell yesterday, which leaves the monthly total at 0.34 inches. This is 1.49 inches below the normal amount of 1.83 inches for September. The total precipitation for the year still stands at 31.62 inches, which is 4.65 inches below normal. Sunrise today is at 7:01 a.m. and sunset is at 7:17 p.m. This is your NOAA Weather Radio, station WXJ97, operating on a frequency of 162.400 MHz, providing the latest weather information on a 24-hour basis. 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Now let's check on your local forecast. Rest of tonight, clear. Lows in the lower 70s. Southeast winds around 5 miles per hour. Friday, sunny, hot with highs in the upper 90s. South winds around 5 miles per hour, becoming southeast around 5 miles per hour in the afternoon. Friday night, clear. Lows in the lower 70s. South winds around 5 miles per hour. Saturday, sunny, hot with highs in the upper 90s. West winds around 5 miles per hour, becoming south in the afternoon. Saturday night, clear. Lows in the lower 70s. South winds around 5 miles per hour. Sunday, mostly sunny. Hot with highs in the upper 90s. Sunday night, partly cloudy. Lows in the mid-70s. Monday, partly cloudy. Hot with highs in the upper 90s. Monday night, partly cloudy. Lows in the lower 70s. Tuesday, partly cloudy. Hot with highs in the upper 90s. Tuesday night, partly cloudy. Lows in the lower 70s. Wednesday, mostly sunny. Highs in the lower 90s. Wednesday night, partly cloudy. Lows in the upper 60s. Thursday, mostly sunny. Highs in the lower 90s. 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Be sure to follow us on Facebook. Here's a look at local weather conditions as of 4 a.m. At the top of the hour, skies were clear in Shreveport. The temperature was 73 degrees at the regional airport. The dew point was 66, making the relative humidity 78%. Winds were calm. The pressure was 30.14 inches and steady. In Bossier City, at Barksdale Air Force Base, skies were clear, with a temperature of 74 degrees. The dew point was 67, making the relative humidity 78%. Winds were calm.
pressure was 30.13 inches and steady. Once again in Shreveport, it was 73 degrees with clear skies at 4 a.m. Around the local area at 4 a.m., in Texarkana, clear and 81. Wind south at 8 miles an hour. El Dorado, clear and 71. Wind calm. Monroe, clear and 70. Wind calm. Natchitoches, clear and 69. Wind calm. Marshall, clear and 71. Wind calm. And at Longview, clear and 75 degrees. Wind calm. Elsewhere across the four-state area, over at Dallas, partly cloudy and 82. Oklahoma City, clear and 75. Little Rock, clear and 76. Jackson, Mississippi, clear and 69. Baton Rouge, clear and 69. And at Houston, partly cloudy and 74 degrees. For the most current information, check us out on the web at www.weather.gov/sht. The Shreveport Climate Summary for yesterday, September 17, 2026. Yesterday's high temperature was 99 degrees. The normal high is 89. The high ties the previous 99 degrees, which was set in 2010. Yesterday's low temperature was 74 degrees. The normal low is 67. The record low is 49 degrees, which was set in 1903. No precipitation fell yesterday, which leaves the monthly total at 0.34 inches. This is 1.49 inches below the normal amount of 1.83 inches for September. The total precipitation for the year still stands at 31.62 inches, which is 4.65 inches below normal. Sunrise today is at 7:01 a.m. and sunset is at 7:17 p.m. Now let's check on your local forecast. Rest of tonight, clear. Lows in the lower 70s. Southeast winds around 5 miles per hour. Friday, sunny, hot with highs in the upper 90s. South winds around 5 miles per hour, becoming southeast around 5 miles per hour in the afternoon. Friday night, clear. Lows in the lower 70s. South winds around 5 miles per hour. Saturday, sunny, hot with highs in the upper 90s. West winds around 5 miles per hour, becoming south in the afternoon. Saturday night, clear. Lows in the lower 70s. South winds around 5 miles per hour. Sunday, mostly sunny. Hot with highs in the upper 90s. Sunday night, partly cloudy. Lows in the mid 70s. Monday, partly cloudy. Hot with highs in the upper 90s. Monday night, partly cloudy. Lows in the lower 70s. Tuesday, partly cloudy. Hot with highs in the upper 90s. Tuesday night, partly cloudy. Lows in the lower 70s. Wednesday, mostly sunny. Highs in the lower 90s. Wednesday night, partly cloudy. Lows in the upper 60s. Thursday, mostly sunny. Highs in the lower 90s. 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Be sure to follow us on Facebook. Here's a look at local weather conditions as of 4 a.m. At the top of the hour, skies were clear in Shreveport. The temperature was 73 degrees at the regional airport. The dew point was 66, making the relative humidity 78%. Winds were calm. The pressure was 30.14 inches and steady. In Bossier City, at Barksdale Air Force Base, skies were clear, with a temperature of 74 degrees. The dew point was 67, making the relative humidity 78%. Winds were calm. The pressure was 30.13 inches and steady. Once again in Shreveport, it was 73 degrees with clear skies at 4 a.m. Here is the latest National Hurricane Center's tropical weather outlook. For the North Atlantic,
Caribbean Sea and the Gulf of America, Central Subtropical Atlantic L98, showers and thunderstorms associated with an area of low pressure located a few hundred miles east of Bermuda remain disorganized. Development of this system is becoming increasingly unlikely as it drifts westward over the subtropical Atlantic during the next day or so. Formation chance through 48 hours, low, 10%. Formation chance through 7 days, low, 10%. Around the local area at 4 a.m., in Texarkana, clear and 81. Wind south at 8 miles an hour. El Dorado, clear and 71. Wind calm. Monroe, clear and 70. Wind calm. Nacogdoches, clear and 69. Wind calm. Marshall, clear and 71. Wind calm. And at Longview, clear and 75 degrees. Wind calm. Elsewhere across the four-state area, over at Dallas, partly cloudy and 82. Oklahoma City, clear and 75. Little Rock, clear and 76. Jackson, Mississippi, clear and 69. Baton Rouge, clear and 69. And at Houston, partly cloudy and 74 degrees. For the most current information, check us out on the web at www.weather.gov/sht. The Shreveport Climate Summary for yesterday, September 17, 2026. Yesterday's high temperature was 99 degrees. The normal high is 89. The high ties the previous 99 degrees, which was set in 2010. Yesterday's low temperature was 74 degrees. The normal low is 67. The record low is 49 degrees, which was set in 1903. No precipitation fell yesterday, which leaves the monthly total at 0.34 inches. This is 1.49 inches below the normal amount of 1.83 inches for September. The total precipitation for the year still stands at 31.62 inches, which is 4.65 inches below normal. Sunrise today is at 7:01 a.m. and sunset is at 7:17 p.m. Now let's check on your local forecast. Rest of tonight, clear. Lows in the lower 70s. Southeast winds around 5 miles per hour. Friday, sunny, hot with highs in the upper 90s. South winds around 5 miles per hour, becoming southeast around 5 miles per hour in the afternoon. Friday night, clear. Lows in the lower 70s. South winds around 5 miles per hour. Saturday, sunny, hot with highs in the upper 90s. West winds around 5 miles per hour, becoming south in the afternoon. Saturday night, clear. Lows in the lower 70s. South winds around 5 miles per hour. Sunday, mostly sunny. Hot with highs in the upper 90s. Sunday night, partly cloudy. Lows in the mid-70s. Monday, partly cloudy. Hot with highs in the upper 90s. Monday night, partly cloudy. Lows in the lower 70s. Tuesday, partly cloudy. Hot with highs in the upper 90s. Tuesday night, partly cloudy. Lows in the lower 70s. Wednesday, mostly sunny. Highs in the lower 90s. Wednesday night, partly cloudy. Lows in the upper 60s. Thursday, mostly sunny. Highs in the lower 90s. 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Be sure to follow us on Facebook. Here's a look at local weather conditions as of 4 a.m. At the top of the hour, skies were clear in Shreveport. The temperature was 73 degrees at the regional airport. The dew point was 66, making the relative humidity 78%. Winds were calm. The pressure was 30.14 inches and steady. In Bossier City, at Barksdale Air Force Base, skies were clear, with a temperature of 74 degrees. The dew point was 67,
making the really

Effective humidity 78%. Winds were calm. The pressure was 30.13 inches and steady. Once again in Shreveport, it was 73 degrees with clear skies at 4 a.m. Around the local area at 4 a.m., in Texarkana, clear and 81. Wind south at 8 miles an hour. El Dorado, clear and 71. Wind calm. Monroe, clear and 70. Wind calm. Natchitoches, clear and 69. Wind calm. Marshall, clear and 71. Wind calm. And at Longview, clear and 75 degrees. Wind calm. Elsewhere across the four-state area, over at Dallas, partly cloudy and 82. Oklahoma City, clear and 75. Little Rock, clear and 76. Jackson, Mississippi, clear and 69. Baton Rouge, clear and 69. And at Houston, partly cloudy and 74 degrees. For the most current information, check us out on the web at www.weather.gov/sht. The Shreveport Climate Summary for yesterday, September 17, 2026. Yesterday's high temperature was 99 degrees. The normal high is 89. The high ties the previous 99 degrees, which was set in 2010. Yesterday's low temperature was 74 degrees. The normal low is 67. The record low is 49 degrees, which was set in 1903. No precipitation fell yesterday, which leaves the monthly total at 0.34 inches. This is 1.49 inches below the normal amount of 1.83 inches for September. The total precipitation for the year still stands at 31.62 inches, which is 4.65 inches below normal. Sunrise today is at 7:01 a.m. and sunset is at 7:17 p.m. This is your NOAA Weather Radio, station WXJ97, operating on a frequency of 162.400 MHz, providing the latest weather information on a 24-hour basis. 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Now let's check on your local forecast. Rest of tonight, clear. Lows in the lower 70s. Southeast winds around 5 miles per hour. Friday, sunny, hot with highs in the upper 90s. South winds around 5 miles per hour, becoming southeast around 5 miles per hour in the afternoon. Friday night, clear. Lows in the lower 70s. South winds around 5 miles per hour. Saturday, sunny, hot with highs in the upper 90s. West winds around 5 miles per hour, becoming south in the afternoon. Saturday night, clear. Lows in the lower 70s. South winds around 5 miles per hour. Sunday, mostly sunny. Hot with highs in the upper 90s. Sunday night, partly cloudy. Lows in the mid-70s. Monday, partly cloudy. Hot with highs in the upper 90s. Monday night, partly cloudy. Lows in the lower 70s. Tuesday, partly cloudy. Hot with highs in the upper 90s. Tuesday night, partly cloudy. Lows in the lower 70s. Wednesday, mostly sunny. Highs in the lower 90s. Wednesday night, partly cloudy. Lows in the upper 60s. Thursday, mostly sunny. Highs in the lower 90s. 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Be sure to follow us on Facebook. Here's a look at local weather conditions as of 4 a.m. At the top of the hour, skies were clear in Shreveport. The temperature was 73 degrees at the regional airport. The dew point was 66, making the relative humidity 78%. Winds were calm.
The pressure was 30.14 inches and steady. In Bossier City, at Barksdale Air Force Base, skies were clear, with a temperature of 74 degrees. The dew point was 67, making the relative humidity 78%. Winds were calm. The pressure was 30.13 inches and steady. Once again in Shreveport, it was 73 degrees with clear skies at 4 a.m. Around the local area at 4 a.m., in Texarkana, clear and 81. Wind south at 8 miles an hour. El Dorado, clear and 71. Wind calm. Monroe, clear and 70. Wind calm. Natchitoches, clear and 69. Wind calm. Marshall, clear and 71. Wind calm. And at Longview, clear and 75 degrees. Wind calm. Elsewhere across the four-state area, over at Dallas, partly cloudy and 82. Oklahoma City, clear and 75. Little Rock, clear and 76. Jackson, Mississippi, clear and 69. Baton Rouge, clear and 69. And at Houston, partly cloudy and 74 degrees. For the most current information, check us out on the web at www.weather.gov/sht. The Shreveport Climate Summary for yesterday, September 17, 2026. Yesterday's high temperature was 99 degrees. The normal high is 89. The high ties the previous 99 degrees, which was set in 2010. Yesterday's low temperature was 74 degrees. The normal low is 67. The record low is 49 degrees, which was set in 1903. No precipitation fell yesterday, which leaves the monthly total at 0.34 inches. This is 1.49 inches below the normal amount of 1.83 inches for September. The total precipitation for the year still stands at 31.62 inches, which is 4.65 inches below normal. Sunrise today is at 7:01 a.m. and sunset is at 7:17 p.m. Now let's check on your local forecast. Rest of tonight, clear. Lows in the lower 70s. Southeast winds around 5 miles per hour. Friday, sunny, hot with highs in the upper 90s. South winds around 5 miles per hour, becoming southeast around 5 miles per hour in the afternoon. Friday night, clear. Lows in the lower 70s. South winds around 5 miles per hour. Saturday, sunny, hot with highs in the upper 90s. West winds around 5 miles per hour, becoming south in the afternoon. Saturday night, clear. Lows in the lower 70s. South winds around 5 miles per hour. Sunday, mostly sunny. Hot with highs in the upper 90s. Sunday night, partly cloudy. Lows in the mid-70s. Monday, partly cloudy. Hot with highs in the upper 90s. Monday night, partly cloudy. Lows in the lower 70s. Tuesday, partly cloudy. Hot with highs in the upper 90s. Tuesday night, partly cloudy. Lows in the lower 70s. Wednesday, mostly sunny. Highs in the lower 90s. Wednesday night, partly cloudy. Lows in the upper 60s. Thursday, mostly sunny. Highs in the lower 90s. 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Be sure to follow us on Facebook. Here's a look at local weather conditions as of 4 a.m. At the top of the hour, skies were clear in Shreveport. The temperature was 73 degrees at the regional airport. The dew point was 66, making the relative humidity 78%. Winds were calm. The pressure was 30.14 inches and steady. In Bossier City, at Barksdale Air Force Base, skies were clear, with a temperature of 74 degrees. The dew point was 67, making the relative humidity 78%.

Here. Lows in the lower 70s. South winds 5 to 10 miles per hour. Sunday, mostly sunny. Highs in the upper 90s. South winds 10 to 15 miles per hour. Sunday night, partly cloudy. Lows in the mid 70s. South winds 5 to 10 miles per hour. Monday, partly cloudy. Highs in the upper 90s. Monday night, partly cloudy. Lows in the lower 70s. Tuesday, partly cloudy. Highs in the upper 90s. Tuesday night, partly cloudy. Lows in the lower 70s. Wednesday, mostly sunny. Highs in the mid-90s. Wednesday night, partly cloudy. Lows in the upper 60s. Thursday, partly cloudy. Highs in the lower 90s. Thursday night, partly cloudy. Lows in the upper 60s. Friday, partly cloudy. Highs in the lower 90s. Around the local area at 4 a.m. in Texarkana, clear and 81. Wind south at 8 miles an hour. El Dorado, clear and 71. Wind calm. Monroe, clear and 70. Wind calm. Natchitoches, clear and 69. Wind calm. Marshall, clear and 71. Wind calm. And at Longview, clear and 75 degrees. Wind calm. Elsewhere across the four-state area, over at Dallas, partly cloudy and 82. Oklahoma City, clear and 75. Little Rock, clear and 76. Jackson, Mississippi, clear and 69. Baton Rouge, clear and 69. And at Houston, partly cloudy and 74 degrees. For the most current information, check us out on the web at www.weather.gov/sht. The Shreveport Climate Summary for yesterday, September 17, 2026. Yesterday's high temperature was 99 degrees. The normal high is 89. The high ties the previous 99 degrees, which was set in 2010. Yesterday's low temperature was 74 degrees. The normal low is 67. The record low is 49 degrees, which was set in 1903. No precipitation fell yesterday, which leaves the monthly total at 0.34 inches. This is 1.49 inches below the normal amount of 1.83 inches for September. The total precipitation for the year still stands at 31.62 inches, which is 4.65 inches below normal. Sunrise today is at 7.01 a.m. and sunset is at 7.17 p.m. Now let's check on your local forecast. Rest of tonight, clear. Lows in the lower 70s. Southeast winds around 5 miles per hour. Friday, sunny, hot with highs in the upper 90s. South winds around 5 miles per hour, becoming southeast around 5 miles per hour in the afternoon. Friday night, clear. Lows in the lower 70s. South winds around 5 miles per hour. Saturday, sunny, hot with highs in the upper 90s. West winds around 5 miles per hour, becoming south in the afternoon. Saturday night, clear. Lows in the lower 70s. South winds around 5 miles per hour. Sunday, mostly sunny. Hot with highs in the upper 90s. Sunday night, partly cloudy. Lows in the mid 70s. Monday, partly cloudy. Hot with highs in the upper 90s. Monday night, partly cloudy. Lows in the lower 70s. Tuesday, partly cloudy. Hot with highs in the upper 90s. Tuesday night, partly cloudy. Lows in the lower 70s. Wednesday, mostly sunny. Highs in the lower 90s. Wednesday night, partly cloudy. Lows in the upper 60s. Thursday, mostly sunny. Highs in the lower 90s. 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

megahertz. Be sure to follow us on Facebook. Here's a look at local weather conditions as of 4 a.m. At the top of the hour, skies were clear in Shreveport. The temperature was 73 degrees at the regional airport. The dew point was 66, making the relative humidity 78%. Winds were calm. The pressure was 30.14 inches and steady. In Bossier City, at Barksdale Air Force Base, skies were clear, with a temperature of 74 degrees. The dew point was 67, making the relative humidity 78%. Winds were calm. The pressure was 30.13 inches and steady. Once again in Shreveport, it was 73 degrees with clear skies at 4 a.m. Around the local area at 4 a.m., in Texarkana, clear and 81. Wind south at 8 miles an hour. El Dorado, clear and 71. Wind calm. Monroe, clear and 70. Wind calm. Natchitoches, clear and 69. Wind calm. Marshall, clear and 71. Wind calm. And at Longview, clear and 75 degrees. Wind calm. Elsewhere across the four-state area, over at Dallas, partly cloudy and 82. Oklahoma City, clear and 75. Little Rock, clear and 76. Jackson, Mississippi, clear and 69. Baton Rouge, clear and 69. And at Houston, partly cloudy and 74 degrees. For the most current information, check us out on the web at www.weather.gov/sht. 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The Shreveport Climate Summary for yesterday, September 17, 2026. Yesterday's high temperature was 99 degrees. The normal high is 89. The high ties the previous 99 degrees, which was set in 2010. Yesterday's low temperature was 74 degrees. The normal low is 67. The record low is 49 degrees, which was set in 1903. No precipitation fell yesterday, which leaves the monthly total at 0.34 inches. This is 1.49 inches below the normal amount of 1.83 inches for September. The total precipitation for the year still stands at 31.62 inches, which is 4.65 inches below normal. Sunrise today is at 7:01 a.m. and sunset is at 7:17 p.m. Now let's check on your local forecast. Rest of tonight, clear. Lows in the lower 70s. Southeast winds around 5 miles per hour. Friday, sunny, hot with highs in the upper 90s. South winds around 5 miles per hour, becoming southeast around 5 miles per hour in the afternoon. Friday night, clear. Lows in the lower 70s. South winds around 5 miles per hour. Saturday, sunny, hot with highs in the upper 90s. West winds around 5 miles per hour, becoming south in the afternoon. Saturday night, clear. Lows in the lower 70s. South winds around 5 miles per hour. Sunday, mostly sunny. Hot with highs in the upper 90s. Sunday night, partly cloudy. Lows in the mid-70s. Monday, partly cloudy. Hot with highs in the upper 90s. Monday night, partly cloudy. Lows in the lower 70s. Tuesday, partly cloudy. Hot with highs in the upper 90s. Tuesday night, partly cloudy. Lows in the lower 70s. Wednesday, mostly sunny. Highs in the lower 90s. Wednesday night, partly cloudy.
Lows in the upper 60s. Thursday, mostly sunny. Highs in the lower 90s. 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Be sure to follow us on Facebook. Here's a look at local weather conditions as of 4 a.m. At the top of the hour, skies were clear in Shreveport. The temperature was 73 degrees at the regional airport. The dew point was 66, making the relative humidity 78%. Winds were calm. The pressure was 30.14 inches and steady. In Bossier City, at Barksdale Air Force Base, skies were clear, with a temperature of 74 degrees. The dew point was 67, making the relative humidity 78%. Winds were calm. The pressure was 30.13 inches and steady. Once again in Shreveport, it was 73 degrees with clear skies at 4 a.m. Around the local area at 4 a.m., in Texarkana, clear and 81. Wind south at 8 miles an hour. El Dorado, clear and 71. Wind calm. Monroe, clear and 70. Wind calm. Natchitoches, clear and 69. Wind calm. Marshall, clear and 71. Wind calm. And at Longview, clear and 75 degrees. Wind calm. Elsewhere across the four-state area, over at Dallas, partly cloudy and 82. Oklahoma City, clear and 75. Little Rock, clear and 76. Jackson, Mississippi, clear and 69. Baton Rouge, clear and 69. And at Houston, partly cloudy and 74 degrees. For the most current information, check us out on the web at www.weather.gov/sht. Around the local area at 5 a.m., in Texarkana, clear and 79. Wind south at 6 miles an hour. El Dorado, clear and 69. Wind calm. Monroe, clear and 69. Wind calm. Natchitoches, clear and 68. Wind calm. Marshall, clear and 71. Wind calm. And at Longview, clear and 72 degrees. Wind calm. Elsewhere across the four-state area, over at Dallas, partly cloudy and 81. Oklahoma City, clear and 74. Little Rock, clear and 74. Jackson, Mississippi, clear and 67. Baton Rouge, clear and 69. And at Houston, partly cloudy and 75 degrees. For the most current information, check us out on the web at www.weather.gov/sht. The Shreveport Climate Summary for yesterday, September 17, 2026. Yesterday's high temperature was 99 degrees. The normal high is 89. The high ties the previous 99 degrees, which was set in 2010. Yesterday's low temperature was 74 degrees. The normal low is 67. The record low is 49 degrees, which was set in 1903. No precipitation fell yesterday, which leaves the monthly total at 0.34 inches. This is 1.49 inches below the normal amount of 1.83 inches for September. The total precipitation for the year still stands at 31.62 inches, which is 4.65 inches below normal. Sunrise today is at 7:01 a.m. and sunset is at 7:17 p.m. Now let's check on your local forecast. Rest of tonight, clear. Lows in the lower 70s. Southeast winds around 5 miles per hour. Friday, sunny, hot with highs in the upper 90s. South winds around 5 miles per hour, becoming southeast around 5 miles per hour in the afternoon. Friday night, clear. Lows in the lower 70s. South winds around 5 miles per hour. Saturday, sunny, hot with highs in the upper 90s.
West winds around 5 miles per hour, becoming south in the afternoon. Saturday night, clear. Lows in the lower 70s. South winds around 5 miles per hour. Sunday, mostly sunny. Hot with highs in the upper 90s. Sunday night, partly cloudy. Lows in the mid 70s. Monday, partly cloudy. Hot with highs in the upper 90s. Monday night, partly cloudy. Lows in the lower 70s. Tuesday, partly cloudy. Hot with highs in the upper 90s. Tuesday night, partly cloudy. Lows in the lower 70s. Wednesday, mostly sunny. Highs in the lower 90s. Wednesday night, partly cloudy. Lows in the upper 60s. Thursday, mostly sunny. Highs in the lower 90s. Here is the latest National Hurricane Center's tropical weather outlook. For the North Atlantic, Caribbean Sea and the Gulf of America, Central Subtropical Atlantic L98, showers and thunderstorms associated with an area of low pressure located a few hundred miles east of Bermuda remain disorganized. Development of this system is becoming increasingly unlikely as it drifts westward over the subtropical Atlantic during the next day or so. Formation chance through 48 hours, low, 10%. Formation chance through 7 days, low, 10%. 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Be sure to follow us on Facebook. Here's a look at local weather conditions as of 5 a.m. At the top of the hour, skies were clear in Shreveport. The temperature was 73 degrees at the regional airport. The dew point was 66, making the relative humidity 78%. Winds were calm. The pressure was 30.14 inches and steady. In Bossier City, at Barksdale Air Force Base, skies were clear, with a temperature of 74 degrees. The dew point was 67, making the relative humidity 79%. Winds were calm. The pressure was 30.14 inches and rising. Once again in Shreveport, it was 73 degrees with clear skies at 5 a.m. Around the local area at 5 a.m., in Texarkana, clear and 79. Wind south at 6 miles an hour. El Dorado, clear and 69. Wind calm. Monroe, clear and 69. Wind calm. Nacogdoches, clear and 68. Wind calm. Marshall, clear and 71. Wind calm. And at Longview, clear and 72 degrees. Wind calm. Elsewhere across the four-state area, over at Dallas, partly cloudy and 81. Oklahoma City, clear and 74. Little Rock, clear and 74. Jackson, Mississippi, clear and 67. Baton Rouge, clear and 69. And at Houston, partly cloudy and 75 degrees. For the most current information, check us out on the web at www.weather.gov/sht. The Shreveport Climate Summary for yesterday, September 17, 2026. Yesterday's high temperature was 99 degrees. The normal high is 89. The high ties the previous 99 degrees, which was set in 2010. Yesterday's low temperature was 74 degrees. The normal low is 67. The record low is 49 degrees, which was set in 1903. No precipitation fell yesterday, which leaves the monthly total at 0.34 inches. This is 1.49 inches below the normal amount of 1.83 inches for September. The total precipitation for the year still stands at 31.62 inches, which is 4.65 inches below normal. Sunrise today is at 7:01 a.m. and sunset is at 7:17 p.m. Now let's check on your local forecast. Rest of tonight, clear. Lows in the lower 70s. Southeast winds around 5 miles per hour. Friday, sunny,
hot with highs in the upper 90s. South winds around 5 miles per hour, becoming southeast around 5 miles per hour in the afternoon. Friday night, clear. Lows in the lower 70s. South winds around 5 miles per hour. Saturday, sunny, hot with highs in the upper 90s. West winds around 5 miles per hour, becoming south in the afternoon. Saturday night, clear. Lows in the lower 70s. South winds around 5 miles per hour. Sunday, mostly sunny. Hot with highs in the upper 90s. Sunday night, partly cloudy. Lows in the mid-70s. Monday, partly cloudy. Hot with highs in the upper 90s. Monday night, partly cloudy. Lows in the lower 70s. Tuesday, partly cloudy. Hot with highs in the upper 90s. Tuesday night, partly cloudy. Lows in the lower 70s. Wednesday, mostly sunny. Highs in the lower 90s. Wednesday night, partly cloudy. Lows in the upper 60s. Thursday, mostly sunny. Highs in the lower 90s. 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Be sure to follow us on Facebook. Here's a look at local weather conditions as of 5 a.m. At the top of the hour, skies were clear in Shreveport. The temperature was 73 degrees at the regional airport. The dew point was 66, making the relative humidity 78%. Winds were calm. The pressure was 30.14 inches and steady. In Bossier City, at Barksdale Air Force Base, skies were clear, with a temperature of 74 degrees. The dew point was 67, making the relative humidity 79%. Winds were calm. The pressure was 30.14 inches and rising. Once again in Shreveport, it was 73 degrees with clear skies at 5 a.m. Around the local area at 5 a.m., in Texarkana, clear and 79. Wind south at 6 miles an hour. El Dorado, clear and 69. Wind calm. Monroe, clear and 69. Wind calm. Natchitoches, clear and 68. Wind calm. Marshall, clear and 71. Wind calm. And at Longview, clear and 72 degrees. Wind calm. Elsewhere across the four-state area, over at Dallas, partly cloudy and 81. Oklahoma City, clear and 74. Little Rock, clear and 74. Jackson, Mississippi, clear and 67. Baton Rouge, clear and 69. And at Houston, partly cloudy and 75 degrees. For the most current information, check us out on the web at www.weather.gov/SHP. The Shreveport Climate Summary for yesterday, September 17, 2026. Yesterday's high temperature was 99 degrees. The normal high is 89. The high ties the previous 99 degrees, which was set in 2010. Yesterday's low temperature was 74 degrees. The normal low is 67. The record low is 49 degrees, which was set in 1903. No precipitation fell yesterday, which leaves the monthly total at 0.34 inches. This is 1.49 inches below the normal amount of 1.83 inches for September. The total precipitation for the year still stands at 31.62 inches, which is 4.65 inches below normal.
Sunrise today is at 7:01 a.m. and sunset is at 7:17 p.m. Now let's check on your local forecast. Rest of tonight, clear. Lows in the lower 70s. Southeast winds around 5 miles per hour. Friday, sunny, hot with highs in the upper 90s. South winds around 5 miles per hour, becoming southeast around 5 miles per hour in the afternoon. Friday night, clear. Lows in the lower 70s. South winds around 5 miles per hour. Saturday, sunny, hot with highs in the upper 90s. West winds around 5 miles per hour, becoming south in the afternoon. Saturday night, clear. Lows in the lower 70s. South winds around 5 miles per hour. Sunday, mostly sunny. Hot with highs in the upper 90s. Sunday night, partly cloudy. Lows in the mid-70s. Monday, partly cloudy. Hot with highs in the upper 90s. Monday night, partly cloudy. Lows in the lower 70s. Tuesday, partly cloudy. Hot with highs in the upper 90s. Tuesday night, partly cloudy. Lows in the lower 70s. Wednesday, mostly sunny. Highs in the lower 90s. Wednesday night, partly cloudy. Lows in the upper 60s. Thursday, mostly sunny. Highs in the lower 90s. 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Be sure to follow us on Facebook. Here's a look at local weather conditions as of 5 a.m. At the top of the hour, skies were clear in Shreveport. The temperature was 73 degrees at the regional airport. The dew point was 66, making the relative humidity 78%. Winds were calm. The pressure was 30.14 inches and steady. In Bossier City, at Barksdale Air Force Base, skies were clear, with a temperature of 74 degrees. The dew point was 67, making the relative humidity 79%. Winds were calm. The pressure was 30.14 inches and rising. Once again in Shreveport, it was 73 degrees with clear skies at 5 a.m. Around the local area at 5 a.m., in Texarkana, clear and 79. Wind south at 6 miles an hour. El Dorado, clear and 69. Wind calm. Monroe, clear and 69. Wind calm. Nacogdoches, clear and 68. Wind calm. Marshall, clear and 71. Wind calm. And at Longview, clear and 72 degrees. Wind calm. Elsewhere across the four-state area, over at Dallas, partly cloudy and 81. Oklahoma City, clear and 74. Little Rock, clear and 74. Jackson, Mississippi, clear and 67. Baton Rouge, clear and 69. And at Houston, partly cloudy and 75 degrees. For the most current information, check us out on the web at www.weather.gov/sht. The Shreveport Climate Summary for yesterday, September 17, 2026. Yesterday's high temperature was 99 degrees. The normal high is 89. The high ties the previous 99 degrees, which was set in 2010. Yesterday's low temperature was 74 degrees. The normal low is 67. The record low is 49 degrees, which was set in 1903. No precipitation fell yesterday, which leaves the monthly total at 0.34 inches. This is 1.49 inches below the normal amount of 1.83 inches for September. The total precipitation for the year still stands at 31.62 inches, which is 4.65 inches below normal. Sunrise today is at 7:01 a.m. and sunset is at 7:17 p.m. Here is your area's open water boating forecast. Wind gusts may be higher. Rest of tonight, clear. Highs in the upper 90s.
lows in the lower 70s. South winds 10 to 15 miles per hour. Saturday, sunny. Highs in the upper 90s. West winds 5 to 10 miles per hour, becoming south 10 to 15 miles per hour in the afternoon. Saturday night, clear. Lows in the lower 70s. South winds 5 to 10 miles per hour. Sunday, mostly sunny. Highs in the upper 90s. South winds 10 to 15 miles per hour. Sunday night, partly cloudy. Lows in the mid 70s. South winds 5 to 10 miles per hour. Monday, partly cloudy. Highs in the upper 90s. Monday night, partly cloudy. Lows in the lower 70s. Tuesday, partly cloudy. Highs in the upper 90s. Tuesday night, partly cloudy. Lows in the lower 70s. Wednesday, mostly sunny. Highs in the mid-90s. Wednesday night, partly cloudy. Lows in the upper 60s. Thursday, partly cloudy. Highs in the lower 90s. Thursday night, partly cloudy. Lows in the upper 60s. Friday, partly cloudy. Highs in the lower 90s. Now let's check on your local forecast. Rest of tonight, clear. Lows in the lower 70s. Southeast winds around 5 miles per hour. Friday, sunny, hot with highs in the upper 90s. South winds around 5 miles per hour, becoming southeast around 5 miles per hour in the afternoon. Friday night, clear. Lows in the lower 70s. South winds around 5 miles per hour. Saturday, sunny, hot with highs in the upper 90s. West winds around 5 miles per hour, becoming south in the afternoon. Saturday night, clear. Lows in the lower 70s. South winds around 5 miles per hour. Sunday, mostly sunny. Hot with highs in the upper 90s. Sunday night, partly cloudy. Lows in the mid-70s. Monday, partly cloudy. Hot with highs in the upper 90s. Monday night, partly cloudy. Lows in the lower 70s. Tuesday, partly cloudy. Hot with highs in the upper 90s. Tuesday night, partly cloudy. Lows in the lower 70s. Wednesday, mostly sunny. Highs in the lower 90s. Wednesday night, partly cloudy. Lows in the upper 60s. Thursday, mostly sunny. Highs in the lower 90s. 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Be sure to follow us on Facebook. Here's a look at local weather conditions as of 5 a.m. At the top of the hour, skies were clear in Shreveport. The temperature was 73 degrees at the regional airport. The dew point was 66, making the relative humidity 78%. Winds were calm. The pressure was 30.14 inches and steady. In Bossier City, at Barksdale Air Force Base, skies were clear, with a temperature of 74 degrees. The dew point was 67, making the relative humidity 79%. Winds were calm. The pressure was 30.14 inches and rising. Once again in Shreveport, it was 73 degrees with clear skies at 5 a.m. Around the local area at 5 a.m., in Texarkana, clear and 79. Wind south at 6 miles an hour. El Dorado, clear and 69. Wind calm. Monroe, clear and 69. Wind calm. Nacogdoches, clear and 68. Wind calm. Marshall, clear and 71. Wind calm. And at Longview, clear and 72 degrees. Wind calm. Elsewhere across the four-state area, over at Dallas, partly cloudy and 81. Oklahoma City, clear and 74. Little Rock, clear and 74.
Jackson, Mississippi, clear and 67. Baton Rouge, clear and 69. And at Houston, partly cloudy and 75 degrees. For the most current information, check us out on the web at www.weather.gov/sht. The Shreveport Climate Summary for yesterday, September 17, 2026. Yesterday's high temperature was 99 degrees. The normal high is 89. The high ties the previous 99 degrees, which was set in 2010. Yesterday's low temperature was 74 degrees. The normal low is 67. The record low is 49 degrees, which was set in 1903. No precipitation fell yesterday, which leaves the monthly total at 0.34 inches. This is 1.49 inches below the normal amount of 1.83 inches for September. The total precipitation for the year still stands at 31.62 inches, which is 4.65 inches below normal. Sunrise today is at 7:01 a.m. and sunset is at 7:17 p.m. This is your NOAA Weather Radio, station WXJ97, operating on a frequency of 162.400 MHz, providing the latest weather information on a 24-hour basis. 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Now let's check on your local forecast. Rest of tonight, clear. Lows in the lower 70s. Southeast winds around 5 miles per hour. Friday, sunny, hot with highs in the upper 90s. South winds around 5 miles per hour, becoming southeast around 5 miles per hour in the afternoon. Friday night, clear. Lows in the lower 70s. South winds around 5 miles per hour. Saturday, sunny, hot with highs in the upper 90s. West winds around 5 miles per hour, becoming south in the afternoon. Saturday night, clear. Lows in the lower 70s. South winds around 5 miles per hour. Sunday, mostly sunny. Hot with highs in the upper 90s. Sunday night, partly cloudy. Lows in the mid-70s. Monday, partly cloudy. Hot with highs in the upper 90s. Monday night, partly cloudy. Lows in the lower 70s. Tuesday, partly cloudy. Hot with highs in the upper 90s. Tuesday night, partly cloudy. Lows in the lower 70s. Wednesday, mostly sunny. Highs in the lower 90s. Wednesday night, partly cloudy. Lows in the upper 60s. Thursday, mostly sunny. Highs in the lower 90s. 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Be sure to follow us on Facebook. Here's a look at local weather conditions as of 5 a.m. At the top of the hour, skies were clear in Shreveport. The temperature was 73 degrees at the regional airport. The dew point was 66, making the relative humidity 78%. Winds were calm. The pressure was 30.14 inches and steady. In Bossier City, at Barksdale Air Force Base, skies were clear, with a temperature of 74 degrees. The dew point was 67, making the relative humidity 79%. Winds were calm. The pressure was 30.14 inches and rising. Once again in Shreveport, it was 73 degrees with clear skies at 5 a.m. Around the local area at 5 a.m., in Texarkana, clear and 79. Wind south at 6 miles an hour. El Dorado, clear and 69. Wind calm. Monroe, clear and 69. Wind calm. Natchitoches, clear and 68. Wind calm. Marshall, clear and 71. Wind calm. And at Longview, clear and 72 degrees.
Wincombe. Elsewhere across the four-state area, over at Dallas, partly cloudy and 81. Oklahoma City, clear and 74. Little Rock, clear and 74. Jackson, Mississippi, clear and 67. Baton Rouge, clear and 69. And at Houston, partly cloudy and 75 degrees. For the most current information, check us out on the web at www.weather.gov/sht. The Shreveport Climate Summary for yesterday, September 17, 2026. Yesterday's high temperature was 99 degrees. The normal high is 89. The high ties the previous 99 degrees, which was set in 2010. Yesterday's low temperature was 74 degrees. The normal low is 67. The record low is 49 degrees, which was set in 1903. No precipitation fell yesterday, which leaves the monthly total at 0.34 inches. This is 1.49 inches below the normal amount of 1.83 inches for September. The total precipitation for the year still stands at 31.62 inches, which is 4.65 inches below normal. Sunrise today is at 7:01 a.m. and sunset is at 7:17 p.m. Now let's check on your local forecast. Rest of tonight, clear. Lows in the lower 70s. Southeast winds around 5 miles per hour. Friday, sunny, hot with highs in the upper 90s. South winds around 5 miles per hour, becoming southeast around 5 miles per hour in the afternoon. Friday night, clear. Lows in the lower 70s. South winds around 5 miles per hour. Saturday, sunny, hot with highs in the upper 90s. West winds around 5 miles per hour, becoming south in the afternoon. Saturday night, clear. Lows in the lower 70s. South winds around 5 miles per hour. Sunday, mostly sunny. Hot with highs in the upper 90s. Sunday night, partly cloudy. Lows in the mid-70s. Monday, partly cloudy. Hot with highs in the upper 90s. Monday night, partly cloudy. Lows in the lower 70s. Tuesday, partly cloudy. Hot with highs in the upper 90s. Tuesday night, partly cloudy. Lows in the lower 70s. Wednesday, mostly sunny. Highs in the lower 90s. Wednesday night, partly cloudy. Lows in the upper 60s. Thursday, mostly sunny. Highs in the lower 90s. 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Be sure to follow us on Facebook. Here's a look at local weather conditions as of 5 a.m. At the top of the hour, skies were clear in Shreveport. The temperature was 73 degrees at the regional airport. The dew point was 66, making the relative humidity 78%. Winds were calm. The pressure was 30.14 inches and steady. In Bossier City, at Barksdale Air Force Base, skies were clear, with a temperature of 74 degrees. The dew point was 67, making the relative humidity 79%. Winds were calm. The pressure was 30.14 inches and rising. Once again in Shreveport, it was 73 degrees with clear skies at 5 a.m. Here is the latest National Hurricane Center's tropical weather outlook. For the North Atlantic, Caribbean Sea and the Gulf of America, Central Subtropical Atlantic L98, showers and thunderstorms associated with an area of low pressure located a few hundred miles east of Bermuda remain disorganized. Development of this system is becoming increasingly unlikely as it drifts westward over the subtropical Atlantic during the next day or so. Formation chance through 48 hours, low, 10%. Formation chance through 7 days, low, 10%. Around the local area at 5 a.m., in Texarkana, clear and 79. Wind south at 6 miles an hour.
El Dorado, clear and 69. Wind calm. Monroe, clear and 69. Wind calm. Natchitoches, clear and 68. Wind calm. Marshall, clear and 71. Wind calm. And at Longview, clear and 72 degrees. Wind calm. Elsewhere across the four-state area, over at Dallas, partly cloudy and 81. Oklahoma City, clear and 74. Little Rock, clear and 74. Jackson, Mississippi, clear and 67. Baton Rouge, clear and 69. And at Houston, partly cloudy and 75 degrees. For the most current information, check us out on the web at www.weather.gov/sht. The Shreveport Climate Summary for yesterday, September 17, 2026. Yesterday's high temperature was 99 degrees. The normal high is 89. The high ties the previous 99 degrees, which was set in 2010. Yesterday's low temperature was 74 degrees. The normal low is 67. The record low is 49 degrees, which was set in 1903. No precipitation fell yesterday, which leaves the monthly total at 0.34 inches. This is 1.49 inches below the normal amount of 1.83 inches for September. The total precipitation for the year still stands at 31.62 inches, which is 4.65 inches below normal. Sunrise today is at 7:01 a.m. and sunset is at 7:17 p.m. Now let's check on your local forecast. Rest of tonight, clear. Lows in the lower 70s. Southeast winds around 5 miles per hour. Friday, sunny, hot with highs in the upper 90s. South winds around 5 miles per hour, becoming southeast around 5 miles per hour in the afternoon. Friday night, clear. Lows in the lower 70s. South winds around 5 miles per hour. Saturday, sunny, hot with highs in the upper 90s. West winds around 5 miles per hour, becoming south in the afternoon. Saturday night, clear. Lows in the lower 70s. South winds around 5 miles per hour. Sunday, mostly sunny. Hot with highs in the upper 90s. Sunday night, partly cloudy. Lows in the mid 70s. Monday, partly cloudy. Hot with highs in the upper 90s. Monday night, partly cloudy. Lows in the lower 70s. Tuesday, partly cloudy. Hot with highs in the upper 90s. Tuesday night, partly cloudy. Lows in the lower 70s. Wednesday, mostly sunny. Highs in the lower 90s. Wednesday night, partly cloudy. Lows in the upper 60s. Thursday, mostly sunny. Highs in the lower 90s. 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Be sure to follow us on Facebook. Here's a look at local weather conditions as of 5 a.m. At the top of the hour, skies were clear in Shreveport. The temperature was 73 degrees at the regional airport. The dew point was 66, making the relative humidity 78%. Winds were calm. The pressure was 30.14 inches and steady. In Bossier City, at Barksdale Air Force Base, skies were clear, with a temperature of 74 degrees. The dew point was 67, making the relative humidity 79%. Winds were calm. The pressure was 30.14 inches and rising. Once again in Shreveport, it was 73 degrees with clear skies at 5 a.m. Around the local area at 5 a.m., in Texarkana, clear and 79. Wind south at 6 miles an hour. El Dorado, clear and 69. Wind calm. Monroe, clear and 69. Wind calm. Natchitoches, clear and 68. Wind calm. Marshall,
clear and 71. Wind calm. And at Longview, clear and 72 degrees. Wind calm. Elsewhere across the four-state area, over at Dallas, partly cloudy and 81.

Oklahoma City, clear and 74. Little Rock, clear and 74. Jackson, Mississippi, clear and 67. Baton Rouge, clear and 69. And at Houston, partly cloudy and 75 degrees. For the most current information, check us out on the web at www.weather.gov/sht. The Shreveport Climate Summary for yesterday, September 17, 2026. Yesterday's high temperature was 99 degrees. The normal high is 89. The high ties the previous 99 degrees, which was set in 2010. Yesterday's low temperature was 74 degrees. The normal low is 67. The record low is 49 degrees, which was set in 1903. No precipitation fell yesterday, which leaves the monthly total at 0.34 inches. This is 1.49 inches below the normal amount of 1.83 inches for September. The total precipitation for the year still stands at 31.62 inches, which is 4.65 inches below normal. Sunrise today is at 7:01 a.m. and sunset is at 7:17 p.m. This is your NOAA Weather Radio, station WXJ97, operating on a frequency of 162.400 MHz, providing the latest weather information on a 24-hour basis. 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Now let's check on your local forecast. Rest of tonight, clear. Lows in the lower 70s. Southeast winds around 5 miles per hour. Friday, sunny, hot with highs in the upper 90s. South winds around 5 miles per hour, becoming southeast around 5 miles per hour in the afternoon. Friday night, clear. Lows in the lower 70s. South winds around 5 miles per hour. Saturday, sunny, hot with highs in the upper 90s. West winds around 5 miles per hour, becoming south in the afternoon. Saturday night, clear. Lows in the lower 70s. South winds around 5 miles per hour. Sunday, mostly sunny. Hot with highs in the upper 90s. Sunday night, partly cloudy. Lows in the mid-70s. Monday, partly cloudy. Hot with highs in the upper 90s. Monday night, partly cloudy. Lows in the lower 70s. Tuesday, partly cloudy. Hot with highs in the upper 90s. Tuesday night, partly cloudy. Lows in the lower 70s. Wednesday, mostly sunny. Highs in the lower 90s. Wednesday night, partly cloudy. Lows in the upper 60s. Thursday, mostly sunny. Highs in the lower 90s. 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Be sure to follow us on Facebook. Here's a look at local weather conditions as of 5 a.m. At the top of the hour, skies were clear in Shreveport. The temperature was 73 degrees at the regional airport. The dew point was 66, making the relative humidity 78%. Winds were calm. The pressure was 30.14 inches and steady. In Bossier City, at Barksdale Air Force Base, skies were clear, with a temperature of 74 degrees. The dew point was 67, making the relative humidity 79%. Winds were calm. The pressure was 30.14 inches and rising. Once again in Shreveport, it was 73 degrees with clear skies at 5 a.m. Around the local area at 5 a.m., in Texarkana, clear and 79. Wind south at 6 miles an hour. El Dorado, clear and 69. Wind calm. Monroe, clear and 69. Wind calm. Natchitoches, clear and 68. Wind calm. Marshall,
clear and 71. Wind calm. And at Longview, clear and 72 degrees. Wind calm. Elsewhere across the four-state area, over at Dallas, partly cloudy and 81. Oklahoma City, clear and 74. Little Rock, clear and 74. Jackson, Mississippi, clear and 67. Baton Rouge, clear and 69. And at Houston, partly cloudy and 75 degrees. For the most current information, check us out on the web at www.weather.gov/sht. The Shreveport Climate Summary for yesterday, September 17, 2026. Yesterday's high temperature was 99 degrees. The normal high is 89. The high ties the previous 99 degrees, which was set in 2010. Yesterday's low temperature was 74 degrees. The normal low is 67. The record low is 49 degrees, which was set in 1903. No precipitation fell yesterday, which leaves the monthly total at 0.34 inches. This is 1.49 inches below the normal amount of 1.83 inches for September. The total precipitation for the year still stands at 31.62 inches, which is 4.65 inches below normal. Sunrise today is at 7:01 a.m. and sunset is at 7:17 p.m. Now let's check on your local forecast. Rest of tonight, clear. Lows in the lower 70s. Southeast winds around 5 miles per hour. Friday, sunny, hot with highs in the upper 90s. South winds around 5 miles per hour, becoming southeast around 5 miles per hour in the afternoon. Friday night, clear. Lows in the lower 70s. South winds around 5 miles per hour. Saturday, sunny, hot with highs in the upper 90s. West winds around 5 miles per hour, becoming south in the afternoon. Saturday night, clear. Lows in the lower 70s. South winds around 5 miles per hour. Sunday, mostly sunny. Hot with highs in the upper 90s. Sunday night, partly cloudy. Lows in the mid-70s. Monday, partly cloudy. Hot with highs in the upper 90s. Monday night, partly cloudy. Lows in the lower 70s. Tuesday, partly cloudy. Hot with highs in the upper 90s. Tuesday night, partly cloudy. Lows in the lower 70s. Wednesday, mostly sunny. Highs in the lower 90s. Wednesday night, partly cloudy. Lows in the upper 60s. Thursday, mostly sunny. Highs in the lower 90s. 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Be sure to follow us on Facebook. Here's a look at local weather conditions as of 5 a.m. At the top of the hour, skies were clear in Shreveport. The temperature was 73 degrees at the regional airport. The dew point was 66, making the relative humidity 78%. Winds were calm. The pressure was 30.14 inches and steady. In Bossier City, at Barksdale Air Force Base, skies were clear, with a temperature of 74 degrees. The dew point was 67, making the relative humidity 79%. Winds were calm. The pressure was 30.14 inches and rising. Once again in Shreveport, it was 73 degrees with clear skies at 5 a.m. Here is your area's open water boating forecast. Wind gusts may be higher. Rest of tonight, clear. Highs in the upper 90s. Lows in the lower 70s. South winds 10 to 15 miles per hour. Saturday, sunny. Highs in the upper 90s. West winds 5 to 10 miles per hour, becoming south 10 to 15 miles per hour in the afternoon. Saturday night, clear. Lows in the lower 70s. South winds 5 to 10 miles per hour. Sunday, mostly sunny. Highs in the upper 90s.

in the mid-90s. Wednesday night, partly cloudy. Lows in the upper 60s. Thursday, partly cloudy. Highs in the lower 90s. Thursday night, partly cloudy. Lows in the upper 60s. Friday, partly cloudy. Highs in the lower 90s. Around the local area at 5 a.m., in Texarkana, clear and 79. Wind south at 6 miles an hour. El Dorado, clear and 69. Wind calm. Monroe, clear and 69. Wind calm. Natchitoches, clear and 68. Wind calm. Marshall, clear and 71. Wind calm. And at Longview, clear and 72 degrees. Wind calm. Elsewhere across the four-state area, over at Dallas, partly cloudy and 81. Oklahoma City, clear and 74. Little Rock, clear and 74. Jackson, Mississippi, clear and 67. Baton Rouge, clear and 69. And at Houston, partly cloudy and 75 degrees. For the most current information, check us out on the web at www.weather.gov/sht. The Shreveport Climate Summary for yesterday, September 17, 2026. Yesterday's high temperature was 99 degrees. The normal high is 89. The high ties the previous 99 degrees, which was set in 2010. Yesterday's low temperature was 74 degrees. The normal low is 67. The record low is 49 degrees, which was set in 1903. No precipitation fell yesterday, which leaves the monthly total at 0.34 inches. This is 1.49 inches below the normal amount of 1.83 inches for September. The total precipitation for the year still stands at 31.62 inches, which is 4.65 inches below normal. Sunrise today is at 7:01 a.m. and sunset is at 7:17 p.m. Now let's check on your local forecast. Rest of tonight, clear. Lows in the lower 70s. Southeast winds around 5 miles per hour. Friday, sunny, hot with highs in the upper 90s. South winds around 5 miles per hour, becoming southeast around 5 miles per hour in the afternoon. Friday night, clear. Lows in the lower 70s. South winds around 5 miles per hour. Saturday, sunny, hot with highs in the upper 90s. West winds around 5 miles per hour, becoming south in the afternoon. Saturday night, clear. Lows in the lower 70s. South winds around 5 miles per hour. Sunday, mostly sunny. Hot with highs in the upper 90s. Sunday night, partly cloudy. Lows in the mid-70s. Monday, partly cloudy. Hot with highs in the upper 90s. Monday night, partly cloudy. Lows in the lower 70s. Tuesday, partly cloudy. Hot with highs in the upper 90s. Tuesday night, partly cloudy. Lows in the lower 70s. Wednesday, mostly sunny. Highs in the lower 90s. Wednesday night, partly cloudy. Lows in the upper 60s. Thursday, mostly sunny. Highs in the lower 90s. 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Be sure to follow us on Facebook. Here's a look at local weather conditions as of 5 a.m. At the top of the hour, skies were clear in Shreveport. The temperature was 73 degrees at the regional airport. The dew point was 66, making the relative humidity 78%. Winds were calm. The pressure was 30.14 inches and steady. In Bossier City, at Barksdale Air Force Base, skies were clear, with a temperature of 74 degrees. The dew point was 67, making the relative humidity 79%. Winds were calm. The pressure was 30.14 inches and rising.

Once again in Shreveport, it was 73 degrees with clear skies at 5 a.m. Around the local area at 5 a.m., in Texarkana, clear and 79. Wind south at 6 miles an hour. El Dorado, clear and 69. Wind calm. Monroe, clear and 69. Wind calm. Natchitoches, clear and 68. Wind calm. Marshall, clear and 71. Wind calm. And at Longview, clear and 72 degrees. Wind calm. Elsewhere across the four-state area, over at Dallas, partly cloudy and 81. Oklahoma City, clear and 74. Little Rock, clear and 74. Jackson, Mississippi, clear and 67. Baton Rouge, clear and 69. And at Houston, partly cloudy and 75 degrees. 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The Shreveport climate summary for yesterday, September 17, 2026. Yesterday's high temperature was 99 degrees. The normal high is 89. The high ties the previous 99 degrees, which was set in 2010. Yesterday's low temperature was 74 degrees. The normal low is 67. The record low is 49 degrees, which was set in 1903. No precipitation fell yesterday, which leaves the monthly total at 0.34 inches. This is 1.49 inches below the normal amount of 1.83 inches for September. The total precipitation for the year still stands at 31.62 inches, which is 4.65 inches below normal. Sunrise today is at 7:01 a.m. and sunset is at 7:17 p.m. Now let's check on your local forecast. Rest of tonight, clear. Lows in the lower 70s. Southeast winds around 5 miles per hour. Friday, sunny, hot with highs in the upper 90s. South winds around 5 miles per hour, becoming southeast around 5 miles per hour in the afternoon. Friday night, clear. Lows in the lower 70s. South winds around 5 miles per hour. Saturday, sunny, hot with highs in the upper 90s. West winds around 5 miles per hour, becoming south in the afternoon. Saturday night, clear. Lows in the lower 70s. South winds around 5 miles per hour. Sunday, mostly sunny. Hot with highs in the upper 90s. Sunday night, partly cloudy. Lows in the mid-70s. Monday, partly cloudy. Hot with highs in the upper 90s. Monday night, partly cloudy. Lows in the lower 70s. Tuesday, partly cloudy. Hot with highs in the upper 90s. Tuesday night, partly cloudy. Lows in the lower 70s. Wednesday, mostly sunny. Highs in the lower 90s. Wednesday night, partly cloudy. Lows in the upper 60s. Thursday, mostly sunny. Highs in the lower 90s. 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Be sure to follow us on Facebook. Here's a look at local weather conditions as of 5 a.m. At the top of the hour, skies were clear in Shreveport. The temperature was 73 degrees at the regional airport. The dew point was 66, making the relative humidity 78%. Winds were calm. The pressure was 30.14 inches and steady.
In Bossier City, at Barksdale Air Force Base, skies were clear, with a temperature of 74 degrees. The dew point was 67, making the relative humidity 79%. Winds were calm. The pressure was 30.14 inches and rising. Once again in Shreveport, it was 73 degrees with clear skies at 5 a.m. Around the local area at 5 a.m., in Texarkana, clear and 79. Wind south at 6 miles an hour. El Dorado, clear and 69. Wind calm. Monroe, clear and 69. Wind calm. Natchitoches, clear and 68. Wind calm. Marshall, clear and 71. Wind calm. And at Longview, clear and 72 degrees. Wind calm. Elsewhere across the four-state area, over at Dallas, partly cloudy and 81. Oklahoma City, clear and 74. Little Rock, clear and 74. Jackson, Mississippi, clear and 67. Baton Rouge, clear and 69. And at Houston, partly cloudy and 75 degrees. For the most current information, check us out on the web at www.weather.gov/sht. Around the local area at 6 a.m., in Texarkana, clear and 78. Wind south at 5 miles an hour. El Dorado, clear and 69. Wind calm. Monroe, clear and 69. Wind calm. Natchitoches, clear and 67. Wind calm. Marshall, clear and 70. Wind calm. And at Longview, clear and 73 degrees. Wind calm. Elsewhere across the four-state area, over at Dallas, partly cloudy and 78. Oklahoma City, clear and 74. Little Rock, clear and 73. Jackson, Mississippi, clear and 69. Baton Rouge, clear and 70. And at Houston, partly cloudy and 75 degrees. For the most current information, check us out on the web at www.weather.gov/sht. The Shreveport Climate Summary for yesterday, September 17, 2026. Yesterday's high temperature was 99 degrees. The normal high is 89. The high ties the previous 99 degrees, which was set in 2010. Yesterday's low temperature was 74 degrees. The normal low is 67. The record low is 49 degrees, which was set in 1903. No precipitation fell yesterday, which leaves the monthly total at 0.34 inches. This is 1.49 inches below the normal amount of 1.83 inches for September. The total precipitation for the year still stands at 31.62 inches, which is 4.65 inches below normal. Sunrise today is at 7:01 a.m. and sunset is at 7:17 p.m. Now let's check on your local forecast. Rest of tonight, clear. Lows in the lower 70s. Southeast winds around 5 miles per hour. Friday, sunny, hot with highs in the upper 90s. South winds around 5 miles per hour, becoming southeast around 5 miles per hour in the afternoon. Friday night, clear. Lows in the lower 70s. South winds around 5 miles per hour. Saturday, sunny, hot with highs in the upper 90s. West winds around 5 miles per hour, becoming south in the afternoon. Saturday night, clear. Lows in the lower 70s. South winds around 5 miles per hour. Sunday, mostly sunny. Hot with highs in the upper 90s. Sunday night, partly cloudy. Lows in the mid-70s. Monday, partly cloudy. Hot with highs in the upper 90s. Monday night, partly cloudy. Lows in the lower 70s. Tuesday, partly cloudy. Hot with highs in the upper 90s. Tuesday night, partly cloudy. Lows in the lower 70s. Wednesday, mostly sunny.
highs in the lower 90s. Wednesday night, partly cloudy. Lows in the upper 60s. Thursday, mostly sunny. Highs in the lower 90s. 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Be sure to follow us on Facebook. Here's a look at local weather conditions as of 6 a.m. At the top of the hour, skies were clear in Shreveport. The temperature was 72 degrees at the regional airport. The dew point was 66, making the relative humidity 83%. Winds were calm. The pressure was 30.14 inches and steady. In Bossier City, at Barksdale Air Force Base, skies were clear, with a temperature of 72 degrees. The dew point was 67, making the relative humidity 83%. Winds were calm. The pressure was 30.14 inches and steady. Once again in Shreveport, it was 72 degrees with clear skies at 6 a.m. Around the local area at 6 a.m., in Texarkana, clear and 78. Wind south at 5 miles an hour. El Dorado, clear and 69. Wind calm. Monroe, clear and 69. Wind calm. Natchitoches, clear and 67. Wind calm. Marshall, clear and 70. Wind calm. And at Longview, clear and 73 degrees. Wind calm. Elsewhere across the four-state area, over at Dallas, partly cloudy and 78. Oklahoma City, clear and 74. Little Rock, clear and 73. Jackson, Mississippi, clear and 69. Baton Rouge, clear and 70. And at Houston, partly cloudy and 75 degrees. For the most current information, check us out on the web at www.weather.gov/sht. The Shreveport Climate Summary for yesterday, September 17, 2026. Yesterday's high temperature was 99 degrees. The normal high is 89. The high ties the previous 99 degrees, which was set in 2010. Yesterday's low temperature was 74 degrees. The normal low is 67. The record low is 49 degrees, which was set in 1903. No precipitation fell yesterday, which leaves the monthly total at 0.34 inches. This is 1.49 inches below the normal amount of 1.83 inches for September. The total precipitation for the year still stands at 31.62 inches, which is 4.65 inches below normal. Sunrise today is at 7:01 a.m. and sunset is at 7:17 p.m. Now let's check on your local forecast. Rest of tonight, clear. Lows in the lower 70s. Southeast winds around 5 miles per hour. Friday, sunny, hot with highs in the upper 90s. South winds around 5 miles per hour, becoming southeast around 5 miles per hour in the afternoon. Friday night, clear. Lows in the lower 70s. South winds around 5 miles per hour. Saturday, sunny, hot with highs in the upper 90s. West winds around 5 miles per hour, becoming south in the afternoon. Saturday night, clear. Lows in the lower 70s. South winds around 5 miles per hour. Sunday, mostly sunny. Hot with highs in the upper 90s. Sunday night, partly cloudy. Lows in the mid 70s. Monday, partly cloudy. Hot with highs in the upper 90s. Monday night, partly cloudy. Lows in the lower 70s. Tuesday, partly cloudy. Hot with highs in the upper 90s. Tuesday night, partly cloudy. Lows in the lower 70s. Wednesday, mostly sunny. Highs in the lower 90s. Wednesday night, partly cloudy. Lows in the upper 60s. Thursday, mostly sunny. Highs in the lower 90s.
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Here's a look at local weather conditions as of 6 a.m. At the top of the hour, skies were clear in Shreveport. The temperature was 72 degrees at the regional airport. The dew point was 66, making the relative humidity 83%. Winds were calm. The pressure was 30.14 inches and steady. In Bossier City, at Barksdale Air Force Base, skies were clear, with a temperature of 72 degrees. The dew point was 67, making the relative humidity 83%. Winds were calm. The pressure was 30.14 inches and steady. Once again in Shreveport, it was 72 degrees with clear skies at 6 a.m. This is your NOAA Weather Radio, station WXJ97, operating on a frequency of 162.400 MHz, providing the latest weather information on a 24-hour basis. Broadcasts originate from the National Weather Service office in Shreveport, Louisiana. 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Follow us on Facebook and Twitter at NWS Shreveport. Around the local area at 6 a.m. in Texarkana, clear and 78. Wind south at 5 miles an hour. El Dorado, clear and 69. Wind calm. Monroe, clear and 69. Wind calm. Natchitoches, clear and 67. Wind calm. Marshall, clear and 70. Wind calm. And at Longview, clear and 73 degrees. Wind calm. Elsewhere across the four-state area, over at Dallas, partly cloudy and 78. Oklahoma City, clear and 74. Little Rock, clear and 73. Jackson, Mississippi, clear and 69. Baton Rouge, clear and 70. And at Houston, partly cloudy and 75 degrees. For the most current information, check us out on the web at www.weather.gov/SHT. The Shreveport Climate Summary for yesterday, September 17, 2026. Yesterday's high temperature was 99 degrees. The normal high is 89. The high ties the previous 99 degrees, which was set in 2010. Yesterday's low temperature was 74 degrees. The normal low is 67. The record low is 49 degrees, which was set in 1903. No precipitation fell yesterday, which leaves the monthly total at 0.34 inches. This is 1.49 inches below the normal amount of 1.83 inches for September. The total precipitation for the year still stands at 31.62 inches, which is 4.65 inches below normal. Sunrise today is at 7:01 a.m. and sunset is at 7:17 p.m. Now let's check on your local forecast. Rest of tonight, clear. Lows in the lower 70s. Southeast winds around 5 miles per hour. Friday, sunny, hot with highs in the upper 90s. South winds around 5 miles per hour, becoming southeast around 5 miles per hour in the afternoon. Friday night, clear. Lows in the lower 70s. South winds around 5 miles per hour. Saturday, sunny, hot with highs in the upper 90s. West winds around 5 miles per hour, becoming south in the afternoon. Saturday night, clear. Lows in the lower 70s. South winds around 5 miles per hour. Sunday, mostly sunny. Hot with highs in the upper 90s. Sunday night, partly cloudy. Lows in the mid-70s. Monday, partly cloudy. Hot with highs in the upper 90s. Monday night, partly cloudy. Lows in the lower 70s. Tuesday, partly cloudy. Hot with highs in the upper 90s. Tuesday night, partly cloudy. Lows in the lower 70s. Wednesday, mostly sunny.
highs in the lower 90s. Wednesday night, partly cloudy. Lows in the upper 60s. Thursday, mostly sunny. Highs in the lower 90s. 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Be sure to follow us on Facebook. Here's a look at local weather conditions as of 6 a.m. At the top of the hour, skies were clear in Shreveport. The temperature was 72 degrees at the regional airport. The dew point was 66, making the relative humidity 83%. Winds were calm. The pressure was 30.14 inches and steady. In Bossier City, at Barksdale Air Force Base, skies were clear, with a temperature of 72 degrees. The dew point was 67, making the relative humidity 83%. Winds were calm. The pressure was 30.14 inches and steady. Once again in Shreveport, it was 72 degrees with clear skies at 6 a.m. Around the local area at 6 a.m., in Texarkana, clear and 78. Wind south at 5 miles an hour. El Dorado, clear and 69. Wind calm. Monroe, clear and 69. Wind calm. Natchitoches, clear and 67. Wind calm. Marshall, clear and 70. Wind calm. And at Longview, clear and 73 degrees. Wind calm. Elsewhere across the four-state area, over at Dallas, partly cloudy and 78. Oklahoma City, clear and 74. Little Rock, clear and 73. Jackson, Mississippi, clear and 69. Baton Rouge, clear and 70. And at Houston, partly cloudy and 75 degrees. For the most current information, check us out on the web at www.weather.gov/sht. The Shreveport Climate Summary for yesterday, September 17, 2026. Yesterday's high temperature was 99 degrees. The normal high is 89. The high ties the previous 99 degrees, which was set in 2010. Yesterday's low temperature was 74 degrees. The normal low is 67. The record low is 49 degrees, which was set in 1903. No precipitation fell yesterday, which leaves the monthly total at 0.34 inches. This is 1.49 inches below the normal amount of 1.83 inches for September. The total precipitation for the year still stands at 31.62 inches, which is 4.65 inches below normal. Sunrise today is at 7:01 a.m. and sunset is at 7:17 p.m. Now let's check on your local forecast. Rest of tonight, clear. Lows in the lower 70s. Southeast winds around 5 miles per hour. Friday, sunny, hot with highs in the upper 90s. South winds around 5 miles per hour, becoming southeast around 5 miles per hour in the afternoon. Friday night, clear. Lows in the lower 70s. South winds around 5 miles per hour. Saturday, sunny, hot with highs in the upper 90s. West winds around 5 miles per hour, becoming south in the afternoon. Saturday night, clear. Lows in the lower 70s. South winds around 5 miles per hour. Sunday, mostly sunny. Hot with highs in the upper 90s. Sunday night, partly cloudy. Lows in the mid-70s. Monday, partly cloudy. Hot with highs in the upper 90s. Monday night, partly cloudy. Lows in the lower 70s. Tuesday, partly cloudy. Hot with highs in the upper 90s. Tuesday night, partly cloudy. Lows in the lower 70s. Wednesday, mostly sunny. Highs in the lower 90s. Wednesday night, partly cloudy. Lows in the upper 60s. Thursday, mostly sunny. Highs in the lower 90s. Now let's check on your local forecast.
Today, sunny, hot with highs in the upper 90s. South winds around 5 miles per hour, becoming southeast around 5 miles per hour this afternoon. Tonight, clear. Lows in the lower 70s. South winds around 5 miles per hour. Saturday, sunny, hot with highs in the upper 90s. West winds around 5 miles per hour, becoming south in the afternoon. Saturday night, clear. Lows in the lower 70s. South winds around 5 miles per hour. Sunday, mostly sunny. Hot with highs in the upper 90s. South winds around 5 miles per hour. Sunday night, partly cloudy. Lows in the mid-70s. Monday, partly cloudy. Hot with highs in the upper 90s. Monday night, partly cloudy. Lows in the lower 70s. Tuesday, partly cloudy. Hot with highs in the upper 90s. Tuesday night, partly cloudy. Lows in the lower 70s. Wednesday, mostly sunny. Highs in the lower 90s. Wednesday night, partly cloudy. Lows in the upper 60s. Thursday, mostly sunny. Highs in the lower 90s. Here is your area's open water boating forecast. Wind gusts may be higher. Rest of today, clear. Highs in the upper 90s. Southeast winds 10 to 15 miles per hour. Tonight, clear. Lows in the lower 70s. South winds 5 to clear. Lows in the lower 70s. South winds 5 to 10 miles per hour. Saturday, sunny. Highs in the upper 90s. West winds 5 to 10 miles per hour, becoming south 10 to 15 miles per hour in the afternoon. Saturday night, clear. Lows in the lower 70s. South winds 5 to 10 miles per hour. Sunday, mostly sunny. Highs in the upper 90s. South winds 10 to 15 miles per hour. Sunday night, partly cloudy. Lows in the lower 70s. Monday, partly cloudy. Highs in the upper 90s. Monday night, partly cloudy. Lows in the lower 70s. Tuesday, partly cloudy. Highs in the upper 90s. Tuesday night, partly cloudy. Lows in the lower 70s. Wednesday, mostly sunny. Highs in the mid-90s. Wednesday night, partly cloudy. Lows in the upper 60s. Thursday, partly cloudy. Highs in the lower 90s. 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Be sure to follow us on Facebook. Here's a look at local weather conditions as of 6 a.m. At the top of the hour, skies were clear in Shreveport. The temperature was 72 degrees at the regional airport. The dew point was 66, making the relative humidity 83%. Winds were calm. The pressure was 30.14 inches and steady. In Bossier City, at Barksdale Air Force Base, skies were clear, with a temperature of 72 degrees. The dew point was 67, making the relative humidity 83%. Winds were calm. The pressure was 30.14 inches and steady. Once again in Shreveport, it was 72 degrees with clear skies at 6 a.m. Around the local area at 6 a.m., in Texarkana, clear and 78. Wind south at 5 miles an hour. El Dorado, clear and 69. Wind calm. Monroe, clear and 69. Wind calm. Natchitoches, clear and 67. Wind calm. Marshall, clear and 70. Wind calm. And at Longview, clear and 73 degrees. Wind calm. Elsewhere across the four-state area, over at Dallas, partly cloudy and 78. Oklahoma City, clear and 74. Little Rock, clear and 73. Jackson, Mississippi, clear and 69.
Baton Rouge, clear and 70. And at Houston, partly cloudy and 75 degrees. For the most current information,

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The Shreveport Climate Summary for yesterday, September 17, 2026. Yesterday's high temperature was 99 degrees. The normal high is 89. The high ties the previous 99 degrees, which was set in 2010. Yesterday's low temperature was 74 degrees. The normal low is 67. The record low is 49 degrees, which was set in 1903. No precipitation fell yesterday, which leaves the monthly total at 0.34 inches. This is 1.49 inches below the normal amount of 1.83 inches for September. The total precipitation for the year still stands at 31.62 inches, which is 4.65 inches below normal. Sunrise today is at 7:01 a.m. and sunset is at 7:17 p.m. This is your NOAA Weather Radio, station WXJ97, operating on a frequency of 162.400 MHz, providing the latest weather information on a 24-hour basis. 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Now let's check on your local forecast. Today, sunny, hot with highs in the upper 90s. South winds around 5 miles per hour, becoming southeast around 5 miles per hour this afternoon. Tonight, clear. Lows in the lower 70s. South winds around 5 miles per hour. Saturday, sunny, hot with highs in the upper 90s. West winds around 5 miles per hour, becoming south in the afternoon. Saturday night, clear. Lows in the lower 70s. South winds around 5 miles per hour. Sunday, mostly sunny. Hot with highs in the upper 90s. South winds around 5 miles per hour. Sunday night, partly cloudy. Lows in the mid-70s. Monday, partly cloudy. Hot with highs in the upper 90s. Monday night, partly cloudy. Lows in the lower 70s. Tuesday, partly cloudy. Hot with highs in the upper 90s. Tuesday night, partly cloudy. Lows in the lower 70s. Wednesday, mostly sunny. Highs in the lower 90s. Wednesday night, partly cloudy. Lows in the upper 60s. Thursday, mostly sunny. Highs in the lower 90s. 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Be sure to follow us on Facebook. Here's a look at local weather conditions as of 6 a.m. At the top of the hour, skies were clear in Shreveport. The temperature was 72 degrees at the regional airport. The dew point was 66, making the relative humidity 83%. Winds were calm. The pressure was 30.14 inches and steady. In Bossier City, at Barksdale Air Force Base, skies were clear, with a temperature of 72 degrees. The dew point was 67, making the relative humidity 83%. Winds were calm. The pressure was 30.14 inches and steady. Once again in Shreveport, it was 72 degrees with clear skies at 6 a.m. Around the local area at 6 a.m., in Texarkana, clear and 78. Wind south at 5 miles an hour. El Dorado, clear and 69. Wind calm. Monroe, clear and 69. Wind calm. Natchitoches, clear and 67. Wind calm. Marshall, clear and 70. Wind calm. And at Longview, clear and 73 degrees. Wind calm. Elsewhere across the four-state area, over at Dallas, partly cloudy and 78. Oklahoma City, clear and 74. Little Rock, clear and 73. Jackson, Mississippi, clear and 69. Back to
Baton Rouge, clear and 70. And at Houston, partly cloudy and 75 degrees. For the most current information, check us out on the web at www.weather.gov/sht. The Shreveport Climate Summary for yesterday, September 17, 2026. Yesterday's high temperature was 99 degrees. The normal high is 89. The high ties the previous 99 degrees, which was set in 2010. Yesterday's low temperature was 74 degrees. The normal low is 67. The record low is 49 degrees, which was set in 1903. No precipitation fell yesterday, which leaves the monthly total at 0.34 inches. This is 1.49 inches below the normal amount of 1.83 inches for September. The total precipitation for the year still stands at 31.62 inches, which is 4.65 inches below normal. Sunrise today is at 7:01 a.m. and sunset is at 7:17 p.m. Now let's check on your local forecast. Today, sunny, hot with highs in the upper 90s. South winds around 5 miles per hour, becoming southeast around 5 miles per hour this afternoon. Tonight, clear. Lows in the lower 70s. South winds around 5 miles per hour. Saturday, sunny, hot with highs in the upper 90s. West winds around 5 miles per hour, becoming south in the afternoon. Saturday night, clear. Lows in the lower 70s. South winds around 5 miles per hour. Sunday, mostly sunny. Hot with highs in the upper 90s. South winds around 5 miles per hour. Sunday night, partly cloudy. Lows in the mid-70s. Monday, partly cloudy. Hot with highs in the upper 90s. Monday night, partly cloudy. Lows in the lower 70s. Tuesday, partly cloudy. Hot with highs in the upper 90s. Tuesday night, partly cloudy. Lows in the lower 70s. Wednesday, mostly sunny. Highs in the lower 90s. Wednesday night, partly cloudy. Lows in the upper 60s. Thursday, mostly sunny. Highs in the lower 90s. Here is your area's open water boating forecast. Wind gusts may be higher. Today, sunny. Highs in the upper 90s. Southeast winds 10 to 15 miles per hour. Tonight, clear. Lows in the lower 70s. South winds 5 to 10 miles per hour. Saturday, sunny. Highs in the upper 90s. West winds 5 to 10 miles per hour, becoming south 10 to 15 miles per hour in the afternoon. Saturday night, clear. Lows in the lower 70s. South winds 5 to 10 miles per hour. Sunday, mostly sunny. Highs in the upper 90s. South winds 10 to 15 miles per hour. Sunday night, partly cloudy. Lows in the lower 70s. Monday, partly cloudy. Highs in the upper 90s. Monday night, partly cloudy. Lows in the lower 70s. Tuesday, partly cloudy. Highs in the upper 90s. Tuesday night, partly cloudy. Lows in the lower 70s. Wednesday, mostly sunny. Highs in the mid-90s. Wednesday night, partly cloudy. Lows in the upper 60s. Thursday, partly cloudy. Highs in the lower 90s. 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Be sure to follow us on Facebook. Here's a look at local weather conditions as of 6 a.m. At the top of the hour, skies were clear in Shreveport. The temperature was 72 degrees at the regional airport. The dew point was 66, making the relative humidity 83%. Winds were calm. The pressure was 30.14 inches and steady. In Bossier City, at Barksdale Air Force Base, skies were clear.
with a temperature of 72 degrees. The dew point was 67, making the relative humidity 83%. Winds were calm. The pressure was 30.14 inches and steady. Once again in Shreveport, it was 72 degrees with clear skies at 6 a.m. Around the local area at 6 a.m., in Texarkana, clear and 78. Wind south at 5 miles an hour. El Dorado, clear and 69. Wind calm. Monroe, clear and 69. Wind calm. Natchitoches, clear and 67. Wind calm. Marshall, clear and 70. Wind calm. And at Longview, clear and 73 degrees. Wind calm. Elsewhere across the four-state area, over at Dallas, partly cloudy and 78. Oklahoma City, clear and 74. Little Rock, clear and 73. Jackson, Mississippi, clear and 69. Baton Rouge, clear and 70. And at Houston, partly cloudy and 75 degrees. For the most current information, check us out on the web at www.weather.gov/sht. The Shreveport Climate Summary for yesterday, September 17, 2026. Yesterday's high temperature was 99 degrees. The normal high is 89. The high ties the previous 99 degrees, which was set in 2010. Yesterday's low temperature was 74 degrees. The normal low is 67. The record low is 49 degrees, which was set in 1903. No precipitation fell yesterday, which leaves the monthly total at 0.34 inches. This is 1.49 inches below the normal amount of 1.83 inches for September. The total precipitation for the year still stands at 31.62 inches, which is 4.65 inches below normal. Sunrise today is at 7:01 a.m. and sunset is at 7:17 p.m. Now let's check on your local forecast. Today, sunny, hot with highs in the upper 90s. South winds around 5 miles per hour, becoming southeast around 5 miles per hour this afternoon. Tonight, clear. Lows in the lower 70s. South winds around 5 miles per hour. Saturday, sunny, hot with highs in the upper 90s. West winds around 5 miles per hour, becoming south in the afternoon. Saturday night, clear. Lows in the lower 70s. South winds around 5 miles per hour. Sunday, mostly sunny. Hot with highs in the upper 90s. South winds around 5 miles per hour. Sunday night, partly cloudy. Lows in the mid-70s. Monday, partly cloudy. Hot with highs in the upper 90s. Monday night, partly cloudy. Lows in the lower 70s. Tuesday, partly cloudy. Hot with highs in the upper 90s. Tuesday night, partly cloudy. Lows in the lower 70s. Wednesday, mostly sunny. Highs in the lower 90s. Wednesday night, partly cloudy. Lows in the upper 60s. Thursday, mostly sunny. Highs in the lower 90s. 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Be sure to follow us on Facebook. Here's a look at local weather conditions as of 6 a.m. At the top of the hour, skies were clear in Shreveport. The temperature was 72 degrees at the regional airport. The dew point was 66, making the relative humidity 83%. Winds were calm. The pressure was 30.14 inches and steady. In Bossier City, at Barksdale Air Force Base, skies were clear, with a temperature of 72 degrees. The dew point was 67, making the relative humidity 83%. Winds were calm. The pressure was 30.14 inches and steady. Once again in Shreveport, it was 72 degrees with clear skies at 6 a.m.
around the local area at 6 a.m. in Texarkana.

clear and 78. Wind south at 5 miles an hour. El Dorado, clear and 69. Wind calm. Monroe, clear and 69. Wind calm. Natchitoches, clear and 67. Wind calm. Marshall, clear and 70. Wind calm. And at Longview, clear and 73 degrees. Wind calm. Elsewhere across the four-state area, over at Dallas, partly cloudy and 78. Oklahoma City, clear and 74. Little Rock, clear and 73. Jackson, Mississippi, clear and 69. Baton Rouge, clear and 70. And at Houston, partly cloudy and 75 degrees. For the most current information, check us out on the web at www.weather.gov/sht. 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The Shreveport Climate Summary for yesterday, September 17, 2026. Yesterday's high temperature was 99 degrees. The normal high is 89. The high ties the previous 99 degrees, which was set in 2010. Yesterday's low temperature was 74 degrees. The normal low is 67. The record low is 49 degrees, which was set in 1903. No precipitation fell yesterday, which leaves the monthly total at 0.34 inches. This is 1.49 inches below the normal amount of 1.83 inches for September. The total precipitation for the year still stands at 31.62 inches, which is 4.65 inches below normal. Sunrise today is at 7:01 a.m. and sunset is at 7:17 p.m. Now let's check on your local forecast. Today, sunny, hot with highs in the upper 90s. South winds around 5 miles per hour, becoming southeast around 5 miles per hour this afternoon. Tonight, clear. Lows in the lower 70s. South winds around 5 miles per hour. Saturday, sunny, hot with highs in the upper 90s. West winds around 5 miles per hour, becoming south in the afternoon. Saturday night, clear. Lows in the lower 70s. South winds around 5 miles per hour. Sunday, mostly sunny. Hot with highs in the upper 90s. South winds around 5 miles per hour. Sunday night, partly cloudy. Lows in the mid-70s. Monday, partly cloudy. Hot with highs in the upper 90s. Monday night, partly cloudy. Lows in the lower 70s. Tuesday, partly cloudy. Hot with highs in the upper 90s. Tuesday night, partly cloudy. Lows in the lower 70s. Wednesday, mostly sunny. Highs in the lower 90s. Wednesday night, partly cloudy. Lows in the upper 60s. Thursday, mostly sunny. Highs in the lower 90s. 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Be sure to follow us on Facebook. Here's a look at local weather conditions as of 6 a.m. At the top of the hour, skies were clear in Shreveport. The temperature was 72 degrees at the regional airport. The dew point was 66, making the relative humidity 83%. Winds were calm. The pressure was 30.14 inches and steady. In Bossier City, at Barksdale Air Force Base, skies were clear, with a temperature of 72 degrees. The dew point was 67, making the relative humidity 83%. Winds were calm. The pressure was 30.14 inches and steady. Once again in Shreveport,
It was 72 degrees with clear skies at 6 a.m. Around the local area at 6 a.m. in Texarkana, clear and 78. Wind south at 5 miles an hour. El Dorado, clear and 69. Wind calm. Monroe, clear and 69. Wind calm. Natchitoches, clear and 67. Wind calm. Marshall, clear and 70. Wind calm. And at Longview, clear and 73 degrees. Wind calm. Elsewhere across the four-state area, over at Dallas, partly cloudy and 78. Oklahoma City, clear and 74. Little Rock, clear and 73. Jackson, Mississippi, clear and 69. Baton Rouge, clear and 70. And at Houston, partly cloudy and 75 degrees. For the most current information, check us out on the web at www.weather.gov/sht. The Shreveport Climate Summary for yesterday, September 17, 2026. Yesterday's high temperature was 99 degrees. The normal high is 89. The high ties the previous 99 degrees, which was set in 2010. Yesterday's low temperature was 74 degrees. The normal low is 67. The record low is 49 degrees, which was set in 1903. No precipitation fell yesterday, which leaves the monthly total at 0.34 inches. This is 1.49 inches below the normal amount of 1.83 inches for September. The total precipitation for the year still stands at 31.62 inches, which is 4.65 inches below normal. Sunrise today is at 7:01 a.m. and sunset is at 7:17 p.m. Now let's check on your local forecast. Today, sunny, hot with highs in the upper 90s. South winds around 5 miles per hour, becoming southeast around 5 miles per hour this afternoon. Tonight, clear. Lows in the lower 70s. South winds around 5 miles per hour. Saturday, sunny, hot with highs in the upper 90s. West winds around 5 miles per hour, becoming south in the afternoon. Saturday night, clear. Lows in the lower 70s. South winds around 5 miles per hour. Sunday, mostly sunny. Hot with highs in the upper 90s. South winds around 5 miles per hour. Sunday night, partly cloudy. Lows in the mid-70s. Monday, partly cloudy. Hot with highs in the upper 90s. Monday night, partly cloudy. Lows in the lower 70s. Tuesday, partly cloudy. Hot with highs in the upper 90s. Tuesday night, partly cloudy. Lows in the lower 70s. Wednesday, mostly sunny. Highs in the lower 90s. Wednesday night, partly cloudy. Lows in the upper 60s. Thursday, mostly sunny. Highs in the lower 90s. Here is your area's open water boating forecast. Wind gusts may be higher. Today, sunny. Highs in the upper 90s. Southeast winds 10 to 15 miles per hour. Tonight, clear. Lows in the lower 70s. South winds 5 to 10 miles per hour. Saturday, sunny. Highs in the upper 90s. West winds 5 to 10 miles per hour, becoming south 10 to 15 miles per hour in the afternoon. Saturday night, clear. Lows in the lower 70s. South winds 5 to 10 miles per hour. Sunday, mostly sunny. Highs in the upper 90s. South winds 10 to 15 miles per hour. Sunday night, partly cloudy. Lows in the lower 70s. Monday, partly cloudy. Highs in the upper 90s. Monday night, partly cloudy. Lows in the lower 70s. Tuesday, partly cloudy. Highs in the upper 90s. Tuesday night, partly cloudy. Lows in the lower 70s. Wednesday, mostly sunny. Highs in the mid-90s.

3%. Winds were calm. The pressure was 30.14 inches and steady. In Bossier City, at Barksdale Air Force Base, skies were clear, with a temperature of 72 degrees. The dew point was 67, making the relative humidity 83%. Winds were calm. The pressure was 30.14 inches and steady. Once again in Shreveport, it was 72 degrees with clear skies at 6 a.m. Around the local area at 6 a.m., in Texarkana, clear and 78. Wind south at 5 miles an hour. El Dorado, clear and 69. Wind calm. Monroe, clear and 69. Wind calm. Natchitoches, clear and 67. Wind calm. Marshall, clear and 70. Wind calm. And at Longview, clear and 73 degrees. Wind calm. Elsewhere across the four-state area, over at Dallas, partly cloudy and 78. Oklahoma City, clear and 74. Little Rock, clear and 73. Jackson, Mississippi, clear and 69. Baton Rouge, clear and 70. And at Houston, partly cloudy and 75 degrees. For the most current information, check us out on the web at www.weather.gov/sht. The Shreveport Climate Summary for yesterday, September 17, 2026. Yesterday's high temperature was 99 degrees. The normal high is 89. The high ties the previous 99 degrees, which was set in 2010. Yesterday's low temperature was 74 degrees. The normal low is 67. The record low is 49 degrees, which was set in 1903. No precipitation fell yesterday, which leaves the monthly total at 0.34 inches. This is 1.49 inches below the normal amount of 1.83 inches for September. The total precipitation for the year still stands at 31.62 inches, which is 4.65 inches below normal. Sunrise today is at 7:01 a.m. and sunset is at 7:17 p.m. Now let's check on your local forecast. Today, sunny, hot with highs in the upper 90s. South winds around 5 miles per hour, becoming southeast around 5 miles per hour this afternoon. Tonight, clear. Lows in the lower 70s. South winds around 5 miles per hour. Saturday, sunny, hot with highs in the upper 90s. West winds around 5 miles per hour, becoming south in the afternoon. Saturday night, clear. Lows in the lower 70s. South winds around 5 miles per hour. Sunday, mostly sunny. Hot with highs in the upper 90s. South winds around 5 miles per hour. Sunday night, partly cloudy. Lows in the mid-70s. Monday, partly cloudy. Hot with highs in the upper 90s. Monday night, partly cloudy. Lows in the lower 70s. Tuesday, partly cloudy. Hot with highs in the upper 90s. Tuesday night, partly cloudy. Lows in the lower 70s. Wednesday, mostly sunny. Highs in the lower 90s. Wednesday night, partly cloudy. Lows in the upper 60s. Thursday, mostly sunny. Highs in the lower 90s. 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Be sure to follow us on Facebook. Here's a look at local weather conditions as of 6 a.m. At the top of the hour, skies were clear in Shreveport. The temperature was 72 degrees at the regional airport. The dew point was 66, making the relative humidity 83%. Winds were calm. The pressure was 30.14 inches and steady. In Bossier City, at Barksdale Air Force Base, skies were clear, with a temperature of 72 degrees. The dew point was 67, making the relative humidity 83%. Winds were calm.

The pressure was 30.14 inches and steady. Once again in Shreveport, it was 72 degrees with clear skies at 6 a.m. This is your NOAA Weather Radio, station WXJ97, operating on a frequency of 162.400 MHz, providing the latest weather information on a 24-hour basis. Broadcasts originate from the National Weather Service office in Shreveport, Louisiana. 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Around the local area at 6 a.m. in Texarkana, clear and 78. Wind south at 5 miles an hour. El Dorado, clear and 69. Wind calm. Monroe, clear and 69. Wind calm. Natchitoches, clear and 67. Wind calm. Marshall, clear and 70. Wind calm. And at Longview, clear and 73 degrees. Wind calm. Elsewhere across the four-state area, over at Dallas, partly cloudy and 78. Oklahoma City, clear and 74. Little Rock, clear and 73. Jackson, Mississippi, clear and 69. Baton Rouge, clear and 70. And at Houston, partly cloudy and 75 degrees. For the most current information, check us out on the web at www.weather.gov/SHT. The Shreveport Climate Summary for yesterday, September 17, 2026. Yesterday's high temperature was 99 degrees. The normal high is 89. The high ties the previous 99 degrees, which was set in 2010. Yesterday's low temperature was 74 degrees. The normal low is 67. The record low is 49 degrees, which was set in 1903. No precipitation fell yesterday, which leaves the monthly total at 0.34 inches. This is 1.49 inches below the normal amount of 1.83 inches for September. The total precipitation for the year still stands at 31.62 inches, which is 4.65 inches below normal. Sunrise today is at 7:01 a.m. and sunset is at 7:17 p.m. Now let's check on your local forecast. Today, sunny, hot with highs in the upper 90s. South winds around 5 miles per hour, becoming southeast around 5 miles per hour this afternoon. Tonight, clear. Lows in the lower 70s. South winds around 5 miles per hour. Saturday, sunny, hot with highs in the upper 90s. West winds around 5 miles per hour, becoming south in the afternoon. Saturday night, clear. Lows in the lower 70s. South winds around 5 miles per hour. Sunday, mostly sunny. Hot with highs in the upper 90s. South winds around 5 miles per hour. Sunday night, partly cloudy. Lows in the mid-70s. Monday, partly cloudy. Hot with highs in the upper 90s. Monday night, partly cloudy. Lows in the lower 70s. Tuesday, partly cloudy. Hot with highs in the upper 90s. Tuesday night, partly cloudy. Lows in the lower 70s. Wednesday, mostly sunny. Highs in the lower 90s. Wednesday night, partly cloudy. Lows in the upper 60s. Thursday, mostly sunny. Highs in the lower 90s. 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Be sure to follow us on Facebook. Here's a look at local weather conditions as of 6 a.m. At the top of the hour, skies were clear in Shreveport. The temperature was 72 degrees at the regional airport. The dew point was 66, making the relative humidity 83%. Winds were calm. The pressure was 30.14 inches and steady.
In Bossier City, at Barksdale Air Force Base, skies were clear, with a temperature of 72 degrees. The dew point was 67, making the relative humidity 83%. Winds were calm. The pressure was 30.14 inches and steady. Once again in Shreveport, it was 72 degrees with clear skies at 6 a.m. You're listening to your weather radio, station WXJ97, broadcasting in Shreveport on 162.4 megahertz. Be sure to follow us on Facebook. Here's a look at local weather conditions as of 7 a.m. At the top of the hour, skies were clear in Shreveport. The temperature was 72 degrees at the regional airport. The dew point was 66, making the relative humidity 83%. Winds were southeast at 3 miles an hour. The pressure was 30.16 inches and rising. In Bossier City, at Barksdale Air Force Base, skies were clear, with a temperature of 71 degrees. The dew point was 66, making the relative humidity 84%. Winds were calm. The pressure was 30.15 inches and rising. And in downtown Shreveport, skies were clear. The temperature was 72 degrees. And winds were calm. Once again in Shreveport, it was 72 degrees with clear skies at 7 a.m. Around the local area at 7 a.m., in Texarkana, clear and 77. Wind south at 3 miles an hour. El Dorado, clear and 68. Wind calm. Monroe, clear and 68. Wind calm. Nacogdoches, clear and 67. Wind calm. Marshall, clear and 68. Wind calm. And at Longview, clear and 71 degrees. Wind calm. Elsewhere across the four-state area, over at Dallas, partly cloudy and 79. Oklahoma City, partly cloudy and 72. Little Rock, clear and 74. Jackson, Mississippi, clear and 66. Baton Rouge, clear and 69. And at Houston, mostly cloudy and 77 degrees. For the most current information, check us out on the web at www.weather.gov/SHP. The Shreveport Climate Summary for yesterday, September 17, 2026. Yesterday's high temperature was 99 degrees. The normal high is 89. The high ties the previous 99 degrees, which was set in 2010. Yesterday's low temperature was 74 degrees. The normal low is 67. The record low is 49 degrees, which was set in 1903. No precipitation fell yesterday, which leaves the monthly total at 0.34 inches. This is 1.49 inches below the normal amount of 1.83 inches for September. The total precipitation for the year still stands at 31.62 inches, which is 4.65 inches below normal. Sunrise today is at 7:01 a.m. and sunset is at 7:17 p.m. Now let's check on your local forecast. Today, sunny, hot with highs in the upper 90s. South winds around 5 miles per hour, becoming southeast around 5 miles per hour this afternoon. Tonight, clear. Lows in the lower 70s. South winds around 5 miles per hour. Saturday, sunny, hot with highs in the upper 90s. West winds around 5 miles per hour, becoming south in the afternoon. Saturday night, clear. Lows in the lower 70s. South winds around 5 miles per hour. Sunday, mostly sunny. Hot with highs in the upper 90s. South winds around 5 miles per hour. Sunday night, partly cloudy. Lows in the mid-70s. Monday, partly cloudy. Hot with highs in the upper 90s. Monday night, partly cloudy. Lows in the lower 70s. Tuesday, partly cloudy. Hot with highs in the upper 90s. Tuesday night, partly cloudy. Lows in the lower 70s.
Wednesday, mostly sunny. Highs in the lower 90s. Wednesday night, partly cloudy. Lows in the upper 60s. Thursday, mostly sunny. Highs in the lower 90s. 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Be sure to follow us on Facebook. Here's a look at local weather conditions as of 7 a.m. At the top of the hour, skies were clear in Shreveport. The temperature was 72 degrees at the regional airport. The dew point was 66, making the relative humidity 83%. Winds were southeast at 3 miles an hour. The pressure was 30.16 inches and rising. In Bossier City, at Barksdale Air Force Base, skies were clear, with a temperature of 71 degrees. The dew point was 66, making the relative humidity 84%. Winds were calm. The pressure was 30.15 inches and rising. And in downtown Shreveport, skies were clear. The temperature was 72 degrees. And winds were calm. Once again in Shreveport, it was 72 degrees with clear skies at 7 a.m. Around the local area at 7 a.m., in Texarkana, clear and 77. Wind south at 3 miles an hour. El Dorado, clear and 68. Wind calm. Monroe, clear and 68. Wind calm. Natchitoches, clear and 67. Wind calm. Marshall, clear and 68. Wind calm. And at Longview, clear and 71 degrees. Wind calm. Elsewhere across the four-state area, over at Dallas, partly cloudy and 79. Oklahoma City, partly cloudy and 72. Little Rock, clear and 74. Jackson, Mississippi, clear and 66. Baton Rouge, clear and 69. And at Houston, mostly cloudy and 77 degrees. For the most current information, check us out on the web at www.weather.gov/sht. The Shreveport Climate Summary for yesterday, September 17, 2026. Yesterday's high temperature was 99 degrees. The normal high is 89. The high ties the previous 99 degrees, which was set in 2010. Yesterday's low temperature was 74 degrees. The normal low is 67. The record low is 49 degrees, which was set in 1903. No precipitation fell yesterday, which leaves the monthly total at 0.34 inches. This is 1.49 inches below the normal amount of 1.83 inches for September. The total precipitation for the year still stands at 31.62 inches, which is 4.65 inches below normal. Sunrise today is at 7:01 a.m. and sunset is at 7:17 p.m. Now let's check on your local forecast. Today, sunny, hot with highs in the upper 90s. South winds around 5 miles per hour, becoming southeast around 5 miles per hour this afternoon. Tonight, clear. Lows in the lower 70s. South winds around 5 miles per hour. Saturday, sunny, hot with highs in the upper 90s. West winds around 5 miles per hour, becoming south in the afternoon. Saturday night, clear. Lows in the lower 70s. South winds around 5 miles per hour. Sunday, mostly sunny. Hot with highs in the upper 90s. South winds around 5 miles per hour. Sunday night, partly cloudy. Lows in the mid-70s. Monday, partly cloudy. Hot with highs in the upper 90s. Monday night, partly cloudy. Lows in the lower 70s. Tuesday, partly cloudy. Hot with highs in the upper 90s. Tuesday night, partly cloudy. Lows in the lower 70s. Wednesday, mostly sunny. Highs in the lower 90s. Wednesday night, partly cloudy. Lows in the upper 60s.
Thursday, mostly sunny. Highs in the lower 90s. 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Be sure to follow us on Facebook. Here's a look at local weather conditions as of 7 a.m. At the top of the hour, skies were clear in Shreveport. The temperature was 72 degrees at the regional airport. The dew point was 66, making the relative humidity 83%. Winds were southeast at 3 miles an hour. The pressure was 30.16 inches and rising. In Bossier City, at Barksdale Air Force Base, skies were clear, with a temperature of 71 degrees. The dew point was 66, making the relative humidity 84%. Winds were calm. The pressure was 30.15 inches and rising. And in downtown Shreveport, skies were clear. The temperature was 72 degrees. And winds were calm. Once again in Shreveport, it was 72 degrees with clear skies at 7 a.m. Around the local area at 7 a.m., in Texarkana, clear and 77. Wind south at 3 miles an hour. El Dorado, clear and 68. Wind calm. Monroe, clear and 68. Wind calm. Natchitoches, clear and 67. Wind calm. Marshall, clear and 68. Wind calm. And at Longview, clear and 71 degrees. Wind calm. Elsewhere across the four-state area, over at Dallas, partly cloudy and 79. Oklahoma City, partly cloudy and 72. Little Rock, clear and 74. Jackson, Mississippi, clear and 66. Baton Rouge, clear and 69. And at Houston, mostly cloudy and 77 degrees. For the most current information, check us out on the web at www.weather.gov/SHP. The Shreveport Climate Summary for yesterday, September 17, 2026. Yesterday's high temperature was 99 degrees. The normal high is 89. The high ties the previous 99 degrees, which was set in 2010. Yesterday's low temperature was 74 degrees. The normal low is 67. The record low is 49 degrees, which was set in 1903. No precipitation fell yesterday, which leaves the monthly total at 0.34 inches. This is 1.49 inches below the normal amount of 1.83 inches for September. The total precipitation for the year still stands at 31.62 inches, which is 4.65 inches below normal. Sunrise today is at 7:01 a.m. and sunset is at 7:17 p.m. Now let's check on your local forecast. Today, sunny, hot with highs in the upper 90s. South winds around 5 miles per hour, becoming southeast around 5 miles per hour this afternoon. Tonight, clear. Lows in the lower 70s. South winds around 5 miles per hour. Saturday, sunny, hot with highs in the upper 90s. West winds around 5 miles per hour, becoming south in the afternoon. Saturday night, clear. Lows in the lower 70s. South winds around 5 miles per hour. Sunday, mostly sunny. Hot with highs in the upper 90s. South winds around 5 miles per hour. Sunday night, partly cloudy. Lows in the mid-70s. Monday, partly cloudy. Hot with highs in the upper 90s. Monday night, partly cloudy. Lows in the lower 70s.
Tuesday, partly cloudy. Hot with highs in the upper 90s. Tuesday night, partly cloudy. Lows in the lower 70s. Wednesday, mostly sunny. Highs in the lower 90s. Wednesday night, partly cloudy. Lows in the upper 60s. Thursday, mostly sunny. Highs in the lower 90s. 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Be sure to follow us on Facebook. Here's a look at local weather conditions as of 7 a.m. At the top of the hour, skies were clear in Shreveport. The temperature was 72 degrees at the regional airport. The dew point was 66, making the relative humidity 83%. Winds were southeast at 3 miles an hour. The pressure was 30.16 inches and rising. In Bossier City, at Barksdale Air Force Base, skies were clear, with a temperature of 71 degrees. The dew point was 66, making the relative humidity 84%. Winds were calm. The pressure was 30.15 inches and rising. And in downtown Shreveport, skies were clear. The temperature was 72 degrees. And winds were calm. Once again in Shreveport, it was 72 degrees with clear skies at 7 a.m. Around the local area at 7 a.m., in Texarkana, clear and 77. Wind south at 3 miles an hour. El Dorado, clear and 68. Wind calm. Monroe, clear and 68. Wind calm. Natchitoches, clear and 67. Wind calm. Marshall, clear and 68. Wind calm. And at Longview, clear and 71 degrees. Wind calm. Elsewhere across the four-state area, over at Dallas, partly cloudy and 79. Oklahoma City, partly cloudy and 72. Little Rock, clear and 74. Jackson, Mississippi, clear and 66. Baton Rouge, clear and 69. And at Houston, mostly cloudy and 77 degrees. For the most current information, check us out on the web at www.weather.gov/SHP. The Shreveport Climate Summary for yesterday, September 17, 2026. Yesterday's high temperature was 99 degrees. The normal high is 89. The high ties the previous 99 degrees, which was set in 2010. Yesterday's low temperature was 74 degrees. The normal low is 67. The record low is 49 degrees, which was set in 1903. No precipitation fell yesterday, which leaves the monthly total at 0.34 inches. This is 1.49 inches below the normal amount of 1.83 inches for September. The total precipitation for the year still stands at 31.62 inches, which is 4.65 inches below normal. Sunrise today is at 7:01 a.m. and sunset is at 7:17 p.m. Here is your area's open water boating forecast. Wind gusts may be higher. Today, sunny. Highs in the upper 90s. Southeast winds 10 to 15 miles per hour. Tonight, clear. Lows in the lower 70s. South winds 5 to 10 miles per hour. Saturday, sunny. Highs in the upper 90s. West winds 5 to 10 miles per hour, becoming south 10 to 15 miles per hour in the afternoon. Saturday night, clear. Lows in the lower 70s. South winds 5 to 10 miles per hour. Sunday, mostly sunny. Highs in the upper 90s. South winds 10 to 15 miles per hour. Sunday night, partly cloudy. Lows in the lower 70s. Monday, partly cloudy. Highs in the upper 90s. Monday night, partly cloudy. Lows in the lower 70s. Tuesday, partly cloudy. Highs in the upper 90s. Tuesday night, partly cloudy. Lows in the lower 70s.
Wednesday, mostly sunny. Highs in the mid-90s. Wednesday night, partly cloudy. Lows in the upper 60s. Thursday, partly cloudy. Highs in the lower 90s. Now let's check on your local forecast. Today, sunny, hot with highs in the upper 90s. South winds around 5 miles per hour, becoming southeast around 5 miles per hour this afternoon. Tonight, clear. Lows in the lower 70s. South winds around 5 miles per hour. Saturday, sunny, hot with highs in the upper 90s. West winds around 5 miles per hour, becoming south in the afternoon. Saturday night, clear. Lows in the lower 70s. South winds around 5 miles per hour. Sunday, mostly sunny. Hot with highs in the upper 90s. South winds around 5 miles per hour. Sunday night, partly cloudy. Lows in the mid-70s.

70s. Wednesday, mostly sunny. Highs in the lower 90s. Wednesday night, partly cloudy. Lows in the upper 60s. Thursday, mostly sunny. Highs in the lower 90s. 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Be sure to follow us on Facebook. Here's a look at local weather conditions as of 7 a.m. At the top of the hour, skies were clear in Shreveport. The temperature was 72 degrees at the regional airport. The dew point was 66, making the relative humidity 83%. Winds were southeast at 3 miles an hour. The pressure was 30.16 inches and rising. In Bossier City, at Barksdale Air Force Base, skies were clear, with a temperature of 71 degrees. The dew point was 66, making the relative humidity 84%. Winds were calm. The pressure was 30.15 inches and rising. And in downtown Shreveport, skies were clear. The temperature was 72 degrees. And winds were calm. Once again in Shreveport, it was 72 degrees with clear skies at 7 a.m. Around the local area at 7 a.m., in Texarkana, clear and 77. Wind south at 3 miles an hour. El Dorado, clear and 68. Wind calm. Monroe, clear and 68. Wind calm. Natchitoches, clear and 67. Wind calm. Marshall, clear and 68. Wind calm. And at Longview, clear and 71 degrees. Wind calm. Elsewhere across the four-state area, over at Dallas, partly cloudy and 79. Oklahoma City, partly cloudy and 72. Little Rock, clear and 74. Jackson, Mississippi, clear and 66. Baton Rouge, clear and 69. And at Houston, mostly cloudy and 77 degrees. For the most current information, check us out on the web at www.weather.gov/sht. The Shreveport Climate Summary for yesterday, September 17, 2026. Yesterday's high temperature was 99 degrees. The normal high is 89. The high ties the previous 99 degrees, which was set in 2010. Yesterday's low temperature was 74 degrees. The normal low is 67. The record low is 49 degrees, which was set in 1903. No precipitation fell yesterday, which leaves the monthly total at 0.34 inches. This is 1.49 inches below the normal amount of 1.83 inches for September. The total precipitation for the year still stands at 31.62 inches, which is 4.65 inches below normal. Sunrise today is at 7:01 a.m. and sunset is at 7:17 p.m. This is your NOAA Weather Radio, station WXJ97, operating on a frequency of 162.400 MHz, providing the latest weather information on a 24-hour basis. 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Now let's check on your local forecast. Today, sunny, hot with highs in the upper 90s. South winds around 5 miles per hour, becoming southeast around 5 miles per hour this afternoon. Tonight, clear. Lows in the lower 70s. South winds around 5 miles per hour. Saturday, sunny, hot with highs in the upper 90s. West winds around 5 miles per hour, becoming south in the afternoon. Saturday night, clear. Lows in the lower 70s. South winds around 5 miles per hour. Sunday, mostly sunny. Hot with highs in the upper 90s. South winds around 5 miles per hour. Sunday night, partly cloudy. Lows in the mid-70s.

Monday, partly cloudy. Hot with highs in the upper 90s. Monday night, partly cloudy. Lows in the lower 70s. Tuesday, partly cloudy. Hot with highs in the upper 90s. Tuesday night, partly cloudy. Lows in the lower 70s. Wednesday, mostly sunny. Highs in the lower 90s. Wednesday night, partly cloudy. Lows in the upper 60s. Thursday, mostly sunny. Highs in the lower 90s. 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Be sure to follow us on Facebook. Here's a look at local weather conditions as of 7 a.m. At the top of the hour, skies were clear in Shreveport. The temperature was 72 degrees at the regional airport. The dew point was 66, making the relative humidity 83%. Winds were southeast at 3 miles an hour. The pressure was 30.16 inches and rising. In Bossier City, at Barksdale Air Force Base, skies were clear, with a temperature of 71 degrees. The dew point was 66, making the relative humidity 84%. Winds were calm. The pressure was 30.15 inches and rising. And in downtown Shreveport, skies were clear. The temperature was 72 degrees. And winds were calm. Once again in Shreveport, it was 72 degrees with clear skies at 7 a.m. Around the local area at 7 a.m., in Texarkana, clear and 77. Wind south at 3 miles an hour. El Dorado, clear and 68. Wind calm. Monroe, clear and 68. Wind calm. Natchitoches, clear and 67. Wind calm. Marshall, clear and 68. Wind calm. And at Longview, clear and 71 degrees. Wind calm. Elsewhere across the four-state area, over at Dallas, partly cloudy and 79. Oklahoma City, partly cloudy and 72. Little Rock, clear and 74. Jackson, Mississippi, clear and 66. Baton Rouge, clear and 69. And at Houston, mostly cloudy and 77 degrees. For the most current information, check us out on the web at www.weather.gov/sht. The Shreveport Climate Summary for yesterday, September 17, 2026. Yesterday's high temperature was 99 degrees. The normal high is 89. The high ties the previous 99 degrees, which was set in 2010. Yesterday's low temperature was 74 degrees. The normal low is 67. The record low is 49 degrees, which was set in 1903. No precipitation fell yesterday, which leaves the monthly total at 0.34 inches. This is 1.49 inches below the normal amount of 1.83 inches for September. The total precipitation for the year still stands at 31.62 inches, which is 4.65 inches below normal. Sunrise today is at 7:01 a.m. and sunset is at 7:17 p.m. Now let's check on your local forecast. Today, sunny, hot with highs in the upper 90s. South winds around 5 miles per hour, becoming southeast around 5 miles per hour this afternoon. Tonight, clear. Lows in the lower 70s. South winds around 5 miles per hour. Saturday, sunny, hot with highs in the upper 90s. West winds around 5 miles per hour, becoming south in the afternoon. Saturday night, clear. Lows in the lower 70s. South winds around 5 miles per hour. Sunday, mostly sunny. Hot with highs in the upper 90s. South winds around 5 miles per hour. Sunday night, partly cloudy. Lows in the mid-70s. Monday, partly cloudy. Hot with highs in the upper 90s. Monday night, partly cloudy. Lows in the lower 70s.
Tuesday, partly cloudy. Hot with highs in the upper 90s. Tuesday night, partly cloudy. Lows in the lower 70s. Wednesday, mostly sunny. Highs in the lower 90s. Wednesday night, partly cloudy. Lows in the upper 60s. Thursday, mostly sunny. Highs in the lower 90s. 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Be sure to follow us on Facebook. Here's a look at local weather conditions as of 7 a.m. At the top of the hour, skies were clear in Shreveport. The temperature was 72 degrees at the regional airport. The dew point was 66, making the relative humidity 83%. Winds were southeast at 3 miles an hour. The pressure was 30.16 inches and rising. In Bossier City, at Barksdale Air Force Base, skies were clear, with a temperature of 71 degrees. The dew point was 66, making the relative humidity 84%. Winds were calm. The pressure was 30.15 inches and rising. And in downtown Shreveport, skies were clear. The temperature was 72 degrees. And winds were calm. Once again in Shreveport, it was 72 degrees with clear skies at 7 a.m. Around the local area at 7 a.m., in Texarkana, clear and 77. Wind south at 3 miles an hour. El Dorado, clear and 68. Wind calm. Monroe, clear and 68. Wind calm. Natchitoches, clear and 67. Wind calm. Marshall, clear and 68. Wind calm. And at Longview, clear and 71 degrees. Wind calm. Elsewhere across the four-state area, over at Dallas, partly cloudy and 79. Oklahoma City, partly cloudy and 72. Little Rock, clear and 74. Jackson, Mississippi, clear and 66. Baton Rouge, clear and 69. And at Houston, mostly cloudy and 77 degrees. For the most current information, check us out on the web at www.weather.gov/sht. The Shreveport Climate Summary for yesterday, September 17, 2026. Yesterday's high temperature was 99 degrees. The normal high is 89. The high ties the previous 99 degrees, which was set in 2010. Yesterday's low temperature was 74 degrees. The normal low is 67. The record low is 49 degrees, which was set in 1903. No precipitation fell yesterday, which leaves the monthly total at 0.34 inches. This is 1.49 inches below the normal amount of 1.83 inches for September. The total precipitation for the year still stands at 31.62 inches, which is 4.65 inches below normal. Sunrise today is at 7:01 a.m. and sunset is at 7:17 p.m. Now let's check on your local forecast. Today, sunny, hot with highs in the upper 90s. South winds around 5 miles per hour, becoming southeast around 5 miles per hour this afternoon. Tonight, clear. Lows in the lower 70s. South winds around 5 miles per hour. Saturday, sunny, hot with highs in the upper 90s. West winds around 5 miles per hour, becoming south in the afternoon. Saturday night, clear. Lows in the lower 70s. South winds around 5 miles per hour. Sunday, mostly sunny. Hot with highs in the upper 90s. South winds around 5 miles per hour. Sunday night, partly cloudy. Lows in the mid-70s. Monday, partly cloudy. Hot with highs in the upper 90s. Monday night, partly cloudy. Lows in the lower 70s. Tuesday, partly cloudy. Hot with highs in the upper 90s. Tuesday night, partly cloudy. Lows in the lower 70s.
Wednesday, mostly sunny. Highs in the lower 90s. Wednesday night, partly cloudy. Lows in the upper 60s. Thursday, mostly sunny. Highs in the lower 90s. 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Be sure to follow us on Facebook. Here's a look at local weather conditions as of 7 a.m. At the top of the hour, skies were clear in Shreveport. The temperature was 72 degrees at the regional airport. The dew point was 66, making the relative humidity 83%. Winds were southeast at 3 miles an hour. The pressure was 30.16 inches and rising. In Bossier City, at Barksdale Air Force Base, skies were clear, with a temperature of 71 degrees. The dew point was 66, making the relative humidity 84%. Winds were calm. The pressure was 30.15 inches and rising. And in downtown Shreveport, skies were clear. The temperature was 72 degrees. And winds were calm. Once again in Shreveport, it was 72 degrees with clear skies at 7 a.m. Around the local area at 7 a.m., in Texarkana, clear and 77. Wind south at 3 miles an hour. El Dorado, clear and 68. Wind calm. Monroe, clear and 68. Wind calm. Natchitoches, clear and 67. Wind calm. Marshall, clear and 68. Wind calm. And at Longview, clear and 71 degrees. Wind calm. Elsewhere across the four-state area, over at Dallas, partly cloudy and 79. Oklahoma City, partly cloudy and 72. Little Rock, clear and 74. Jackson, Mississippi, clear and 66. Baton Rouge, clear and 69. And at Houston, mostly cloudy and 77 degrees. For the most current information, check us out on the web at www.weather.gov/sht. The Shreveport Climate Summary for yesterday, September 17, 2026. Yesterday's high temperature was 99 degrees. The normal high is 89. The high ties the previous 99 degrees, which was set in 2010. Yesterday's low temperature was 74 degrees. The normal low is 67. The record low is 49 degrees, which was set in 1903. No precipitation fell yesterday, which leaves the monthly total at 0.34 inches. This is 1.49 inches below the normal amount of 1.83 inches for September. The total precipitation for the year still stands at 31.62 inches, which is 4.65 inches below normal. Sunrise today is at 7:01 a.m. and sunset is at 7:17 p.m. This is your NOAA Weather Radio, station WXJ97, operating on a frequency of 162.400 MHz, providing the latest weather information on a 24-hour basis. 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Now let's check on your local forecast. Today, sunny, hot with highs in the upper 90s. South winds around 5 miles per hour, becoming southeast around 5 miles per hour this afternoon. Tonight, clear. Lows in the lower 70s. South winds around 5 miles per hour. Saturday, sunny, hot with highs in the upper 90s. West winds around 5 miles per hour, becoming south in the afternoon. Saturday night, clear. Lows in the lower 70s. South winds around 5 miles per hour. Sunday, mostly sunny. Hot with highs in the upper 90s. South winds around 5 miles per hour. Sunday night, partly cloudy. Lows in the mid-70s. Monday, partly
cloudy. Hot with highs in the upper 90s. Monday night, partly cloudy. Lows in the lower 70s. Tuesday, partly cloudy. Hot with highs in the upper 90s. Tuesday night, partly cloudy. Lows in the lower 70s. Wednesday, mostly sunny. Highs in the lower 90s. Wednesday night, partly cloudy. Lows in the upper 60s. Thursday, mostly sunny. Highs in the lower 90s. 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Be sure to follow us on Facebook. Here's a look at local weather conditions as of 7 a.m. At the top of the hour, skies were clear in Shreveport. The temperature was 72 degrees at the regional airport. The dew point was 66, making the relative humidity 83%. Winds were southeast at 3 miles an hour. The pressure was 30.16 inches and rising. In Bossier City, at Barksdale Air Force Base, skies were clear, with a temperature of 71 degrees. The dew point was 66, making the relative humidity 84%. Winds were calm. The pressure was 30.15 inches and rising. And in downtown Shreveport, skies were clear. The temperature was 72 degrees. And winds were calm. Once again in Shreveport, it was 72 degrees with clear skies at 7 a.m. Around the local area at 7 a.m., in Texarkana, clear and 77. Wind south at 3 miles an hour. El Dorado, clear and 68. Wind calm. Monroe, clear and 68. Wind calm. Natchitoches, clear and 67. Wind calm. Marshall, clear and 68. Wind calm. And at Longview, clear and 71 degrees. Wind calm. Elsewhere across the four-state area, over at Dallas, partly cloudy and 79. Oklahoma City, partly cloudy and 72. Little Rock, clear and 74. Jackson, Mississippi, clear and 66. Baton Rouge, clear and 69. And at Houston, mostly cloudy and 77 degrees. For the most current information, check us out on the web at www.weather.gov/sht. The Shreveport Climate Summary for yesterday, September 17, 2026. Yesterday's high temperature was 99 degrees. The normal high is 89. The high ties the previous 99 degrees, which was set in 2010. Yesterday's low temperature was 74 degrees. The normal low is 67. The record low is 49 degrees, which was set in 1903. No precipitation fell yesterday, which leaves the monthly total at 0.34 inches. This is 1.49 inches below the normal amount of 1.83 inches for September. The total precipitation for the year still stands at 31.62 inches, which is 4.65 inches below normal. Sunrise today is at 7:01 a.m. and sunset is at 7:17 p.m. Now let's check on your local forecast. Today, sunny, hot with highs in the upper 90s. South winds around 5 miles per hour, becoming southeast around 5 miles per hour this afternoon. Tonight, clear. Lows in the lower 70s. South winds around 5 miles per hour. Saturday, sunny, hot with highs in the upper 90s. West winds around 5 miles per hour, becoming south in the afternoon. Saturday night, clear. Lows in the lower 70s. South winds around 5 miles per hour. Sunday, mostly sunny. Hot with highs in the upper 90s. South winds around 5 miles per hour. Sunday night, partly cloudy. Lows in the mid-70s. Monday, partly cloudy. Hot with highs in the upper 90s. Monday night, partly cloudy. Lows in the lower 70s.
Tuesday, partly cloudy. Hot with highs in the upper 90s. Tuesday night, partly cloudy. Lows in the lower 70s. Wednesday, mostly sunny. Highs in the lower 90s. Wednesday night, partly cloudy. Lows in the upper 60s. Thursday, mostly sunny. Highs in the lower 90s. 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Be sure to follow us on Facebook. Here's a look at local weather conditions as of 7 a.m. At the top of the hour, skies were clear in Shreveport. The temperature was 72 degrees at the regional airport. The dew point was 66, making the relative humidity 83%. Winds were southeast at 3 miles an hour. The pressure was 30.16 inches and rising. In Bossier City, at Barksdale Air Force Base, skies were clear, with a temperature of 71 degrees. The dew point was 66, making the relative humidity 84%. Winds were calm. The pressure was 30.15 inches and rising. And in downtown Shreveport, skies were clear. The temperature was 72 degrees. And winds were calm. Once again in Shreveport, it was 72 degrees with clear skies at 7 a.m. Here is your area's open water boating forecast. Wind gusts may be higher. Today, sunny. Highs in the upper 90s. Southeast winds 10 to 15 miles per hour. Tonight, clear. Lows in the lower 70s. South winds 5 to 10 miles per hour. Saturday, sunny. Highs in the upper 90s. West winds 5 to 10 miles per hour, becoming south 10 to 15 miles per hour in the afternoon. Saturday night, clear. Lows in the lower 70s. South winds 5 to 10 miles per hour. Sunday, mostly sunny. Highs in the upper 90s. South winds 10 to 15 miles per hour. Sunday night, partly cloudy. Lows in the lower 70s. Monday, partly cloudy. Highs in the upper 90s. Monday night, partly cloudy. Lows in the lower 70s. Tuesday, partly cloudy. Highs in the upper 90s. Tuesday night, partly cloudy. Lows in the lower 70s. Wednesday, mostly sunny. Highs in the mid-90s. Wednesday night, partly cloudy. Lows in the upper 60s. Thursday, partly cloudy. Highs in the lower 90s. Around the local area at 7 a.m. in Texarkana, clear and 77. Wind south at 3 miles an hour. El Dorado, clear and 68. Wind calm. Monroe, clear and 68. Wind calm. Natchitoches, clear and 67. Wind calm. Marshall, clear and 68. Wind calm.

b/SHT. The Shreveport Climate Summary for yesterday, September 17, 2026. Yesterday's high temperature was 99 degrees. The normal high is 89. The high ties the previous 99 degrees, which was set in 2010. Yesterday's low temperature was 74 degrees. The normal low is 67. The record low is 49 degrees, which was set in 1903. No precipitation fell yesterday, which leaves the monthly total at 0.34 inches. This is 1.49 inches below the normal amount of 1.83 inches for September. The total precipitation for the year still stands at 31.62 inches, which is 4.65 inches below normal. Sunrise today is at 7:01 a.m. and sunset is at 7:17 p.m. Now let's check on your local forecast. Today, sunny, hot with highs in the upper 90s. South winds around 5 miles per hour, becoming southeast around 5 miles per hour this afternoon. Tonight, clear. Lows in the lower 70s. South winds around 5 miles per hour. Saturday, sunny, hot with highs in the upper 90s. West winds around 5 miles per hour, becoming south in the afternoon. Saturday night, clear. Lows in the lower 70s. South winds around 5 miles per hour. Sunday, mostly sunny. Hot with highs in the upper 90s. South winds around 5 miles per hour. Sunday night, partly cloudy. Lows in the mid-70s. Monday, partly cloudy. Hot with highs in the upper 90s. Monday night, partly cloudy. Lows in the lower 70s. Tuesday, partly cloudy. Hot with highs in the upper 90s. Tuesday night, partly cloudy. Lows in the lower 70s. Wednesday, mostly sunny. Highs in the lower 90s. Wednesday night, partly cloudy. Lows in the upper 60s. Thursday, mostly sunny. Highs in the lower 90s. 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Be sure to follow us on Facebook. Here's a look at local weather conditions as of 7 a.m. At the top of the hour, skies were clear in Shreveport. The temperature was 72 degrees at the regional airport. The dew point was 66, making the relative humidity 83%. Winds were southeast at 3 miles an hour. The pressure was 30.16 inches and rising. In Bossier City, at Barksdale Air Force Base, skies were clear, with a temperature of 71 degrees. The dew point was 66, making the relative humidity 84%. Winds were calm. The pressure was 30.15 inches and rising. And in downtown Shreveport, skies were clear. The temperature was 72 degrees. And winds were calm. Once again in Shreveport, it was 72 degrees with clear skies at 7 a.m. Around the local area at 7 a.m., in Texarkana, clear and 77. Wind south at 3 miles an hour. El Dorado, clear and 68. Wind calm. Monroe, clear and 68. Wind calm. Natchitoches, clear and 67. Wind calm. Marshall, clear and 68. Wind calm. And at Longview, clear and 71 degrees. Wind calm. Elsewhere across the four-state area, over at Dallas, partly cloudy and 79. Oklahoma City, partly cloudy and 72. Little Rock, clear and 74. Jackson, Mississippi, clear and 66. Baton Rouge, clear and 69. And at Houston, mostly cloudy and 77 degrees. For the most current information, check us out on the web at www.weather.gov/SHT. 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

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The Shreveport Climate Summary for yesterday, September 17, 2026. Yesterday's high temperature was 99 degrees. The normal high is 89. The high ties the previous 99 degrees, which was set in 2010. Yesterday's low temperature was 74 degrees. The normal low is 67. The record low is 49 degrees, which was set in 1903. No precipitation fell yesterday, which leaves the monthly total at 0.34 inches. This is 1.49 inches below the normal amount of 1.83 inches for September. The total precipitation for the year still stands at 31.62 inches, which is 4.65 inches below normal. Sunrise today is at 7:01 a.m. and sunset is at 7:17 p.m. Now let's check on your local forecast. Today, sunny, hot with highs in the upper 90s. South winds around 5 miles per hour, becoming southeast around 5 miles per hour this afternoon. Tonight, clear. Lows in the lower 70s. South winds around 5 miles per hour. Saturday, sunny, hot with highs in the upper 90s. West winds around 5 miles per hour, becoming south in the afternoon. Saturday night, clear. Lows in the lower 70s. South winds around 5 miles per hour. Sunday, mostly sunny. Hot with highs in the upper 90s. South winds around 5 miles per hour. Sunday night, partly cloudy. Lows in the mid-70s. Monday, partly cloudy. Hot with highs in the upper 90s. Monday night, partly cloudy. Lows in the lower 70s. Tuesday, partly cloudy. Hot with highs in the upper 90s. Tuesday night, partly cloudy. Lows in the lower 70s. Wednesday, mostly sunny. Highs in the lower 90s. Wednesday night, partly cloudy. Lows in the upper 60s. Thursday, mostly sunny. Highs in the lower 90s. 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Be sure to follow us on Facebook. Here's a look at local weather conditions as of 7 a.m. At the top of the hour, skies were clear in Shreveport. The temperature was 72 degrees at the regional airport. The dew point was 66, making the relative humidity 83%. Winds were southeast at 3 miles an hour. The pressure was 30.16 inches and rising. In Bossier City, at Barksdale Air Force Base, skies were clear, with a temperature of 71 degrees. The dew point was 66, making the relative humidity 84%. Winds were calm. The pressure was 30.15 inches and rising. And in downtown Shreveport, skies were clear. The temperature was 72 degrees. And winds were calm. Once again in Shreveport, it was 72 degrees with clear skies at 7 a.m. Around the local area at 7 a.m., in Texarkana, clear and 77. Wind south at 3 miles an hour. El Dorado, clear and 68. Wind calm. Monroe, clear and 68. Wind calm. Natchitoches, clear and 67. Wind calm. Marshall, clear and 68. Wind calm. And at Longview, clear and 71 degrees. Wind calm. Elsewhere across the four-state area, over at Dallas, partly cloudy and 79. Oklahoma City, partly cloudy and 72. Little Rock, clear and 74. Jackson, Mississippi, clear and 66. Baton Rouge, clear and 69. And if you
Boston, mostly cloudy and 77 degrees. For the most current information, check us out on the web at www.weather.gov/sht. Around the local area at 8 a.m., in Texarkana, sunny and 79. Wind calm. El Dorado, sunny and 71. Wind north at 3 miles an hour. Monroe, sunny and 70. Wind calm. Nacogdoches, sunny and 68. Wind calm. At Marshall. Visibility 10 miles. Temperature was 71 degrees, dew point 70. Wind was calm. And the pressure was 30.17 inches, and rising. And at Longview, sunny and 74 degrees. Wind calm. Elsewhere across the four-state area, over at Dallas, partly cloudy and 80. Oklahoma City, partly cloudy and 72. Little Rock, sunny and 76. Jackson, Mississippi, sunny and 71. Baton Rouge, sunny and 73. And at Houston, mostly sunny and 78 degrees. For the most current information, check us out on the web at www.weather.gov/sht. The Shreveport Climate Summary for yesterday, September 17, 2026. Yesterday's high temperature was 99 degrees. The normal high is 89. The high ties the previous 99 degrees, which was set in 2010. Yesterday's low temperature was 74 degrees. The normal low is 67. The record low is 49 degrees, which was set in 1903. No precipitation fell yesterday, which leaves the monthly total at 0.34 inches. This is 1.49 inches below the normal amount of 1.83 inches for September. The total precipitation for the year still stands at 31.62 inches, which is 4.65 inches below normal. Sunrise today is at 7:01 a.m. and sunset is at 7:17 p.m. Now let's check on your local forecast. Today, sunny, hot with highs in the upper 90s. South winds around 5 miles per hour, becoming southeast around 5 miles per hour this afternoon. Tonight, clear. Lows in the lower 70s. South winds around 5 miles per hour. Saturday, sunny, hot with highs in the upper 90s. West winds around 5 miles per hour, becoming south in the afternoon. Saturday night, clear. Lows in the lower 70s. South winds around 5 miles per hour. Sunday, mostly sunny. Hot with highs in the upper 90s. South winds around 5 miles per hour. Sunday night, partly cloudy. Lows in the mid-70s. Monday, partly cloudy. Hot with highs in the upper 90s. Monday night, partly cloudy. Lows in the lower 70s. Tuesday, partly cloudy. Hot with highs in the upper 90s. Tuesday night, partly cloudy. Lows in the lower 70s. Wednesday, mostly sunny. Highs in the lower 90s. Wednesday night, partly cloudy. Lows in the upper 60s. Thursday, mostly sunny. Highs in the lower 90s. 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Be sure to follow us on Facebook. Here's a look at local weather conditions as of 8 a.m. At the top of the hour, skies were sunny in Shreveport. The temperature was 73 degrees at the regional airport. The dew point was 70, making the relative humidity 88%. Winds were calm. The pressure was 30.17 inches and rising. In Bossier City, at Barksdale Air Force Base, skies were sunny, with a temperature of 74 degrees. The dew point was 68, making the relative humidity 80%. Winds were calm. The pressure was 30.17 inches and rising. And in downtown Shreveport, skies were sunny. The temperature was 75 degrees.
and winds were calm. Once again in Shreveport, it was 73 degrees with sunny skies at 8 a.m. Around the local area at 8 a.m., in Texarkana, sunny and 79. Wind calm. El Dorado, sunny and 71. Wind north at 3 miles an hour. Monroe, sunny and 70. Wind calm. Nacogdoches, sunny and 68. Wind calm. At Marshall. Visibility 10 miles. Temperature was 71 degrees, dew point 70. Wind was calm. And the pressure was 30.17 inches, and rising. And at Longview, sunny and 74 degrees. Wind calm. Elsewhere across the four-state area, over at Dallas, partly cloudy and 80. Oklahoma City, partly cloudy and 72. Little Rock, sunny and 76. Jackson, Mississippi, sunny and 71. Baton Rouge, sunny and 73. And at Houston, mostly sunny and 78 degrees. For the most current information, check us out on the web at www.weather.gov/sht. The Shreveport Climate Summary for yesterday, September 17, 2026. Yesterday's high temperature was 99 degrees. The normal high is 89. The high ties the previous 99 degrees, which was set in 2010. Yesterday's low temperature was 74 degrees. The normal low is 67. The record low is 49 degrees, which was set in 1903. No precipitation fell yesterday, which leaves the monthly total at 0.34 inches. This is 1.49 inches below the normal amount of 1.83 inches for September. The total precipitation for the year still stands at 31.62 inches, which is 4.65 inches below normal. Sunrise today is at 7:01 a.m. and sunset is at 7:17 p.m. Now let's check on your local forecast. Today, sunny, hot with highs in the upper 90s. South winds around 5 miles per hour, becoming southeast around 5 miles per hour this afternoon. Tonight, clear. Lows in the lower 70s. South winds around 5 miles per hour. Saturday, sunny, hot with highs in the upper 90s. West winds around 5 miles per hour, becoming south in the afternoon. Saturday night, clear. Lows in the lower 70s. South winds around 5 miles per hour. Sunday, mostly sunny. Hot with highs in the upper 90s. South winds around 5 miles per hour. Sunday night, partly cloudy. Lows in the mid-70s. Monday, partly cloudy. Hot with highs in the upper 90s. Monday night, partly cloudy. Lows in the lower 70s. Tuesday, partly cloudy. Hot with highs in the upper 90s. Tuesday night, partly cloudy. Lows in the lower 70s. Wednesday, mostly sunny. Highs in the lower 90s. Wednesday night, partly cloudy. Lows in the upper 60s. Thursday, mostly sunny. Highs in the lower 90s. 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Be sure to follow us on Facebook. Here's a look at local weather conditions as of 8 a.m. At the top of the hour, skies were sunny in Shreveport. The temperature was 73 degrees at the regional airport. The dew point was 70, making the relative humidity 88%. Winds were calm. The pressure was 30.17 inches and rising. In Bossier City, at Barksdale Air Force Base, skies were sunny, with a temperature of 74 degrees. The dew point was 68, making the relative humidity 80%. Winds were calm. The pressure was 30.17 inches and rising. And in downtown Shreveport, skies were sunny. The temperature was 75 degrees. And winds were calm.
Once again in Shreveport, it was 73 degrees with sunny skies at 8 a.m. This is your NOAA Weather Radio, station WXJ97, operating on a frequency of 162.400 MHz, providing the latest weather information on a 24-hour basis. Broadcasts originate from the National Weather Service office in Shreveport, Louisiana. 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Around the local area at 8 a.m. in Texarkana, sunny and 79. Wind calm. El Dorado, sunny and 71. Wind north at 3 miles an hour. Monroe, sunny and 70. Wind calm. Natchitoches, sunny and 68. Wind calm. At Marshall. Visibility 10 miles. Temperature was 71 degrees, dew point 70. Wind was calm. And the pressure was 30.17 inches, and rising. And at Longview, sunny and 74 degrees. Wind calm. Elsewhere across the four-state area, over at Dallas, partly cloudy and 80. Oklahoma City, partly cloudy and 72. Little Rock, sunny and 76. Jackson, Mississippi, sunny and 71. Baton Rouge, sunny and 73. And at Houston, mostly sunny and 78 degrees. For the most current information, check us out on the web at www.weather.gov/SHT. The Shreveport Climate Summary for yesterday, September 17, 2026. Yesterday's high temperature was 99 degrees. The normal high is 89. The high ties the previous 99 degrees, which was set in 2010. Yesterday's low temperature was 74 degrees. The normal low is 67. The record low is 49 degrees, which was set in 1903. No precipitation fell yesterday, which leaves the monthly total at 0.34 inches. This is 1.49 inches below the normal amount of 1.83 inches for September. The total precipitation for the year still stands at 31.62 inches, which is 4.65 inches below normal. Sunrise today is at 7:01 a.m. and sunset is at 7:17 p.m. Now let's check on your local forecast. Today, sunny, hot with highs in the upper 90s. South winds around 5 miles per hour, becoming southeast around 5 miles per hour this afternoon. Tonight, clear. Lows in the lower 70s. South winds around 5 miles per hour. Saturday, sunny, hot with highs in the upper 90s. West winds around 5 miles per hour, becoming south in the afternoon. Saturday night, clear. Lows in the lower 70s. South winds around 5 miles per hour. Sunday, mostly sunny. Hot with highs in the upper 90s. South winds around 5 miles per hour. Sunday night, partly cloudy. Lows in the mid-70s. Monday, partly cloudy. Hot with highs in the upper 90s. Monday night, partly cloudy. Lows in the lower 70s. Tuesday, partly cloudy. Hot with highs in the upper 90s. Tuesday night, partly cloudy. Lows in the lower 70s. Wednesday, mostly sunny. Highs in the lower 90s. Wednesday night, partly cloudy. Lows in the upper 60s. Thursday, mostly sunny. Highs in the lower 90s. 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Be sure to follow us on Facebook. Here's a look at local weather conditions as of 8 a.m. At the top of the hour, skies were sunny in Shreveport. The temperature was 73 degrees at the regional airport. The dew point was 70, making the relative humidity 88%. Winds were calm. The pressure was 30.17 inches and rising.
In Bossier City, at Barksdale Air Force Base, skies were sunny, with a temperature of 74 degrees. The dew point was 68, making the relative humidity 80%. Winds were calm. The pressure was 30.17 inches and rising. And in downtown Shreveport, skies were sunny. The temperature was 75 degrees. And winds were calm. Once again in Shreveport, it was 73 degrees with sunny skies at 8 a.m. Around the local area at 8 a.m., in Texarkana, sunny and 79. Wind calm. El Dorado, sunny and 71. Wind north at 3 miles an hour. Monroe, sunny and 70. Wind calm. Natchitoches, sunny and 68. Wind calm. At Marshall. Visibility 10 miles. Temperature was 71 degrees, dew point 70. Wind was calm. And the pressure was 30.17 inches, and rising. And at Longview, sunny and 74 degrees. Wind calm. Elsewhere across the four-state area, over at Dallas, partly cloudy and 80. Oklahoma City, partly cloudy and 72. Little Rock, sunny and 76. Jackson, Mississippi, sunny and 71. Baton Rouge, sunny and 73. And at Houston, mostly sunny and 78 degrees. For the most current information, check us out on the web at www.weather.gov/sht. The Shreveport Climate Summary for yesterday, September 17, 2026. Yesterday's high temperature was 99 degrees. The normal high is 89. The high ties the previous 99 degrees, which was set in 2010. Yesterday's low temperature was 74 degrees. The normal low is 67. The record low is 49 degrees, which was set in 1903. No precipitation fell yesterday, which leaves the monthly total at 0.34 inches. This is 1.49 inches below the normal amount of 1.83 inches for September. The total precipitation for the year still stands at 31.62 inches, which is 4.65 inches below normal. Sunrise today is at 7:01 a.m. and sunset is at 7:17 p.m. Here is your area's open water boating forecast. Wind gusts may be higher. Today, sunny. Highs in the upper 90s. Southeast winds 10 to 15 miles per hour. Tonight, clear. Lows in the lower 70s. South winds 5 to 10 miles per hour. Saturday, sunny. Highs in the upper 90s. West winds 5 to 10 miles per hour, becoming south 10 to 15 miles per hour in the afternoon. Saturday night, clear. Lows in the lower 70s. South winds 5 to 10 miles per hour. Sunday, mostly sunny. Highs in the upper 90s. South winds 10 to 15 miles per hour. Sunday night, partly cloudy. Lows in the lower 70s. Monday, partly cloudy. Highs in the upper 90s. Monday night, partly cloudy. Lows in the lower 70s. Tuesday, partly cloudy. Highs in the upper 90s. Tuesday night, partly cloudy. Lows in the lower 70s. Wednesday, mostly sunny. Highs in the mid-90s. Wednesday night, partly cloudy. Lows in the upper 60s. Thursday, partly cloudy. Highs in the lower 90s. Now let's check on your local forecast. Today, sunny, hot with highs in the upper 90s. South winds around 5 miles per hour, becoming southeast around 5 miles per hour this afternoon. Tonight, clear. Lows in the lower 70s. South winds around 5 miles per hour. Saturday, sunny, hot with highs in the upper 90s. West winds around 5 miles per hour, becoming south in the afternoon. Saturday night, clear. Lows in the lower 70s.
South winds around 5 miles per hour. Sunday, mostly sunny. Hot with highs in the upper 90s. South winds around 5 miles per hour. Sunday night, partly cloudy. Lows in the mid-70s. Monday, partly cloudy. Hot with highs in the upper 90s. Monday night, partly cloudy. Lows in the lower 70s. Tuesday, partly cloudy. Hot with highs in the upper 90s. Lows in the lower 70s. Wednesday, mostly sunny. Highs in the lower 90s. Wednesday night, partly cloudy. Lows in the upper 60s. Thursday, mostly sunny. Highs in the lower 90s. 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Be sure to follow us on Facebook. Here's a look at local weather conditions as of 8 a.m. At the top of the hour, skies were sunny in Shreveport. The temperature was 73 degrees at the regional airport. The dew point was 70, making the relative humidity 88%. Winds were calm. The pressure was 30.17 inches and rising. In Bossier City, at Barksdale Air Force Base, skies were sunny, with a temperature of 74 degrees. The dew point was 68, making the relative humidity 80%. Winds were calm. The pressure was 30.17 inches and rising. And in downtown Shreveport, skies were sunny. The temperature was 75 degrees. And winds were calm. Once again in Shreveport, it was 73 degrees with sunny skies at 8 a.m. Around the local area at 8 a.m., in Texarkana, sunny and 79. Wind calm. El Dorado, sunny and 71. Wind north at 3 miles an hour. Monroe, sunny and 70. Wind calm. Nacogdoches, sunny and 68. Wind calm. At Marshall. Visibility 10 miles. Temperature was 71 degrees, dew point 70. Wind was calm. And the pressure was 30.17 inches, and rising. And at Longview, sunny and 74 degrees. Wind calm. Elsewhere across the four-state area, over at Dallas, partly cloudy and 80. Oklahoma City, partly cloudy and 72. Little Rock, sunny and 76. Jackson, Mississippi, sunny and 71. Baton Rouge, sunny and 73. And at Houston, mostly sunny and 78 degrees. For the most current information, check us out on the web at www.weather.gov/sht. The Shreveport Climate Summary for yesterday, September 17, 2026. Yesterday's high temperature was 99 degrees. The normal high is 89. The high ties the previous 99 degrees, which was set in 2010. Yesterday's low temperature was 74 degrees. The normal low is 67. The record low is 49 degrees, which was set in 1903. No precipitation fell yesterday, which leaves the monthly total at 0.34 inches. This is 1.49 inches below the normal amount of 1.83 inches for September. The total precipitation for the year still stands at 31.62 inches, which is 4.65 inches below normal. Sunrise today is at 7:01 a.m. and sunset is at 7:17 p.m. This is your NOAA Weather Radio, station WXJ97, operating on a frequency of 162.400 MHz, providing the latest weather information on a 24-hour basis. 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Now let's check on your local forecast. Today, sunny, hot with highs in the upper 90s. South winds around 5 miles per hour,
becoming southeast around 5 miles per hour this afternoon. Tonight, clear.

at NWS Shreveport. Now let's check on your local forecast. Today, sunny, hot with highs in the upper 90s. South winds around 5 miles per hour, becoming southeast around 5 miles per hour this afternoon. Tonight, clear. Lows in the lower 70s. South winds around 5 miles per hour. Saturday, sunny, hot with highs in the upper 90s. West winds around 5 miles per hour, becoming south in the afternoon. Saturday night, clear. Lows in the lower 70s. South winds around 5 miles per hour. Sunday, mostly sunny. Hot with highs in the upper 90s. South winds around 5 miles per hour. Sunday night, partly cloudy. Lows in the mid-70s. Monday, partly cloudy. Hot with highs in the upper 90s. Monday night, partly cloudy. Lows in the lower 70s. Tuesday, partly cloudy. Hot with highs in the upper 90s. Tuesday night, partly cloudy. Lows in the lower 70s. Wednesday, mostly sunny. Highs in the lower 90s. Wednesday night, partly cloudy. Lows in the upper 60s. Thursday, mostly sunny. Highs in the lower 90s. 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Be sure to follow us on Facebook. Here's a look at local weather conditions as of 8 a.m. At the top of the hour, skies were sunny in Shreveport. The temperature was 73 degrees at the regional airport. The dew point was 70, making the relative humidity 88%. Winds were calm. The pressure was 30.17 inches and rising. In Bossier City, at Barksdale Air Force Base, skies were sunny, with a temperature of 74 degrees. The dew point was 68, making the relative humidity 80%. Winds were calm. The pressure was 30.17 inches and rising. And in downtown Shreveport, skies were sunny. The temperature was 75 degrees. And winds were calm. Once again in Shreveport, it was 73 degrees with sunny skies at 8 a.m. Around the local area at 8 a.m., in Texarkana, sunny and 79. Wind calm. El Dorado, sunny and 71. Wind north at 3 miles an hour. Monroe, sunny and 70. Wind calm. Natchitoches, sunny and 68. Wind calm. At Marshall. Visibility 10 miles. Temperature was 71 degrees, dew point 70. Wind was calm. And the pressure was 30.17 inches and rising. And at Longview, sunny and 74 degrees. Wind calm. Elsewhere across the four-state area, over at Dallas, partly cloudy and 80. Oklahoma City, partly cloudy and 72. Little Rock, sunny and 76. Jackson, Mississippi, sunny and 71. Baton Rouge, sunny and 73. And at Houston, mostly sunny and 78 degrees. For the most current information, check us out on the web at www.weather.gov/sht. The Shreveport Climate Summary for yesterday, September 17, 2026. Yesterday's high temperature was 99 degrees. The normal high is 89. The high ties the previous 99 degrees, which was set in 2010. Yesterday's low temperature was 74 degrees. The normal low is 67. The record low is 49 degrees, which was set in 1903. No precipitation fell yesterday, which leaves the monthly total at 0.34 inches. This is 1.49 inches below the normal amount of 1.83 inches for September. The total precipitation for the year still stands at 31.62 inches, which is 4.65 inches below normal. Sunrise today is at 7:01 a.m. and sunset is at 7:17 p.m.
Now let's check on your local forecast. Today, sunny, hot with highs in the upper 90s. South winds around 5 miles per hour, becoming southeast around 5 miles per hour this afternoon. Tonight, clear. Lows in the lower 70s. South winds around 5 miles per hour. Saturday, sunny, hot with highs in the upper 90s. West winds around 5 miles per hour, becoming south in the afternoon. Saturday night, clear. Lows in the lower 70s. South winds around 5 miles per hour. Sunday, mostly sunny. Hot with highs in the upper 90s. South winds around 5 miles per hour. Sunday night, partly cloudy. Lows in the mid-70s. Monday, partly cloudy. Hot with highs in the upper 90s. Monday night, partly cloudy. Lows in the lower 70s. Tuesday, partly cloudy. Hot with highs in the upper 90s. Tuesday night, partly cloudy. Lows in the lower 70s. Wednesday, mostly sunny. Highs in the lower 90s. Wednesday night, partly cloudy. Lows in the upper 60s. Thursday, mostly sunny. Highs in the lower 90s. 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Be sure to follow us on Facebook. Here's a look at local weather conditions as of 8 a.m. At the top of the hour, skies were sunny in Shreveport. The temperature was 73 degrees at the regional airport. The dew point was 70, making the relative humidity 88%. Winds were calm. The pressure was 30.17 inches and rising. In Bossier City, at Barksdale Air Force Base, skies were sunny, with a temperature of 74 degrees. The dew point was 68, making the relative humidity 80%. Winds were calm. The pressure was 30.17 inches and rising. And in downtown Shreveport, skies were sunny. The temperature was 75 degrees. And winds were calm. Once again in Shreveport, it was 73 degrees with sunny skies at 8 a.m. Here is your area's open water boating forecast. Wind gusts may be higher. Today, sunny. Highs in the upper 90s. Southeast winds 10 to 15 miles per hour. Tonight, clear. Lows in the lower 70s. South winds 5 to 10 miles per hour. Saturday, sunny. Highs in the upper 90s. West winds 5 to 10 miles per hour, becoming south 10 to 15 miles per hour in the afternoon. Saturday night, clear. Lows in the lower 70s. South winds 5 to 10 miles per hour. Sunday, mostly sunny. Highs in the upper 90s. South winds 10 to 15 miles per hour. Sunday night, partly cloudy. Lows in the lower 70s. Monday, partly cloudy. Highs in the upper 90s. Monday night, partly cloudy. Lows in the lower 70s. Tuesday, partly cloudy. Highs in the upper 90s. Tuesday night, partly cloudy. Lows in the lower 70s. Wednesday, mostly sunny. Highs in the mid-90s. Wednesday night, partly cloudy. Lows in the upper 60s. Thursday, partly cloudy. Highs in the lower 90s. Around the local area at 8 a.m. in Texarkana, sunny and 79. Wind calm. El Dorado, sunny and 71. Wind north at 3 miles an hour. Monroe, sunny and 70. Wind calm. Nacogdoches, sunny and 68. Wind calm. At Marshall. Visibility 10 miles. Temperature was 71 degrees, dew point 70. Wind was calm. And the pressure was 30.17 inches and rising. And at Longview, sunny and 74 degrees. Wind calm. Elsewhere,

climate summary for yesterday, September 17, 2026. Yesterday's high temperature was 99 degrees. The normal high is 89. The high ties the previous 99 degrees, which was set in 2010. Yesterday's low temperature was 74 degrees. The normal low is 67. The record low is 49 degrees, which was set in 1903. No precipitation fell yesterday, which leaves the monthly total at 0.34 inches. This is 1.49 inches below the normal amount of 1.83 inches for September. The total precipitation for the year still stands at 31.62 inches, which is 4.65 inches below normal. Sunrise today is at 7:01 a.m. and sunset is at 7:17 p.m. Now let's check on your local forecast. Today, sunny, hot with highs in the upper 90s. South winds around 5 miles per hour, becoming southeast around 5 miles per hour this afternoon. Tonight, clear. Lows in the lower 70s. South winds around 5 miles per hour. Saturday, sunny, hot with highs in the upper 90s. West winds around 5 miles per hour, becoming south in the afternoon. Saturday night, clear. Lows in the lower 70s. South winds around 5 miles per hour. Sunday, mostly sunny. Hot with highs in the upper 90s. South winds around 5 miles per hour. Sunday night, partly cloudy. Lows in the mid-70s. Monday, partly cloudy. Hot with highs in the upper 90s. Monday night, partly cloudy. Lows in the lower 70s. Tuesday, partly cloudy. Hot with highs in the upper 90s. Tuesday night, partly cloudy. Lows in the lower 70s. Wednesday, mostly sunny. Highs in the lower 90s. Wednesday night, partly cloudy. Lows in the upper 60s. Thursday, mostly sunny. Highs in the lower 90s. 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Be sure to follow us on Facebook. Here's a look at local weather conditions as of 8 a.m. At the top of the hour, skies were sunny in Shreveport. The temperature was 73 degrees at the regional airport. The dew point was 70, making the relative humidity 88%. Winds were calm. The pressure was 30.17 inches and rising. In Bossier City, at Barksdale Air Force Base, skies were sunny, with a temperature of 74 degrees. The dew point was 68, making the relative humidity 80%. Winds were calm. The pressure was 30.17 inches and rising. And in downtown Shreveport, skies were sunny. The temperature was 75 degrees. And winds were calm. Once again in Shreveport, it was 73 degrees with sunny skies at 8 a.m. This is your NOAA Weather Radio, station WXJ97, operating on a frequency of 162.400 MHz, providing the latest weather information on a 24-hour basis. Broadcasts originate from the National Weather Service office in Shreveport, Louisiana. 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Around the local area at 8 a.m. in Texarkana, sunny and 79. Wind calm. El Dorado, sunny and 71. Wind north at 3 miles an hour. Monroe, sunny and 70. Wind calm. Natchitoches, sunny and 68. Wind calm. At Marshall. Visibility 10 miles. Temperature was 71 degrees, dew point 70. Wind was calm. And the pressure was 30.17 inches, and rising. And at Longview, sunny and 74 degrees. Wind calm. Elsewhere across the four-state area, over at Dallas, partly cloudy and 80.

Oklahoma City, partly cloudy and 72. Little Rock, sunny and 76. Jackson, Mississippi, sunny and 71. Baton Rouge, sunny and 73. And at Houston, mostly sunny and 78 degrees. For the most current information, check us out on the web at www.weather.gov/sht. The Shreveport Climate Summary for yesterday, September 17, 2026. Yesterday's high temperature was 99 degrees. The normal high is 89. The high ties the previous 99 degrees, which was set in 2010. Yesterday's low temperature was 74 degrees. The normal low is 67. The record low is 49 degrees, which was set in 1903. No precipitation fell yesterday, which leaves the monthly total at 0.34 inches. This is 1.49 inches below the normal amount of 1.83 inches for September. The total precipitation for the year still stands at 31.62 inches, which is 4.65 inches below normal. Sunrise today is at 7:01 a.m. and sunset is at 7:17 p.m. Now let's check on your local forecast. Today, sunny, hot with highs in the upper 90s. South winds around 5 miles per hour, becoming southeast around 5 miles per hour this afternoon. Tonight, clear. Lows in the lower 70s. South winds around 5 miles per hour. Saturday, sunny, hot with highs in the upper 90s. West winds around 5 miles per hour, becoming south in the afternoon. Saturday night, clear. Lows in the lower 70s. South winds around 5 miles per hour. Sunday, mostly sunny. Hot with highs in the upper 90s. South winds around 5 miles per hour. Sunday night, partly cloudy. Lows in the mid-70s. Monday, partly cloudy. Hot with highs in the upper 90s. Monday night, partly cloudy. Lows in the lower 70s. Tuesday, partly cloudy. Hot with highs in the upper 90s. Tuesday night, partly cloudy. Lows in the lower 70s. Wednesday, mostly sunny. Highs in the lower 90s. Wednesday night, partly cloudy. Lows in the upper 60s. Thursday, mostly sunny. Highs in the lower 90s. 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Be sure to follow us on Facebook. Here's a look at local weather conditions as of 8 a.m. At the top of the hour, skies were sunny in Shreveport. The temperature was 73 degrees at the regional airport. The dew point was 70, making the relative humidity 88%. Winds were calm. The pressure was 30.17 inches and rising. In Bossier City, at Barksdale Air Force Base, skies were sunny, with a temperature of 74 degrees. The dew point was 68, making the relative humidity 80%. Winds were calm. The pressure was 30.17 inches and rising. And in downtown Shreveport, skies were sunny. The temperature was 75 degrees. And winds were calm. Once again in Shreveport, it was 73 degrees with sunny skies at 8 a.m. You're listening to your weather radio, station WXJ97, broadcasting in Shreveport on 162.4 MHz. Be sure to follow us on Facebook. Here's a look at local weather conditions as of 9 a.m. At the top of the hour, skies were sunny in Shreveport. The temperature was 81 degrees at the regional airport. The dew point was 70, making the relative humidity 69%. Winds were calm. The pressure was 30.18 inches and rising. In Bossier City, at Barksdale Air Force Base, skies were sunny, with a temperature of 81 degrees. The dew point was 69, making the relative humidity 66%. Winds were south at 5 miles an hour.
The pressure was 30.17 inches and steady. And in downtown Shreveport, skies were sunny. The temperature was 81 degrees. And winds were variable at 3 miles an hour. Once again in Shreveport, it was 81 degrees with sunny skies at 9 a.m. Around the local area at 9 a.m., in Texarkana, sunny and 84. Wind southwest at 3 miles an hour. El Dorado, sunny and 81. Wind calm. Monroe, sunny and 79. Wind calm. Natchitoches, sunny and 76. Wind calm. Marshall, sunny and 82. Wind calm. And at Longview, sunny and 82 degrees. Wind west at 5 miles an hour. Elsewhere across the four-state area, over at Dallas, mostly sunny and 84. Oklahoma City, mostly sunny and 81. Little Rock, sunny and 84. Jackson, Mississippi, sunny and 79. Baton Rouge, sunny and 79. And at Houston, mostly sunny and 81 degrees. For the most current information, check us out on the web at www.weather.gov/sht. The Shreveport Climate Summary for yesterday, September 17, 2026. Yesterday's high temperature was 99 degrees. The normal high is 89. The high ties the previous 99 degrees, which was set in 2010. Yesterday's low temperature was 74 degrees. The normal low is 67. The record low is 49 degrees, which was set in 1903. No precipitation fell yesterday, which leaves the monthly total at 0.34 inches. This is 1.49 inches below the normal amount of 1.83 inches for September. The total precipitation for the year still stands at 31.62 inches, which is 4.65 inches below normal. Sunrise today is at 7:01 a.m. and sunset is at 7:17 p.m. Now let's check on your local forecast. Today, sunny, hot with highs in the upper 90s. South winds around 5 miles per hour, becoming southeast around 5 miles per hour this afternoon. Tonight, clear. Lows in the lower 70s. South winds around 5 miles per hour. Saturday, sunny, hot with highs in the upper 90s. West winds around 5 miles per hour, becoming south in the afternoon. Saturday night, clear. Lows in the lower 70s. South winds around 5 miles per hour. Sunday, mostly sunny. Hot with highs in the upper 90s. South winds around 5 miles per hour. Sunday night, partly cloudy. Lows in the mid-70s. Monday, partly cloudy. Hot with highs in the upper 90s. Monday night, partly cloudy. Lows in the lower 70s. Tuesday, partly cloudy. Hot with highs in the upper 90s. Tuesday night, partly cloudy. Lows in the lower 70s. Wednesday, mostly sunny. Highs in the lower 90s. Wednesday night, partly cloudy. Lows in the upper 60s. Thursday, mostly sunny. Highs in the lower 90s. 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Be sure to follow us on Facebook. Here's a look at local weather conditions as of 9 a.m. At the top of the hour, skies were sunny in Shreveport. The temperature was 81 degrees at the regional airport. The dew point was 70, making the relative humidity 69%. Winds were calm. The pressure was 30.18 inches and rising. In Bossier City, at Barksdale Air Force Base, skies were sunny, with a temperature of 81 degrees. The dew point was 69, making the relative humidity 66%. Winds were south at 5 miles an hour. The pressure was 30.17 inches and steady. And in downtown Shreveport, skies were sunny.
the temperature was 81 degrees. And winds were variable at 3 miles an hour. Once again in Shreveport, it was 81 degrees with sunny skies at 9 a.m. Around the local area at 9 a.m., in Texarkana, sunny and 84. Wind southwest at 3 miles an hour. El Dorado, sunny and 81. Wind calm. Monroe, sunny and 79. Wind calm. Natchitoches, sunny and 76. Wind calm. Marshall, sunny and 82. Wind calm. And at Longview, sunny and 82 degrees. Wind west at 5 miles an hour. Elsewhere across the four-state area, over at Dallas, mostly sunny and 84. Oklahoma City, mostly sunny and 81. Little Rock, sunny and 84. Jackson, Mississippi, sunny and 79. Baton Rouge, sunny and 79. And at Houston, mostly sunny and 81 degrees. For the most current information, check us out on the web at www.weather.gov/SHP. The Shreveport Climate Summary for yesterday, September 17, 2026. Yesterday's high temperature was 99 degrees. The normal high is 89. The high ties the previous 99 degrees, which was set in 2010. Yesterday's low temperature was 74 degrees. The normal low is 67. The record low is 49 degrees, which was set in 1903. No precipitation fell yesterday, which leaves the monthly total at 0.34 inches. This is 1.49 inches below the normal amount of 1.83 inches for September. The total precipitation for the year still stands at 31.62 inches, which is 4.65 inches below normal. Sunrise today is at 7:01 a.m. and sunset is at 7:17 p.m. Now let's check on your local forecast. Today, sunny, hot with highs in the upper 90s. South winds around 5 miles per hour, becoming southeast around 5 miles per hour this afternoon. Tonight, clear. Lows in the lower 70s. South winds around 5 miles per hour. Saturday, sunny, hot with highs in the upper 90s. West winds around 5 miles per hour, becoming south in the afternoon. Saturday night, clear. Lows in the lower 70s. South winds around 5 miles per hour. Sunday, mostly sunny. Hot with highs in the upper 90s. South winds around 5 miles per hour. Sunday night, partly cloudy. Lows in the mid-70s. Monday, partly cloudy. Hot with highs in the upper 90s. Monday night, partly cloudy. Lows in the lower 70s. Tuesday, partly cloudy. Hot with highs in the upper 90s. Tuesday night, partly cloudy. Lows in the lower 70s. Wednesday, mostly sunny. Highs in the lower 90s. Wednesday night, partly cloudy. Lows in the upper 60s. Thursday, mostly sunny. Highs in the lower 90s. 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Be sure to follow us on Facebook. Here's a look at local weather conditions as of 9 a.m. At the top of the hour, skies were sunny in Shreveport. The temperature was 81 degrees at the regional airport. The dew point was 70, making the relative humidity 69%. Winds were calm. The pressure was 30.18 inches and rising.
in Bossier City, at Barksdale Air Force Base, skies were sunny, with a temperature of 81 degrees. The dew point was 69, making the relative humidity 66%. Winds were south at 5 miles an hour. The pressure was 30.17 inches and steady. And in downtown Shreveport, skies were sunny. The temperature was 81 degrees. And winds were variable at 3 miles an hour. Once again in Shreveport, it was 81 degrees with sunny skies at 9 a.m. Around the local area at 9 a.m., in Texarkana, sunny and 84. Wind southwest at 3 miles an hour. El Dorado, sunny and 81. Wind calm. Monroe, sunny and 79. Wind calm. Natchitoches, sunny and 76. Wind calm. Marshall, sunny and 82. Wind calm. And at Longview, sunny and 82 degrees. Wind west at 5 miles an hour. Elsewhere across the four-state area, over at Dallas, mostly sunny and 84. Oklahoma City, mostly sunny and 81. Little Rock, sunny and 84. Jackson, Mississippi, sunny and 79. Baton Rouge, sunny and 79. And at Houston, mostly sunny and 81 degrees. For the most current information, check us out on the web at www.weather.gov/SHP. The Shreveport Climate Summary for yesterday, September 17, 2026. Yesterday's high temperature was 99 degrees. The normal high is 89. The high ties the previous 99 degrees, which was set in 2010. Yesterday's low temperature was 74 degrees. The normal low is 67. The record low is 49 degrees, which was set in 1903. No precipitation fell yesterday, which leaves the monthly total at 0.34 inches. This is 1.49 inches below the normal amount of 1.83 inches for September. The total precipitation for the year still stands at 31.62 inches, which is 4.65 inches below normal. Sunrise today is at 7:01 a.m. and sunset is at 7:17 p.m. Now let's check on your local forecast. Today, sunny, hot with highs in the upper 90s. South winds around 5 miles per hour, becoming southeast around 5 miles per hour this afternoon. Tonight, clear. Lows in the lower 70s. South winds around 5 miles per hour. Saturday, sunny, hot with highs in the upper 90s. West winds around 5 miles per hour, becoming south in the afternoon. Saturday night, clear. Lows in the lower 70s. South winds around 5 miles per hour. Sunday, mostly sunny. Hot with highs in the upper 90s. South winds around 5 miles per hour. Sunday night, partly cloudy. Lows in the mid-70s. Monday, partly cloudy. Hot with highs in the upper 90s. Monday night, partly cloudy. Lows in the lower 70s. Tuesday, partly cloudy. Hot with highs in the upper 90s. Tuesday night, partly cloudy. Lows in the lower 70s. Wednesday, mostly sunny. Highs in the lower 90s. Wednesday night, partly cloudy. Lows in the upper 60s. Thursday, mostly sunny. Highs in the lower 90s. 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Be sure to follow us on Facebook. Here's a look at local weather conditions as of 9 a.m. At the top of the hour, skies were sunny in Shreveport. The temperature was 81 degrees at the regional airport. The dew point was 70, making the relative humidity 69%. Winds were calm. The pressure was 30.18 inches and rising. In Bossier City, at Barksdale Air Force Base, skies were sunny, with a temperature of 81 degrees.
The dew point was 69, making the relative humidity 66%. Winds were south at 5 miles an hour. The pressure was 30.17 inches and steady. And in downtown Shreveport, skies were sunny. The temperature was 81 degrees. And winds were variable at 3 miles an hour. Once again in Shreveport, it was 81 degrees with sunny skies at 9 a.m. Around the local area at 9 a.m., in Texarkana, sunny and 84. Wind southwest at 3 miles an hour. El Dorado, sunny and 81. Wind calm. Monroe, sunny and 79. Wind calm. Natchitoches, sunny and 76. Wind calm. Marshall, sunny and 82. Wind calm. And at Longview, sunny and 82 degrees. Wind west at 5 miles an hour. Elsewhere across the four-state area, over at Dallas, mostly sunny and 84. Oklahoma City, mostly sunny and 81. Little Rock, sunny and 84. Jackson, Mississippi, sunny and 79. Baton Rouge, sunny and 79. And at Houston, mostly sunny and 81 degrees. For the most current information, check us out on the web at www.weather.gov/sht. Here is your area's open water boating forecast. Wind gusts may be higher. Today, sunny. Highs in the upper 90s. Southeast winds 10 to 15 miles per hour. Tonight, clear. Lows in the lower 70s. South winds 5 to 10 miles per hour. Saturday, sunny. Highs in the upper 90s. West winds 5 to 10 miles per hour, becoming south 10 to 15 miles per hour in the afternoon. Saturday night, clear. Lows in the lower 70s. South winds 5 to 10 miles per hour. Sunday, mostly sunny. Highs in the upper 90s. South winds 10 to 15 miles per hour. Sunday night, partly cloudy. Lows in the lower 70s. Monday, partly cloudy. Highs in the upper 90s. Monday night, partly cloudy. Lows in the lower 70s. Tuesday, partly cloudy. Highs in the upper 90s. Tuesday night, partly cloudy. Lows in the lower 70s. Wednesday, mostly sunny. Highs in the mid-90s. Wednesday night, partly cloudy. Lows in the upper 60s. Thursday, partly cloudy. Highs in the lower 90s. The Shreveport Climate Summary for yesterday, September 17, 2026. Yesterday's high temperature was 99 degrees. The normal high is 89. The high ties the previous 99 degrees, which was set in 2010. Yesterday's low temperature was 74 degrees. The normal low is 67. The record low is 49 degrees, which was set in 1903. No precipitation fell yesterday, which leaves the monthly total at 0.34 inches. This is 1.49 inches below the normal amount of 1.83 inches for September. The total precipitation for the year still stands at 31.62 inches, which is 4.65 inches below normal. Sunrise today is at 7:01 a.m. and sunset is at 7:17 p.m. Now let's check on your local forecast. Today, sunny, hot with highs in the upper 90s. South winds around 5 miles per hour, becoming southeast around 5 miles per hour this afternoon. Tonight, clear. Lows in the lower 70s. South winds around 5 miles per hour. Saturday, sunny, hot with highs in the upper 90s. West winds around 5 miles per hour, becoming south in the afternoon. Saturday night, clear. Lows in the lower 70s. South winds around 5 miles per hour. Sunday, mostly sunny. Hot with highs in the upper 90s. Mostly sunny. Hot with highs in the upper 90s.
south winds around 5 miles per hour. Sunday night, partly cloudy.

lows in the mid-70s. Monday, partly cloudy. Hot with highs in the upper 90s. Monday night, partly cloudy. Lows in the lower 70s. Tuesday, partly cloudy. Hot with highs in the upper 90s. Tuesday night, partly cloudy. Lows in the lower 70s. Wednesday, mostly sunny. Highs in the lower 90s. Wednesday night, partly cloudy. Lows in the upper 60s. Thursday, mostly sunny. Highs in the lower 90s. 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Be sure to follow us on Facebook. Here's a look at local weather conditions as of 9 a.m. At the top of the hour, skies were sunny in Shreveport. The temperature was 81 degrees at the regional airport. The dew point was 70, making the relative humidity 69%. Winds were calm. The pressure was 30.18 inches and rising. In Bossier City, at Barksdale Air Force Base, skies were sunny, with a temperature of 81 degrees. The dew point was 69, making the relative humidity 66%. Winds were south at 5 miles an hour. The pressure was 30.17 inches and steady. And in downtown Shreveport, skies were sunny. The temperature was 81 degrees. And winds were variable at 3 miles an hour. Once again in Shreveport, it was 81 degrees with sunny skies at 9 a.m. Around the local area at 9 a.m., in Texarkana, sunny and 84. Wind southwest at 3 miles an hour. El Dorado, sunny and 81. Wind calm. Monroe, sunny and 79. Wind calm. Natchitoches, sunny and 76. Wind calm. Marshall, sunny and 82. Wind calm. And at Longview, sunny and 82 degrees. Wind west at 5 miles an hour. Elsewhere across the four-state area, over at Dallas, mostly sunny and 84. Oklahoma City, mostly sunny and 81. Little Rock, sunny and 84. Jackson, Mississippi, sunny and 79. Baton Rouge, sunny and 79. And at Houston, mostly sunny and 81 degrees. For the most current information, check us out on the web at www.weather.gov/sht. The Shreveport Climate Summary for yesterday, September 17, 2026. Yesterday's high temperature was 99 degrees. The normal high is 89. The high ties the previous 99 degrees, which was set in 2010. Yesterday's low temperature was 74 degrees. The normal low is 67. The record low is 49 degrees, which was set in 1903. No precipitation fell yesterday, which leaves the monthly total at 0.34 inches. This is 1.49 inches below the normal amount of 1.83 inches for September. The total precipitation for the year still stands at 31.62 inches, which is 4.65 inches below normal. Sunrise today is at 7.01 a.m. and sunset is at 7.17 p.m. This is your NOAA Weather Radio, station WXJ97, operating on a frequency of 162.400 MHz, providing the latest weather information on a 24-hour basis. 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Now let's check on your local forecast. Today, sunny, hot with highs in the upper 90s. South winds around 5 miles per hour, becoming southeast around 5 miles per hour this afternoon. Tonight, clear. Lows in the lower 70s. South winds around 5 miles per hour. Saturday, sunny, hot with highs in the upper 90s.
West winds around 5 miles per hour, becoming south in the afternoon. Saturday night, clear. Lows in the lower 70s. South winds around 5 miles per hour. Sunday, mostly sunny. Hot with highs in the upper 90s. South winds around 5 miles per hour. Sunday night, partly cloudy. Lows in the mid 70s. Monday, partly cloudy. Hot with highs in the upper 90s. Monday night, partly cloudy. Lows in the lower 70s. Tuesday, partly cloudy. Hot with highs in the upper 90s. Tuesday night, partly cloudy. Lows in the lower 70s. Wednesday, mostly sunny. Highs in the lower 90s. Wednesday night, partly cloudy. Lows in the upper 60s. Thursday, mostly sunny. Highs in the lower 90s. 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Be sure to follow us on Facebook. Here's a look at local weather conditions as of 9 a.m. At the top of the hour, skies were sunny in Shreveport. The temperature was 81 degrees at the regional airport. The dew point was 70, making the relative humidity 69%. Winds were calm. The pressure was 30.18 inches and rising. In Bossier City, at Barksdale Air Force Base, skies were sunny, with a temperature of 81 degrees. The dew point was 69, making the relative humidity 66%. Winds were south at 5 miles an hour. The pressure was 30.17 inches and steady. And in downtown Shreveport, skies were sunny. The temperature was 81 degrees. And winds were variable at 3 miles an hour. Once again in Shreveport, it was 81 degrees with sunny skies at 9 a.m. Around the local area at 9 a.m., in Texarkana, sunny and 84. Wind southwest at 3 miles an hour. El Dorado, sunny and 81. Wind calm. Monroe, sunny and 79. Wind calm. Nacogdoches, sunny and 76. Wind calm. Marshall, sunny and 82. Wind calm. And at Longview, sunny and 82 degrees. Wind west at 5 miles an hour. Elsewhere across the four-state area, over at Dallas, mostly sunny and 84. Oklahoma City, mostly sunny and 81. Little Rock, sunny and 84. Jackson, Mississippi, sunny and 79. Baton Rouge, sunny and 79. And at Houston, mostly sunny and 81 degrees. For the most current information, check us out on the web at www.weather.gov/sht. The Shreveport Climate Summary for yesterday, September 17, 2026. Yesterday's high temperature was 99 degrees. The normal high is 89. The high ties the previous 99 degrees, which was set in 2010. Yesterday's low temperature was 74 degrees. The normal low is 67. The record low is 49 degrees, which was set in 1903. No precipitation fell yesterday, which leaves the monthly total at 0.34 inches. This is 1.49 inches below the normal amount of 1.83 inches for September. The total precipitation for the year still stands at 31.62 inches, which is 4.65 inches below normal. Sunrise today is at 7:01 a.m. and sunset is at 7:17 p.m. Now let's check on your local forecast. Today, sunny, hot with highs in the upper 90s. South winds around 5 miles per hour, becoming southeast around 5 miles per hour this afternoon. Tonight, clear. Lows in the lower 70s. South winds around 5 miles per hour. Saturday, sunny, hot with highs in the upper 90s. West winds around 5 miles per hour, becoming south in the afternoon. Saturday night, clear.
Lows in the lower 70s. South winds around 5 miles per hour. Sunday, mostly sunny. Hot with highs in the upper 90s. South winds around 5 miles per hour. Sunday night, partly cloudy. Lows in the mid 70s. Monday, partly cloudy. Hot with highs in the upper 90s. Monday night, partly cloudy. Lows in the lower 70s. Tuesday, partly cloudy. Hot with highs in the upper 90s. Tuesday night, partly cloudy. Lows in the lower 70s. Wednesday, mostly sunny. Highs in the lower 90s. Wednesday night, partly cloudy. Lows in the upper 60s. Thursday, mostly sunny. Highs in the lower 90s. 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Be sure to follow us on Facebook. Here's a look at local weather conditions as of 9 a.m. At the top of the hour, skies were sunny in Shreveport. The temperature was 81 degrees at the regional airport. The dew point was 70, making the relative humidity 69%. Winds were calm. The pressure was 30.18 inches and rising. In Bossier City, at Barksdale Air Force Base, skies were sunny, with a temperature of 81 degrees. The dew point was 69, making the relative humidity 66%. Winds were south at 5 miles an hour. The pressure was 30.17 inches and steady. And in downtown Shreveport, skies were sunny. The temperature was 81 degrees. And winds were variable at 3 miles an hour. Once again in Shreveport, it was 81 degrees with sunny skies at 9 a.m. Around the local area at 9 a.m., in Texarkana, sunny and 84. Wind southwest at 3 miles an hour. El Dorado, sunny and 81. Wind calm. Monroe, sunny and 79. Wind calm. Natchitoches, sunny and 76. Wind calm. Marshall, sunny and 82. Wind calm. And at Longview, sunny and 82 degrees. Wind west at 5 miles an hour. Elsewhere across the four-state area, over at Dallas, mostly sunny and 84. Oklahoma City, mostly sunny and 81. Little Rock, sunny and 84. Jackson, Mississippi, sunny and 79. Baton Rouge, sunny and 79. And at Houston, mostly sunny and 81 degrees. For the most current information, check us out on the web at www.weather.gov/sht. The Shreveport Climate Summary for yesterday, September 17, 2026. Yesterday's high temperature was 99 degrees. The normal high is 89. The high ties the previous 99 degrees, which was set in 2010. Yesterday's low temperature was 74 degrees. The normal low is 67. The record low is 49 degrees, which was set in 1903. No precipitation fell yesterday, which leaves the monthly total at 0.34 inches. This is 1.49 inches below the normal amount of 1.83 inches for September. The total precipitation for the year still stands at 31.62 inches, which is 4.65 inches below normal. Sunrise today is at 7:01 a.m. and sunset is at 7:17 p.m. Now let's check on your local forecast. Today, sunny, hot with highs in the upper 90s. South winds around 5 miles per hour, becoming southeast around 5 miles per hour this afternoon. Tonight, clear. Lows in the lower 70s. South winds around 5 miles per hour. Saturday, sunny, hot with highs in the upper 90s. West winds around 5 miles per hour, becoming south in the afternoon. Saturday night, clear. Lows in the lower 70s. South winds around 5 miles per hour. Sunday, mostly sunny.
hot with highs in the upper 90s. South winds around 5 miles per hour. Sunday night, partly cloudy. Lows in the mid-70s. Monday, partly cloudy. Hot with highs in the upper 90s. Monday night, partly cloudy. Lows in the lower 70s. Tuesday, partly cloudy. Hot with highs in the upper 90s. Tuesday night, partly cloudy. Lows in the lower 70s. Wednesday, mostly sunny. Highs in the lower 90s. Wednesday night, partly cloudy. Lows in the upper 60s. Thursday, mostly sunny. Highs in the lower 90s. 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Be sure to follow us on Facebook. Here's a look at local weather conditions as of 9 a.m. At the top of the hour, skies were sunny in Shreveport. The temperature was 81 degrees at the regional airport. The dew point was 70, making the relative humidity 69%. Winds were calm. The pressure was 30.18 inches and rising. In Bossier City, at Barksdale Air Force Base, skies were sunny, with a temperature of 81 degrees. The dew point was 69, making the relative humidity 66%. Winds were south at 5 miles an hour. The pressure was 30.17 inches and steady. And in downtown Shreveport, skies were sunny. The temperature was 81 degrees. And winds were variable at 3 miles an hour. Once again in Shreveport, it was 81 degrees with sunny skies at 9 a.m. Around the local area at 9 a.m., in Texarkana, sunny and 84. Wind southwest at 3 miles an hour. El Dorado, sunny and 81. Wind calm. Monroe, sunny and 79. Wind calm. Natchitoches, sunny and 76. Wind calm. Marshall, sunny and 82. Wind calm. And at Longview, sunny and 82 degrees. Wind west at 5 miles an hour. Elsewhere across the four-state area, over at Dallas, mostly sunny and 84. Oklahoma City, mostly sunny and 81. Little Rock, sunny and 84. Jackson, Mississippi, sunny and 79. Baton Rouge, sunny and 79. And at Houston, mostly sunny and 81 degrees. For the most current information, check us out on the web at www.weather.gov/sht. The Shreveport Climate Summary for yesterday, September 17, 2026. Yesterday's high temperature was 99 degrees. The normal high is 89. The high ties the previous 99 degrees, which was set in 2010. Yesterday's low temperature was 74 degrees. The normal low is 67. The record low is 49 degrees, which was set in 1903. No precipitation fell yesterday, which leaves the monthly total at 0.34 inches. This is 1.49 inches below the normal amount of 1.83 inches for September. The total precipitation for the year still stands at 31.62 inches, which is 4.65 inches below normal. Sunrise today is at 7:01 a.m. and sunset is at 7:17 p.m. This is your NOAA Weather Radio, station WXJ97, operating on a frequency of 162.400 MHz, providing the latest weather information on a 24-hour basis. 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Now let's check on your local forecast. Today, sunny, hot with highs in the upper 90s. South winds around 5 miles per hour, becoming southeast around 5 miles per hour this afternoon. Tonight, clear. Lows in the lower 70s.
south winds around 5 miles per hour.

Saturday, sunny, hot with highs in the upper 90s. West winds around 5 miles per hour, becoming south in the afternoon. Saturday night, clear. Lows in the lower 70s. South winds around 5 miles per hour. Sunday, mostly sunny. Hot with highs in the upper 90s. South winds around 5 miles per hour. Sunday night, partly cloudy. Lows in the mid-70s. Monday, partly cloudy. Hot with highs in the upper 90s. Monday night, partly cloudy. Lows in the lower 70s. Tuesday, partly cloudy. Hot with highs in the upper 90s. Tuesday night, partly cloudy. Lows in the lower 70s. Wednesday, mostly sunny. Highs in the lower 90s. Wednesday night, partly cloudy. Lows in the upper 60s. Thursday, mostly sunny. Highs in the lower 90s. 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Be sure to follow us on Facebook. Here's a look at local weather conditions as of 9 a.m. At the top of the hour, skies were sunny in Shreveport. The temperature was 81 degrees at the regional airport. The dew point was 70, making the relative humidity 69%. Winds were calm. The pressure was 30.18 inches and rising. In Bossier City, at Barksdale Air Force Base, skies were sunny, with a temperature of 81 degrees. The dew point was 69, making the relative humidity 66%. Winds were south at 5 miles an hour. The pressure was 30.17 inches and steady. And in downtown Shreveport, skies were sunny. The temperature was 81 degrees. And winds were variable at 3 miles an hour. Once again in Shreveport, it was 81 degrees with sunny skies at 9 a.m. Around the local area at 9 a.m., in Texarkana, sunny and 84. Wind southwest at 3 miles an hour. El Dorado, sunny and 81. Wind calm. Monroe, sunny and 79. Wind calm. Natchitoches, sunny and 76. Wind calm. Marshall, sunny and 82. Wind calm. And at Longview, sunny and 82 degrees. Wind west at 5 miles an hour. Elsewhere across the four-state area, over at Dallas, mostly sunny and 84. Oklahoma City, mostly sunny and 81. Little Rock, sunny and 84. Jackson, Mississippi, sunny and 79. Baton Rouge, sunny and 79. And at Houston, mostly sunny and 81 degrees. For the most current information, check us out on the web at www.weather.gov/sht. The Shreveport Climate Summary for yesterday, September 17, 2026. Yesterday's high temperature was 99 degrees. The normal high is 89. The high ties the previous 99 degrees, which was set in 2010. Yesterday's low temperature was 74 degrees. The normal low is 67. The record low is 49 degrees, which was set in 1903. No precipitation fell yesterday, which leaves the monthly total at 0.34 inches. This is 1.49 inches below the normal amount of 1.83 inches for September. The total precipitation for the year still stands at 31.62 inches, which is 4.65 inches below normal. Sunrise today is at 7.01 a.m. and sunset is at 7.17 p.m. Now let's check on your local forecast. Today, sunny, hot with highs in the upper 90s. South winds around 5 miles per hour, becoming southeast around 5 miles per hour this afternoon. Tonight, clear. Lows in the lower 70s. South winds around 5 miles per hour. Saturday, sunny, hot with highs in the upper 90s. West winds around 5 miles per hour.
becoming south in the afternoon. Saturday night, clear. Lows in the lower 70s. South winds around 5 miles per hour. Sunday, mostly sunny. Hot with highs in the upper 90s. South winds around 5 miles per hour. Sunday night, partly cloudy. Lows in the mid-70s. Monday, partly cloudy. Hot with highs in the upper 90s. Monday night, partly cloudy. Lows in the lower 70s. Tuesday, partly cloudy. Hot with highs in the upper 90s. Tuesday night, partly cloudy. Lows in the lower 70s. Wednesday, mostly sunny. Highs in the lower 90s. Wednesday night, partly cloudy. Lows in the upper 60s. Thursday, mostly sunny. Highs in the lower 90s. 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Be sure to follow us on Facebook. Here's a look at local weather conditions as of 9 a.m. At the top of the hour, skies were sunny in Shreveport. The temperature was 81 degrees at the regional airport. The dew point was 70, making the relative humidity 69%. Winds were calm. The pressure was 30.18 inches and rising. In Bossier City, at Barksdale Air Force Base, skies were sunny, with a temperature of 81 degrees. The dew point was 69, making the relative humidity 66%. Winds were south at 5 miles an hour. The pressure was 30.17 inches and steady. And in downtown Shreveport, skies were sunny. The temperature was 81 degrees. And winds were variable at 3 miles an hour. Once again in Shreveport, it was 81 degrees with sunny skies at 9 a.m. Here is your area's open water boating forecast. Wind gusts may be higher. Today, sunny. Highs in the upper 90s. Southeast winds 10 to 15 miles per hour. Tonight, clear. Lows in the lower 70s. South winds 5 to 10 miles per hour. Saturday, sunny. Highs in the upper 90s. West winds 5 to 10 miles per hour, becoming south 10 to 15 miles per hour in the afternoon. Saturday night, clear. Lows in the lower 70s. South winds 5 to 10 miles per hour. Sunday, mostly sunny. Highs in the upper 90s. South winds 10 to 15 miles per hour. Sunday night, partly cloudy. Lows in the lower 70s. Monday, partly cloudy. Highs in the upper 90s. Monday night, partly cloudy. Lows in the lower 70s. Tuesday, partly cloudy. Highs in the upper 90s. Tuesday night, partly cloudy. Lows in the lower 70s. Wednesday, mostly sunny. Highs in the mid-90s. Wednesday night, partly cloudy. Lows in the upper 60s. Thursday, partly cloudy. Highs in the lower 90s. Around the local area at 9 a.m. in Texarkana, sunny and 84. Wind southwest at 3 miles an hour. El Dorado, sunny and 81. Wind calm. Monroe, sunny and 79. Wind calm. Natchitoches, sunny and 76. Wind calm. Marshall, sunny and 82. Wind calm. And at Longview, sunny and 82 degrees. Wind west at 5 miles an hour. Elsewhere across the four-state area, over at Dallas, mostly sunny and 84. Oklahoma City, mostly sunny and 81. Little Rock, sunny and 84. Jackson, Mississippi, sunny and 79. Baton Rouge, sunny and 79. And at Houston, mostly sunny and 81 degrees. For the most current information, check us out on the web at www.weather.gov/sht.
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61.62 inches, which is 4.65 inches below normal. Sunrise today is at 7:01 a.m. and sunset is at 7:17 p.m. Now let's check on your local forecast. Today, sunny, hot with highs in the upper 90s. South winds around 5 miles per hour, becoming southeast around 5 miles per hour this afternoon. Tonight, clear. Lows in the lower 70s. South winds around 5 miles per hour. Saturday, sunny, hot with highs in the upper 90s. West winds around 5 miles per hour, becoming south in the afternoon. Saturday night, clear. Lows in the lower 70s. South winds around 5 miles per hour. Sunday, mostly sunny. Hot with highs in the upper 90s. South winds around 5 miles per hour. Sunday night, partly cloudy. Lows in the mid-70s. Monday, partly cloudy. Hot with highs in the upper 90s. Monday night, partly cloudy. Lows in the lower 70s. Tuesday, partly cloudy. Hot with highs in the upper 90s. Tuesday night, partly cloudy. Lows in the lower 70s. Wednesday, mostly sunny. Highs in the lower 90s. Wednesday night, partly cloudy. Lows in the upper 60s. Thursday, mostly sunny. Highs in the lower 90s. 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Be sure to follow us on Facebook. Here's a look at local weather conditions as of 9 a.m. At the top of the hour, skies were sunny in Shreveport. The temperature was 81 degrees at the regional airport. The dew point was 70, making the relative humidity 69%. Winds were calm. The pressure was 30.18 inches and rising. In Bossier City, at Barksdale Air Force Base, skies were sunny, with a temperature of 81 degrees. The dew point was 69, making the relative humidity 66%. Winds were south at 5 miles an hour. The pressure was 30.17 inches and steady. And in downtown Shreveport, skies were sunny. The temperature was 81 degrees. And winds were variable at 3 miles an hour. Once again in Shreveport, it was 81 degrees with sunny skies at 9 a.m. This is your NOAA Weather Radio, station WXJ97, operating on a frequency of 162.400 MHz, providing the latest weather information on a 24-hour basis. 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Around the local area at 9 a.m. in Texarkana, sunny and 84. Wind southwest at 3 miles an hour. El Dorado, sunny and 81. Wind calm. Monroe, sunny and 79. Wind calm. Nacogdoches, sunny and 76. Wind calm. Marshall, sunny and 82. Wind calm. And at Longview, sunny and 82 degrees. Wind west at 5 miles an hour. Elsewhere across the four-state area, over at Dallas, mostly sunny and 84. Oklahoma City, mostly sunny and 81. Little Rock, sunny and 84. Jackson, Mississippi, sunny and 79. Baton Rouge, sunny and 79. And at Houston, mostly sunny and 81 degrees. For the most current information, check us out on the web at www.weather.gov/SHP. The Shreveport Climate Summary for yesterday, September 17, 2026. Yesterday's high temperature was 99 degrees. The normal high is 89. The high ties the previous 99 degrees, which was set in 2010. Yesterday's low temperature was 74 degrees. The normal low

is 67. The record low is 49 degrees, which was set in 1903. No precipitation fell yesterday, which leaves the monthly total at 0.34 inches. This is 1.49 inches below the normal amount of 1.83 inches for September. The total precipitation for the year still stands at 31.62 inches, which is 4.65 inches below normal. Sunrise today is at 7:01 a.m. and sunset is at 7:17 p.m. Now let's check on your local forecast. Today, sunny, hot with highs in the upper 90s. South winds around 5 miles per hour, becoming southeast around 5 miles per hour this afternoon. Tonight, clear. Lows in the lower 70s. South winds around 5 miles per hour. Saturday, sunny, hot with highs in the upper 90s. West winds around 5 miles per hour, becoming south in the afternoon. Saturday night, clear. Lows in the lower 70s. South winds around 5 miles per hour. Sunday, mostly sunny. Hot with highs in the upper 90s. South winds around 5 miles per hour. Sunday night, partly cloudy. Lows in the mid-70s. Monday, partly cloudy. Hot with highs in the upper 90s. Monday night, partly cloudy. Lows in the lower 70s. Tuesday, partly cloudy. Hot with highs in the upper 90s. Tuesday night, partly cloudy. Lows in the lower 70s. Wednesday, mostly sunny. Highs in the lower 90s. Wednesday night, partly cloudy. Lows in the upper 60s. Thursday, mostly sunny. Highs in the lower 90s. 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Be sure to follow us on Facebook. Here's a look at local weather conditions as of 9 a.m. At the top of the hour, skies were sunny in Shreveport. The temperature was 81 degrees at the regional airport. The dew point was 70, making the relative humidity 69%. Winds were calm. The pressure was 30.18 inches and rising. In Bossier City, at Barksdale Air Force Base, skies were sunny, with a temperature of 81 degrees. The dew point was 69, making the relative humidity 66%. Winds were south at 5 miles an hour. The pressure was 30.17 inches and steady. And in downtown Shreveport, skies were sunny. The temperature was 81 degrees. And winds were variable at 3 miles an hour. Once again in Shreveport, it was 81 degrees with sunny skies at 9 a.m. You're listening to your weather radio, station WXJ97, broadcasting in Shreveport on 162.4 MHz. Be sure to follow us on Facebook. Here's a look at local weather conditions as of 10 a.m. At the top of the hour, skies were sunny in Shreveport. The temperature was 84 degrees at the regional airport. The dew point was 70, making the relative humidity 61%. Winds were calm. The pressure was 30.18 inches and steady. In Bossier City, at Barksdale Air Force Base, skies were sunny, with a temperature of 86 degrees. The dew point was 68, making the relative humidity 54%. Winds were southwest at 3 miles an hour. The pressure was 30.17 inches and steady. And in downtown Shreveport, skies were sunny. The temperature was 86 degrees. And winds were calm. Once again in Shreveport, it was 84 degrees with sunny skies at 10 a.m. Around the local area at 10 a.m., in Texarkana, sunny and 88. Wind west at 6 miles an hour. El Dorado, sunny and 87. Wind west at 5 miles an hour. Monroe, sunny and 84. Wind calm. Nacogdoches, sunny and 84. Wind calm. Marshall, sunny and 88.
Wind calm. And at Longview, sunny and 87 degrees. Wind calm. Elsewhere across the four-state area, over at Dallas, mostly sunny and 87. Oklahoma City, sunny and 87. Little Rock, sunny and 91. Jackson, Mississippi, sunny and 86. Baton Rouge, sunny and 84. And at Houston, mostly sunny and 86 degrees. For the most current information, check us out on the web at www.weather.gov/sht. The Shreveport Climate Summary for yesterday, September 17, 2026. Yesterday's high temperature was 99 degrees. The normal high is 89. The high ties the previous 99 degrees, which was set in 2010. Yesterday's low temperature was 74 degrees. The normal low is 67. The record low is 49 degrees, which was set in 1903. No precipitation fell yesterday, which leaves the monthly total at 0.34 inches. This is 1.49 inches below the normal amount of 1.83 inches for September. The total precipitation for the year still stands at 31.62 inches, which is 4.65 inches below normal. Sunrise today is at 7:01 a.m. and sunset is at 7:17 p.m. Now let's check on your local forecast. Today, sunny, hot with highs in the upper 90s. South winds around 5 miles per hour, becoming southeast around 5 miles per hour this afternoon. Tonight, clear. Lows in the lower 70s. South winds around 5 miles per hour. Saturday, sunny, hot with highs in the upper 90s. West winds around 5 miles per hour, becoming south in the afternoon. Saturday night, clear. Lows in the lower 70s. South winds around 5 miles per hour. Sunday, mostly sunny. Hot with highs in the upper 90s. South winds around 5 miles per hour. Sunday night, partly cloudy. Lows in the mid-70s. Monday, partly cloudy. Hot with highs in the upper 90s. Monday night, partly cloudy. Lows in the lower 70s. Tuesday, partly cloudy. Hot with highs in the upper 90s. Tuesday night, partly cloudy. Lows in the lower 70s. Wednesday, mostly sunny. Highs in the lower 90s. Wednesday night, partly cloudy. Lows in the upper 60s. Thursday, mostly sunny. Highs in the lower 90s. 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Be sure to follow us on Facebook. Here's a look at local weather conditions as of 10 a.m. At the top of the hour, skies were sunny in Shreveport. The temperature was 84 degrees at the regional airport. The dew point was 70, making the relative humidity 61%. Winds were calm. The pressure was 30.18 inches and steady. In Bossier City, at Barksdale Air Force Base, skies were sunny, with a temperature of 86 degrees. The dew point was 68, making the relative humidity 54%. Winds were southwest at 3 miles an hour. The pressure was 30.17 inches and steady. And in downtown Shreveport, skies were sunny. The temperature was 86 degrees. And winds were calm. Once again in Shreveport, it was 84 degrees with sunny skies at 10 a.m. Around the local area at 10 a.m., in Texarkana, sunny and 88. Wind west at 6 miles an hour. El Dorado, sunny and 87. Wind west at 5 miles an hour. Monroe, sunny and 84. Wind calm. Nacogdoches, sunny and 84. Wind calm. Marshall, sunny and 88. Wind calm. And at Longview, sunny and 87 degrees. Wind calm.
Elsewhere across the four-state area, over at Dallas, mostly sunny and 87. Oklahoma City, sunny and 87. Little Rock, sunny and 91. Jackson, Mississippi, sunny and 86. Baton Rouge, sunny and 84. And at Houston, mostly sunny and 86 degrees. For the most current information, check us out on the web at www.weather.gov/sht. The Shreveport Climate Summary for yesterday, September 17, 2026. Yesterday's high temperature was 99 degrees. The normal high is 89. The high ties the previous 99 degrees, which was set in 2010. Yesterday's low temperature was 74 degrees. The normal low is 67. The record low is 49 degrees, which was set in 1903. No precipitation fell yesterday, which leaves the monthly total at 0.34 inches. This is 1.49 inches below the normal amount of 1.83 inches for September. The total precipitation for the year still stands at 31.62 inches, which is 4.65 inches below normal. Sunrise today is at 7:01 a.m. and sunset is at 7:17 p.m. Now let's check on your local forecast. Today, sunny, hot with highs in the upper 90s. South winds around 5 miles per hour, becoming southeast around 5 miles per hour this afternoon. Tonight, clear. Lows in the lower 70s. South winds around 5 miles per hour. Saturday, sunny, hot with highs in the upper 90s. West winds around 5 miles per hour, becoming south in the afternoon. Saturday night, clear. Lows in the lower 70s. South winds around 5 miles per hour. Sunday, mostly sunny. Hot with highs in the upper 90s. South winds around 5 miles per hour. Sunday night, partly cloudy. Lows in the mid-70s. Monday, partly cloudy. Hot with highs in the upper 90s. Monday night, partly cloudy. Lows in the lower 70s. Tuesday, partly cloudy. Hot with highs in the upper 90s. Tuesday night, partly cloudy. Lows in the lower 70s. Wednesday, mostly sunny. Highs in the lower 90s. Wednesday night, partly cloudy. Lows in the upper 60s. Thursday, mostly sunny. Highs in the lower 90s. 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Be sure to follow us on Facebook. Here's a look at local weather conditions as of 10 a.m. At the top of the hour, skies were sunny in Shreveport. The temperature was 84 degrees at the regional airport. The dew point was 70, making the relative humidity 61%. Winds were calm. The pressure was 30.18 inches and steady. In Bossier City, at Barksdale Air Force Base, skies were sunny, with a temperature of 86 degrees. The dew point was 68, making the relative humidity 54%. Winds were southwest at 3 miles an hour. The pressure was 30.17 inches and steady. And in downtown Shreveport, skies were sunny. The temperature was 86 degrees. And winds were calm. Once again in Shreveport, it was 84 degrees with sunny skies at 10 a.m. Around the local area at 10 a.m., in Texarkana, sunny and 88. Wind west at 6 miles an hour. El Dorado, sunny and 87. Wind west at 5 miles an hour.
Monroe, sunny and 84. Wind calm. Natchitoches, sunny and 84. Wind calm. Marshall, sunny and 88. Wind calm. And at Longview, sunny and 87 degrees. Wind calm. Elsewhere across the four-state area, over at Dallas, mostly sunny and 87. Oklahoma City, sunny and 87. Little Rock, sunny and 91. Jackson, Mississippi, sunny and 86. Baton Rouge, sunny and 84. And at Houston, mostly sunny and 86 degrees. For the most current information, check us out on the web at www.weather.gov/sht. The Shreveport Climate Summary for yesterday, September 17, 2026. Yesterday's high temperature was 99 degrees. The normal high is 89. The high ties the previous 99 degrees, which was set in 2010. Yesterday's low temperature was 74 degrees. The normal low is 67. The record low is 49 degrees, which was set in 1903. No precipitation fell yesterday, which leaves the monthly total at 0.34 inches. This is 1.49 inches below the normal amount of 1.83 inches for September. The total precipitation for the year still stands at 31.62 inches, which is 4.65 inches below normal. Sunrise today is at 7:01 a.m. and sunset is at 7:17 p.m. Now let's check on your local forecast. Today, sunny, hot with highs in the upper 90s. South winds around 5 miles per hour, becoming southeast around 5 miles per hour this afternoon. Tonight, clear. Lows in the lower 70s. South winds around 5 miles per hour. Saturday, sunny, hot with highs in the upper 90s. West winds around 5 miles per hour, becoming south in the afternoon. Saturday night, clear. Lows in the lower 70s. South winds around 5 miles per hour. Sunday, mostly sunny. Hot with highs in the upper 90s. South winds around 5 miles per hour. Sunday night, partly cloudy. Lows in the mid-70s. Monday, partly cloudy. Hot with highs in the upper 90s. Monday night, partly cloudy. Lows in the lower 70s. Tuesday, partly cloudy. Hot with highs in the upper 90s. Tuesday night, partly cloudy. Lows in the lower 70s. Wednesday, mostly sunny. Highs in the lower 90s. Wednesday night, partly cloudy. Lows in the upper 60s. Thursday, mostly sunny. Highs in the lower 90s. 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Be sure to follow us on Facebook. Here's a look at local weather conditions as of 10 a.m. At the top of the hour, skies were sunny in Shreveport. The temperature was 84 degrees at the regional airport. The dew point was 70, making the relative humidity 61%. Winds were calm. The pressure was 30.18 inches and steady. In Bossier City, at Barksdale Air Force Base, skies were sunny, with a temperature of 86 degrees. The dew point was 68, making the relative humidity 54%. Winds were southwest at 3 miles an hour. The pressure was 30.17 inches and steady. And in downtown Shreveport, skies were sunny. The temperature was 86 degrees. And winds were calm. Once again in Shreveport, it was 84 degrees with sunny skies at 10 a.m. Around the local area at 10 a.m., in Texarkana, sunny and 88. Wind west at 6 miles an hour. El Dorado, sunny and 87. Wind west at 5 miles an hour. Monroe, sunny and 84. Wind calm. Natchitoches, sunny and 84. Wind calm. Marshall,
sunny and 88.

home. And at Longview, sunny and 87 degrees. Wind calm. Elsewhere across the four-state area, over at Dallas, mostly sunny and 87. Oklahoma City, sunny and 87. Little Rock, sunny and 91. Jackson, Mississippi, sunny and 86. Baton Rouge, sunny and 84. And at Houston, mostly sunny and 86 degrees. For the most current information, check us out on the web at www.weather.gov/sht. The Shreveport Climate Summary for yesterday, September 17, 2026. Yesterday's high temperature was 99 degrees. The normal high is 89. The high ties the previous 99 degrees, which was set in 2010. Yesterday's low temperature was 74 degrees. The normal low is 67. The record low is 49 degrees, which was set in 1903. No precipitation fell yesterday, which leaves the monthly total at 0.34 inches. This is 1.49 inches below the normal amount of 1.83 inches for September. The total precipitation for the year still stands at 31.62 inches, which is 4.65 inches below normal. Sunrise today is at 7:01 a.m. and sunset is at 7:17 p.m. Here is your area's open water boating forecast. Wind gusts may be higher. Today, sunny. Highs in the upper 90s. Southeast winds 10 to 15 miles per hour. Tonight, clear. Lows in the lower 70s. South winds 5 to 10 miles per hour. Saturday, sunny. Highs in the upper 90s. West winds 5 to 10 miles per hour, becoming south 10 to 15 miles per hour in the afternoon. Saturday night, clear. Lows in the lower 70s. South winds 5 to 10 miles per hour. Sunday, mostly sunny. Highs in the upper 90s. South winds 10 to 15 miles per hour. Sunday night, partly cloudy. Lows in the lower 70s. Monday, partly cloudy. Highs in the upper 90s. Monday night, partly cloudy. Lows in the lower 70s. Tuesday, partly cloudy. Highs in the upper 90s. Tuesday night, partly cloudy. Lows in the lower 70s. Wednesday, mostly sunny. Highs in the mid-90s. Wednesday night, partly cloudy. Lows in the upper 60s. Thursday, partly cloudy. Highs in the lower 90s. Now let's check on your local forecast. Today, sunny, hot with highs in the upper 90s. South winds around 5 miles per hour, becoming southeast around 5 miles per hour this afternoon. Tonight, clear. Lows in the lower 70s. South winds around 5 miles per hour. Saturday, sunny, hot with highs in the upper 90s. West winds around 5 miles per hour, becoming south in the afternoon. Saturday night, clear. Lows in the lower 70s. South winds around 5 miles per hour. Sunday, mostly sunny. Hot with highs in the upper 90s. South winds around 5 miles per hour. Sunday night, partly cloudy. Lows in the mid-70s. Monday, partly cloudy. Hot with highs in the upper 90s. Monday night, partly cloudy. Lows in the lower 70s. Lows in the lower 70s. Tuesday, partly cloudy. Hot with highs in the upper 90s. Tuesday night, partly cloudy. Lows in the lower 70s. Wednesday, mostly sunny. Highs in the lower 90s. Wednesday night, partly cloudy. Lows in the upper 60s. Thursday, mostly sunny. Highs in the lower 90s. 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Be sure to follow us on Facebook. Here's a look at local weather conditions as of 10 a.m.

at the top of the hour, skies were sunny in Shreveport. The temperature was 84 degrees at the regional airport. The dew point was 70, making the relative humidity 61%. Winds were calm. The pressure was 30.18 inches and steady. In Bossier City, at Barksdale Air Force Base, skies were sunny, with a temperature of 86 degrees. The dew point was 68, making the relative humidity 54%. Winds were southwest at 3 miles an hour. The pressure was 30.17 inches and steady. And in downtown Shreveport, skies were sunny. The temperature was 86 degrees. And winds were calm. Once again in Shreveport, it was 84 degrees with sunny skies at 10 a.m. Around the local area at 10 a.m., in Texarkana, sunny and 88. Wind west at 6 miles an hour. El Dorado, sunny and 87. Wind west at 5 miles an hour. Monroe, sunny and 84. Wind calm. Natchitoches, sunny and 84. Wind calm. Marshall, sunny and 88. Wind calm. And at Longview, sunny and 87 degrees. Wind calm. Elsewhere across the four-state area, over at Dallas, mostly sunny and 87. Oklahoma City, sunny and 87. Little Rock, sunny and 91. Jackson, Mississippi, sunny and 86. Baton Rouge, sunny and 84. And at Houston, mostly sunny and 86 degrees. For the most current information, check us out on the web at www.weather.gov/sht. The Shreveport Climate Summary for yesterday, September 17, 2026. Yesterday's high temperature was 99 degrees. The normal high is 89. The high ties the previous 99 degrees, which was set in 2010. Yesterday's low temperature was 74 degrees. The normal low is 67. The record low is 49 degrees, which was set in 1903. No precipitation fell yesterday, which leaves the monthly total at 0.34 inches. This is 1.49 inches below the normal amount of 1.83 inches for September. The total precipitation for the year still stands at 31.62 inches, which is 4.65 inches below normal. Sunrise today is at 7:01 a.m. and sunset is at 7:17 p.m. This is your NOAA Weather Radio, station WXJ97, operating on a frequency of 162.400 MHz, providing the latest weather information on a 24-hour basis. 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Now let's check on your local forecast. Today, sunny, hot with highs in the upper 90s. South winds around 5 miles per hour, becoming southeast around 5 miles per hour this afternoon. Tonight, clear. Lows in the lower 70s. South winds around 5 miles per hour. Saturday, sunny, hot with highs in the upper 90s. West winds around 5 miles per hour, becoming south in the afternoon. Saturday night, clear. Lows in the lower 70s. South winds around 5 miles per hour. Sunday, mostly sunny. Hot with highs in the upper 90s. South winds around 5 miles per hour. Sunday night, partly cloudy. Lows in the mid-70s. Monday, partly cloudy. Hot with highs in the upper 90s. Monday night, partly cloudy. Lows in the lower 70s. Tuesday, partly cloudy. Hot with highs in the upper 90s. Tuesday night, partly cloudy. Lows in the lower 70s. Wednesday, mostly sunny. Highs in the lower 90s. Wednesday night, partly cloudy. Lows in the upper 60s. Thursday, mostly sunny.
highs in the lower 90s. 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Be sure to follow us on Facebook. Here's a look at local weather conditions as of 10 a.m. At the top of the hour, skies were sunny in Shreveport. The temperature was 84 degrees at the regional airport. The dew point was 70, making the relative humidity 61%. Winds were calm. The pressure was 30.18 inches and steady. In Bossier City, at Barksdale Air Force Base, skies were sunny, with a temperature of 86 degrees. The dew point was 68, making the relative humidity 54%. Winds were southwest at 3 miles an hour. The pressure was 30.17 inches and steady. And in downtown Shreveport, skies were sunny. The temperature was 86 degrees. And winds were calm. Once again in Shreveport, it was 84 degrees with sunny skies at 10 a.m. Around the local area at 10 a.m., in Texarkana, sunny and 88. Wind west at 6 miles an hour. El Dorado, sunny and 87. Wind west at 5 miles an hour. Monroe, sunny and 84. Wind calm. Natchitoches, sunny and 84. Wind calm. Marshall, sunny and 88. Wind calm. And at Longview, sunny and 87 degrees. Wind calm. Elsewhere across the four-state area, over at Dallas, mostly sunny and 87. Oklahoma City, sunny and 87. Little Rock, sunny and 91. Jackson, Mississippi, sunny and 86. Baton Rouge, sunny and 84. And at Houston, mostly sunny and 86 degrees. For the most current information, check us out on the web at www.weather.gov/sht. The Shreveport Climate Summary for yesterday, September 17, 2026. Yesterday's high temperature was 99 degrees. The normal high is 89. The high ties the previous 99 degrees, which was set in 2010. Yesterday's low temperature was 74 degrees. The normal low is 67. The record low is 49 degrees, which was set in 1903. No precipitation fell yesterday, which leaves the monthly total at 0.34 inches. This is 1.49 inches below the normal amount of 1.83 inches for September. The total precipitation for the year still stands at 31.62 inches, which is 4.65 inches below normal. Sunrise today is at 7:01 a.m. and sunset is at 7:17 p.m. Now let's check on your local forecast. Today, sunny, hot with highs in the upper 90s. South winds around 5 miles per hour, becoming southeast around 5 miles per hour this afternoon. Tonight, clear. Lows in the lower 70s. South winds around 5 miles per hour. Saturday, sunny, hot with highs in the upper 90s. West winds around 5 miles per hour, becoming south in the afternoon. Saturday night, clear. Lows in the lower 70s. South winds around 5 miles per hour. Sunday, mostly sunny. Hot with highs in the upper 90s. South winds around 5 miles per hour. Sunday night, partly cloudy. Lows in the mid-70s. Monday, partly cloudy. Hot with highs in the upper 90s. Monday night, partly cloudy. Lows in the lower 70s. Tuesday, partly cloudy. Hot with highs in the upper 90s. Tuesday night, partly cloudy. Lows in the lower 70s. Wednesday, mostly sunny. Highs in the lower 90s. Wednesday night, partly cloudy. Lows in the upper 60s. Thursday, mostly sunny. Highs in the lower 90s. 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
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Be sure to follow us on Facebook. Here's a look at local weather conditions as of 10 a.m. At the top of the hour, skies were sunny in Shreveport. The temperature was 84 degrees at the regional airport. The dew point was 70, making the relative humidity 61%. Winds were calm. The pressure was 30.18 inches and steady. In Bossier City, at Barksdale Air Force Base, skies were sunny, with a temperature of 86 degrees. The dew point was 68, making the relative humidity 54%. Winds were southwest at 3 miles an hour. The pressure was 30.17 inches and steady. And in downtown Shreveport, skies were sunny. The temperature was 86 degrees. And winds were calm. Once again in Shreveport, it was 84 degrees with sunny skies at 10 a.m. Around the local area at 10 a.m., in Texarkana, sunny and 88. Wind west at 6 miles an hour. El Dorado, sunny and 87. Wind west at 5 miles an hour. Monroe, sunny and 84. Wind calm. Natchitoches, sunny and 84. Wind calm. Marshall, sunny and 88. Wind calm. And at Longview, sunny and 87 degrees. Wind calm. Elsewhere across the four-state area, over at Dallas, mostly sunny and 87. Oklahoma City, sunny and 87. Little Rock, sunny and 91. Jackson, Mississippi, sunny and 86. Baton Rouge, sunny and 84. And at Houston, mostly sunny and 86 degrees. For the most current information, check us out on the web at www.weather.gov/sht. The Shreveport Climate Summary for yesterday, September 17, 2026. Yesterday's high temperature was 99 degrees. The normal high is 89. The high ties the previous 99 degrees, which was set in 2010. Yesterday's low temperature was 74 degrees. The normal low is 67. The record low is 49 degrees, which was set in 1903. No precipitation fell yesterday, which leaves the monthly total at 0.34 inches. This is 1.49 inches below the normal amount of 1.83 inches for September. The total precipitation for the year still stands at 31.62 inches, which is 4.65 inches below normal. Sunrise today is at 7:01 a.m. and sunset is at 7:17 p.m. Now let's check on your local forecast. Today, sunny, hot with highs in the upper 90s. South winds around 5 miles per hour, becoming southeast around 5 miles per hour this afternoon. Tonight, clear. Lows in the lower 70s. South winds around 5 miles per hour. Saturday, sunny, hot with highs in the upper 90s. West winds around 5 miles per hour, becoming south in the afternoon. Saturday night, clear. Lows in the lower 70s. South winds around 5 miles per hour. Sunday, mostly sunny. Hot with highs in the upper 90s. South winds around 5 miles per hour. Sunday night, partly cloudy. Lows in the mid-70s. Monday, partly cloudy. Hot with highs in the upper 90s. Monday night, partly cloudy. Lows in the lower 70s. Tuesday, partly cloudy. Hot with highs in the upper 90s. Tuesday night, partly cloudy. Lows in the lower 70s. Wednesday, mostly sunny. Highs in the lower 90s. Wednesday night, partly cloudy. Lows in the upper 60s. Thursday, mostly sunny. Highs in the lower 90s. 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
Here's a look at local weather conditions as of 10 a.m. At the top of the hour, skies were sunny in Shreveport. The temperature was 84 degrees at the regional airport. The dew point was 70, making the relative humidity 61%. Winds were calm. The pressure was 30.18 inches and steady. In Bossier City, at Barksdale Air Force Base, skies were sunny, with a temperature of 86 degrees. The dew point was 68, making the relative humidity 54%. Winds were southwest at 3 miles an hour. The pressure was 30.17 inches and steady. And in downtown Shreveport, skies were sunny. The temperature was 86 degrees. And winds were calm. Once again in Shreveport, it was 84 degrees with sunny skies at 10 a.m. Around the local area at 10 a.m., in Texarkana, sunny and 88. Wind west at 6 miles an hour. El Dorado, sunny and 87. Wind west at 5 miles an hour. Monroe, sunny and 84. Wind calm. Natchitoches, sunny and 84. Wind calm. Marshall, sunny and 88. Wind calm. And at Longview, sunny and 87 degrees. Wind calm. Elsewhere across the four-state area, over at Dallas, mostly sunny and 87. Oklahoma City, sunny and 87. Little Rock, sunny and 91. Jackson, Mississippi, sunny and 86. Baton Rouge, sunny and 84. And at Houston, mostly sunny and 86 degrees. For the most current information, check us out on the web at www.weather.gov/sht. The Shreveport Climate Summary for yesterday, September 17, 2026. Yesterday's high temperature was 99 degrees. The normal high is 89. The high ties the previous 99 degrees, which was set in 2010. Yesterday's low temperature was 74 degrees. The normal low is 67. The record low is 49 degrees, which was set in 1903. No precipitation fell yesterday, which leaves the monthly total at 0.34 inches. This is 1.49 inches below the normal amount of 1.83 inches for September. The total precipitation for the year still stands at 31.62 inches, which is 4.65 inches below normal. Sunrise today is at 7:01 a.m. and sunset is at 7:17 p.m. This is your NOAA Weather Radio, station WXJ97, operating on a frequency of 162.400 MHz, providing the latest weather information on a 24-hour basis. 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Now let's check on your local forecast. Today, sunny, hot with highs in the upper 90s. South winds around 5 miles per hour, becoming southeast around 5 miles per hour this afternoon. Tonight, clear. Lows in the lower 70s. South winds around 5 miles per hour. Saturday, sunny, hot with highs in the upper 90s. West winds around 5 miles per hour, becoming south in the afternoon. Saturday night, clear. Lows in the lower 70s. South winds around 5 miles per hour. Sunday, mostly sunny. Hot with highs in the upper 90s. South winds around 5 miles per hour. Sunday night, partly cloudy. Lows in the mid-70s. Monday, partly cloudy. Hot with highs in the upper 90s. Monday night, partly cloudy. Lows in the lower 70s. Tuesday, partly cloudy. Hot with highs in the upper 90s. Tuesday night, partly cloudy. Lows in the lower 70s. Wednesday, mostly sunny. Highs in the lower 90s. Wednesday night, partly cloudy.
lows in the upper 60s. Thursday, mostly sunny.

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Be sure to follow us on Facebook. Here's a look at local weather conditions as of 10 a.m. At the top of the hour, skies were sunny in Shreveport. The temperature was 84 degrees at the regional airport. The dew point was 70, making the relative humidity 61%. Winds were calm. The pressure was 30.18 inches and steady. In Bossier City, at Barksdale Air Force Base, skies were sunny, with a temperature of 86 degrees. The dew point was 68, making the relative humidity 54%. Winds were southwest at 3 miles an hour. The pressure was 30.17 inches and steady. And in downtown Shreveport, skies were sunny. The temperature was 86 degrees. And winds were calm. Once again in Shreveport, it was 84 degrees with sunny skies at 10 a.m. Around the local area at 10 a.m., in Texarkana, sunny and 88. Wind west at 6 miles an hour. El Dorado, sunny and 87. Wind west at 5 miles an hour. Monroe, sunny and 84. Wind calm. Nacogdoches, sunny and 84. Wind calm. Marshall, sunny and 88. Wind calm. And at Longview, sunny and 87 degrees. Wind calm. Elsewhere across the four-state area, over at Dallas, mostly sunny and 87. Oklahoma City, sunny and 87. Little Rock, sunny and 91. Jackson, Mississippi, sunny and 86. Baton Rouge, sunny and 84. And at Houston, mostly sunny and 86 degrees. For the most current information, check us out on the web at www.weather.gov/SHP. The Shreveport Climate Summary for yesterday, September 17, 2026. Yesterday's high temperature was 99 degrees. The normal high is 89. The high ties the previous 99 degrees, which was set in 2010. Yesterday's low temperature was 74 degrees. The normal low is 67. The record low is 49 degrees, which was set in 1903. No precipitation fell yesterday, which leaves the monthly total at 0.34 inches. This is 1.49 inches below the normal amount of 1.83 inches for September. The total precipitation for the year still stands at 32 inches, which is 4.65 inches below normal. Sunrise today is at 7:01 a.m. and sunset is at 7:17 p.m. Now let's check on your local forecast. Today, sunny, hot with highs in the upper 90s. South winds around 5 miles per hour, becoming southeast around 5 miles per hour this afternoon. Tonight, clear. Lows in the lower 70s. South winds around 5 miles per hour. Saturday, sunny, hot with highs in the upper 90s. West winds around 5 miles per hour, becoming south in the afternoon. Saturday night, clear. Lows in the lower 70s. South winds around 5 miles per hour. Sunday, mostly sunny. Hot with highs in the upper 90s. South winds around 5 miles per hour. Sunday night, partly cloudy. Lows in the mid-70s. Monday, partly cloudy. Hot with highs in the upper 90s. Monday night, partly cloudy. Lows in the lower 70s. Tuesday, partly cloudy. Hot with highs in the upper 90s. Tuesday night, partly cloudy. Lows in the lower 70s. Wednesday, mostly sunny. Highs in the lower 90s. Wednesday night, partly cloudy. Lows in the upper 60s. Thursday, mostly sunny. Highs in the lower 90s. 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
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Be sure to follow us on Facebook. Here's a look at local weather conditions as of 10 a.m. At the top of the hour, skies were sunny in Shreveport. The temperature was 84 degrees at the regional airport. The dew point was 70, making the relative humidity 61%. Winds were calm. The pressure was 30.18 inches and steady. In Bossier City, at Barksdale Air Force Base, skies were sunny, with a temperature of 86 degrees. The dew point was 68, making the relative humidity 54%. Winds were southwest at 3 miles an hour. The pressure was 30.17 inches and steady. And in downtown Shreveport, skies were sunny. The temperature was 86 degrees. And winds were calm. Once again in Shreveport, it was 84 degrees with sunny skies at 10 a.m. Here is your area's open water boating forecast. Wind gusts may be higher. Today, sunny. Highs in the upper 90s. Southeast winds 10 to 15 miles per hour. Tonight, clear. Lows in the lower 70s. South winds 5 to 10 miles per hour. Saturday, sunny. Highs in the upper 90s. West winds 5 to 10 miles per hour, becoming south 10 to 15 miles per hour in the afternoon. Saturday night, clear. Lows in the lower 70s. South winds 5 to 10 miles per hour. Sunday, mostly sunny. Highs in the upper 90s. South winds 10 to 15 miles per hour. Sunday night, partly cloudy. Lows in the lower 70s. Monday, partly cloudy. Highs in the upper 90s. Monday night, partly cloudy. Lows in the lower 70s. Tuesday, partly cloudy. Highs in the upper 90s. Tuesday night, partly cloudy. Lows in the lower 70s. Wednesday, mostly sunny. Highs in the mid-90s. Wednesday night, partly cloudy. Lows in the upper 60s. Thursday, partly cloudy. Highs in the lower 90s. Around the local area at 10 a.m. in Texarkana, sunny and 88. Wind west at 6 miles an hour. El Dorado, sunny and 87. Wind west at 5 miles an hour. Monroe, sunny and 84. Wind calm. Natchitoches, sunny and 84. Wind calm. Marshall, sunny and 88. Wind calm. And at Longview, sunny and 87 degrees. Wind calm. Elsewhere across the four-state area, over at Dallas, mostly sunny and 87. Oklahoma City, sunny and 87. Little Rock, sunny and 91. Jackson, Mississippi, sunny and 86. Baton Rouge, sunny and 84. And at Houston, mostly sunny and 86 degrees. For the most current information, check us out on the web at www.weather.gov/SHP. The Shreveport Climate Summary for yesterday, September 17, 2026. Yesterday's high temperature was 99 degrees. The normal high is 89. The high ties the previous 99 degrees, which was set in 2010. Yesterday's low temperature was 74 degrees. The normal low is 67. The record low is 49 degrees, which was set in 1903. No precipitation fell yesterday, which leaves the monthly total at 0.34 inches. This is 1.49 inches below the normal amount of 1.83 inches for September. The total precipitation for the year still stands at 31.62 inches, which is 4.65 inches below normal. Sunrise today is at 7:01 a.m. and sunset is at 7:17 p.m. Now let's check on your local forecast. Today, sunny, hot with highs in the upper 90s. South winds around 5 miles per hour, becoming southeast around 5 miles per hour this afternoon. Tonight,
clear. Lows in the lower 70s.

hot with highs in the upper 90s. Monday night, partly cloudy. Lows in the lower 70s. Tuesday, partly cloudy. Hot with highs in the upper 90s. Tuesday night, partly cloudy. Lows in the lower 70s. Wednesday, mostly sunny. Highs in the lower 90s. Wednesday night, partly cloudy. Lows in the upper 60s. Thursday, mostly sunny. Highs in the lower 90s. 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Be sure to follow us on Facebook. Here's a look at local weather conditions as of 10 a.m. At the top of the hour, skies were sunny in Shreveport. The temperature was 84 degrees at the regional airport. The dew point was 70, making the relative humidity 61%. Winds were calm. The pressure was 30.18 inches and steady. In Bossier City, at Barksdale Air Force Base, skies were sunny, with a temperature of 86 degrees. The dew point was 68, making the relative humidity 54%. Winds were southwest at 3 miles an hour. The pressure was 30.17 inches and steady. And in downtown Shreveport, skies were sunny. The temperature was 86 degrees. And winds were calm. Once again in Shreveport, it was 84 degrees with sunny skies at 10 a.m. Around the local area at 10 a.m., in Texarkana, sunny and 88. Wind west at 6 miles an hour. El Dorado, sunny and 87. Wind west at 5 miles an hour. Monroe, sunny and 84. Wind calm. Natchitoches, sunny and 84. Wind calm. Marshall, sunny and 88. Wind calm. And at Longview, sunny and 87 degrees. Wind calm. Elsewhere across the four-state area, over at Dallas, mostly sunny and 87. Oklahoma City, sunny and 87. Little Rock, sunny and 91. Jackson, Mississippi, sunny and 86. Baton Rouge, sunny and 84. And at Houston, mostly sunny and 86 degrees. 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The Shreveport Climate Summary for yesterday, September 17, 2026. Yesterday's high temperature was 99 degrees. The normal high is 89. The high ties the previous 99 degrees, which was set in 2010. Yesterday's low temperature was 74 degrees. The normal low is 67. The record low is 49 degrees, which was set in 1903. No precipitation fell yesterday, which leaves the monthly total at 0.34 inches. This is 1.49 inches below the normal amount of 1.83 inches for September. The total precipitation for the year still stands at 31.62 inches, which is 4.65 inches below normal. Sunrise today is at 7:01 a.m. and sunset is at 7:17 p.m. Now let's check on your local forecast. Today, sunny, hot with highs in the upper 90s. South winds around 5 miles per hour, becoming southeast around 5 miles per hour this afternoon. Tonight, clear. Lows in the lower 70s. South winds around 5 miles per hour. Saturday, sunny, hot with highs in the upper 90s. West winds around 5 miles per hour, becoming south in the afternoon. Saturday night, clear. Lows in the lower 70s.

south winds around 5 miles per hour. Sunday, mostly sunny. Hot with highs in the upper 90s. South winds around 5 miles per hour. Sunday night, partly cloudy. Lows in the mid-70s. Monday, partly cloudy. Hot with highs in the upper 90s. Monday night, partly cloudy. Lows in the lower 70s. Tuesday, partly cloudy. Hot with highs in the upper 90s. Tuesday night, partly cloudy. Lows in the lower 70s. Wednesday, mostly sunny. Highs in the lower 90s. Wednesday night, partly cloudy. Lows in the upper 60s. Thursday, mostly sunny. Highs in the lower 90s. 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Be sure to follow us on Facebook. Here's a look at local weather conditions as of 10 a.m. At the top of the hour, skies were sunny in Shreveport. The temperature was 84 degrees at the regional airport. The dew point was 70, making the relative humidity 61%. Winds were calm. The pressure was 30.18 inches and steady. In Bossier City, at Barksdale Air Force Base, skies were sunny, with a temperature of 86 degrees. The dew point was 68, making the relative humidity 54%. Winds were southwest at 3 miles an hour. The pressure was 30.17 inches and steady. And in downtown Shreveport, skies were sunny. The temperature was 86 degrees. And winds were calm. Once again in Shreveport, it was 84 degrees with sunny skies at 10 a.m. Around the local area at 10 a.m., in Texarkana, sunny and 88. Wind west at 6 miles an hour. El Dorado, sunny and 87. Wind west at 5 miles an hour. Monroe, sunny and 84. Wind calm. Nacogdoches, sunny and 84. Wind calm. Marshall, sunny and 88. Wind calm. And at Longview, sunny and 87 degrees. Wind calm. Elsewhere across the four-state area, over at Dallas, mostly sunny and 87. Oklahoma City, sunny and 87. Little Rock, sunny and 91. Jackson, Mississippi, sunny and 86. Baton Rouge, sunny and 84. And at Houston, mostly sunny and 86 degrees. For the most current information, check us out on the web at www.weather.gov/sht. Around the local area at 11 a.m., in Texarkana, mostly sunny and 90. Wind calm. El Dorado, sunny and 91. Wind northeast at 6 miles an hour. Monroe, sunny and 89. Wind northeast at 5 miles an hour. Nacogdoches, sunny and 88. Wind calm. Marshall, sunny and 92. Wind variable at 3 miles an hour. And at Longview, mostly sunny and 93 degrees. Wind east at 8 miles an hour. Elsewhere across the four-state area, over at Dallas, mostly sunny and 89. Oklahoma City, sunny and 91. Little Rock, sunny and 94. Jackson, Mississippi, sunny and 89. Baton Rouge, sunny and 87. And at Houston, mostly sunny and 87 degrees. For the most current information, check us out on the web at www.weather.gov/sht. The Shreveport Climate Summary for yesterday, September 17, 2026. Yesterday's high temperature was 99 degrees. The normal high is 89. The high ties the previous 99 degrees, which was set in 2010. Yesterday's low temperature was 74 degrees. The normal low is 67. The record low is 49 degrees, which was set in 1903.
No precipitation fell yesterday, which leaves the monthly total at 0.34 inches. This is 1.49 inches below the normal amount of 1.83 inches for September. The total precipitation for the year still stands at 31.62 inches, which is 4.65 inches below normal. Sunrise today is at 7:01 a.m. and sunset is at 7:17 p.m. Now let's check on your local forecast. Today, sunny, hot with highs in the upper 90s. South winds around 5 miles per hour, becoming southeast around 5 miles per hour this afternoon. Tonight, clear. Lows in the lower 70s. South winds around 5 miles per hour. Saturday, sunny, hot with highs in the upper 90s. West winds around 5 miles per hour, becoming south in the afternoon. Saturday night, clear. Lows in the lower 70s. South winds around 5 miles per hour. Sunday, mostly sunny. Hot with highs in the upper 90s. South winds around 5 miles per hour. Sunday night, partly cloudy. Lows in the mid-70s. Monday, partly cloudy. Hot with highs in the upper 90s. Monday night, partly cloudy. Lows in the lower 70s. Tuesday, partly cloudy. Hot with highs in the upper 90s. Tuesday night, partly cloudy. Lows in the lower 70s. Wednesday, mostly sunny. Highs in the lower 90s. Wednesday night, partly cloudy. Lows in the upper 60s. Thursday, mostly sunny. Highs in the lower 90s. 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Be sure to follow us on Facebook. Here's a look at local weather conditions as of 11 a.m. At the top of the hour, skies were mostly sunny in Shreveport. The temperature was 90 degrees at the regional airport. The dew point was 64, making the relative humidity 43%. Winds were variable at 3 miles an hour. The pressure was 30.18 inches and steady. In Bossier City, at Barksdale Air Force Base, skies were sunny, with a temperature of 90 degrees. The dew point was 66, making the relative humidity 45%. Winds were calm. The pressure was 30.17 inches and steady. And in downtown Shreveport, skies were sunny. The temperature was 88 degrees. And winds were north at 5 miles an hour. Once again in Shreveport, it was 90 degrees with mostly sunny skies at 11 a.m. Around the local area at 11 a.m., in Texarkana, mostly sunny and 90. Wind calm. El Dorado, sunny and 91. Wind northeast at 6 miles an hour. Monroe, sunny and 89. Wind northeast at 5 miles an hour. Nacogdoches, sunny and 88. Wind calm. Marshall, sunny and 92. Wind variable at 3 miles an hour. And at Longview, mostly sunny and 93 degrees. Wind east at 8 miles an hour. Elsewhere across the four-state area, over at Dallas, mostly sunny and 89. Oklahoma City, sunny and 91. Little Rock, sunny and 94. Jackson, Mississippi, sunny and 89. Baton Rouge, sunny and 87. And at Houston, mostly sunny and 87 degrees. For the most current information, check us out on the web at www.weather.gov/sht. The Shreveport Climate Summary for yesterday, September 17, 2026. Yesterday's high temperature was 99 degrees. The normal high is 89. The high ties the previous 99 degrees, which was set in 2010. Yesterday's low temperature was 74 degrees. The normal low is 67. The record low is 49 degrees, which was set in 1903.
No precipitation fell yesterday, which leaves the monthly total at 0.34 inches. This is 1.49 inches below the normal amount of 1.83 inches for September. The total precipitation for the year still stands at 31.62 inches, which is 4.65 inches below normal. Sunrise today is at 7:01 a.m. and sunset is at 7:17 p.m. Now let's check on your local forecast. Today, sunny, hot with highs in the upper 90s. South winds around 5 miles per hour, becoming southeast around 5 miles per hour this afternoon. Tonight, clear. Lows in the lower 70s. South winds around 5 miles per hour. Saturday, sunny, hot with highs in the upper 90s. West winds around 5 miles per hour, becoming south in the afternoon. Saturday night, clear. Lows in the lower 70s. South winds around 5 miles per hour. Sunday, mostly sunny. Hot with highs in the upper 90s. South winds around 5 miles per hour. Sunday night, partly cloudy. Lows in the mid-70s. Monday, partly cloudy. Hot with highs in the upper 90s. Monday night, partly cloudy. Lows in the lower 70s. Tuesday, partly cloudy. Hot with highs in the upper 90s. Tuesday night, partly cloudy. Lows in the lower 70s. Wednesday, mostly sunny. Highs in the lower 90s. Wednesday night, partly cloudy. Lows in the upper 60s. Thursday, mostly sunny. Highs in the lower 90s. 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Be sure to follow us on Facebook. Here's a look at local weather conditions as of 11 a.m. At the top of the hour, skies were mostly sunny in Shreveport. The temperature was 90 degrees at the regional airport. The dew point was 64, making the relative humidity 43%. Winds were variable at 3 miles an hour. The pressure was 30.18 inches and steady. In Bossier City, at Barksdale Air Force Base, skies were sunny, with a temperature of 90 degrees. The dew point was 66, making the relative humidity 45%. Winds were calm. The pressure was 30.17 inches and steady. And in downtown Shreveport, skies were sunny. The temperature was 88 degrees. And winds were north at 5 miles an hour. Once again in Shreveport, it was 90 degrees with mostly sunny skies at 11 a.m. This is your NOAA Weather Radio, station WXJ97, operating on a frequency of 162.400 MHz, providing the latest weather information on a 24-hour basis. 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Around the local area at 11 a.m., in Texarkana, mostly sunny and 90. Wind calm. El Dorado, sunny and 91. Wind northeast at 6 miles an hour. Monroe, sunny and 89. Wind northeast at 5 miles an hour. Natchitoches, sunny and 88. Wind calm. Marshall, sunny and 92. Wind variable at 3 miles an hour. And at Longview, mostly sunny and 93 degrees. Wind east at 8 miles an hour. Elsewhere across the four-state area, over at Dallas, mostly sunny and 89. Oklahoma City, sunny and 91. Little Rock, sunny and 94. Jackson, Mississippi, sunny and 89. Baton Rouge, sunny and 87. And at Houston, mostly sunny and 87 degrees. For the most current information, check us out on the web at www.weather.gov/SHT.
The Shreveport Climate Summary for yesterday, September 17, 2026. Yesterday's high temperature was 99 degrees. The normal high is 89. The high ties the previous 99 degrees, which was set in 2010. Yesterday's low temperature was 74 degrees. The normal low is 67. The record low is 49 degrees, which was set in 1903. No precipitation fell yesterday, which leaves the monthly total at 0.34 inches. This is 1.49 inches below the normal amount of 1.83 inches for September. The total precipitation for the year still stands at 31.62 inches, which is 4.65 inches below normal. Sunrise today is at 7:01 a.m. and sunset is at 7:17 p.m. Now let's check on your local forecast. Today, sunny, hot with highs in the upper 90s. South winds around 5 miles per hour, becoming southeast around 5 miles per hour this afternoon. Tonight, clear. Lows in the lower 70s. South winds around 5 miles per hour. Saturday, sunny, hot with highs in the upper 90s. West winds around 5 miles per hour, becoming south in the afternoon. Saturday night, clear. Lows in the lower 70s. South winds around 5 miles per hour. Sunday, mostly sunny. Hot with highs in the upper 90s. South winds around 5 miles per hour. Sunday night, partly cloudy. Lows in the mid-70s. Monday, partly cloudy. Hot with highs in the upper 90s. Monday night, partly cloudy. Lows in the lower 70s. Tuesday, partly cloudy. Hot with highs in the upper 90s. Tuesday night, partly cloudy. Lows in the lower 70s. Wednesday, mostly sunny. Highs in the lower 90s. Wednesday night, partly cloudy. Lows in the upper 60s. Thursday, mostly sunny. Highs in the lower 90s. 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Be sure to follow us on Facebook. Here's a look at local weather conditions as of 11 a.m. At the top of the hour, skies were mostly sunny in Shreveport. The temperature was 19 degrees at the regional airport. The dew point was 64, making the relative humidity 43%. Winds were variable at 3 miles an hour. The pressure was 30.18 inches and steady. In Bossier City, at Barksdale Air Force Base, skies were sunny, with a temperature of 90 degrees. The dew point was 66, making the relative humidity 45%. Winds were calm. The pressure was 30.17 inches and steady. And in downtown Shreveport, skies were sunny. The temperature was 88 degrees. And winds were north at 5 miles an hour. Once again in Shreveport, it was 90 degrees with mostly sunny skies at 11 a.m. Around the local area at 11 a.m., in Texarkana, mostly sunny and 90. Wind calm. El Dorado, sunny and 91. Wind northeast at 6 miles an hour. Monroe, sunny and 89. Wind northeast at 5 miles an hour. Natchitoches, sunny and 88. Wind calm. Marshall, sunny and 92. Wind variable at 3 miles an hour. And at Longview, mostly sunny and 93 degrees. Wind east at 8 miles an hour. Elsewhere across the four-state area, over at Dallas, mostly sunny and 89. Oklahoma City, sunny and 91. Little Rock, sunny and 94. Jackson, Mississippi, sunny and 89. Baton Rouge, sunny and 87. And at Houston, mostly sunny and 87 degrees. For the most current information, check us out on the web at www.weather.gov/sht.
The Shreveport Climate Summary for yesterday, September 17, 2026. Yesterday's high temperature was 99 degrees. The normal high is 89.

ties the previous 99 degrees, which was set in 2010. Yesterday's low temperature was 74 degrees. The normal low is 67. The record low is 49 degrees, which was set in 1903. No precipitation fell yesterday, which leaves the monthly total at 0.34 inches. This is 1.49 inches below the normal amount of 1.83 inches for September. The total precipitation for the year still stands at 31.62 inches, which is 4.65 inches below normal. Sunrise today is at 7:01 a.m. and sunset is at 7:17 p.m. Here is your area's open water boating forecast. Wind gusts may be higher. Today, sunny. Highs in the upper 90s. Southeast winds 10 to 15 miles per hour. Tonight, clear. Lows in the lower 70s. South winds 5 to 10 miles per hour. Saturday, sunny. Highs in the upper 90s. West winds 5 to 10 miles per hour, becoming south 10 to 15 miles per hour in the afternoon. Saturday night, clear. Lows in the lower 70s. South winds 5 to 10 miles per hour. Sunday, mostly sunny. Highs in the upper 90s. South winds 10 to 15 miles per hour. Sunday night, partly cloudy. Lows in the lower 70s. Monday, partly cloudy. Highs in the upper 90s. Monday night, partly cloudy. Lows in the lower 70s. Tuesday, partly cloudy. Highs in the upper 90s. Tuesday night, partly cloudy. Lows in the lower 70s. Wednesday, mostly sunny. Highs in the mid-90s. Wednesday night, partly cloudy. Lows in the upper 60s. Thursday, partly cloudy. Highs in the lower 90s. Now let's check on your local forecast. Today, sunny, hot with highs in the upper 90s. South winds around 5 miles per hour, becoming southeast around 5 miles per hour this afternoon. Tonight, clear. Lows in the lower 70s. South winds around 5 miles per hour. Saturday, sunny, hot with highs in the upper 90s. West winds around 5 miles per hour, becoming south in the afternoon. Saturday night, clear. Lows in the lower 70s. South winds around 5 miles per hour. Sunday, mostly sunny. Hot with highs in the upper 90s. South winds around 5 miles per hour. Sunday night, partly cloudy. Lows in the mid-70s. Monday, partly cloudy. Hot with highs in the upper 90s. Monday night, partly cloudy. Lows in the lower 70s. Tuesday, partly cloudy. Hot with highs in the upper 90s. Tuesday night, partly cloudy. Lows in the lower 70s. Wednesday, mostly sunny. Highs in the lower 90s. Wednesday night, highs in the lower 90s. Wednesday night, partly cloudy. Lows in the upper 60s. Thursday, mostly sunny. Highs in the lower 90s. 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Be sure to follow us on Facebook. Here's a look at local weather conditions as of 11 a.m. At the top of the hour, skies were mostly sunny in Shreveport. The temperature was 90 degrees at the regional airport. The dew point was 64, making the relative humidity 43%. Winds were variable at 3 miles an hour. The pressure was 30.18 inches and steady. In Bossier City, at Barksdale Air Force Base, skies were sunny, with a temperature of 90 degrees. The dew point was 66, making the relative humidity 45%. Winds were calm. The pressure was 30.17 inches and steady. And in downtown Shreveport, skies were sunny. The temperature was 88 degrees. And winds were north at 5 miles an hour.

Michigan and Shreveport, it was 90 degrees with mostly sunny skies at 11 a.m. Around the local area at 11 a.m., in Texarkana, mostly sunny and 90. Wind calm. El Dorado, sunny and 91. Wind northeast at 6 miles an hour. Monroe, sunny and 89. Wind northeast at 5 miles an hour. Natchitoches, sunny and 88. Wind calm. Marshall, sunny and 92. Wind variable at 3 miles an hour. And at Longview, mostly sunny and 93 degrees. Wind east at 8 miles an hour. Elsewhere across the four-state area, over at Dallas, mostly sunny and 89. Oklahoma City, sunny and 91. Little Rock, sunny and 94. Jackson, Mississippi, sunny and 89. Baton Rouge, sunny and 87. And at Houston, mostly sunny and 87 degrees. For the most current information, check us out on the web at www.weather.gov/sht. The Shreveport Climate Summary for yesterday, September 17, 2026. Yesterday's high temperature was 99 degrees. The normal high is 89. The high ties the previous 99 degrees, which was set in 2010. Yesterday's low temperature was 74 degrees. The normal low is 67. The record low is 49 degrees, which was set in 1903. No precipitation fell yesterday, which leaves the monthly total at 0.34 inches. This is 1.49 inches below the normal amount of 1.83 inches for September. The total precipitation for the year still stands at 31.62 inches, which is 4.65 inches below normal. Sunrise today is at 7:01 a.m. and sunset is at 7:17 p.m. Now let's check on your local forecast. Today, sunny, hot with highs in the upper 90s. South winds around 5 miles per hour, becoming southeast around 5 miles per hour this afternoon. Tonight, clear. Lows in the lower 70s. South winds around 5 miles per hour. Saturday, sunny, hot with highs in the upper 90s. West winds around 5 miles per hour, becoming south in the afternoon. Saturday night, clear. Lows in the lower 70s. South winds around 5 miles per hour. Sunday, mostly sunny. Hot with highs in the upper 90s. South winds around 5 miles per hour. Sunday night, partly cloudy. Lows in the mid-70s. Monday, partly cloudy. Hot with highs in the upper 90s. Monday night, partly cloudy. Lows in the lower 70s. Tuesday, partly cloudy. Hot with highs in the upper 90s. Tuesday night, partly cloudy. Lows in the lower 70s. Wednesday, mostly sunny. Highs in the lower 90s. Wednesday night, partly cloudy. Lows in the upper 60s. Thursday, mostly sunny. Highs in the lower 90s. 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Be sure to follow us on Facebook. Here's a look at local weather conditions as of 11 a.m. At the top of the hour, skies were mostly sunny in Shreveport. The temperature was 90 degrees at the regional airport. The dew point was 64, making the relative humidity 43%. Winds were variable at 3 miles an hour. The pressure was 30.18 inches and steady. In Bossier City, at Barksdale Airport,
For space, skies were sunny, with a temperature of 90 degrees. The dew point was 66, making the relative humidity 45%. Winds were calm. The pressure was 30.17 inches and steady. And in downtown Shreveport, skies were sunny. The temperature was 88 degrees. And winds were north at 5 miles an hour. Once again in Shreveport, it was 90 degrees with mostly sunny skies at 11 a.m. Around the local area at 11 a.m., in Texarkana, mostly sunny and 90. Wind calm. El Dorado, sunny and 91. Wind northeast at 6 miles an hour. Monroe, sunny and 89. Wind northeast at 5 miles an hour. Nacogdoches, sunny and 88. Wind calm. Marshall, sunny and 92. Wind variable at 3 miles an hour. And at Longview, mostly sunny and 93 degrees. Wind east at 8 miles an hour. Elsewhere across the four-state area, over at Dallas, mostly sunny and 89. Oklahoma City, sunny and 91. Little Rock, sunny and 94. Jackson, Mississippi, sunny and 89. Baton Rouge, sunny and 87. And at Houston, mostly sunny and 87 degrees. For the most current information, check us out on the web at www.weather.gov/SHT. The Shreveport Climate Summary for yesterday, September 17, 2026. Yesterday's high temperature was 99 degrees. The normal high is 89. The high ties the previous 99 degrees, which was set in 2010. Yesterday's low temperature was 74 degrees. The normal low is 67. The record low is 49 degrees, which was set in 1903. No precipitation fell yesterday, which leaves the monthly total at 0.34 inches. This is 1.49 inches below the normal amount of 1.83 inches for September. The total precipitation for the year still stands at 31.62 inches, which is 4.65 inches below normal. Sunrise today is at 7:01 a.m. and sunset is at 7:17 p.m. Now let's check on your local forecast. Today, sunny, hot with highs in the upper 90s. South winds around 5 miles per hour, becoming southeast around 5 miles per hour this afternoon. Tonight, clear. Lows in the lower 70s. South winds around 5 miles per hour. Saturday, sunny, hot with highs in the upper 90s. West winds around 5 miles per hour, becoming south in the afternoon. Saturday night, clear. Lows in the lower 70s. South winds around 5 miles per hour. Sunday, mostly sunny. Hot with highs in the upper 90s. South winds around 5 miles per hour. Sunday night, partly cloudy. Lows in the mid-70s. Monday, partly cloudy. Hot with highs in the upper 90s. Monday night, partly cloudy. Lows in the lower 70s. Tuesday, partly cloudy. Hot with highs in the upper 90s. Tuesday night, partly cloudy. Lows in the lower 70s. Wednesday, mostly sunny. Highs in the lower 90s. Wednesday night, partly cloudy. Lows in the upper 60s. Thursday, mostly sunny. Highs in the lower 90s. 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Be sure to follow us on Facebook. Here's a look at local weather conditions as of 11 a.m. At the top of the hour, skies were mostly sunny in Shreveport. The temperature was 90 degrees at the regional airport. The dew point was 64, making the relative humidity 43%. Winds were variable at 3 miles an hour. The pressure was 30.18 inches and steady. In Bossier City, at Barksdale Air Force Base, skies were sunny, with a temperature of 90 degrees.
The dew point was 66, making the relative humidity 45%. Winds were calm. The pressure was 30.17 inches and steady. And in downtown Shreveport, skies were sunny. The temperature was 88 degrees. And winds were north at 5 miles an hour. Once again in Shreveport, it was 90 degrees with mostly sunny skies at 11 a.m. Around the local area at 11 a.m., in Texarkana, mostly sunny and 90. Wind calm. El Dorado, sunny and 91. Wind northeast at 6 miles an hour. Monroe, sunny and 89. Wind northeast at 5 miles an hour. Natchitoches, sunny and 88. Wind calm. Marshall, sunny and 92. Wind variable at 3 miles an hour. And at Longview, mostly sunny and 93 degrees. Wind east at 8 miles an hour. Elsewhere across the four-state area, over at Dallas, mostly sunny and 89. Oklahoma City, sunny and 91. Little Rock, sunny and 94. Jackson, Mississippi, sunny and 89. Baton Rouge, sunny and 87. And at Houston, mostly sunny and 87 degrees. For the most current information, check us out on the web at www.weather.gov/SHP. The Shreveport Climate Summary for yesterday, September 17, 2026. Yesterday's high temperature was 99 degrees. The normal high is 89. The high ties the previous 99 degrees, which was set in 2010. Yesterday's low temperature was 74 degrees. The normal low is 67. The record low is 49 degrees, which was set in 1903. No precipitation fell yesterday, which leaves the monthly total at 0.34 inches. This is 1.49 inches below the normal amount of 1.83 inches for September. The total precipitation for the year still stands at 31.62 inches, which is 4.65 inches below normal. Sunrise today is at 7:01 a.m. and sunset is at 7:17 p.m. Now let's check on your local forecast. Today, sunny, hot with highs in the upper 90s. South winds around 5 miles per hour, becoming southeast around 5 miles per hour this afternoon. Tonight, clear. Lows in the lower 70s. South winds around 5 miles per hour. Saturday, sunny, hot with highs in the upper 90s. West winds around 5 miles per hour, becoming south in the afternoon. Saturday night, clear. Lows in the lower 70s. South winds around 5 miles per hour. Sunday, mostly sunny. Hot with highs in the upper 90s. South winds around 5 miles per hour. Sunday night, partly cloudy. Lows in the mid-70s. Monday, partly cloudy. Hot with highs in the upper 90s. Monday night, partly cloudy. Lows in the lower 70s. Tuesday, partly cloudy. Hot with highs in the upper 90s. Tuesday night, partly cloudy. Lows in the lower 70s. Wednesday, mostly sunny. Highs in the lower 90s. Wednesday night, partly cloudy. Lows in the upper 60s. Thursday, mostly sunny. Highs in the lower 90s. 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Be sure to follow us on Facebook. Here's a look at local weather conditions as of 11 a.m. At the top of the hour, skies were mostly sunny in Shreveport. The temperature was 90 degrees at the regional airport. The dew point was 64, making the relative humidity 43%. Winds were variable at 3 miles an hour. The pressure was 30.18 inches and steady. In Bossier City, at Barksdale Air Force Base, skies were sunny, with a temperature of 90 degrees. The dew point was 66,
making the relative humidity 45%. Winds were calm. The pressure was 30.17 inches and steady. And in downtown Shreveport, skies were sunny. The temperature was 88 degrees. And winds were north at 5 miles an hour. Once again in Shreveport, it was 90 degrees with mostly sunny skies at 11 a.m. Around the local area at 11 a.m., in Texarkana, mostly sunny and 90. Wind calm. El Dorado, sunny and 91. Wind northeast at 6 miles an hour. Monroe, sunny and 89. Wind northeast at 5 miles an hour. Natchitoches, sunny and 88. Wind calm. Marshall, sunny and 92. Wind variable at 3 miles an hour. And at Longview, mostly sunny and 93 degrees. Wind east at 8 miles an hour. Elsewhere across the four-state area, over at Dallas, mostly sunny and 89. Oklahoma City, sunny and 91. Little Rock, sunny and 94. Jackson, Mississippi, sunny and 89. Baton Rouge, sunny and 87. And at Houston, mostly sunny and 87 degrees. For the most current information, check us out on the web at www.weather.gov/SHP. The Shreveport Climate Summary for yesterday, September 17, 2026. Yesterday's high temperature was 99 degrees. The normal high is 89. The high ties the previous 99 degrees, which was set in 2010. Yesterday's low temperature was 74 degrees. The normal low is 67. The record low is 49 degrees, which was set in 1903. No precipitation fell yesterday, which leaves the monthly total at 0.34 inches. This is 1.49 inches below the normal amount of 1.83 inches for September. The total precipitation for the year still stands at 31.62 inches, which is 4.65 inches below normal. Sunrise today is at 7:01 a.m. and sunset is at 7:17 p.m. This is your NOAA Weather Radio, station WXJ97, operating on a frequency of 162.400 MHz, providing the latest weather information on a 24-hour basis. 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Now let's check on your local forecast. Today, sunny, hot with highs in the upper 90s. South winds around 5 miles per hour, becoming southeast around 5 miles per hour this afternoon. Tonight, clear. Lows in the lower 70s. South winds around 5 miles per hour. Saturday, sunny, hot with highs in the upper 90s. West winds around 5 miles per hour, becoming south in the afternoon. Saturday night, clear. Lows in the lower 70s. South winds around 5 miles per hour. Sunday, mostly sunny. Hot with highs in the upper 90s. South winds around 5 miles per hour. Sunday night, partly cloudy. Lows in the mid-70s. Monday, partly cloudy. Hot with highs in the upper 90s. Monday night, partly cloudy. Lows in the lower 70s. Tuesday, partly cloudy. Hot with highs in the upper 90s. Tuesday night, partly cloudy. Lows in the lower 70s. Wednesday, mostly sunny. Highs in the lower 90s. Wednesday night, partly cloudy. Lows in the upper 60s. Thursday, mostly sunny. Highs in the lower 90s. 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Be sure to follow us on Facebook. Here's a look at local weather conditions as of 11 a.m. At the top of the hour,
Skies were mostly sunny in Shreveport.

temperature was 90 degrees at the regional airport. The dew point was 64, making the relative humidity 43%. Winds were variable at 3 miles an hour. The pressure was 30.18 inches and steady. In Bossier City, at Barksdale Air Force Base, skies were sunny, with a temperature of 90 degrees. The dew point was 66, making the relative humidity 45%. Winds were calm. The pressure was 30.17 inches and steady. And in downtown Shreveport, skies were sunny. The temperature was 88 degrees. And winds were north at 5 miles an hour. Once again in Shreveport, it was 90 degrees with mostly sunny skies at 11 a.m. Around the local area at 11 a.m., in Texarkana, mostly sunny and 90. Wind calm. El Dorado, sunny and 91. Wind northeast at 6 miles an hour. Monroe, sunny and 89. Wind northeast at 5 miles an hour. Natchitoches, sunny and 88. Wind calm. Marshall, sunny and 92. Wind variable at 3 miles an hour. And at Longview, mostly sunny and 93 degrees. Wind east at 8 miles an hour. Elsewhere across the four-state area, over at Dallas, mostly sunny and 89. Oklahoma City, sunny and 91. Little Rock, sunny and 94. Jackson, Mississippi, sunny and 89. Baton Rouge, sunny and 87. And at Houston, mostly sunny and 87 degrees. For the most current information, check us out on the web at www.weather.gov/sht. The Shreveport Climate Summary for yesterday, September 17, 2026. Yesterday's high temperature was 99 degrees. The normal high is 89. The high ties the previous 99 degrees, which was set in 2010. Yesterday's low temperature was 74 degrees. The normal low is 67. The record low is 49 degrees, which was set in 1903. No precipitation fell yesterday, which leaves the monthly total at 0.34 inches. This is 1.49 inches below the normal amount of 1.83 inches for September. The total precipitation for the year still stands at 31.62 inches, which is 4.65 inches below normal. Sunrise today is at 7:01 a.m. and sunset is at 7:17 p.m. Now let's check on your local forecast. Today, sunny, hot with highs in the upper 90s. South winds around 5 miles per hour, becoming southeast around 5 miles per hour this afternoon. Tonight, clear. Lows in the lower 70s. South winds around 5 miles per hour. Saturday, sunny, hot with highs in the upper 90s. West winds around 5 miles per hour, becoming south in the afternoon. Saturday night, clear. Lows in the lower 70s. South winds around 5 miles per hour. Sunday, mostly sunny. Hot with highs in the upper 90s. South winds around 5 miles per hour. Sunday night, partly cloudy. Lows in the mid-70s. Monday, partly cloudy. Hot with highs in the upper 90s. Monday night, partly cloudy. Lows in the lower 70s. Tuesday, partly cloudy. Hot with highs in the upper 90s. Tuesday night, partly cloudy. Lows in the lower 70s. Wednesday, mostly sunny. Highs in the lower 90s. Wednesday night, partly cloudy. Lows in the upper 60s. Thursday, mostly sunny. Highs in the lower 90s. 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Be sure to follow us on Facebook. Here's a look at local weather conditions as of 11 a.m. At the top of the hour, skies were mostly sunny in Shreveport. The temperature was 90 degrees at the regional airport.
The dew point was 64, making the relative humidity 43%. Winds were variable at 3 miles an hour. The pressure was 30.18 inches and steady. In Bossier City, at Barksdale Air Force Base, skies were sunny, with a temperature of 90 degrees. The dew point was 66, making the relative humidity 45%. Winds were calm. The pressure was 30.17 inches and steady. And in downtown Shreveport, skies were sunny. The temperature was 88 degrees. And winds were north at 5 miles an hour. Once again in Shreveport, it was 90 degrees with mostly sunny skies at 11 a.m. Here is your area's open water boating forecast. Wind gusts may be higher. Today, sunny. Highs in the upper 90s. Southeast winds 10 to 15 miles per hour. Tonight, clear. Lows in the lower 70s. South winds 5 to 10 miles per hour. Saturday, sunny. Highs in the upper 90s. West winds 5 to 10 miles per hour, becoming south 10 to 15 miles per hour in the afternoon. Saturday night, clear. Lows in the lower 70s. South winds 5 to 10 miles per hour. Sunday, mostly sunny. Highs in the upper 90s. South winds 10 to 15 miles per hour. Sunday night, partly cloudy. Lows in the lower 70s. Monday, partly cloudy. Highs in the upper 90s. Monday night, partly cloudy. Lows in the lower 70s. Tuesday, partly cloudy. Highs in the upper 90s. Tuesday night, partly cloudy. Lows in the lower 70s. Wednesday, mostly sunny. Highs in the mid-90s. Wednesday night, partly cloudy. Lows in the upper 60s. Thursday, partly cloudy. Highs in the lower 90s. Around the local area at 11 a.m., in Texarkana, mostly sunny and 90. Wind calm. El Dorado, sunny and 91. Wind northeast at 6 miles an hour. Monroe, sunny and 89. Wind northeast at 5 miles an hour. Nutqualish, sunny and 88. Wind calm. Marshall, sunny and 92. Wind variable at 3 miles an hour. And at Longview, mostly sunny and 93 degrees. Wind east at 8 miles an hour. Elsewhere across the four-state area, over at Dallas, mostly sunny and 89. Oklahoma City, sunny and 91. Little Rock, sunny and 94. Jackson, Mississippi, sunny and 89. Baton Rouge, sunny and 87. And at Houston, mostly sunny and 87 degrees. For the most current information, check us out on the web at www.weather.gov/SHP. The Shreveport Climate Summary for yesterday, September 17, 2026. Yesterday's high temperature was 99 degrees. The normal high is 89. The high ties the previous 99 degrees, which was set in 2010. Yesterday's low temperature was 74 degrees. The normal low is 67. The record low is 49 degrees, which was set in 1903. No precipitation fell yesterday, which leaves the monthly total at 0.34 inches. This is 1.49 inches below the normal amount of 1.83 inches for September. The total precipitation for the year still stands at 31.62 inches, which is 4.65 inches below normal. Sunrise today is at 7:01 a.m. and sunset is at 7:17 p.m. Now let's check on your local forecast. Today, sunny, hot with highs in the upper 90s. South winds around 5 miles per hour, becoming southeast around 5 miles per hour this afternoon. Tonight, clear. Lows in the lower 70s. South winds around 5 miles per hour. Saturday, sunny, hot with highs in the upper 90s. West winds around 5 miles per hour.

lows in the lower 70s. Wednesday, mostly sunny. Highs in the lower 90s. Wednesday night, partly cloudy. Lows in the upper 60s. Thursday, mostly sunny. Highs in the lower 90s. 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Be sure to follow us on Facebook. Here's a look at local weather conditions as of 11 a.m. At the top of the hour, skies were mostly sunny in Shreveport. The temperature was 90 degrees at the regional airport. The dew point was 64, making the relative humidity 43%. Winds were variable at 3 miles an hour. The pressure was 30.18 inches and steady. In Bossier City, at Barksdale Air Force Base, skies were sunny, with a temperature of 90 degrees. The dew point was 66, making the relative humidity 45%. Winds were calm. The pressure was 30.17 inches and steady. And in downtown Shreveport, skies were sunny. The temperature was 88 degrees. And winds were north at 5 miles an hour. Once again in Shreveport, it was 90 degrees with mostly sunny skies at 11 a.m. Around the local area at 11 a.m., in Texarkana, mostly sunny and 90. Wind calm. El Dorado, sunny and 91. Wind northeast at 6 miles an hour. Monroe, sunny and 89. Wind northeast at 5 miles an hour. Natchitoches, sunny and 88. Wind calm. Marshall, sunny and 92. Wind variable at 3 miles an hour. And at Longview, mostly sunny and 93 degrees. Wind east at 8 miles an hour. Elsewhere across the four-state area, over at Dallas, mostly sunny and 89. Oklahoma City, sunny and 91. Little Rock, sunny and 94. Jackson, Mississippi, sunny and 89. Baton Rouge, sunny and 87. And at Houston, mostly sunny and 87 degrees. 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The Shreveport Climate Summary for yesterday, September 17, 2026. Yesterday's high temperature was 99 degrees. The normal high is 89. The high ties the previous 99 degrees, which was set in 2010. Yesterday's low temperature was 74 degrees. The normal low is 67. The record low is 49 degrees, which was set in 1903. No precipitation fell yesterday, which leaves the monthly total at 0.34 inches. This is 1.49 inches below the normal amount of 1.83 inches for September. The total precipitation for the year still stands at 31.62 inches, which is 4.65 inches below normal. Sunrise today is at 7:01 a.m. and sunset is at 7:17 p.m. Now let's check on your local forecast. Today, sunny, hot with highs in the upper 90s. South winds around 5 miles per hour, becoming southeast around 5 miles per hour this afternoon. Tonight, clear. Lows in the lower 70s. South winds around 5 miles per hour. Saturday, sunny, hot with highs in the upper 90s. West winds around 5 miles per hour, becoming south in the afternoon. Saturday night, clear. Lows in the lower 70s. South winds around 5 miles per hour. Sunday, mostly sunny. Hot with highs in the upper 90s. South wind

speeds around 5 miles per hour. Sunday night, partly cloudy. Lows in the mid-70s. Monday, partly cloudy. Hot with highs in the upper 90s. Monday night, partly cloudy. Lows in the lower 70s. Tuesday, partly cloudy. Hot with highs in the upper 90s. Tuesday night, partly cloudy. Lows in the lower 70s. Wednesday, mostly sunny. Highs in the lower 90s. Wednesday night, partly cloudy. Lows in the upper 60s. Thursday, mostly sunny. Highs in the lower 90s. 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Be sure to follow us on Facebook. Here's a look at local weather conditions as of 11 a.m. At the top of the hour, skies were mostly sunny in Shreveport. The temperature was 90 degrees at the regional airport. The dew point was 64, making the relative humidity 43%. Winds were variable at 3 miles an hour. The pressure was 30.18 inches and steady. In Bossier City, at Barksdale Air Force Base, skies were sunny, with a temperature of 90 degrees. The dew point was 66, making the relative humidity 45%. Winds were calm. The pressure was 30.17 inches and steady. And in downtown Shreveport, skies were sunny. The temperature was 88 degrees. And winds were north at 5 miles an hour. Once again in Shreveport, it was 90 degrees with mostly sunny skies at 11 a.m. You're listening to your weather radio, station WXJ97, broadcasting in Shreveport on 162.4 MHz. Be sure to follow us on Facebook. Here's a look at local weather conditions as of noon. At the top of the hour, skies were mostly sunny in Shreveport. The temperature was 91 degrees at the regional airport. The dew point was 64, making the relative humidity 40%. Winds were variable at 5 miles an hour. The pressure was 30.17 inches and falling. In Bossier City, at Barksdale Air Force Base, skies were mostly sunny, with a temperature of 93 degrees. The dew point was 61, making the relative humidity 34%. Winds were south at 9 miles an hour. The pressure was 30.16 inches and falling. And in downtown Shreveport, skies were sunny. The temperature was 91 degrees. And winds were southeast at 8 miles an hour. Once again in Shreveport, it was 91 degrees with mostly sunny skies at noon. Around the local area at noon, in Texarkana, sunny and 93. Wind variable at 5 miles an hour. El Dorado, sunny and 92. Wind southwest at 5 miles an hour. Monroe, sunny and 91. Wind south at 3 miles an hour. Natchitoches, sunny and 90. Wind calm. Marshall, sunny and 93. Wind south at 7 miles an hour. And at Longview, sunny and 92 degrees. Wind calm. Elsewhere across the four-state area, over at Dallas, mostly sunny and 91. Oklahoma City, sunny and 94. Little Rock, mostly sunny and 95. Jackson, Mississippi, sunny and 91. Baton Rouge, sunny and 88. And at Houston, mostly sunny and 89 degrees. For the most current information, check us out on the web at www.weather.gov/sht. The Shreveport Climate Summary for yesterday, September 17, 2026. Yesterday's high temperature was 99 degrees. The normal high is 89. The high ties the previous 99 degrees, which was set in 2010. Yesterday's low temperature was 74 degrees. The normal low is 67. The record low is 49 degrees, which was set in 1903. No precipitation fell yesterday, which leaves the monthly total at 0.34.
inches. This is 1.49 inches below the normal amount of 1.83 inches for September. The total precipitation for the year still stands at 31.62 inches, which is 4.65 inches below normal. Sunrise today is at 7:01 a.m. and sunset is at 7:17 p.m. Now let's check on your local forecast. Today, sunny, hot with highs in the upper 90s. South winds around 5 miles per hour, becoming southeast around 5 miles per hour this afternoon. Tonight, clear. Lows in the lower 70s. South winds around 5 miles per hour. Saturday, sunny, hot with highs in the upper 90s. West winds around 5 miles per hour, becoming south in the afternoon. Saturday night, clear. Lows in the lower 70s. South winds around 5 miles per hour. Sunday, mostly sunny. Hot with highs in the upper 90s. South winds around 5 miles per hour. Sunday night, partly cloudy. Lows in the mid-70s. Monday, partly cloudy. Hot with highs in the upper 90s. Monday night, partly cloudy. Lows in the lower 70s. Tuesday, partly cloudy. Hot with highs in the upper 90s. Tuesday night, partly cloudy. Lows in the lower 70s. Wednesday, mostly sunny. Highs in the lower 90s. Wednesday night, partly cloudy. Lows in the upper 60s. Thursday, mostly sunny. Highs in the lower 90s. 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Be sure to follow us on Facebook. Here's a look at local weather conditions as of noon. At the top of the hour, skies were mostly sunny in Shreveport. The temperature was 91 degrees at the regional airport. The dew point was 64, making the relative humidity 40%. Winds were variable at 5 miles an hour. The pressure was 30.17 inches and falling. In Bossier City, at Barksdale Air Force Base, skies were mostly sunny, with a temperature of 93 degrees. The dew point was 61, making the relative humidity 34%. Winds were south at 9 miles an hour. The pressure was 30.16 inches and falling. And in downtown Shreveport, skies were sunny. The temperature was 91 degrees. And winds were southeast at 8 miles an hour. Once again in Shreveport, it was 91 degrees with mostly sunny skies at noon. Around the local area at noon, in Texarkana, sunny and 93. Wind variable at 5 miles an hour. El Dorado, sunny and 92. Wind southwest at 5 miles an hour. Monroe, sunny and 91. Wind south at 3 miles an hour. Natchitoches, sunny and 90. Wind calm. Marshall, sunny and 93. Wind south at 7 miles an hour. And at Longview, sunny and 92 degrees. Wind calm. Elsewhere across the four-state area, over at Dallas, mostly sunny and 91. Oklahoma City, sunny and 94. Little Rock, mostly sunny and 95. Jackson, Mississippi, sunny and 91. Baton Rouge, sunny and 88. And at Houston, mostly sunny and 89 degrees. For the most current information, check us out on the web at www.weather.gov/sht. The Shreveport Climate Summary for yesterday, September 17, 2026. Yesterday's high temperature was 99 degrees. The normal high is 89. The high ties the previous 99 degrees, which was set in 2010. Yesterday's low temperature was 74 degrees. The normal low is 67. The record low is 49 degrees, which was set in 1903. No precipitation fell yesterday, which leaves the monthly total at 0.34 inches.
This is 1.49 inches below the normal amount of 1.83 inches for September. The total precipitation for the year still stands at 31.62 inches, which is 4.65 inches below normal. Sunrise today is at 7:01 a.m. and sunset is at 7:17 p.m. Now let's check on your local forecast. Today, sunny, hot with highs in the upper 90s. South winds around 5 miles per hour, becoming southeast around 5 miles per hour this afternoon. Tonight, clear. Lows in the lower 70s. South winds around 5 miles per hour. Saturday, sunny, hot with highs in the upper 90s. West winds around 5 miles per hour, becoming south in the afternoon. Saturday night, clear. Lows in the lower 70s. South winds around 5 miles per hour. Sunday, mostly sunny. Hot with highs in the upper 90s. South winds around 5 miles per hour. Sunday night, partly cloudy. Lows in the mid-70s. Monday, partly cloudy. Hot with highs in the upper 90s. Monday night, partly cloudy. Lows in the lower 70s. Tuesday, partly cloudy. Hot with highs in the upper 90s. Tuesday night, partly cloudy. Lows in the lower 70s. Wednesday, mostly sunny. Highs in the lower 90s. Wednesday night, partly cloudy. Lows in the upper 60s. Thursday, mostly sunny. Highs in the lower 90s. 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Be sure to follow us on Facebook. Here's a look at local weather conditions as of noon. At the top of the hour, skies were mostly sunny in Shreveport. The temperature was 91 degrees at the regional airport. The dew point was 64, making the relative humidity 40%. Winds were variable at 5 miles an hour. The pressure was 30.17 inches and falling. In Bossier City, at Barksdale Air Force Base, skies were mostly sunny, with a temperature of 93 degrees. The dew point was 61, making the relative humidity 34%. Winds were south at 9 miles an hour. The pressure was 30.16 inches and falling. And in downtown Shreveport, skies were sunny. The temperature was 91 degrees. And winds were southeast at 8 miles an hour. Once again in Shreveport, it was 91 degrees with mostly sunny skies at noon. Around the local area at noon, in Texarkana, sunny and 93. Wind variable at 5 miles an hour. El Dorado, sunny and 92. Wind southwest at 5 miles an hour. Monroe, sunny and 91. Wind south at 3 miles an hour. Natchitoches, sunny and 90. Wind calm. Marshall, sunny and 93. Wind south at 7 miles an hour. And at Longview, sunny and 92 degrees. Wind calm. Elsewhere across the four-state area, over at Dallas, mostly sunny and 91. Oklahoma City, sunny and 94. Little Rock, mostly sunny and 95. Jackson, Mississippi, sunny and 91. Baton Rouge, sunny and 88. And at Houston, mostly sunny and 89 degrees. For the most current information, check us out on the web at www.weather.gov/SHP. The Shreveport Climate Summary for yesterday, September 17, 2026.
Yesterday's high temperature was 99 degrees. The normal high is 89. The high ties the previous 99 degrees, which was set in 2010. Yesterday's low temperature was 74 degrees. The normal low is 67. The record low is 49 degrees, which was set in 1903. No precipitation fell yesterday, which leaves the monthly total at 0.34 inches. This is 1.49 inches below the normal amount of 1.83 inches for September. The total precipitation for the year still stands at 31.62 inches, which is 4.65 inches below normal. Sunrise today is at 7:01 a.m. and sunset is at 7:17 p.m. Now let's check on your local forecast. Today, sunny, hot with highs in the upper 90s. South winds around 5 miles per hour, becoming southeast around 5 miles per hour this afternoon. Tonight, clear. Lows in the lower 70s. South winds around 5 miles per hour. Saturday, sunny, hot with highs in the upper 90s. West winds around 5 miles per hour, becoming south in the afternoon. Saturday night, clear. Lows in the lower 70s. South winds around 5 miles per hour. Sunday, mostly sunny. Hot with highs in the upper 90s. South winds around 5 miles per hour. Sunday night, partly cloudy. Lows in the mid-70s. Monday, partly cloudy. Hot with highs in the upper 90s. Monday night, partly cloudy. Lows in the lower 70s. Tuesday, partly cloudy. Hot with highs in the upper 90s. Tuesday night, partly cloudy. Lows in the lower 70s. Wednesday, mostly sunny. Highs in the lower 90s. Wednesday night, partly cloudy. Lows in the upper 60s. Thursday, mostly sunny. Highs in the lower 90s. 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Be sure to follow us on Facebook. Here's a look at local weather conditions as of noon. At the top of the hour, skies were mostly sunny in Shreveport. The temperature was 91 degrees at the regional airport. The dew point was 64, making the relative humidity 40%. Winds were variable at 5 miles an hour. The pressure was 30.17 inches and falling. In Bossier City, at Barksdale Air Force Base, skies were mostly sunny, with a temperature of 93 degrees. The dew point was 61, making the relative humidity 34%. Winds were south at 9 miles an hour. The pressure was 30.16 inches and falling. And in downtown Shreveport, skies were sunny. The temperature was 91 degrees. And winds were southeast at 8 miles an hour. Once again in Shreveport, it was 91 degrees with mostly sunny skies at noon. Around the local area at noon, in Texarkana, sunny and 93. Wind variable at 5 miles an hour. El Dorado, sunny and 92. Wind southwest at 5 miles an hour. Monroe, sunny and 91. Wind south at 3 miles an hour. Natchitoches, sunny and 90. Wind calm. Marshall, sunny and 93. Wind south at 7 miles an hour. And at Longview, sunny and 92 degrees. Wind calm. Elsewhere across the four-state area, over at Dallas, mostly sunny and 91. Oklahoma City, sunny and 94. Little Rock, mostly sunny and 95. Jackson, Mississippi, sunny and 91. Baton Rouge, sunny and 88. And at Houston, mostly sunny and 89 degrees. For the most current information, check us out on the web at www.weather.gov/sht. Here is your area's open water boating forecast. Wind gusts may be higher. Today, sunny. Highs in the upper 90s.
southeast winds 10 to 15 miles per hour. Tonight, clear. Lows in the lower 70s. South winds 5 to 10 miles per hour. Saturday, sunny. Highs in the upper 90s. West winds 5 to 10 miles per hour, becoming south 10 to 15 miles per hour in the afternoon. Saturday night, clear. Lows in the lower 70s. South winds 5 to 10 miles per hour. Sunday, mostly sunny. Highs in the upper 90s. South winds 10 to 15 miles per hour. Sunday night, partly cloudy. Lows in the lower 70s. Monday, partly cloudy. Highs in the upper 90s. Monday night, partly cloudy. Lows in the lower 70s. Tuesday, partly cloudy. Highs in the upper 90s. Tuesday night, partly cloudy. Lows in the lower 70s. Wednesday, mostly sunny. Highs in the mid-90s. Wednesday night, partly cloudy. Lows in the upper 60s. Thursday, partly cloudy. Highs in the lower 90s. The Shreveport Climate Summary for yesterday, September 17, 2026. Yesterday's high temperature was 99 degrees. The normal high is 89. The high ties the previous 99 degrees, which was set in 2010. Yesterday's low temperature was 74 degrees. The normal low is 67. The record low is 49 degrees, which was set in 1903. No precipitation fell yesterday, which leaves the monthly total at 0.34 inches. This is 1.49 inches below the normal amount of 1.83 inches for September. The total precipitation for the year still stands at 31.62 inches, which is 4.65 inches below normal. Sunrise today is at 7:01 a.m. and sunset is at 7:17 p.m. Now let's check on your local forecast. Today, sunny, hot with highs in the upper 90s. South winds around 5 miles per hour, becoming southeast around 5 miles per hour this afternoon. Tonight, clear. Lows in the lower 70s. South winds around 5 miles per hour. Saturday, sunny, hot with highs in the upper 90s. West winds around 5 miles per hour, becoming south in the afternoon. Saturday night, clear. Lows in the lower 70s. South winds around 5 miles per hour. Sunday, mostly sunny. South winds around 5 miles per hour. Sunday, mostly sunny. Hot with highs in the upper 90s. South winds around 5 miles per hour. Sunday night, partly cloudy. Lows in the mid-70s. Monday, partly cloudy. Hot with highs in the upper 90s. Monday night, partly cloudy. Lows in the lower 70s. Tuesday, partly cloudy. Hot with highs in the upper 90s. Tuesday night, partly cloudy. Lows in the lower 70s. Wednesday, mostly sunny. Highs in the lower 90s. Wednesday night, partly cloudy. Lows in the upper 60s. Thursday, mostly sunny. Highs in the lower 90s. 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Be sure to follow us on Facebook. Here's a look at local weather conditions as of noon. At the top of the hour, skies were mostly sunny in Shreveport. The temperature was 91 degrees at the regional airport. The dew point was 64, making the relative humidity 40%. Winds were variable at 5 miles an hour. The pressure was 30.17 inches and falling. In Bossier City, at Barksdale Air Force Base, skies were mostly sunny, with a temperature of 93 degrees. The dew point was 61, making the relative humidity 34%. Winds were south at 9 miles an hour. The pressure was 30.16 inches and falling. And in downtown Shreveport, skies were sunny.
the temperature was 91 degrees. And winds were southeast.

8 miles an hour. Once again in Shreveport, it was 91 degrees with mostly sunny skies at noon. Around the local area at noon, in Texarkana, sunny and 93. Wind variable at 5 miles an hour. El Dorado, sunny and 92. Wind southwest at 5 miles an hour. Monroe, sunny and 91. Wind south at 3 miles an hour. Nacogdoches, sunny and 90. Wind calm. Marshall, sunny and 93. Wind south at 7 miles an hour. And at Longview, sunny and 92 degrees. Wind calm. Elsewhere across the four-state area, over at Dallas, mostly sunny and 91. Oklahoma City, sunny and 94. Little Rock, mostly sunny and 95. Jackson, Mississippi, sunny and 91. Baton Rouge, sunny and 88. And at Houston, mostly sunny and 89 degrees. For the most current information, check us out on the web at www.weather.gov/sht. The Shreveport Climate Summary for yesterday, September 17, 2026. Yesterday's high temperature was 99 degrees. The normal high is 89. The high ties the previous 99 degrees, which was set in 2010. Yesterday's low temperature was 74 degrees. The normal low is 67. The record low is 49 degrees, which was set in 1903. No precipitation fell yesterday, which leaves the monthly total at 0.34 inches. This is 1.49 inches below the normal amount of 1.83 inches for September. The total precipitation for the year still stands at 31.62 inches, which is 4.65 inches below normal. Sunrise today is at 7:01 a.m. and sunset is at 7:17 p.m. This is your NOAA Weather Radio, station WXJ97, operating on a frequency of 162.400 MHz, providing the latest weather information on a 24-hour basis. 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Now let's check on your local forecast. Today, sunny, hot with highs in the upper 90s. South winds around 5 miles per hour, becoming southeast around 5 miles per hour this afternoon. Tonight, clear. Lows in the lower 70s. South winds around 5 miles per hour. Saturday, sunny, hot with highs in the upper 90s. West winds around 5 miles per hour, becoming south in the afternoon. Saturday night, clear. Lows in the lower 70s. South winds around 5 miles per hour. Sunday, mostly sunny. Hot with highs in the upper 90s. South winds around 5 miles per hour. Sunday night, partly cloudy. Lows in the mid-70s. Monday, partly cloudy. Hot with highs in the upper 90s. Monday night, partly cloudy. Lows in the lower 70s. Tuesday, partly cloudy. Hot with highs in the upper 90s. Tuesday night, partly cloudy. Lows in the lower 70s. Wednesday, mostly sunny. Highs in the lower 90s. Wednesday night, partly cloudy. Lows in the upper 60s. Thursday, mostly sunny. Highs in the lower 90s. 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Be sure to follow us on Facebook. Here's a look at local weather conditions as of noon. At the top of the hour, skies were mostly sunny in Shreveport. The temperature was 91 degrees at the regional airport. The dew point was 64, making the relative humidity 40%. Winds were variable at 5 miles an hour. The pressure was 30.17 inches and falling.
in Bossier City, at Barksdale Air Force Base, skies were mostly sunny, with a temperature of 93 degrees. The dew point was 61, making the relative humidity 34%. Winds were south at 9 miles an hour. The pressure was 30.16 inches and falling. And in downtown Shreveport, skies were sunny. The temperature was 91 degrees. And winds were southeast at 8 miles an hour. Once again in Shreveport, it was 91 degrees with mostly sunny skies at noon. Around the local area at noon, in Texarkana, sunny and 93. Wind variable at 5 miles an hour. El Dorado, sunny and 92. Wind southwest at 5 miles an hour. Monroe, sunny and 91. Wind south at 3 miles an hour. Natchitoches, sunny and 90. Wind calm. Marshall, sunny and 93. Wind south at 7 miles an hour. And at Longview, sunny and 92 degrees. Wind calm. Elsewhere across the four-state area, over at Dallas, mostly sunny and 91. Oklahoma City, sunny and 94. Little Rock, mostly sunny and 95. Jackson, Mississippi, sunny and 91. Baton Rouge, sunny and 88. And at Houston, mostly sunny and 89 degrees. For the most current information, check us out on the web at www.weather.gov/sht. The Shreveport Climate Summary for yesterday, September 17, 2026. Yesterday's high temperature was 99 degrees. The normal high is 89. The high ties the previous 99 degrees, which was set in 2010. Yesterday's low temperature was 74 degrees. The normal low is 67. The record low is 49 degrees, which was set in 1903. No precipitation fell yesterday, which leaves the monthly total at 0.34 inches. This is 1.49 inches below the normal amount of 1.83 inches for September. The total precipitation for the year still stands at 31.62 inches, which is 4.65 inches below normal. Sunrise today is at 7:01 a.m. and sunset is at 7:17 p.m. Now let's check on your local forecast. Today, sunny, hot with highs in the upper 90s. South winds around 5 miles per hour, becoming southeast around 5 miles per hour this afternoon. Tonight, clear. Lows in the lower 70s. South winds around 5 miles per hour. Saturday, sunny, hot with highs in the upper 90s. West winds around 5 miles per hour, becoming south in the afternoon. Saturday night, clear. Lows in the lower 70s. South winds around 5 miles per hour. Sunday, mostly sunny. Hot with highs in the upper 90s. South winds around 5 miles per hour. Sunday night, partly cloudy. Lows in the mid-70s. Monday, partly cloudy. Hot with highs in the upper 90s. Monday night, partly cloudy. Lows in the lower 70s. Tuesday, partly cloudy. Hot with highs in the upper 90s. Tuesday night, partly cloudy. Lows in the lower 70s. Wednesday, mostly sunny. Highs in the lower 90s. Wednesday night, partly cloudy. Lows in the upper 60s. Thursday, mostly sunny. Highs in the lower 90s. 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Be sure to follow us on Facebook. Here's a look at local weather conditions as of noon. At the top of the hour, skies were mostly sunny in Shreveport. The temperature was 91 degrees at the regional airport. The dew point was 64, making the relative humidity 40%. Winds were variable at 5 miles an hour. The pressure was 30.17 inches and falling.
In Bossier City, at Barksdale Air Force Base, skies were mostly sunny, with a temperature of 93 degrees. The dew point was 61, making the relative humidity 34%. Winds were south at 9 miles an hour. The pressure was 30.16 inches and falling. And in downtown Shreveport, skies were sunny. The temperature was 91 degrees. And winds were southeast at 8 miles an hour. Once again in Shreveport, it was 91 degrees with mostly sunny skies at noon. Around the local area at noon, in Texarkana, sunny and 93. Wind variable at 5 miles an hour. El Dorado, sunny and 92. Wind southwest at 5 miles an hour. Monroe, sunny and 91. Wind south at 3 miles an hour. Natchitoches, sunny and 90. Wind calm. Marshall, sunny and 93. Wind south at 7 miles an hour. And at Longview, sunny and 92 degrees. Wind calm. Elsewhere across the four-state area, over at Dallas, mostly sunny and 91. Oklahoma City, sunny and 94. Little Rock, mostly sunny and 95. Jackson, Mississippi, sunny and 91. Baton Rouge, sunny and 88. And at Houston, mostly sunny and 89 degrees. For the most current information, check us out on the web at www.weather.gov/sht. The Shreveport Climate Summary for yesterday, September 17, 2026. Yesterday's high temperature was 99 degrees. The normal high is 89. The high ties the previous 99 degrees, which was set in 2010. Yesterday's low temperature was 74 degrees. The normal low is 67. The record low is 49 degrees, which was set in 1903. No precipitation fell yesterday, which leaves the monthly total at 0.34 inches. This is 1.49 inches below the normal amount of 1.83 inches for September. The total precipitation for the year still stands at 31.62 inches, which is 4.65 inches below normal. Sunrise today is at 7:01 a.m. and sunset is at 7:17 p.m. Now let's check on your local forecast. Today, sunny, hot with highs in the upper 90s. South winds around 5 miles per hour, becoming southeast around 5 miles per hour this afternoon. Tonight, clear. Lows in the lower 70s. South winds around 5 miles per hour. Saturday, sunny, hot with highs in the upper 90s. West winds around 5 miles per hour, becoming south in the afternoon. Saturday night, clear. Lows in the lower 70s. South winds around 5 miles per hour. Sunday, mostly sunny. Hot with highs in the upper 90s. South winds around 5 miles per hour. Sunday night, partly cloudy. Lows in the mid-70s. Monday, partly cloudy. Hot with highs in the upper 90s. Monday night, partly cloudy. Lows in the lower 70s. Tuesday, partly cloudy. Hot with highs in the upper 90s. Tuesday night, partly cloudy. Lows in the lower 70s. Wednesday, mostly sunny. Highs in the lower 90s. Wednesday night, partly cloudy. Lows in the upper 60s. Thursday, mostly sunny. Highs in the lower 90s. 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Be sure to follow us on Facebook. Here's a look at local weather conditions as of noon. At the top of the hour, skies were mostly sunny in Shreveport. The temperature was 91 degrees at the regional airport. The dew point was 64, making the relative humidity 40%. Winds were variable at 5 miles an hour. The pressure was 30.17 inches and falling.
In Bossier City, at Barksdale Air Force Base, skies were mostly sunny, with a temperature of 93 degrees. The dew point was 61, making the relative humidity 34%. Winds were south at 9 miles an hour. The pressure was 30.16 inches and falling. And in downtown Shreveport, skies were sunny. The temperature was 91 degrees. And winds were southeast at 8 miles an hour. Once again in Shreveport, it was 91 degrees with mostly sunny skies at noon. Around the local area at noon, in Texarkana, sunny and 93. Wind variable at 5 miles an hour. El Dorado, sunny and 92. Wind southwest at 5 miles an hour. Monroe, sunny and 91. Wind south at 3 miles an hour. Natchitoches, sunny and 90. Wind calm. Marshall, sunny and 93. Wind south at 7 miles an hour. And at Longview, sunny and 92 degrees. Wind calm. Elsewhere across the four-state area, over at Dallas, mostly sunny and 91. Oklahoma City, sunny and 94. Little Rock, mostly sunny and 95. Jackson, Mississippi, sunny and 91. Baton Rouge, sunny and 88. And at Houston, mostly sunny and 89 degrees. For the most current information, check us out on the web at www.weather.gov/sht. The Shreveport Climate Summary for yesterday, September 17, 2026. Yesterday's high temperature was 99 degrees. The normal high is 89. The high ties the previous 99 degrees, which was set in 2010. Yesterday's low temperature was 74 degrees. The normal low is 67. The record low is 49 degrees, which was set in 1903. No precipitation fell yesterday, which leaves the monthly total at 0.34 inches. This is 1.49 inches below the normal amount of 1.83 inches for September. The total precipitation for the year still stands at 31.62 inches, which is 4.65 inches below normal. Sunrise today is at 7:01 a.m. and sunset is at 7:17 p.m. This is your NOAA Weather Radio, station WXJ97, operating on a frequency of 162.400 MHz, providing the latest weather information on a 24-hour basis. 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Now let's check on your local forecast. Today, sunny, hot with highs in the upper 90s. South winds around 5 miles per hour, becoming southeast around 5 miles per hour this afternoon. Tonight, clear. Lows in the lower 70s. South winds around 5 miles per hour. Saturday, sunny, hot with highs in the upper 90s. West winds around 5 miles per hour, becoming south in the afternoon. Saturday night, clear. Lows in the lower 70s. South winds around 5 miles per hour. Sunday, mostly sunny. Hot with highs in the upper 90s. South winds around 5 miles per hour. Sunday night, partly cloudy. Lows in the mid-70s. Monday, partly cloudy. Hot with highs in the upper 90s. Monday night, partly cloudy. Lows in the lower 70s. Tuesday, partly cloudy. Hot with highs in the upper 90s. Tuesday night, partly cloudy. Lows in the lower 70s. Wednesday, mostly sunny. Highs in the lower 90s. Wednesday night, partly cloudy. Lows in the upper 60s. Thursday, mostly sunny. Highs in the lower 90s. 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
Be sure to follow us on Facebook. Here's a look at local weather conditions as of noon. At the top of the hour, sky.

Skies were mostly sunny in Shreveport. The temperature was 91 degrees at the regional airport. The dew point was 64, making the relative humidity 40%. Winds were variable at 5 miles an hour. The pressure was 30.17 inches and falling. In Bossier City, at Barksdale Air Force Base, skies were mostly sunny, with a temperature of 93 degrees. The dew point was 61, making the relative humidity 34%. Winds were south at 9 miles an hour. The pressure was 30.16 inches and falling. And in downtown Shreveport, skies were sunny. The temperature was 91 degrees. And winds were southeast at 8 miles an hour. Once again in Shreveport, it was 91 degrees with mostly sunny skies at noon. Around the local area at noon, in Texarkana, sunny and 93. Wind variable at 5 miles an hour. El Dorado, sunny and 92. Wind southwest at 5 miles an hour. Monroe, sunny and 91. Wind south at 3 miles an hour. Nacogdoches, sunny and 90. Wind calm. Marshall, sunny and 93. Wind south at 7 miles an hour. And at Longview, sunny and 92 degrees. Wind calm. Elsewhere across the four-state area, over at Dallas, mostly sunny and 91. Oklahoma City, sunny and 94. Little Rock, mostly sunny and 95. Jackson, Mississippi, sunny and 91. Baton Rouge, sunny and 88. And at Houston, mostly sunny and 89 degrees. For the most current information, check us out on the web at www.weather.gov/SHP. The Shreveport Climate Summary for yesterday, September 17, 2026. Yesterday's high temperature was 99 degrees. The normal high is 89. The high ties the previous 99 degrees, which was set in 2010. Yesterday's low temperature was 74 degrees. The normal low is 67. The record low is 49 degrees, which was set in 1903. No precipitation fell yesterday, which leaves the monthly total at 0.34 inches. This is 1.49 inches below the normal amount of 1.83 inches for September. The total precipitation for the year still stands at 31.62 inches, which is 4.65 inches below normal. Sunrise today is at 7:01 a.m. and sunset is at 7:17 p.m. Now let's check on your local forecast. Today, sunny, hot with highs in the upper 90s. South winds around 5 miles per hour, becoming southeast around 5 miles per hour this afternoon. Tonight, clear. Lows in the lower 70s. South winds around 5 miles per hour. Saturday, sunny, hot with highs in the upper 90s. West winds around 5 miles per hour, becoming south in the afternoon. Saturday night, clear. Lows in the lower 70s. South winds around 5 miles per hour. Sunday, mostly sunny. Hot with highs in the upper 90s. South winds around 5 miles per hour. Sunday night, partly cloudy. Lows in the mid 70s. Monday, partly cloudy. Hot with highs in the upper 90s. Monday night, partly cloudy. Lows in the lower 70s. Tuesday, partly cloudy. Hot with highs in the upper 90s. Tuesday night, partly cloudy. Lows in the lower 70s. Wednesday, mostly sunny. Highs in the lower 90s. Wednesday night, partly cloudy. Lows in the upper 60s. Thursday, mostly sunny. Highs in the lower 90s. 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Be sure to follow us on Facebook. Here's a look at local weather conditions as of noon. At the top of the hour, skies were mostly sunny in Shreveport.
The temperature was 91 degrees at the regional airport. The dew point was 64, making the relative humidity 40%. Winds were variable at 5 miles an hour. The pressure was 30.17 inches and falling. In Bossier City, at Barksdale Air Force Base, skies were mostly sunny, with a temperature of 93 degrees. The dew point was 61, making the relative humidity 34%. Winds were south at 9 miles an hour. The pressure was 30.16 inches and falling. And in downtown Shreveport, skies were sunny. The temperature was 91 degrees. And winds were southeast at 8 miles an hour. Once again in Shreveport, it was 91 degrees with mostly sunny skies at noon. Here is your area's open water boating forecast. Wind gusts may be higher. Today, sunny. Highs in the upper 90s. Southeast winds 10 to 15 miles per hour. Tonight, clear. Lows in the lower 70s. South winds 5 to 10 miles per hour. Saturday, sunny. Highs in the upper 90s. West winds 5 to 10 miles per hour, becoming south 10 to 15 miles per hour in the afternoon. Saturday night, clear. Lows in the lower 70s. South winds 5 to 10 miles per hour. Sunday, mostly sunny. Highs in the upper 90s. South winds 10 to 15 miles per hour. Sunday night, partly cloudy. Lows in the lower 70s. Monday, partly cloudy. Highs in the upper 90s. Monday night, partly cloudy. Lows in the lower 70s. Tuesday, partly cloudy. Highs in the upper 90s. Tuesday night, partly cloudy. Lows in the lower 70s. Wednesday, mostly sunny. Highs in the mid-90s. Wednesday night, partly cloudy. Lows in the upper 60s. Thursday, partly cloudy. Highs in the lower 90s. Around the local area at noon, in Texarkana, sunny and 93. Wind variable at 5 miles an hour. El Dorado, sunny and 92. Wind southwest at 5 miles an hour. Monroe, sunny and 91. Wind south at 3 miles an hour. Natchitoches, sunny and 90. Wind calm. Marshall, sunny and 93. Wind south at 7 miles an hour. And at Longview, sunny and 92 degrees. Wind calm. Elsewhere across the four-state area, over at Dallas, mostly sunny and 91. Oklahoma City, sunny and 94. Little Rock, mostly sunny and 95. Jackson, Mississippi, sunny and 91. Baton Rouge, sunny and 88. And at Houston, mostly sunny and 89 degrees. For the most current information, check us out on the web at www.weather.gov/SHP. The Shreveport Climate Summary for yesterday, September 17, 2026. Yesterday's high temperature was 99 degrees. The normal high is 89. The high ties the previous 99 degrees, which was set in 2010. Yesterday's low temperature was 74 degrees. The normal low is 67. The record low is 49 degrees, which was set in 1903. No precipitation fell yesterday, which leaves the monthly total at 0.34 inches. This is 1.49 inches below the normal amount of 1.83 inches for September. The total precipitation for the year still stands at 31.62 inches, which is 4.65 inches below normal. Sunrise today is at 7:01 a.m. and sunset is at 7:17 p.m. Now let's check on your local forecast. Today, sunny, hot with highs in the upper 90s. South winds around 5 miles per hour, becoming southeast around 5 miles per hour this afternoon. Tonight, clear. Lows in the lower 70s. South winds around 5 miles per hour. Saturday, sunny,
hot with highs in the upper 90s.

hot with highs in the upper 90s. Tuesday night, partly cloudy. Lows in the lower 70s. Wednesday, mostly sunny. Highs in the lower 90s. Wednesday night, partly cloudy. Lows in the upper 60s. Thursday, mostly sunny. Highs in the lower 90s. 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Be sure to follow us on Facebook. Here's a look at local weather conditions as of noon. At the top of the hour, skies were mostly sunny in Shreveport. The temperature was 91 degrees at the regional airport. The dew point was 64, making the relative humidity 40%. Winds were variable at 5 miles an hour. The pressure was 30.17 inches and falling. In Bossier City, at Barksdale Air Force Base, skies were mostly sunny, with a temperature of 93 degrees. The dew point was 61, making the relative humidity 34%. Winds were south at 9 miles an hour. The pressure was 30.16 inches and falling. And in downtown Shreveport, skies were sunny. The temperature was 91 degrees. And winds were southeast at 8 miles an hour. Once again in Shreveport, it was 91 degrees with mostly sunny skies at noon. This is your NOAA Weather Radio, station WXJ97, operating on a frequency of 162.400 MHz, providing the latest weather information on a 24-hour basis. 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Around the local area at noon, in Texarkana, sunny and 93. Wind variable at 5 miles an hour. El Dorado, sunny and 92. Wind southwest at 5 miles an hour. Monroe, sunny and 91. Wind south at 3 miles an hour. Nacogdoches, sunny and 90. Wind calm. Marshall, sunny and 93. Wind south at 7 miles an hour. And at Longview, sunny and 92 degrees. Wind calm. Elsewhere across the four-state area, over at Dallas, mostly sunny and 91. Oklahoma City, sunny and 94. Little Rock, mostly sunny and 95. Jackson, Mississippi, sunny and 91. Baton Rouge, sunny and 88. And at Houston, mostly sunny and 89 degrees. For the most current information, check us out on the web at www.weather.gov/SHP. The Shreveport Climate Summary for yesterday, September 17, 2026. Yesterday's high temperature was 99 degrees. The normal high is 89. The high ties the previous 99 degrees, which was set in 2010. Yesterday's low temperature was 74 degrees. The normal low is 67. The record low is 49 degrees, which was set in 1903. No precipitation fell yesterday, which leaves the monthly total at 0.34 inches. This is 1.49 inches below the normal amount of 1.83 inches for September. The total precipitation for the year still stands at 31.62 inches, which is 4.65 inches below normal. Sunrise today is at 7:01 a.m. and sunset is at 7:17 p.m. Now let's check on your local forecast. Today, sunny, hot with highs in the upper 90s. South winds around 5 miles per hour, becoming southeast around 5 miles per hour this afternoon. Tonight, clear. Lows in the lower 70s. South winds around 5 miles per hour. Saturday, sunny, hot with highs in the upper 90s. West winds around 5 miles per hour, becoming south in the afternoon. Saturday night, clear. Lows in the lower 70s. South winds around 5 miles per hour.

Sunday, mostly sunny. Hot with highs in the upper 90s. South winds around 5 miles per hour. Sunday night, partly cloudy. Lows in the mid-70s. Monday, partly cloudy. Hot with highs in the upper 90s. Monday night, partly cloudy. Lows in the lower 70s. Tuesday, partly cloudy. Hot with highs in the upper 90s. Tuesday night, partly cloudy. Lows in the lower 70s. Wednesday, mostly sunny. Highs in the lower 90s. Wednesday night, partly cloudy. Lows in the upper 60s. Thursday, mostly sunny. Highs in the lower 90s. 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Be sure to follow us on Facebook. Here's a look at local weather conditions as of noon. At the top of the hour, skies were mostly sunny in Shreveport. The temperature was 91 degrees at the regional airport. The dew point was 64, making the relative humidity 40%. Winds were variable at 5 miles an hour. The pressure was 30.17 inches and falling. In Bossier City, at Barksdale Air Force Base, skies were mostly sunny, with a temperature of 93 degrees. The dew point was 61, making the relative humidity 34%. Winds were south at 9 miles an hour. The pressure was 30.16 inches and falling. And in downtown Shreveport, skies were sunny. The temperature was 91 degrees. And winds were southeast at 8 miles an hour. Once again in Shreveport, it was 91 degrees with mostly sunny skies at noon. 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Be sure to follow us on Facebook. Here's a look at local weather conditions as of 1 p.m. At the top of the hour, skies were mostly sunny in Shreveport. The temperature was 93 degrees at the regional airport. The dew point was 64, making the relative humidity 38%. Winds were east at 10 miles an hour. The pressure was 30.14 inches and falling. In Bossier City, at Barksdale Air Force Base, skies were mostly sunny, with a temperature of 95 degrees. The dew point was 64, making the relative humidity 35%. Winds were southeast at 5 miles an hour. The pressure was 30.13 inches and falling. And in downtown Shreveport, skies were sunny. The temperature was 93 degrees. And winds were east at 9 miles an hour. Once again in Shreveport, it was 93 degrees with mostly sunny skies at 1 p.m. Around the local area at 1 p.m., in Texarkana, sunny and 94. Wind southeast at 10 miles an hour, gusting to 18 miles an hour. El Dorado, sunny and 94. Wind variable at 5 miles an hour. Monroe, sunny and 93. Wind southeast at 6 miles an hour. Natchitoches, sunny and 91. Wind south at 6 miles an hour. Marshall, sunny and 93. Wind variable at 7 miles an hour. And at Longview, sunny and 94 degrees. Wind southeast at 8 miles an hour. Elsewhere across the four-state area, over at Dallas, mostly sunny and 94. Oklahoma City, mostly sunny and 96. Little Rock, mostly sunny and 97. Jackson, Mississippi, sunny and 93. Baton Rouge, mostly sunny and 90. And at Houston, mostly sunny and 90 degrees. For the most current information, check us out on the web at www.weather.gov/sht. The Shreveport Climate Summary for yesterday, September 17, 2026. Yesterday's high temperature was 99 degrees. The normal high is 89. The high ties the previous 99 degrees, which was set in 2010.
Yesterday's low temperature was 74 degrees. The normal low is 67. The record low is 49 degrees, which was set in 1903. No precipitation fell yesterday, which leaves the monthly total at 0.34 inches. This is 1.49 inches below the normal amount of 1.83 inches for September. The total precipitation for the year still stands at 31.62 inches, which is 4.65 inches below normal. Sunrise today is at 7:01 a.m. and sunset is at 7:17 p.m. Now let's check on your local forecast. Today, sunny, hot with highs in the upper 90s. South winds around 5 miles per hour, becoming southeast around 5 miles per hour this afternoon. Tonight, clear. Lows in the lower 70s. South winds around 5 miles per hour. Saturday, sunny, hot with highs in the upper 90s. West winds around 5 miles per hour, becoming south in the afternoon. Saturday night, clear. Lows in the lower 70s. South winds around 5 miles per hour. Sunday, mostly sunny. Hot with highs in the upper 90s. South winds around 5 miles per hour. Sunday night, partly cloudy. Lows in the mid-70s. Monday, partly cloudy. Hot with highs in the upper 90s. Monday night, partly cloudy. Lows in the lower 70s. Tuesday, partly cloudy. Hot with highs in the upper 90s. Tuesday night, partly cloudy. Lows in the lower 70s. Wednesday, mostly sunny. Highs in the lower 90s. Wednesday night, partly cloudy. Lows in the upper 60s. Thursday, mostly sunny. Highs in the lower 90s. Now let's check on your local forecast. Rest of today, sunny, hot. Near steady temperature in the mid-90s. Southeast winds around 5 miles per hour. Tonight, clear. Lows in the lower 70s. South winds around 5 miles per hour. Saturday, sunny, hot with highs in the upper 90s. West winds around 5 miles per hour, becoming south in the afternoon. Saturday night, clear. Lows in the lower 70s. South winds around 5 miles per hour. Sunday, mostly sunny. Hot with highs in the upper 90s. South winds around 5 miles per hour. Sunday night, partly cloudy. Lows in the mid-70s. Monday, partly cloudy. Hot with highs in the upper 90s. Monday night, partly cloudy. Lows in the lower 70s. Tuesday, partly cloudy. Hot with highs in the upper 90s. Tuesday night, partly cloudy. Lows in the lower 70s. Wednesday, mostly sunny. Highs in the mid-90s. Wednesday night, mostly clear. Lows in the upper 60s. Thursday, mostly sunny. Highs in the lower 90s. Here is your area's open water boating forecast. Wind gusts may be higher. Rest of today, sunny. Highs in the upper 90s. Southeast winds 10 to 15 miles per hour. Tonight, clear. Lows in the lower 70s. South winds 5 to 10 miles per hour. Saturday, sunny. Highs in the upper 90s. West winds 5 to 10 miles per hour, becoming south 10 to 15 miles per hour in the afternoon. Saturday night, clear. Lows in the lower 70s. South winds 5 to 10 miles per hour. Sunday, mostly sunny. Highs in the upper 90s. South winds 10 to 15 miles per hour. Sunday night, partly cloudy. Lows in the mid-70s. Monday, partly cloudy. Highs in the upper 90s. Monday night, partly cloudy. Lows in the lower 70s. Tuesday, partly cloudy. Highs in the upper 90s. Tuesday night, partly cloudy. Lows in the lower 70s.
Wednesday, mostly sunny. Highs in the mid-90s. Wednesday night, mostly clear. Lows in the upper 60s. Thursday, mostly sunny. Highs in the lower 90s. 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Be sure to follow us on Facebook. Here's a look at local weather conditions as of 1 p.m. At the top of the hour, skies were mostly sunny in Shreveport. The temperature was 93 degrees at the regional airport. The dew point was 64, making the relative humidity 38%. Winds were east at 10 miles an hour. The pressure was 30.14 inches and falling. In Bossier City, at Barksdale Air Force Base, skies were mostly sunny, with a temperature of 95 degrees. The dew point was 64, making the relative humidity 35%. Winds were southeast at 5 miles an hour. The pressure was 30.13 inches and falling. And in downtown Shreveport, skies were sunny. The temperature was 93 degrees. And winds were east at 9 miles an hour. Once again in Shreveport, it was 93 degrees with mostly sunny skies at 1 p.m. This is your NOAA Weather Radio, station WXJ97, operating on a frequency of 162.400 MHz, providing the latest weather information on a 24-hour basis. 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Around the local area at 1 p.m. in Texarkana, sunny and 94. Wind southeast at 10 miles an hour, gusting to 18 miles an hour. El Dorado, sunny and 94. Wind variable at 5 miles an hour. Monroe, sunny and 93. Wind southeast at 6 miles an hour. Natchitoches, sunny and 91. Wind south at 6 miles an hour. Marshall, sunny and 93. Wind variable at 7 miles an hour. And at Longview, sunny and 94 degrees. Wind southeast at 8 miles an hour. Elsewhere across the four-state area, over at Dallas, mostly sunny and 94. Oklahoma City, mostly sunny and 96. Little Rock, mostly sunny and 97. Jackson, Mississippi, sunny and 93. Baton Rouge, mostly sunny and 90. And at Houston, mostly sunny and 90 degrees. For the most current information, check us out on the web at www.weather.gov/SHP. The Shreveport Climate Summary for yesterday, September 17, 2026. Yesterday's high temperature was 99 degrees. The normal high is 89. The high ties the previous 99 degrees, which was set in 2010. Yesterday's low temperature was 74 degrees. The normal low is 67. The record low is 49 degrees, which was set in 1903. No precipitation fell yesterday, which leaves the monthly total at 0.34 inches. This is 1.49 inches below the normal amount of 1.83 inches for September. The total precipitation for the year still stands at 31.62 inches, which is 4.65 inches below normal. Sunrise today is at 7:01 a.m. and sunset is at 7:17 p.m. Now let's check on your local forecast. Rest of today, sunny, hot. Near steady temperature in the mid-90s. Southeast winds around 5 miles per hour. Tonight, clear. Lows in the lower 70s. South winds around 5 miles per hour. Saturday, sunny, hot with highs in the upper 90s. West winds around 5 miles per hour, becoming south in the afternoon. Saturday night, clear. Lows in the lower 70s. South winds around 5 miles per hour.
Sunday, mostly sunny. Hot with highs in the upper 90s. South winds around 5 miles per hour. Sunday night, partly cloudy. Lows in the mid-70s. Monday, partly cloudy. Hot with highs in the upper 90s. Monday night, partly cloudy. Lows in the lower 70s. Tuesday, partly cloudy. Hot with highs in the upper 90s. Tuesday night, partly cloudy. Lows in the lower 70s. Wednesday, mostly sunny. Highs in the mid-90s. Wednesday night, mostly clear. Lows in the upper 60s. Thursday, mostly sunny. Highs in the lower 90s. 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Be sure to follow us on Facebook. Here's a look at local weather conditions as of 1 p.m. At the top of the hour, skies were mostly sunny in Shreveport. The temperature was 93 degrees at the regional airport. The dew point was 64, making the relative humidity 38%. Winds were east at 10 miles an hour. The pressure was 30.14 inches and falling. In Bossier City, at Barksdale Air Force Base, skies were mostly sunny, with a temperature of 95 degrees. The dew point was 64, making the relative humidity 35%. Winds were southeast at 5 miles an hour. The pressure was 30.13 inches and falling. And in downtown Shreveport, skies were sunny. The temperature was 93 degrees. And winds were east at 9 miles an hour. Once again in Shreveport, it was 93 degrees with mostly sunny skies at 1 p.m. Around the local area at 1 p.m., in Texarkana, sunny and 94. Wind southeast at 10 miles an hour, gusting to 18 miles an hour. El Dorado, sunny and 94. Wind variable at 5 miles an hour. Monroe, sunny and 93. Wind southeast at 6 miles an hour. Natchitoches, sunny and 91. Wind south at 6 miles an hour. Marshall, sunny and 93. Wind variable at 7 miles an hour. And at Longview, sunny and 94 degrees. Wind southeast at 8 miles an hour. Elsewhere across the four-state area, over at Dallas, mostly sunny and 94. Oklahoma City, mostly sunny and 96. Little Rock, mostly sunny and 97. Jackson, Mississippi, sunny and 93. Baton Rouge, mostly sunny and 90. And at Houston, mostly sunny and 90 degrees. For the most current information, check us out on the web at www.weather.gov/sht. The Shreveport Climate Summary for yesterday, September 17, 2026. Yesterday's high temperature was 99 degrees. The normal high is 89. The high ties the previous 99 degrees, which was set in 2010. Yesterday's low temperature was 74 degrees. The normal low is 67. The record low is 49 degrees, which was set in 1903. No precipitation fell yesterday, which leaves the monthly total at 0.34 inches. This is 1.49 inches below the normal amount of 1.83 inches for September. The total precipitation for the year still stands at 31.62 inches, which is 4.65 inches below normal. Sunrise today is at 7:01 a.m. and sunset is at 7:17 p.m. Here is your area's open water boating forecast. Wind gusts may be higher. Rest of today, sunny. Highs in the upper 90s. Southeast winds 10 to 15 miles per hour. Tonight, clear. Lows in the lower 70s. South winds 5 to 10 miles per hour. Saturday, sunny. Highs in the upper 90s. West winds 5 to 10 miles per hour, becoming south 10 to 15 miles per hour in the afternoon. Saturday night, clear.
lows in the lower 70s. South winds 5 to 10 miles per hour. Sunday, mostly sunny. Highs in the upper 90s. South winds 10 to 15 miles per hour. Sunday night, partly cloudy. Lows in the mid 70s. Monday, partly cloudy. Highs in the upper 90s. Monday night, partly cloudy. Lows in the lower 70s. Tuesday, partly cloudy. Highs in the upper 90s. Tuesday night, partly cloudy. Lows in the lower 70s. Wednesday, mostly sunny. Highs in the mid-90s. Wednesday night, mostly clear. Lows in the upper 60s. Thursday, mostly sunny. Highs in the lower 90s. Now let's check on your local forecast. Rest of today, sunny, hot. Near steady temperature in the mid-90s. Southeast winds around 5 miles per hour. Tonight, clear. Lows in the lower 70s. South winds around 5 miles per hour. Saturday, sunny, hot with highs in the upper 90s. West winds around 5 miles per hour, becoming south in the afternoon. Saturday night, clear. Lows in the lower 70s. South winds around 5 miles per hour. Sunday, mostly sunny. Hot with highs in the upper 90s. South winds around 5 miles per hour. Sunday night, partly cloudy. Lows in the mid-70s. Monday, partly cloudy. Hot with highs in the upper 90s. Monday night, partly cloudy. Lows in the lower 70s. Tuesday, partly cloudy. Hot with highs in the upper 90s. Tuesday night, partly cloudy. Lows in the lower 70s. Wednesday, mostly sunny. Highs in the mid-90s. Wednesday night, mostly clear. Lows in the upper 60s. Thursday, mostly sunny. Highs in the lower 90s. Highs in the lower 90s. 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Be sure to follow us on Facebook. Here's a look at local weather conditions as of 1 p.m. At the top of the hour, skies were mostly sunny in Shreveport. The temperature was 93 degrees at the regional airport. The dew point was 64, making the relative humidity 38%. Winds were east at 10 miles an hour. The pressure was 30.14 inches and falling. In Bossier City, at Barksdale Air Force Base, skies were mostly sunny, with a temperature of 95 degrees. The dew point was 64, making the relative humidity 35%. Winds were southeast at 5 miles an hour. The pressure was 30.13 inches and falling. And in downtown Shreveport, skies were sunny. The temperature was 93 degrees. And winds were east at 9 miles an hour. Once again in Shreveport, it was 93 degrees with mostly sunny skies at 1 p.m. Around the local area at 1 p.m., in Texarkana, sunny and 94. Wind southeast at 10 miles an hour, gusting to 18 miles an hour. El Dorado, sunny and 94. Wind variable at 5 miles an hour. Monroe, sunny and 93. Wind southeast at 6 miles an hour. Natchitoches, sunny and 91. Wind south at 6 miles an hour. Marshall, sunny and 93. Wind variable at 7 miles an hour. And at Longview, sunny and 94 degrees. Wind southeast at 8 miles an hour. Elsewhere across the four-state area, over at Dallas, mostly sunny and 94. Oklahoma City, mostly sunny and 96. Little Rock, mostly sunny and 97. Jackson, Mississippi, sunny and 93. Baton Rouge, mostly sunny and 90. And at Houston, mostly sunny and 90 degrees.
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The Shreveport climate summary for yesterday, September 17, 2026. Yesterday's high temperature was 99 degrees. The normal high is 89. The high ties the previous 99 degrees, which was set in 2010. Yesterday's low temperature was 74 degrees. The normal low is 67. The record low is 49 degrees, which was set in 1903. No precipitation fell yesterday, which leaves the monthly total at 0.34 inches. This is 1.49 inches below the normal amount of 1.83 inches for September. The total precipitation for the year still stands at 31.62 inches, which is 4.65 inches below normal. Sunrise today is at 7:01 a.m. and sunset is at 7:17 p.m. Now let's check on your local forecast. Rest of today, sunny, hot. Near steady temperature in the mid-90s. Southeast winds around 5 miles per hour. Tonight, clear. Lows in the lower 70s. South winds around 5 miles per hour. Saturday, sunny, hot with highs in the upper 90s. West winds around 5 miles per hour, becoming south in the afternoon. Saturday night, clear. Lows in the lower 70s. South winds around 5 miles per hour. Sunday, mostly sunny. Hot with highs in the upper 90s. South winds around 5 miles per hour. Sunday night, partly cloudy. Lows in the mid-70s. Monday, partly cloudy. Hot with highs in the upper 90s. Monday night, partly cloudy. Lows in the lower 70s. Tuesday, partly cloudy. Hot with highs in the upper 90s. Tuesday night, partly cloudy. Lows in the lower 70s. Wednesday, mostly sunny. Highs in the mid-90s. Wednesday night, mostly clear. Lows in the upper 60s. Thursday, mostly sunny. Highs in the lower 90s. 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Be sure to follow us on Facebook. Here's a look at local weather conditions as of 1 p.m. At the top of the hour, skies were mostly sunny in Shreveport. The temperature was 93 degrees at the regional airport. The dew point was 64, making the relative humidity 38%. Winds were east at 10 miles an hour. The pressure was 30.14 inches and falling. In Bossier City, at Barksdale Air Force Base, skies were mostly sunny, with a temperature of 95 degrees. The dew point was 64, making the relative humidity 35%. Winds were southeast at 5 miles an hour. The pressure was 30.13 inches and falling. And in downtown Shreveport, skies were sunny. The temperature was 93 degrees. And winds were east at 9 miles an hour. Once again in Shreveport, it was 93 degrees with mostly sunny skies at 1 p.m. Around the local area at 1 p.m., in Texarkana, sunny and 94. Wind southeast at 10 miles an hour, gusting to 18 miles an hour. El Dorado, sunny and 94. Wind variable at 5 miles an hour. Monroe, sunny and 93. Wind southeast at 6 miles an hour. Natchitoches, sunny and 91. Wind south at 6 miles an hour. Marshall, sunny and 93. Wind variable at 7 miles an hour. And at Longview,
sunny and 94 degrees. Wind southeast at 8 miles an hour. Elsewhere across the four-state area, over at Dallas, mostly sunny and 94. Oklahoma City, mostly sunny and 96. Little Rock, mostly sunny and 97. Jackson, Mississippi, sunny and 93. Baton Rouge, mostly sunny and 90. And at Houston, mostly sunny and 90 degrees. For the most current information, check us out on the web at www.weather.gov/sht. The Shreveport Climate Summary for yesterday, September 17, 2026. Yesterday's high temperature was 99 degrees. The normal high is 89. The high ties the previous 99 degrees, which was set in 2010. Yesterday's low temperature was 74 degrees. The normal low is 67. The record low is 49 degrees, which was set in 1903. No precipitation fell yesterday, which leaves the monthly total at 0.34 inches. This is 1.49 inches below the normal amount of 1.83 inches for September. The total precipitation for the year still stands at 31.62 inches, which is 4.65 inches below normal. Sunrise today is at 7:01 a.m. and sunset is at 7:17 p.m. Now let's check on your local forecast. Rest of today, sunny, hot. Near steady temperature in the mid-90s. Southeast winds around 5 miles per hour. Tonight, clear. Lows in the lower 70s. South winds around 5 miles per hour. Saturday, sunny, hot with highs in the upper 90s. West winds around 5 miles per hour, becoming south in the afternoon. Saturday night, clear. Lows in the lower 70s. South winds around 5 miles per hour. Sunday, mostly sunny. Hot with highs in the upper 90s. South winds around 5 miles per hour. Sunday night, partly cloudy. Lows in the mid-70s. Monday, partly cloudy. Hot with highs in the upper 90s. Monday night, partly cloudy. Lows in the lower 70s. Tuesday, partly cloudy. Hot with highs in the upper 90s. Tuesday night, partly cloudy. Lows in the lower 70s. Wednesday, mostly sunny. Highs in the mid-90s. Wednesday night, mostly clear. Lows in the upper 60s. Thursday, mostly sunny. Highs in the lower 90s. 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Be sure to follow us on Facebook. Here's a look at local weather conditions as of 1 p.m. At the top of the hour, skies were mostly sunny in Shreveport. The temperature was 93 degrees at the regional airport. The dew point was 64, making the relative humidity 38%. Winds were east at 10 miles an hour. The pressure was 30.14 inches and falling. In Bossier City, at Barksdale Air Force Base, skies were mostly sunny, with a temperature of 95 degrees. The dew point was 64, making the relative humidity 35%. Winds were southeast at 5 miles an hour. The pressure was 30.13 inches and falling. And in downtown Shreveport, skies were sunny. The temperature was 93 degrees. And winds were east at 9 miles an hour. Once again in Shreveport, it was 93 degrees with mostly sunny skies at 1 p.m. Around the local area at 1 p.m., in Texarkana, sunny and 94. Wind southeast at 10 miles an hour, gusting to 18 miles an hour. El Dorado, sunny and 94. Wind variable at 5 miles an hour. Monroe, sunny and 93. Wind southeast at 6 miles an hour. Natchitoches, sunny and 91. Wind south at 6 miles an hour. Marshall, sunny and 93.
Wind variable at 7 miles an hour. And at Longview, sunny and 94 degrees. Wind southeast at 8 miles an hour. Elsewhere across the four-state area, over at Dallas, mostly sunny and 94. Oklahoma City, mostly sunny and 96. Little Rock, mostly sunny and 97. Jackson, Mississippi, sunny and 93. Baton Rouge, mostly sunny and 90. And at Houston, mostly sunny and 90 degrees. For the most current information, check us out on the web at www.weather.gov/sht. The Shreveport Climate Summary for yesterday, September 17, 2026. Yesterday's high temperature was 99 degrees. The normal high is 89. The high ties the previous 99 degrees, which was set in 2010. Yesterday's low temperature was 74 degrees. The normal low is 67. The record low is 49 degrees, which was set in 1903. No precipitation fell yesterday, which leaves the monthly total at 0.34 inches. This is 1.49 inches below the normal amount of 1.83 inches for September. The total precipitation for the year still stands at 31.62 inches, which is 4.65 inches below normal. Sunrise today is at 7:01 a.m. and sunset is at 7:17 p.m. Now let's check on your local forecast. Rest of today, sunny, hot. Near steady temperature in the mid-90s. Southeast winds around 5 miles per hour. Tonight, clear. Lows in the lower 70s. South winds around 5 miles per hour. Saturday, sunny, hot with highs in the upper 90s. West winds around 5 miles per hour, becoming south in the afternoon. Saturday night, clear. Lows in the lower 70s. South winds around 5 miles per hour. Sunday, mostly sunny. Hot with highs in the upper 90s. South winds around 5 miles per hour. Sunday night, partly cloudy. Lows in the mid-70s. Monday, partly cloudy. Hot with highs in the upper 90s. Monday night, partly cloudy. Lows in the lower 70s. Tuesday, partly cloudy. Hot with highs in the upper 90s. Tuesday night, partly cloudy. Lows in the lower 70s. Wednesday, mostly sunny. Highs in the mid-90s. Wednesday night, mostly clear. Lows in the upper 60s. Thursday, mostly sunny. Highs in the lower 90s. 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Be sure to follow us on Facebook. Here's a look at local weather conditions as of 1 p.m. At the top of the hour, skies were mostly sunny in Shreveport. The temperature was 93 degrees at the regional airport. The dew point was 64, making the relative humidity 38%. Winds were east at 10 miles an hour. The pressure was 30.14 inches and falling. In Bossier City, at Barksdale Air Force Base, skies were mostly sunny, with a temperature of 95 degrees. The dew point was 64, making the relative humidity 35%. Winds were southeast at 5 miles an hour. The pressure was 30.13 inches and falling. And in downtown Shreveport, skies were sunny. The temperature was 93 degrees. And winds were east at 9 miles an hour. Once again in Shreveport, it was 93 degrees with mostly sunny skies at 1 p.m. Around the local area at 1 p.m., in Texarkana, sunny and 94. Wind southeast at 10 miles an hour, gusting to 18 miles an hour. El Dorado, sunny and 94. Wind variable at 5 miles an hour. Monroe, sunny and 93. Wind southeast at 6 miles an hour. Nacogdoches, sunny and 91. Wind south at 6 miles an hour.
Marshall, sunny and 93. Wind variable at 7 miles an hour. And at Longview, sunny and 94 degrees. Wind southeast at 8 miles an hour. Elsewhere across the four-state area, over at Dallas, mostly sunny and 94. Oklahoma City, mostly sunny and 96. Little Rock, mostly sunny and 97. Jackson, Mississippi, sunny and 93. Baton Rouge, mostly sunny and 90. And at Houston, mostly sunny and 90 degrees. For the most current information, check us out on the web at www.weather.gov/sht. The Shreveport Climate Summary for yesterday, September 17, 2026. Yesterday's high temperature was 99 degrees. The normal high is 89. The high ties the previous 99 degrees, which was set in 2010. Yesterday's low temperature was 74 degrees. The normal low is 67. The record low is 49 degrees, which was set in 1903. No precipitation fell yesterday, which leaves the monthly total at 0.34 inches. This is 1.49 inches below the normal amount of 1.83 inches for September. The total precipitation for the year still stands at 31.62 inches, which is 4.65 inches below normal. Sunrise today is at 7:01 a.m. and sunset is at 7:17 p.m. This is your NOAA Weather Radio, station WXJ97, operating on a frequency of 162.400 MHz, providing the latest weather information on a 24-hour basis. 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Now let's check on your local forecast. Rest of today, sunny, hot. Near steady temperature in the mid-90s. Southeast winds around 5 miles per hour. Tonight, clear. Lows in the lower 70s. South winds around 5 miles per hour. Saturday, sunny, hot with highs in the upper 90s. West winds around 5 miles per hour, becoming south in the afternoon. Saturday night, clear. Lows in the lower 70s. South winds around 5 miles per hour. Sunday, mostly sunny. Hot with highs in the upper 90s. South winds around 5 miles per hour. Sunday night, partly cloudy. Lows in the mid-70s. Monday, partly cloudy. Hot with highs in the upper 90s. Monday night, partly cloudy. Lows in the lower 70s. Tuesday, partly cloudy. Hot with highs in the upper 90s. Tuesday night, partly cloudy. Lows in the lower 70s. Wednesday, mostly sunny. Highs in the mid-90s. Wednesday night, mostly clear. Lows in the upper 60s. Thursday, mostly sunny. Highs in the lower 90s. 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Be sure to follow us on Facebook. Here's a look at local weather conditions as of 1 p.m. At the top of the hour, skies were mostly sunny in Shreveport. The temperature was 93 degrees at the regional airport. The dew point was 64, making the relative humidity 38%. Winds were east at 10 miles an hour. The pressure was 30.14 inches and falling. In Bossier City, at Barksdale Air Force Base, skies were mostly sunny, with a temperature of 95 degrees. The dew point was 64, making the relative humidity 35%. Winds were southeast at 5 miles an hour. The pressure was 30.13 inches and falling. And in downtown Shreveport, skies were sunny. The temperature was 93 degrees. And winds were east at 9 miles an hour. Once again in Shreveport,
It was 93 degrees with mostly sunny skies at 1 p.m. Around the local area at 1 p.m. in Texarkana, sunny and 94. Wind southeast at 10 miles an hour, gusting to 18 miles an hour. El Dorado, sunny and 94. Wind variable at 5 miles an hour. Monroe, sunny and 93. Wind southeast at 6 miles an hour. Natchitoches, sunny and 91. Wind south at 6 miles an hour. Marshall, sunny and 93. Wind variable at 7 miles an hour. And at Longview, sunny and 94 degrees. Wind southeast at 8 miles an hour. Elsewhere across the four-state area, over at Dallas, mostly sunny and 94. Oklahoma City, mostly sunny and 96. Little Rock, mostly sunny and 97. Jackson, Mississippi, sunny and 93. Baton Rouge, mostly sunny and 90. And at Houston, mostly sunny and 90 degrees. For the most current information, check us out on the web at www.weather.gov/sht. The Shreveport Climate Summary for yesterday, September 17, 2026. Yesterday's high temperature was 99 degrees. The normal high is 89. The high ties the previous 99 degrees, which was set in 2010. Yesterday's low temperature was 74 degrees. The normal low is 67. The record low is 49 degrees, which was set in 1903. No precipitation fell yesterday, which leaves the monthly total at 0.34 inches. This is 1.49 inches below the normal amount of 1.83 inches for September. The total precipitation for the year still stands at 31.62 inches, which is 4.65 inches below normal. Sunrise today is at 7:01 a.m. and sunset is at 7:17 p.m. Now let's check on your local forecast. Rest of today, sunny, hot. Near steady temperature in the mid-90s. Southeast winds around 5 miles per hour. Tonight, clear. Lows in the lower 70s. South winds around 5 miles per hour. Saturday, sunny, hot with highs in the upper 90s. West winds around 5 miles per hour, becoming south in the afternoon. Saturday night, clear. Lows in the lower 70s. South winds around 5 miles per hour. Sunday, mostly sunny. Hot with highs in the upper 90s. South winds around 5 miles per hour. Sunday night, partly cloudy. Lows in the mid-70s. Monday, partly cloudy. Hot with highs in the upper 90s. Monday night, partly cloudy. Lows in the lower 70s. Tuesday, partly cloudy. Hot with highs in the upper 90s. Tuesday night, partly cloudy. Lows in the lower 70s. Wednesday, mostly sunny. Highs in the mid-90s. Wednesday night, mostly clear. Lows in the upper 60s. Thursday, mostly sunny. Highs in the lower 90s. 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Be sure to follow us on Facebook. Here's a look at local weather conditions as of 1 p.m. At the top of the hour, skies were mostly sunny in Shreveport. The temperature was 93 degrees at the regional airport. The dew point was 64, making the relative humidity 38%. Winds were east at 10 miles an hour. The pressure was 30.14 inches and falling. In Bossier City, at Barksdale Air Force Base, skies were mostly sunny, with a temperature of 95 degrees. The dew point was 64, making the relative humidity 35%. Winds were southeast at 5 miles an hour. The pressure was 30.13 inches and falling. And in downtown Shreveport, skies were sunny. The temperature was 93 degrees.
and winds were east at 9 miles an hour. Once again in Shreveport, it was 93 degrees with mostly sunny skies at 1 p.m. Here is your area's open water boating forecast. Wind gusts may be higher. Rest of today, sunny. Highs in the upper 90s. Southeast winds 10 to 15 miles per hour. Tonight, clear. Lows in the lower 70s. South winds 5 to 10 miles per hour. Saturday, sunny. Highs in the upper 90s. West winds 5 to 10 miles per hour, becoming south 10 to 15 miles per hour in the afternoon. Saturday night, clear. Lows in the lower 70s. South winds 5 to 10 miles per hour. Sunday, mostly sunny. Highs in the upper 90s. South winds 10 to 15 miles per hour. Sunday night, partly cloudy. Lows in the mid-70s. Monday, partly cloudy. Highs in the upper 90s. Monday night, partly cloudy. Lows in the lower 70s. Tuesday, partly cloudy. Highs in the upper 90s. Tuesday night, partly cloudy. Lows in the lower 70s. Wednesday, mostly sunny. Highs in the mid-90s. Wednesday night, mostly clear. Lows in the upper 60s. Thursday, mostly sunny. Highs in the lower 90s. Around the local area at 1 p.m. in Texarkana, sunny and 94. Wind southeast at 10 miles an hour, gusting to 18 miles an hour. El Dorado, sunny and 94. Wind variable at 5 miles an hour. Monroe, sunny and 93. Wind southeast at 6 miles an hour. Natchitoches, sunny and 91. Wind south at 6 miles an hour. Marshall, sunny and 93. Wind variable at 7 miles an hour. And at Longview, sunny and 94 degrees. Wind southeast at 8 miles an hour. Elsewhere across the four-state area, over at Dallas, mostly sunny and 94. Oklahoma City, mostly sunny and 96. Little Rock, mostly sunny and 97. Jackson, Mississippi, sunny and 93. Baton Rouge, mostly sunny and 90. And at Houston, mostly sunny and 90 degrees. For the most current information, check us out on the web at www.weather.gov/sht. The Shreveport Climate Summary for yesterday, September 17, 2026. Yesterday's high temperature was 99 degrees. The normal high is 89. The high ties the previous 99 degrees, which was set in 2010. Yesterday's low temperature was 74 degrees. The normal low is 67. The record low is 49 degrees, which was set in 1903. No precipitation fell yesterday, which leaves the monthly total at 0.34 inches. This is 1.49 inches below the normal amount of 1.83 inches for September. The total precipitation for the year still stands at 31.62 inches, which is 4.65 inches below normal. Sunrise today is at 7:01 a.m. and sunset is at 7:17 p.m. Now let's check on your local forecast. Rest of today, sunny, hot. Near steady temperature in the mid-90s. Southeast winds around 5 miles per hour. Tonight, clear. Lows in the lower 70s. South winds around 5 miles per hour. Saturday, sunny, hot with highs in the upper 90s. West winds around 5 miles per hour, becoming south in the afternoon. Saturday night, clear. Lows in the lower 70s. South winds around 5 miles per hour. Sunday, mostly sunny. Hot with highs in the upper 90s. South winds around 5 miles per hour. Sunday night, partly cloudy. Lows in the mid-70s. Monday, partly cloudy. Hot with highs in the upper 90s. Monday night, partly cloudy.
lows in the lower 70s. Tuesday, partly cloudy.

sunny and 92. Wind calm. Marshall, sunny and 96. Wind variable at 3 miles an hour. At Longview, it was sunny. Visibility 10 miles. Temperature was 95 degrees, dew point 62. And the pressure was 30.10 inches, and falling. Elsewhere across the four-state area, over at Dallas, mostly sunny and 94. Oklahoma City, mostly sunny and 97. Little Rock, mostly sunny and 97. Jackson, Mississippi, mostly sunny and 95. Baton Rouge, mostly sunny and 92. And at Houston, mostly sunny and 93 degrees. 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The Shreveport Climate Summary for yesterday, September 17, 2026. Yesterday's high temperature was 99 degrees. The normal high is 89. The high ties the previous 99 degrees, which was set in 2010. Yesterday's low temperature was 74 degrees. The normal low is 67. The record low is 49 degrees, which was set in 1903. No precipitation fell yesterday, which leaves the monthly total at 0.34 inches. This is 1.49 inches below the normal amount of 1.83 inches for September. The total precipitation for the year still stands at 31.62 inches, which is 4.65 inches below normal. Sunrise today is at 7:01 a.m. and sunset is at 7:17 p.m. Now let's check on your local forecast. Rest of today, sunny, hot. Near steady temperature in the mid-90s. Southeast winds around 5 miles per hour. Tonight, clear. Lows in the lower 70s. South winds around 5 miles per hour. Saturday, sunny, hot with highs in the upper 90s. West winds around 5 miles per hour, becoming south in the afternoon. Saturday night, clear. Lows in the lower 70s. South winds around 5 miles per hour. Sunday, mostly sunny. Hot with highs in the upper 90s. South winds around 5 miles per hour. Sunday night, partly cloudy. Lows in the mid-70s. Monday, partly cloudy. Hot with highs in the upper 90s. Monday night, partly cloudy. Lows in the lower 70s. Tuesday, partly cloudy. Hot with highs in the upper 90s. Tuesday night, partly cloudy. Lows in the lower 70s. Wednesday, mostly sunny. Highs in the mid-90s. Wednesday night, mostly clear. Lows in the upper 60s. Thursday, mostly sunny. Highs in the lower 90s. 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Be sure to follow us on Facebook. Here's a look at local weather conditions as of 2 p.m. At the top of the hour, skies were mostly sunny in Shreveport. The temperature was 95 degrees at the regional airport. The dew point was 63, making the relative humidity 34%. Winds were east at 10 miles an hour, gusting to 17. The pressure was 30.11 inches and falling. In Bossier City, at Barksdale Air Force Base, skies were sunny, with a temperature of 96 degrees. The dew point was 61, making the relative humidity 31%. Winds were south at 7 miles an hour. The pressure was 30.10 inches and falling. And

downtown Shreveport, skies were sunny. The temperature was 93 degrees. And winds were south at 5 miles an hour. Once again in Shreveport, it was 95 degrees with mostly sunny skies at 2 p.m. You're listening to your weather radio, station WXJ97, broadcasting in Shreveport on 162.4 MHz. Be sure to follow us on Facebook. Here's a look at local weather conditions as of 3 p.m. At the top of the hour, skies were mostly sunny in Shreveport. The temperature was 97 degrees at the regional airport. The dew point was 61, making the relative humidity 30%. Winds were variable at 6 miles an hour. The pressure was 30.08 inches and falling. In Bossier City, at Barksdale Air Force Base, skies were sunny, with a temperature of 97 degrees. The dew point was 62, making the relative humidity 31%. Winds were south at 9 miles an hour. The pressure was 30.07 inches and falling. And in downtown Shreveport, skies were sunny. The temperature was 93 degrees. And winds were south at 5 miles an hour. Once again in Shreveport, it was 97 degrees with mostly sunny skies at 3 p.m. Around the local area at 3 p.m., in Texarkana, sunny and 97. Wind east at 8 miles an hour. El Dorado, sunny and 96. Wind south at 5 miles an hour. Monroe, sunny and 95. Wind variable at 6 miles an hour. Natchitoches, sunny and 94. Wind south at 7 miles an hour. Marshall, sunny and 97. Wind variable at 7 miles an hour. And at Longview, sunny and 97 degrees. Wind northeast at 8 miles an hour. Elsewhere across the four-state area, over at Dallas, mostly sunny and 97. Oklahoma City, mostly sunny and 98. Little Rock, mostly sunny and 99. Jackson, Mississippi, mostly sunny and 95. Baton Rouge, sunny and 92. And at Houston, mostly sunny and 94 degrees. For the most current information, check us out on the web at www.weather.gov/sht. The Shreveport Climate Summary for yesterday, September 17, 2026. Yesterday's high temperature was 99 degrees. The normal high is 89. The high ties the previous 99 degrees, which was set in 2010. Yesterday's low temperature was 74 degrees. The normal low is 67. The record low is 49 degrees, which was set in 1903. No precipitation fell yesterday, which leaves the monthly total at 0.34 inches. This is 1.49 inches below the normal amount of 1.83 inches for September. The total precipitation for the year still stands at 31.62 inches, which is 4.65 inches below normal. Sunrise today is at 7:01 a.m. and sunset is at 7:17 p.m. Now let's check on your local forecast. Rest of today, sunny, hot. Near steady temperature in the mid-90s. Southeast winds around 5 miles per hour. Tonight, clear. Lows in the lower 70s. South winds around 5 miles per hour. Saturday, sunny, hot with highs in the upper 90s. West winds around 5 miles per hour, becoming south in the afternoon. Saturday night, clear. Lows in the lower 70s. South winds around 5 miles per hour. Sunday, mostly sunny. Hot with highs in the upper 90s. South winds around 5 miles per hour. Sunday night, partly cloudy. Lows in the mid-70s. Monday, partly cloudy. Hot with highs in the upper 90s. Monday night, partly cloudy. Lows in the lower 70s. Tuesday, partly cloudy. Hot with highs in the upper 90s. Tuesday night, partly cloudy. Lows in the lower 70s.
Wednesday, mostly sunny. Highs in the mid-90s. Wednesday night, mostly clear. Lows in the upper 60s. Thursday, mostly sunny. Highs in the lower 90s. 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Be sure to follow us on Facebook. Here's a look at local weather conditions as of 3 p.m. At the top of the hour, skies were mostly sunny in Shreveport. The temperature was 97 degrees at the regional airport. The dew point was 61, making the relative humidity 30%. Winds were variable at 6 miles an hour. The pressure was 30.08 inches and falling. In Bossier City, at Barksdale Air Force Base, skies were sunny, with a temperature of 97 degrees. The dew point was 62, making the relative humidity 31%. Winds were south at 9 miles an hour. The pressure was 30.07 inches and falling. And in downtown Shreveport, skies were sunny. The temperature was 93 degrees. And winds were south at 5 miles an hour. Once again in Shreveport, it was 97 degrees with mostly sunny skies at 3 p.m. Around the local area at 3 p.m., in Texarkana, sunny and 97. Wind east at 8 miles an hour. El Dorado, sunny and 96. Wind south at 5 miles an hour. Monroe, sunny and 95. Wind variable at 6 miles an hour. Natchitoches, sunny and 94. Wind south at 7 miles an hour. Marshall, sunny and 97. Wind variable at 7 miles an hour. And at Longview, sunny and 97 degrees. Wind northeast at 8 miles an hour. Elsewhere across the four-state area, over at Dallas, mostly sunny and 97. Oklahoma City, mostly sunny and 98. Little Rock, mostly sunny and 99. Jackson, Mississippi, mostly sunny and 95. Baton Rouge, sunny and 92. And at Houston, mostly sunny and 94 degrees. For the most current information, check us out on the web at www.weather.gov/sht. The Shreveport Climate Summary for yesterday, September 17, 2026. Yesterday's high temperature was 99 degrees. The normal high is 89. The high ties the previous 99 degrees, which was set in 2010. Yesterday's low temperature was 74 degrees. The normal low is 67. The record low is 49 degrees, which was set in 1903. No precipitation fell yesterday, which leaves the monthly total at 0.34 inches. This is 1.49 inches below the normal amount of 1.83 inches for September. The total precipitation for the year still stands at 31.62 inches, which is 4.65 inches below normal. Sunrise today is at 7:01 a.m. and sunset is at 7:17 p.m. Now let's check on your local forecast. Rest of today, sunny, hot. Near steady temperature in the mid-90s. Southeast winds around 5 miles per hour. Tonight, clear. Lows in the lower 70s. South winds around 5 miles per hour. Saturday, sunny, hot with highs in the upper 90s. West winds around 5 miles per hour, becoming south in the afternoon. Saturday night, clear. Lows in the lower 70s. South winds around 5 miles per hour. Sunday, mostly sunny. Hot with highs in the upper 90s. South winds around 5 miles per hour. Sunday night, partly cloudy. Lows in the mid-70s. Monday, partly cloudy. Hot with highs in the upper 90s. Monday night, partly cloudy. Lows in the lower 70s. Tuesday, partly cloudy. Hot with highs in the upper 90s. Tuesday night, partly cloudy. Lows in the lower 70s.
Wednesday, mostly sunny. Highs in the mid-90s. Wednesday night, mostly clear. Lows in the upper 60s. Thursday, mostly sunny. Highs in the lower 90s. 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Be sure to follow us on Facebook. Here's a look at local weather conditions as of 3 p.m. At the top of the hour, skies were mostly sunny in Shreveport. The temperature was 97 degrees at the regional airport. The dew point was 61, making the relative humidity 30%. Winds were variable at 6 miles an hour. The pressure was 30.08 inches and falling. In Bossier City, at Barksdale Air Force Base, skies were sunny, with a temperature of 97 degrees. The dew point was 62, making the relative humidity 31%. Winds were south at 9 miles an hour. The pressure was 30.07 inches and falling. And in downtown Shreveport, skies were sunny. The temperature was 93 degrees. And winds were south at 5 miles an hour. Once again in Shreveport, it was 97 degrees with mostly sunny skies at 3 p.m. Around the local area at 3 p.m., in Texarkana, sunny and 97. Wind east at 8 miles an hour. El Dorado, sunny and 96. Wind south at 5 miles an hour. Monroe, sunny and 95. Wind variable at 6 miles an hour. Natchitoches, sunny and 94. Wind south at 7 miles an hour. Marshall, sunny and 97. Wind variable at 7 miles an hour. And at Longview, sunny and 97 degrees. Wind northeast at 8 miles an hour. Elsewhere across the four-state area, over at Dallas, mostly sunny and 97. Oklahoma City, mostly sunny and 98. Little Rock, mostly sunny and 99. Jackson, Mississippi, mostly sunny and 95. Baton Rouge, sunny and 92. And at Houston, mostly sunny and 94 degrees. For the most current information, check us out on the web at www.weather.gov/SHT. The Shreveport Climate Summary for yesterday, September 17, 2026. Yesterday's high temperature was 99 degrees. The normal high is 89. The high ties the previous 99 degrees, which was set in 2010. Yesterday's low temperature was 74 degrees. The normal low is 67. The record low is 49 degrees, which was set in 1903. No precipitation fell yesterday, which leaves the monthly total at 0.34 inches. This is 1.49 inches below the normal amount of 1.83 inches for September. The total precipitation for the year still stands at 31.62 inches, which is 4.65 inches below normal. Sunrise today is at 7:01 a.m. and sunset is at 7:17 p.m. Now let's check on your local forecast. Rest of today, sunny, hot. Near steady temperature in the mid-90s. Southeast winds around 5 miles per hour. Tonight, clear. Lows in the lower 70s. South winds around 5 miles per hour. Saturday, sunny, hot with highs in the upper 90s. West winds around 5 miles per hour, becoming south in the afternoon. Saturday night, clear. Lows in the lower 70s. South winds around 5 miles per hour. Sunday, mostly sunny.
hot with highs in the upper 90s. South winds around 5 miles per hour. Sunday night, partly cloudy. Lows in the mid-70s. Monday, partly cloudy. Hot with highs in the upper 90s. Monday night, partly cloudy. Lows in the lower 70s. Tuesday, partly cloudy. Hot with highs in the upper 90s. Tuesday night, partly cloudy. Lows in the lower 70s. Wednesday, mostly sunny. Highs in the mid-90s. Wednesday night, mostly clear. Lows in the upper 60s. Thursday, mostly sunny. Highs in the lower 90s. 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Be sure to follow us on Facebook. Here's a look at local weather conditions as of 3 p.m. At the top of the hour, skies were mostly sunny in Shreveport. The temperature was 97 degrees at the regional airport. The dew point was 61, making the relative humidity 30%. Winds were variable at 6 miles an hour. The pressure was 30.08 inches and falling. In Bossier City, at Barksdale Air Force Base, skies were sunny, with a temperature of 97 degrees. The dew point was 62, making the relative humidity 31%. Winds were south at 9 miles an hour. The pressure was 30.07 inches and falling. And in downtown Shreveport, skies were sunny. The temperature was 93 degrees. And winds were south at 5 miles an hour. Once again in Shreveport, it was 97 degrees with mostly sunny skies at 3 p.m. Around the local area at 3 p.m., in Texarkana, sunny and 97. Wind east at 8 miles an hour. El Dorado, sunny and 96. Wind south at 5 miles an hour. Monroe, sunny and 95. Wind variable at 6 miles an hour. Natchitoches, sunny and 94. Wind south at 7 miles an hour. Marshall, sunny and 97. Wind variable at 7 miles an hour. And at Longview, sunny and 97 degrees. Wind northeast at 8 miles an hour. Elsewhere across the four-state area, over at Dallas, mostly sunny and 97. Oklahoma City, mostly sunny and 98. Little Rock, mostly sunny and 99. Jackson, Mississippi, mostly sunny and 95. Baton Rouge, sunny and 92. And at Houston, mostly sunny and 94 degrees. For the most current information, check us out on the web at www.weather.gov/sht. Here is your area's open water boating forecast. Wind gusts may be higher. Rest of today, sunny. Highs in the upper 90s. Southeast winds 10 to 15 miles per hour. Tonight, clear. Lows in the lower 70s. South winds 5 to 10 miles per hour. Saturday, sunny. Highs in the upper 90s. West winds 5 to 10 miles per hour, becoming south 10 to 15 miles per hour in the afternoon. Saturday night, clear. Lows in the lower 70s. South winds 5 to 10 miles per hour. Sunday, mostly sunny. Highs in the upper 90s. South winds 10 to 15 miles per hour. Sunday night, partly cloudy. Lows in the mid-70s. Monday, partly cloudy. Highs in the upper 90s. Monday night, partly cloudy. Lows in the lower 70s. Tuesday, partly cloudy. Highs in the upper 90s. Tuesday night, partly cloudy. Lows in the lower 70s. Wednesday, mostly sunny. Highs in the mid-90s. Wednesday night, mostly clear. Lows in the upper 60s. Thursday, mostly sunny. Highs in the lower 90s. The Shreveport Climate Summary for yesterday, September 17th.

26. Yesterday's high temperature was 99 degrees. The normal high is 89. The high ties the previous 99 degrees, which was set in 2010. Yesterday's low temperature was 74 degrees. The normal low is 67. The record low is 49 degrees, which was set in 1903. No precipitation fell yesterday, which leaves the monthly total at 0.34 inches. This is 1.49 inches below the normal amount of 1.83 inches for September. The total precipitation for the year still stands at 31.62 inches, which is 4.65 inches below normal. Sunrise today is at 7:01 a.m. and sunset is at 7:17 p.m. Now let's check on your local forecast. Rest of today, sunny, hot. Near steady temperature in the mid-90s. Southeast winds around 5 miles per hour. Tonight, clear. Lows in the lower 70s. South winds around clear. Lows in the lower 70s. South winds around 5 miles per hour. Saturday, sunny, hot with highs in the upper 90s. West winds around 5 miles per hour, becoming south in the afternoon. Saturday night, clear. Lows in the lower 70s. South winds around 5 miles per hour. Sunday, mostly sunny. Hot with highs in the upper 90s. South winds around 5 miles per hour. Sunday night, partly cloudy. Lows in the mid 70s. Monday, partly cloudy. Hot with highs in the upper 90s. Monday night, partly cloudy. Lows in the lower 70s. Tuesday, partly cloudy. Hot with highs in the upper 90s. Tuesday night, partly cloudy. Lows in the lower 70s. Wednesday, mostly sunny. Highs in the mid-90s. Wednesday night, mostly clear. Lows in the upper 60s. Thursday, mostly sunny. Highs in the lower 90s. 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Be sure to follow us on Facebook. Here's a look at local weather conditions as of 3 p.m. At the top of the hour, skies were mostly sunny in Shreveport. The temperature was 97 degrees at the regional airport. The dew point was 61, making the relative humidity 30%. Winds were variable at 6 miles an hour. The pressure was 30.08 inches and falling. In Bossier City, at Barksdale Air Force Base, skies were sunny, with a temperature of 97 degrees. The dew point was 62, making the relative humidity 31%. Winds were south at 9 miles an hour. The pressure was 30.07 inches and falling. And in downtown Shreveport, skies were sunny. The temperature was 93 degrees. And winds were south at 5 miles an hour. Once again in Shreveport, it was 97 degrees with mostly sunny skies at 3 p.m. Around the local area at 3 p.m., in Texarkana, sunny and 97. Wind east at 8 miles an hour. El Dorado, sunny and 96. Wind south at 5 miles an hour. Monroe, sunny and 95. Wind variable at 6 miles an hour. Natchitoches, sunny and 94. Wind south at 7 miles an hour. Marshall, sunny and 97. Wind variable at 7 miles an hour. And at Longview, sunny and 97 degrees. Wind northeast at 8 miles an hour. Elsewhere across the four-state area, over at Dallas, mostly sunny and 97. Oklahoma City, mostly sunny and 98. Little Rock, mostly sunny and 99. Jackson, Mississippi, mostly sunny and 95. Baton Rouge, sunny and 92. And at Houston, mostly sunny and 94 degrees. 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

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The Shreveport Climate Summary for yesterday, September 17, 2026. Yesterday's high temperature was 99 degrees. The normal high is 89. The high ties the previous 99 degrees, which was set in 2010. Yesterday's low temperature was 74 degrees. The normal low is 67. The record low is 49 degrees, which was set in 1903. No precipitation fell yesterday, which leaves the monthly total at 0.34 inches. This is 1.49 inches below the normal amount of 1.83 inches for September. The total precipitation for the year still stands at 31.62 inches, which is 4.65 inches below normal. Sunrise today is at 7:01 a.m. and sunset is at 7:17 p.m. Now let's check on your local forecast. Rest of today, sunny, hot. Near steady temperature in the mid-90s. Southeast winds around 5 miles per hour. Tonight, clear. Lows in the lower 70s. South winds around 5 miles per hour. Saturday, sunny, hot with highs in the upper 90s. West winds around 5 miles per hour, becoming south in the afternoon. Saturday night, clear. Lows in the lower 70s. South winds around 5 miles per hour. Sunday, mostly sunny. Hot with highs in the upper 90s. South winds around 5 miles per hour. Sunday night, partly cloudy. Lows in the mid-70s. Monday, partly cloudy. Hot with highs in the upper 90s. Monday night, partly cloudy. Lows in the lower 70s. Tuesday, partly cloudy. Hot with highs in the upper 90s. Tuesday night, partly cloudy. Lows in the lower 70s. Wednesday, mostly sunny. Highs in the mid-90s. Wednesday night, mostly clear. Lows in the upper 60s. Thursday, mostly sunny. Highs in the lower 90s. 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Be sure to follow us on Facebook. Here's a look at local weather conditions as of 3 p.m. At the top of the hour, skies were mostly sunny in Shreveport. The temperature was 97 degrees at the regional airport. The dew point was 61, making the relative humidity 30%. Winds were variable at 6 miles an hour. The pressure was 30.08 inches and falling. In Bossier City, at Barksdale Air Force Base, skies were sunny, with a temperature of 97 degrees. The dew point was 62, making the relative humidity 31%. Winds were south at 9 miles an hour. The pressure was 30.07 inches and falling. And in downtown Shreveport, skies were sunny. The temperature was 93 degrees. And winds were south at 5 miles an hour. Once again in Shreveport, it was 97 degrees with mostly sunny skies at 3 p.m. Around the local area at 3 p.m., in Texarkana, sunny and 97. Wind east at 8 miles an hour. El Dorado, sunny and 96. Wind south at 5 miles an hour. Monroe, sunny and 95. Wind variable at 6 miles an hour. Natchitoches, sunny and 94. Wind south at 7 miles an hour. Marshall, sunny and 97. Wind variable at 7 miles an hour. And at Longview, sunny and 97 degrees. Wind northeast at 8 miles an hour. Elsewhere across the four states.
area, over at Dallas, mostly sunny and 97. Oklahoma City, mostly sunny and 98. Little Rock, mostly sunny and 99. Jackson, Mississippi, mostly sunny and 95. Baton Rouge, sunny and 92. And at Houston, mostly sunny and 94 degrees. For the most current information, check us out on the web at www.weather.gov/sht. The Shreveport Climate Summary for yesterday, September 17, 2026. Yesterday's high temperature was 99 degrees. The normal high is 89. The high ties the previous 99 degrees, which was set in 2010. Yesterday's low temperature was 74 degrees. The normal low is 67. The record low is 49 degrees, which was set in 1903. No precipitation fell yesterday, which leaves the monthly total at 0.34 inches. This is 1.49 inches below the normal amount of 1.83 inches for September. The total precipitation for the year still stands at 31.62 inches, which is 4.65 inches below normal. Sunrise today is at 7:01 a.m. and sunset is at 7:17 p.m. Now let's check on your local forecast. Rest of today, sunny, hot. Near steady temperature in the mid-90s. Southeast winds around 5 miles per hour. Tonight, clear. Lows in the lower 70s. South winds around 5 miles per hour. Saturday, sunny, hot with highs in the upper 90s. West winds around 5 miles per hour, becoming south in the afternoon. Saturday night, clear. Lows in the lower 70s. South winds around 5 miles per hour. Sunday, mostly sunny. Hot with highs in the upper 90s. South winds around 5 miles per hour. Sunday night, partly cloudy. Lows in the mid-70s. Monday, partly cloudy. Hot with highs in the upper 90s. Monday night, partly cloudy. Lows in the lower 70s. Tuesday, partly cloudy. Hot with highs in the upper 90s. Tuesday night, partly cloudy. Lows in the lower 70s. Wednesday, mostly sunny. Highs in the mid-90s. Wednesday night, mostly clear. Lows in the upper 60s. Thursday, mostly sunny. Highs in the lower 90s. 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Be sure to follow us on Facebook. Here's a look at local weather conditions as of 3 p.m. At the top of the hour, skies were mostly sunny in Shreveport. The temperature was 97 degrees at the regional airport. The dew point was 61, making the relative humidity 30%. Winds were variable at 6 miles an hour. The pressure was 30.08 inches and falling. In Bossier City, at Barksdale Air Force Base, skies were sunny, with a temperature of 97 degrees. The dew point was 62, making the relative humidity 31%. Winds were south at 9 miles an hour. The pressure was 30.07 inches and falling. And in downtown Shreveport, skies were sunny. The temperature was 93 degrees. And winds were south at 5 miles an hour. Once again in Shreveport, it was 97 degrees with mostly sunny skies at 3 p.m. Around the local area at 3 p.m., in Texarkana, sunny and 97. Wind east at 8 miles an hour. El Dorado, sunny and 96. Wind south at 5 miles an hour. Monroe, sunny and 95. Wind variable at 6 miles an hour. Natchitoches, sunny and 94. Wind south at 7 miles an hour. Marshall, sunny and 97. Wind variable at 7 miles an hour. And at Longview, sunny and 97 degrees. Wind northeast at 8 miles an hour. Elsewhere across the
a four-state area. Over at Dallas, mostly sunny and 97. Oklahoma City, mostly sunny and 98. Little Rock, mostly sunny and 99. Jackson, Mississippi, mostly sunny and 95. Baton Rouge, sunny and 92. And at Houston, mostly sunny and 94 degrees. For the most current information, check us out on the web at www.weather.gov/SHP. The Shreveport Climate Summary for yesterday, September 17, 2026. Yesterday's high temperature was 99 degrees. The normal high is 89. The high ties the previous 99 degrees, which was set in 2010. Yesterday's low temperature was 74 degrees. The normal low is 67. The record low is 49 degrees, which was set in 1903. No precipitation fell yesterday, which leaves the monthly total at 0.34 inches. This is 1.49 inches below the normal amount of 1.83 inches for September. The total precipitation for the year still stands at 31.62 inches, which is 4.65 inches below normal. Sunrise today is at 7:01 a.m. and sunset is at 7:17 p.m. Now let's check on your local forecast. Rest of today, sunny, hot. Near steady temperature in the mid-90s. Southeast winds around 5 miles per hour. Tonight, clear. Lows in the lower 70s. South winds around 5 miles per hour. Saturday, sunny, hot with highs in the upper 90s. West winds around 5 miles per hour, becoming south in the afternoon. Saturday night, clear. Lows in the lower 70s. South winds around 5 miles per hour. Sunday, mostly sunny. Hot with highs in the upper 90s. South winds around 5 miles per hour. Sunday night, partly cloudy. Lows in the mid-70s. Monday, partly cloudy. Hot with highs in the upper 90s. Monday night, partly cloudy. Lows in the lower 70s. Tuesday, partly cloudy. Hot with highs in the upper 90s. Tuesday night, partly cloudy. Lows in the lower 70s. Wednesday, mostly sunny. Highs in the mid-90s. Wednesday night, mostly clear. Lows in the upper 60s. Thursday, mostly sunny. Highs in the lower 90s. 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Be sure to follow us on Facebook. Here's a look at local weather conditions as of 3 p.m. At the top of the hour, skies were mostly sunny in Shreveport. The temperature was 97 degrees at the regional airport. The dew point was 61, making the relative humidity 30%. Winds were variable at 6 miles an hour. The pressure was 30.08 inches and falling. In Bossier City, at Barksdale Air Force Base, skies were sunny, with a temperature of 97 degrees. The dew point was 62, making the relative humidity 31%. Winds were south at 9 miles an hour. The pressure was 30.07 inches and falling. And in downtown Shreveport, skies were sunny. The temperature was 93 degrees. And winds were south at 5 miles an hour. Once again in Shreveport, it was 97 degrees with mostly sunny skies at 3 p.m. Around the local area at 3 p.m., in Texarkana, sunny and 97. Wind east at 8 miles an hour. El Dorado, sunny and 96. Wind south at 5 miles an hour. Monroe, sunny and 95. Wind variable at 6 miles an hour. Nacogdoches, sunny and 94. Wind south at 7 miles an hour. Marshall, sunny and 97. Wind variable at 7 miles an hour. And at Longview, sunny and 97 degrees. Wind northeast at 8 miles an hour.
Elsewhere across the four-state area, over at Dallas, mostly sunny and 97. Oklahoma City, mostly sunny and 98. Little Rock, mostly sunny and 99. Jackson, Mississippi, mostly sunny and 95. Baton Rouge, sunny and 92. And at Houston, mostly sunny and 94 degrees. 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The Shreveport Climate Summary for yesterday, September 17, 2026. Yesterday's high temperature was 99 degrees. The normal high is 89. The high ties the previous 99 degrees, which was set in 2010. Yesterday's low temperature was 74 degrees. The normal low is 67. The record low is 49 degrees, which was set in 1903. No precipitation fell yesterday, which leaves the monthly total at 0.34 inches. This is 1.49 inches below the normal amount of 1.83 inches for September. The total precipitation for the year still stands at 31.62 inches, which is 4.65 inches below normal. Sunrise today is at 7:01 a.m. and sunset is at 7:17 p.m. Now let's check on your local forecast. Rest of today, sunny, hot. Near steady temperature in the mid-90s. Southeast winds around 5 miles per hour. Tonight, clear. Lows in the lower 70s. South winds around 5 miles per hour. Saturday, sunny, hot with highs in the upper 90s. West winds around 5 miles per hour, becoming south in the afternoon. Saturday night, clear. Lows in the lower 70s. South winds around 5 miles per hour. Sunday, mostly sunny. Hot with highs in the upper 90s. South winds around 5 miles per hour. Sunday night, partly cloudy. Lows in the mid-70s. Monday, partly cloudy. Hot with highs in the upper 90s. Monday night, partly cloudy. Lows in the lower 70s. Tuesday, partly cloudy. Hot with highs in the upper 90s. Tuesday night, partly cloudy. Lows in the lower 70s. Wednesday, mostly sunny. Highs in the mid-90s. Wednesday night, mostly clear. Lows in the upper 60s. Thursday, mostly sunny. Highs in the lower 90s. 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Be sure to follow us on Facebook. Here's a look at local weather conditions as of 3 p.m. At the top of the hour, skies were mostly sunny in Shreveport. The temperature was 97 degrees at the regional airport. The dew point was 61, making the relative humidity 30%. Winds were variable at 6 miles an hour. The pressure was 30.08 inches and falling. In Bossier City, at Barksdale Air Force Base, skies were sunny, with a temperature of 97 degrees. The dew point was 62, making the relative humidity 31%. Winds were south at 9 miles an hour. The pressure was 30.07 inches and falling. And in downtown Shreveport, skies were sunny. The temperature was 93 degrees. And winds were south at 5 miles an hour. Once again in Shreveport, it was 97 degrees with mostly sunny skies at 3 p.m. Around the local area at 3 p.m., in Texarkana, sunny and 97. Wind east at 8 miles an hour.
El Dorado,

Sunny and 96. Wind south at 5 miles an hour. Monroe, sunny and 95. Wind variable at 6 miles an hour. Natchitoches, sunny and 94. Wind south at 7 miles an hour. Marshall, sunny and 97. Wind variable at 7 miles an hour. And at Longview, sunny and 97 degrees. Wind northeast at 8 miles an hour. Elsewhere across the four-state area, over at Dallas, mostly sunny and 97. Oklahoma City, mostly sunny and 98. Little Rock, mostly sunny and 99. Jackson, Mississippi, mostly sunny and 95. Baton Rouge, sunny and 92. And at Houston, mostly sunny and 94 degrees. For the most current information, check us out on the web at www.weather.gov/sht. The Shreveport Climate Summary for yesterday, September 17, 2026. Yesterday's high temperature was 99 degrees. The normal high is 89. The high ties the previous 99 degrees, which was set in 2010. Yesterday's low temperature was 74 degrees. The normal low is 67. The record low is 49 degrees, which was set in 1903. No precipitation fell yesterday, which leaves the monthly total at 0.34 inches. This is 1.49 inches below the normal amount of 1.83 inches for September. The total precipitation for the year still stands at 31.62 inches, which is 4.65 inches below normal. Sunrise today is at 7:01 a.m. and sunset is at 7:17 p.m. Now let's check on your local forecast. Rest of today, sunny, hot. Near steady temperature in the mid-90s. Southeast winds around 5 miles per hour. Tonight, clear. Lows in the lower 70s. South winds around 5 miles per hour. Saturday, sunny, hot with highs in the upper 90s. West winds around 5 miles per hour, becoming south in the afternoon. Saturday night, clear. Lows in the lower 70s. South winds around 5 miles per hour. Sunday, mostly sunny. Hot with highs in the upper 90s. South winds around 5 miles per hour. Sunday night, partly cloudy. Lows in the mid-70s. Monday, partly cloudy. Hot with highs in the upper 90s. Monday night, partly cloudy. Lows in the lower 70s. Tuesday, partly cloudy. Hot with highs in the upper 90s. Tuesday night, partly cloudy. Lows in the lower 70s. Wednesday, mostly sunny. Highs in the mid-90s. Wednesday night, mostly clear. Lows in the upper 60s. Thursday, mostly sunny. Highs in the lower 90s. Here is your area's open water boating forecast. Wind gusts may be higher. Rest of today, sunny. Highs in the upper 90s. Southeast winds 10 to 15 miles per hour. Tonight, clear. Lows in the lower 70s. South winds 5 to 10 miles per hour. Saturday, sunny. Highs in the upper 90s. West winds 5 to 10 miles per hour, becoming south 10 to 15 miles per hour in the afternoon. Saturday night, clear. Lows in the lower 70s. South winds 5 to 10 miles per hour. Sunday, mostly sunny. Highs in the upper 90s. South winds 10 to 15 miles per hour. Sunday night, partly cloudy. Lows in the mid-70s. Monday, partly cloudy. Highs in the upper 90s. Monday night, partly cloudy. Lows in the lower 70s. Tuesday, partly cloudy. Highs in the upper 90s. Tuesday night, partly cloudy. Lows in the lower 70s. Wednesday, mostly sunny. Highs in the mid-90s. Wednesday night, mostly clear.
lows in the upper 60s. Thursday, mostly sunny. Highs in the lower 90s. 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Be sure to follow us on Facebook. Here's a look at local weather conditions as of 3 p.m. At the top of the hour, skies were mostly sunny in Shreveport. The temperature was 97 degrees at the regional airport. The dew point was 61, making the relative humidity 30%. Winds were variable at 6 miles an hour. The pressure was 30.08 inches and falling. In Bossier City, at Barksdale Air Force Base, skies were sunny, with a temperature of 97 degrees. The dew point was 62, making the relative humidity 31%. Winds were south at 9 miles an hour. The pressure was 30.07 inches and falling. And in downtown Shreveport, skies were sunny. The temperature was 93 degrees. And winds were south at 5 miles an hour. Once again in Shreveport, it was 97 degrees with mostly sunny skies at 3 p.m. Around the local area at 3 p.m., in Texarkana, sunny and 97. Wind east at 8 miles an hour. El Dorado, sunny and 96. Wind south at 5 miles an hour. Monroe, sunny and 95. Wind variable at 6 miles an hour. Natchitoches, sunny and 94. Wind south at 7 miles an hour. Marshall, sunny and 97. Wind variable at 7 miles an hour. And at Longview, sunny and 97 degrees. Wind northeast at 8 miles an hour. Elsewhere across the four-state area, over at Dallas, mostly sunny and 97. Oklahoma City, mostly sunny and 98. Little Rock, mostly sunny and 99. Jackson, Mississippi, mostly sunny and 95. Baton Rouge, sunny and 92. And at Houston, mostly sunny and 94 degrees. For the most current information, check us out on the web at www.weather.gov/sht. Now let's check on your local forecast. Rest of today, sunny, hot. Near steady temperature in the mid-90s. Southeast winds around 5 miles per hour. Tonight, clear. Lows in the lower 70s. South winds around 5 miles per hour. Saturday, sunny, hot with highs in the upper 90s. West winds around 5 miles per hour, becoming south in the afternoon. Saturday night, clear. Lows in the lower 70s. South winds around 5 miles per hour. Sunday, mostly sunny. Hot with highs in the upper 90s. South winds around 5 miles per hour. Sunday night, partly cloudy. Lows in the mid-70s. Monday, partly cloudy. Hot with highs in the upper 90s. Monday night, partly cloudy. Lows in the lower 70s. Tuesday, partly cloudy. Hot with highs in the upper 90s. Tuesday night, partly cloudy. Lows in the lower 70s. Wednesday, mostly sunny. Highs in the mid-90s. Wednesday night, mostly clear. Lows in the upper 60s. Thursday, mostly sunny. Highs in the lower 90s. 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Be sure to follow us on Facebook. Here's a look at local weather conditions as of 3 p.m. At the top of the hour, skies were mostly sunny in Shreveport. The temperature was 97 degrees at the regional airport. The dew point was 61, making the relative humidity 30%. Winds were variable at 6 miles an hour. The pressure was 30.08 inches and falling. In Bossier City, at Barksdale Air Force Base, skies were sunny, with a temperature of 97 degrees.
The dew point was 62, making the

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Around the local area at 3 p.m. in Texarkana, sunny and 97. Wind east at 8 miles an hour. El Dorado, sunny and 96. Wind south at 5 miles an hour. Monroe, sunny and 95. Wind variable at 6 miles an hour. Natchitoches, sunny and 94. Wind south at 7 miles an hour. Marshall, sunny and 97. Wind variable at 7 miles an hour. And at Longview, sunny and 97 degrees. Wind northeast at 8 miles an hour. Elsewhere across the four-state area, over at Dallas, mostly sunny and 97. Oklahoma City, mostly sunny and 98. Little Rock, mostly sunny and 99. Jackson, Mississippi, mostly sunny and 95. Baton Rouge, sunny and 92. And at Houston, mostly sunny and 94 degrees. For the most current information, check us out on the web at www.weather.gov/SHT. Now let's check on your local forecast. Rest of today, sunny, hot. Near steady temperature in the mid-90s. Southeast winds around 5 miles per hour. Tonight, clear. Lows in the lower 70s. South winds around 5 miles per hour. Saturday, sunny, hot with highs in the upper 90s. West winds around 5 miles per hour, becoming south in the afternoon. Saturday night, clear. Lows in the lower 70s. South winds around 5 miles per hour. Sunday, mostly sunny. Hot with highs in the upper 90s. South winds around 5 miles per hour. Sunday night, partly cloudy. Lows in the mid-70s. Monday, partly cloudy. Hot with highs in the upper 90s. Monday night, partly cloudy. Lows in the lower 70s. Tuesday, partly cloudy. Hot with highs in the upper 90s. Tuesday night, partly cloudy. Lows in the lower 70s. Wednesday, mostly sunny. Highs in the mid-90s. Wednesday night, mostly clear. Lows in the upper 60s. Thursday, mostly sunny. Highs in the lower 90s. 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Be sure to follow us on Facebook. Here's a look at local weather conditions as of 3 p.m. At the top of the hour, skies were mostly sunny in Shreveport. The temperature was 97 degrees at the regional airport. The dew point was 61, making the relative humidity 30%. Winds were variable at 6 miles an hour. The pressure was 30.08 inches and falling. In Bossier City, at Barksdale Air Force Base, skies were sunny, with a temperature of 97 degrees. The dew point was 62, making the relative humidity 31%. Winds were south at 9 miles an hour. The pressure was 30.07 inches and falling. And in downtown Shreveport, skies were sunny. The temperature was 93 degrees. And winds were south at 5 miles an hour. Once again in Shreveport, it was 97 degrees with mostly sunny skies at 3 p.m. Around the local area at 3 p.m. in Texarkana, sunny and 97. Wind east at 8 miles an hour. El Dorado, sunny and 96. Wind south at 5 miles an hour. Monroe, sunny and 95. Wind variable at 6 miles an hour. Natchitoches, sunny and 94. Wind south at 7 miles an hour. Marshall, sunny and 97. Wind variable at 7 miles an hour. And at Longview, sunny and 97 degrees.

Keys. Wind northeast at 8 miles an hour. Elsewhere across the four-state area, over at Dallas, mostly sunny and 97. Oklahoma City, mostly sunny and 98. Little Rock, mostly sunny and 99. Jackson, Mississippi, mostly sunny and 95. Baton Rouge, sunny and 92. And at Houston, mostly sunny and 94 degrees. For the most current information, check us out on the web at www.weather.gov/SHP. Around the local area at 4 p.m., in Texarkana, sunny and 97. Wind variable at 5 miles an hour, gusting to 18 miles an hour. El Dorado, sunny and 97. Wind variable at 5 miles an hour. Monroe, sunny and 97. Wind east at 5 miles an hour. Natchitoches, sunny and 95. Wind south at 5 miles an hour. Marshall, sunny and 98. Wind variable at 7 miles an hour. And at Longview, sunny and 97 degrees. Wind southeast at 10 miles an hour, gusting to 17 miles an hour. Elsewhere across the four-state area, over at Dallas, mostly sunny and 94. Oklahoma City, mostly sunny and 98. Little Rock, mostly sunny and 98. Jackson, Mississippi, mostly sunny and 96. Baton Rouge, sunny and 93. And at Houston, mostly sunny and 93 degrees. For the most current information, check us out on the web at www.weather.gov/SHP. Now let's check on your local forecast. Rest of today, sunny, hot. Near steady temperature in the mid-90s. Southeast winds around 5 miles per hour. Tonight, clear. Lows in the lower 70s. South winds around 5 miles per hour. Saturday, sunny, hot with highs in the upper 90s. West winds around 5 miles per hour, becoming south in the afternoon. Saturday night, clear. Lows in the lower 70s. South winds around 5 miles per hour. Sunday, mostly sunny. Hot with highs in the upper 90s. South winds around 5 miles per hour. Sunday night, partly cloudy. Lows in the mid-70s. Monday, partly cloudy. Hot with highs in the upper 90s. Monday night, partly cloudy. Lows in the lower 70s. Tuesday, partly cloudy. Hot with highs in the upper 90s. Tuesday night, partly cloudy. Lows in the lower 70s. Wednesday, mostly sunny. Highs in the mid-90s. Wednesday night, mostly clear. Lows in the upper 60s. Thursday, mostly sunny. Highs in the lower 90s. 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Be sure to follow us on Facebook. Here's a look at local weather conditions as of 4 p.m. At the top of the hour, skies were mostly sunny in Shreveport. The temperature was 97 degrees at the regional airport. The dew point was 61, making the relative humidity 30%. Winds were east at 10 miles an hour. The pressure was 30.05 inches and falling. In Bossier City, at Barksdale Air Force Base, skies were sunny, with a temperature of 97 degrees. The dew point was 62, making the relative humidity 30%. Winds were southwest at 5 miles an hour. The pressure was 30.04 inches and falling. And in downtown Shreveport, skies were sunny. The temperature was 95 degrees. And winds were southwest at 6 miles an hour. Once again in Shreveport, it was 97 degrees with mostly sunny skies at 4 p.m. Around the local area at 4 p.m., in Texarkana, sunny and 97. Wind variable at 5 miles an hour, gusting to 18 miles an hour.
El Dorado, sunny and 97. Wind variable at 5 miles an hour. Monroe, sunny and 97. Wind east at 5 miles an hour. Natchitoches, sunny and 95. Wind south at 5 miles an hour. Marshall, sunny and 98. Wind variable at 7 miles an hour. And at Longview, sunny and 97 degrees. Wind southeast at 10 miles an hour, gusting to 17 miles an hour. Elsewhere across the four-state area, over at Dallas, mostly sunny and 94. Oklahoma City, mostly sunny and 98. Little Rock, mostly sunny and 98. Jackson, Mississippi, mostly sunny and 96. Baton Rouge, sunny and 93. And at Houston, mostly sunny and 93 degrees. For the most current information, check us out on the web at www.weather.gov/sht. Now let's check on your local forecast. Rest of today, sunny, hot. Near steady temperature in the mid-90s. Southeast winds around 5 miles per hour. Tonight, clear. Lows in the lower 70s. South winds around 5 miles per hour. Saturday, sunny, hot with highs in the upper 90s. West winds around 5 miles per hour, becoming south in the afternoon. Saturday night, clear. Lows in the lower 70s. South winds around 5 miles per hour. Sunday, mostly sunny. Hot with highs in the upper 90s. South winds around 5 miles per hour. Sunday night, partly cloudy. Lows in the mid-70s. Monday, partly cloudy. Hot with highs in the upper 90s. Monday night, partly cloudy. Lows in the lower 70s. Tuesday, partly cloudy. Hot with highs in the upper 90s. Tuesday night, partly cloudy. Lows in the lower 70s. Wednesday, mostly sunny. Highs in the mid-90s. Wednesday night, mostly clear. Lows in the upper 60s. Thursday, mostly sunny. Highs in the lower 90s. 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Be sure to follow us on Facebook. Here's a look at local weather conditions as of 4 p.m. At the top of the hour, skies were mostly sunny in Shreveport. The temperature was 97 degrees at the regional airport. The dew point was 61, making the relative humidity 30%. Winds were east at 10 miles an hour. The pressure was 30.05 inches and falling. In Bossier City, at Barksdale Air Force Base, skies were sunny, with a temperature of 97 degrees. The dew point was 62, making the relative humidity 30%. Winds were southwest at 5 miles an hour. The pressure was 30.04 inches and falling. And in downtown Shreveport, skies were sunny. The temperature was 95 degrees. And winds were southwest at 6 miles an hour. Once again in Shreveport, it was 97 degrees with mostly sunny skies at 4 p.m. Around the local area at 4 p.m., in Texarkana, sunny and 97. Wind variable at 5 miles an hour, gusting to 18 miles an hour. El Dorado, sunny and 97. Wind variable at 5 miles an hour. Monroe, sunny and 97. Wind east at 5 miles an hour. Natchitoches, sunny and 95. Wind south at 5 miles an hour. Marshall, sunny and 98. Wind variable at 7 miles an hour. And at Longview, sunny and 97 degrees. Wind southeast at 10 miles an hour, gusting to 17 miles an hour. Elsewhere across the four-state area, over at Dallas, mostly sunny and 94. Oklahoma City, mostly sunny and 98. Little Rock, mostly sunny and 98.
Jackson, Mississippi, mostly sunny and 96. Baton Rouge, sunny and 93. And at Houston, mostly sunny and 93 degrees. 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Now let's check on your local forecast. Rest of today, sunny, hot. Near steady temperature in the mid-90s. Southeast winds around 5 miles per hour. Tonight, clear. Lows in the lower 70s. South winds around 5 miles per hour. Saturday, sunny, hot with highs in the upper 90s. West winds around 5 miles per hour, becoming south in the afternoon. Saturday night, clear. Lows in the lower 70s. South winds around 5 miles per hour. Sunday, mostly sunny. Hot with highs in the upper 90s. South winds around 5 miles per hour. Sunday night, partly cloudy. Lows in the mid-70s. Monday, partly cloudy. Hot with highs in the upper 90s. Monday night, partly cloudy. Lows in the lower 70s. Tuesday, partly cloudy. Hot with highs in the upper 90s. Tuesday night, partly cloudy. Lows in the lower 70s. Wednesday, mostly sunny. Highs in the mid-90s. Wednesday night, mostly clear. Lows in the upper 60s. Thursday, mostly sunny. Highs in the lower 90s. 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Be sure to follow us on Facebook. Here's a look at local weather conditions as of 4 p.m. At the top of the hour, skies were mostly sunny in Shreveport. The temperature was 97 degrees at the regional airport. The dew point was 61, making the relative humidity 30%. Winds were east at 10 miles an hour. The pressure was 30.05 inches and falling. In Bossier City, at Barksdale Air Force Base, skies were sunny, with a temperature of 97 degrees. The dew point was 62, making the relative humidity 30%. Winds were southwest at 5 miles an hour. The pressure was 30.04 inches and falling. And in downtown Shreveport, skies were sunny. The temperature was 95 degrees. And winds were southwest at 6 miles an hour. Once again in Shreveport, it was 97 degrees with mostly sunny skies at 4 p.m. Around the local area at 4 p.m., in Texarkana, sunny and 97. Wind variable at 5 miles an hour, gusting to 18 miles an hour. El Dorado, sunny and 97. Wind variable at 5 miles an hour. Monroe, sunny and 97. Wind east at 5 miles an hour. Natchitoches, sunny and 95. Wind south at 5 miles an hour. Marshall, sunny and 98. Wind variable at 7 miles an hour. And at Longview, sunny and 97 degrees. Wind southeast at 10 miles an hour, gusting to 17 miles an hour. Elsewhere across the four-state area, over at Dallas, mostly sunny and 94. Oklahoma City, mostly sunny and 98. Little Rock, mostly sunny and 98. Jackson, Mississippi, mostly sunny and 96. Baton Rouge, sunny and 93. And at Houston, mostly sunny and 93 degrees. For the most current information, check us out on the web at www.weather.gov/sht.
Now let's check on your local forecast. Rest of today, sunny, hot. Near steady temperature in the mid-90s. Southeast winds around 5 miles per hour. Tonight, clear. Lows in the lower 70s. South winds around 5 miles per hour. Saturday, sunny, hot with highs in the upper 90s. West winds around 5 miles per hour, becoming south in the afternoon. Saturday night, clear. Lows in the lower 70s. South winds around 5 miles per hour. Sunday, mostly sunny. Hot with highs in the upper 90s. South winds around 5 miles per hour. Sunday night, partly cloudy. Lows in the mid-70s. Monday, partly cloudy. Hot with highs in the upper 90s. Monday night, partly cloudy. Lows in the lower 70s. Tuesday, partly cloudy. Hot with highs in the upper 90s. Tuesday night, partly cloudy. Lows in the lower 70s. Wednesday, mostly sunny. Highs in the mid-90s. Wednesday night, mostly clear. Lows in the upper 60s. Thursday, mostly sunny. Highs in the lower 90s. 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Be sure to follow us on Facebook. Here's a look at local weather conditions as of 4 p.m. At the top of the hour, skies were mostly sunny in Shreveport. The temperature was 97 degrees at the regional airport. The dew point was 61, making the relative humidity 30%. Winds were east at 10 miles an hour. The pressure was 30.05 inches and falling. In Bossier City, at Barksdale Air Force Base, skies were sunny, with a temperature of 97 degrees. The dew point was 62, making the relative humidity 30%. Winds were southwest at 5 miles an hour. The pressure was 30.04 inches and falling. And in downtown Shreveport, skies were sunny. The temperature was 95 degrees. And winds were southwest at 6 miles an hour. Once again in Shreveport, it was 97 degrees with mostly sunny skies at 4 p.m. Here is your area's open water boating forecast. Wind gusts may be higher. Rest of today, sunny. Highs in the upper 90s. Southeast winds 10 to 15 miles per hour. Tonight, clear. Lows in the lower 70s. South winds 5 to 10 miles per hour. Saturday, sunny. Highs in the upper 90s. West winds 5 to 10 miles per hour, becoming south 10 to 15 miles per hour in the afternoon. Saturday night, clear. Lows in the lower 70s. South winds 5 to 10 miles per hour. Sunday, mostly sunny. Highs in the upper 90s. South winds 10 to 15 miles per hour. Sunday night, partly cloudy. Lows in the mid-70s. Monday, partly cloudy. Highs in the upper 90s. Monday night, partly cloudy. Lows in the lower 70s. Tuesday, partly cloudy. Highs in the upper 90s. Tuesday night, partly cloudy. Lows in the lower 70s. Wednesday, mostly sunny. Highs in the mid-90s. Wednesday night, mostly clear. Lows in the upper 60s. Thursday, mostly sunny. Highs in the lower 90s. Around the local area at 4 p.m. in Texarkana, sunny and 97. Wind variable at 5 miles an hour, gusting to 18 miles an hour. El Dorado, sunny and 97. Wind variable at 5 miles an hour. Monroe, sunny and 97. Wind east at 5 miles an hour. Nacogdoches, sunny and 95. Wind south at 5 miles an hour. Marshall, sunny and 98. Wind variable at 7 miles an hour. And at Longview, sunny and 97 degrees.
and southeast at 10 miles an hour, gusting to 17 miles an hour. Elsewhere across the four-state area, over at Dallas, mostly sunny and 94. Oklahoma City, mostly sunny and 98. Little Rock, mostly sunny and 98. Jackson, Mississippi, mostly sunny and 96. Baton Rouge, sunny and 93. And at Houston, mostly sunny and 93 degrees. For the most current information, check us out on the web at www.weather.gov/SHP. Now let's check on your local forecast. Rest of today, sunny, hot. Near steady temperature in the mid-90s. Southeast winds around 5 miles per hour. Tonight, clear. Lows in the lower 70s. South winds around 5 miles per hour. Saturday, sunny, hot with highs in the upper 90s. West winds around 5 miles per hour, becoming south in the afternoon. Saturday night, clear. Lows in the lower 70s. South winds around 5 miles per hour. Sunday, mostly sunny. Hot with highs in the upper 90s. South winds around 5 miles per hour. Sunday night, partly cloudy. Lows in the mid-70s. Monday, partly cloudy. Hot with highs in the upper 90s. Monday night, partly cloudy. Lows in the lower 70s. Tuesday, partly cloudy. Hot with highs in the upper 90s. Tuesday night, partly cloudy. Lows in the lower 70s. Wednesday, mostly sunny. Highs in the mid-90s. Wednesday night, mostly clear. Lows in the upper 60s. Thursday, mostly sunny. Highs in the lower 90s. 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Be sure to follow us on Facebook. Here's a look at local weather conditions as of 4 p.m. At the top of the hour, skies were mostly sunny in Shreveport. The temperature was 97 degrees at the regional airport. The dew point was 61, making the relative humidity 30%. Winds were east at 10 miles an hour. The pressure was 30.05 inches and falling. In Bossier City, at Barksdale Air Force Base, skies were sunny, with a temperature of 97 degrees. The dew point was 62, making the relative humidity 30%. Winds were southwest at 5 miles an hour. The pressure was 30.04 inches and falling. And in downtown Shreveport, skies were sunny. The temperature was 95 degrees. And winds were southwest at 6 miles an hour. Once again in Shreveport, it was 97 degrees with mostly sunny skies at 4 p.m. Around the local area at 4 p.m., in Texarkana, sunny and 97. Wind variable at 5 miles an hour, gusting to 18 miles an hour. El Dorado, sunny and 97. Wind variable at 5 miles an hour. 97. Wind east at 5 miles an hour. Nacogdoches, sunny and 95. Wind south at 5 miles an hour. Marshall, sunny and 98. Wind variable at 7 miles an hour. And at Longview, sunny and 97 degrees. Wind southeast at 10 miles an hour, gusting to 17 miles an hour. Elsewhere across the four-state area, over at Dallas, mostly sunny and 94. Oklahoma City, mostly sunny and 98. Little Rock, mostly sunny and 98. Jackson, Mississippi, mostly sunny and 96. Baton Rouge, sunny and 93. And at Houston, mostly sunny and 93 degrees. For the most current information, check us out on the web at www.weather.gov/SHP. 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

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Now let's check on your local forecast. Rest of today, sunny, hot. Near steady temperature in the mid-90s. Southeast winds around 5 miles per hour. Tonight, clear. Lows in the lower 70s. South winds around 5 miles per hour. Saturday, sunny, hot with highs in the upper 90s. West winds around 5 miles per hour, becoming south in the afternoon. Saturday night, clear. Lows in the lower 70s. South winds around 5 miles per hour. Sunday, mostly sunny. Hot with highs in the upper 90s. South winds around 5 miles per hour. Sunday night, partly cloudy. Lows in the mid-70s. Monday, partly cloudy. Hot with highs in the upper 90s. Monday night, partly cloudy. Lows in the lower 70s. Tuesday, partly cloudy. Hot with highs in the upper 90s. Tuesday night, partly cloudy. Lows in the lower 70s. Wednesday, mostly sunny. Highs in the mid-90s. Wednesday night, mostly clear. Lows in the upper 60s. Thursday, mostly sunny. Highs in the lower 90s. 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Be sure to follow us on Facebook. Here's a look at local weather conditions as of 4 p.m. At the top of the hour, skies were mostly sunny in Shreveport. The temperature was 97 degrees at the regional airport. The dew point was 61, making the relative humidity 30%. Winds were east at 10 miles an hour. The pressure was 30.05 inches and falling. In Bossier City, at Barksdale Air Force Base, skies were sunny, with a temperature of 97 degrees. The dew point was 62, making the relative humidity 30%. Winds were southwest at 5 miles an hour. The pressure was 30.04 inches and falling. And in downtown Shreveport, skies were sunny. The temperature was 95 degrees. And winds were southwest at 6 miles an hour. Once again in Shreveport, it was 97 degrees with mostly sunny skies at 4 p.m. Around the local area at 4 p.m., in Texarkana, sunny and 97. Wind variable at 5 miles an hour, gusting to 18 miles an hour. El Dorado, sunny and 97. Wind variable at 5 miles an hour. Monroe, sunny and 97. Wind east at 5 miles an hour. Natchitoches, sunny and 95. Wind south at 5 miles an hour. Marshall, sunny and 98. Wind variable at 7 miles an hour. And at Longview, sunny and 97 degrees. Wind southeast at 10 miles an hour, gusting to 17 miles an hour. Elsewhere across the four-state area, over at Dallas, mostly sunny and 94. Oklahoma City, mostly sunny and 98. Little Rock, mostly sunny and 98. Jackson, Mississippi, mostly sunny and 96. Baton Rouge, sunny and 93. And at Houston, mostly sunny and 93 degrees. For the most current information, check us out on the web at www.weather.gov/SHP. Now let's check on your local forecast. Rest of today, sunny, hot. Near steady temperature in the mid-90s. Southeast winds around 5 miles per hour. Tonight, clear. Lows in the lower 70s. South winds around 5 miles per hour. Saturday, sunny, hot with highs in the upper 90s. West winds around 5 miles per hour,
becoming south in the afternoon. Saturday night, clear. Lows in the lower 70s. South winds around 5 miles per hour. Sunday, mostly sunny. Hot with highs in the upper 90s. South winds around 5 miles per hour. Sunday night, partly cloudy. Lows in the mid 70s. Monday, partly cloudy. Hot with highs in the upper 90s. Monday night, partly cloudy. Lows in the lower 70s. Tuesday, partly cloudy. Hot with highs in the upper 90s. Tuesday night, partly cloudy. Lows in the lower 70s. Wednesday, mostly sunny. Highs in the mid-90s. Wednesday night, mostly clear. Lows in the upper 60s. Thursday, mostly sunny. Highs in the lower 90s. 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Be sure to follow us on Facebook. Here's a look at local weather conditions as of 4 p.m. At the top of the hour, skies were mostly sunny in Shreveport. The temperature was 97 degrees at the regional airport. The dew point was 61, making the relative humidity 30%. Winds were east at 10 miles an hour. The pressure was 30.05 inches and falling. In Bossier City, at Barksdale Air Force Base, skies were sunny, with a temperature of 97 degrees. The dew point was 62, making the relative humidity 30%. Winds were southwest at 5 miles an hour. The pressure was 30.04 inches and falling. And in downtown Shreveport, skies were sunny. The temperature was 95 degrees. And winds were southwest at 6 miles an hour. Once again in Shreveport, it was 97 degrees with mostly sunny skies at 4 p.m. Around the local area at 4 p.m., in Texarkana, sunny and 97. Wind variable at 5 miles an hour, gusting to 18 miles an hour. El Dorado, sunny and 97. Wind variable at 5 miles an hour. Monroe, sunny and 97. Wind east at 5 miles an hour. Natchitoches, sunny and 95. Wind south at 5 miles an hour. Marshall, sunny and 98. Wind variable at 7 miles an hour. And at Longview, sunny and 97 degrees. Wind southeast at 10 miles an hour, gusting to 17 miles an hour. Elsewhere across the four-state area, over at Dallas, mostly sunny and 94. Oklahoma City, mostly sunny and 98. Little Rock, mostly sunny and 98. Jackson, Mississippi, mostly sunny and 96. Baton Rouge, sunny and 93. And at Houston, mostly sunny and 93 degrees. For the most current information, check us out on the web at www.weather.gov/sht. Now let's check on your local forecast. Rest of today, sunny, hot. Near steady temperature in the mid-90s. Southeast winds around 5 miles per hour. Tonight, clear. Lows in the lower 70s. South winds around 5 miles per hour. Saturday, sunny, hot with highs in the upper 90s. West winds around 5 miles per hour, becoming south in the afternoon. Saturday night, clear. Lows in the lower 70s. South winds around 5 miles per hour. Sunday, mostly sunny. Hot with highs in the upper 90s. South winds around 5 miles per hour. Sunday night, partly cloudy. Lows in the mid-70s. Monday, partly cloudy. Hot with highs in the upper 90s. Monday night, partly cloudy. Lows in the lower 70s. Tuesday, partly cloudy. Hot with highs in the upper 90s. Tuesday night, partly cloudy. Lows in the lower 70s. Wednesday, mostly sunny. Highs in the mid-90s.
Wednesday night, mostly clear. Lows in the upper 60s. Thursday, mostly sunny. Highs in the lower 90s. 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Be sure to follow us on Facebook. Here's a look at local weather conditions as of 4 p.m. At the top of the hour, skies were mostly sunny in Shreveport. The temperature was 97 degrees at the regional airport. The dew point was 61, making the relative humidity 30%. Winds were east at 10 miles an hour. The pressure was 30.05 inches and falling. In Bossier City, at Barksdale Air Force Base, skies were sunny, with a temperature of 97 degrees. The dew point was 62, making the relative humidity 30%. Winds were southwest at 5 miles an hour. The pressure was 30.04 inches and falling. And in downtown Shreveport, skies were sunny. The temperature was 95 degrees. And winds were southwest at 6 miles an hour. Once again in Shreveport, it was 97 degrees with mostly sunny skies at 4 p.m. Around the local area at 4 p.m., in Texarkana, sunny and 97. Wind variable at 5 miles an hour, gusting to 18 miles an hour. El Dorado, sunny and 97. Wind variable at 5 miles an hour. Monroe, sunny and 97. Wind east at 5 miles an hour. Natchitoches, sunny and 95. Wind south at 5 miles an hour. Marshall, sunny and 98. Wind variable at 7 miles an hour. And at Longview, sunny and 97 degrees. Wind southeast at 10 miles an hour, gusting to 17 miles an hour. Elsewhere across the four-state area, over at Dallas, mostly sunny and 94. Oklahoma City, mostly sunny and 98. Little Rock, mostly sunny and 98. Jackson, Mississippi, mostly sunny and 96. Baton Rouge, sunny and 93. And at Houston, mostly sunny and 93 degrees. For the most current information, check us out on the web at www.weather.gov/SHP. Now let's check on your local forecast. Rest of today, sunny, hot. Near steady temperature in the mid-90s. Southeast winds around 5 miles per hour. Tonight, clear. Lows in the lower 70s. South winds around 5 miles per hour. Saturday, sunny, hot with highs in the upper 90s. West winds around 5 miles per hour, becoming south in the afternoon. Saturday night, clear. Lows in the lower 70s. South winds around 5 miles per hour. Sunday, mostly sunny. Hot with highs in the upper 90s. South winds around 5 miles per hour. Sunday night, partly cloudy. Lows in the mid-70s. Monday, partly cloudy. Hot with highs in the upper 90s. Monday night, partly cloudy. Lows in the lower 70s. Tuesday, partly cloudy. Hot with highs in the upper 90s. Tuesday night, partly cloudy. Lows in the lower 70s. Wednesday, mostly sunny. Highs in the mid-90s. Wednesday night, mostly clear. Lows in the upper 60s. Thursday, mostly sunny. Highs in the lower 90s. 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
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Be sure to follow us on Facebook. Here's a look at local weather conditions as of 4 p.m. At the top of the hour, skies were mostly sunny in Shreveport. The temperature was 97 degrees at the regional airport. The dew point was 61, making the relative humidity 30%. Winds were east at 10 miles an hour. The pressure was 30.05 inches and falling. In Bossier City, at Barksdale Air Force Base, skies were sunny, with a temperature of 97 degrees. The dew point was 62, making the relative humidity 30%. Winds were southwest at 5 miles an hour. The pressure was 30.04 inches and falling. And in downtown Shreveport, skies were sunny. The temperature was 95 degrees. And winds were southwest at 6 miles an hour. Once again in Shreveport, it was 97 degrees with mostly sunny skies at 4 p.m. Around the local area at 4 p.m., in Texarkana, sunny and 97. Wind variable at 5 miles an hour, gusting to 18 miles an hour. El Dorado, sunny and 97. Wind variable at 5 miles an hour. Monroe, sunny and 97. Wind east at 5 miles an hour. Natchitoches, sunny and 95. Wind south at 5 miles an hour. Marshall, sunny and 98. Wind variable at 7 miles an hour. And at Longview, sunny and 97 degrees. Wind southeast at 10 miles an hour, gusting to 17 miles an hour. Elsewhere across the four-state area, over at Dallas, mostly sunny and 94. Oklahoma City, mostly sunny and 98. Little Rock, mostly sunny and 98. Jackson, Mississippi, mostly sunny and 96. Baton Rouge, sunny and 93. And at Houston, mostly sunny and 93 degrees. For the most current information, check us out on the web at www.weather.gov/sht. Now let's check on your local forecast. Rest of today, sunny, hot. Near steady temperature in the mid-90s. Southeast winds around 5 miles per hour. Tonight, clear. Lows in the lower 70s. South winds around 5 miles per hour. Saturday, sunny, hot with highs in the upper 90s. West winds around 5 miles per hour, becoming south in the afternoon. Saturday night, clear. Lows in the lower 70s. South winds around 5 miles per hour. Sunday, mostly sunny. Hot with highs in the upper 90s. South winds around 5 miles per hour. Sunday night, partly cloudy. Lows in the mid-70s. Monday, partly cloudy. Hot with highs in the upper 90s. Monday night, partly cloudy. Lows in the lower 70s. Tuesday, partly cloudy. Hot with highs in the upper 90s. Tuesday night, partly cloudy. Lows in the lower 70s. Wednesday, mostly sunny. Highs in the mid-90s. Wednesday night, mostly clear. Lows in the upper 60s. Thursday, mostly sunny. Highs in the lower 90s. 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Be sure to follow us on Facebook. Here's a look at local weather conditions as of 4 p.m. At the top of the hour, skies were mostly sunny in Shreveport. The temperature was 97 degrees at the regional airport. The dew point was 61, making the relative humidity 30%. Winds were east at 10 miles an hour. The pressure was 30.05 inches and falling. In Bossier City, at Barksdale Air Force Base, skies were sunny, with a temperature of 97 degrees. The dew point was 62, making the relative humidity 30%. Winds were southwest at 5 miles an hour.
the pressure was 30.04 inches and falling. And in downtown Shreveport,

skies were sunny. The temperature was 95 degrees. And winds were southwest at 6 miles an hour. Once again in Shreveport, it was 97 degrees with mostly sunny skies at 4 p.m. Around the local area at 4 p.m., in Texarkana, sunny and 97. Wind variable at 5 miles an hour, gusting to 18 miles an hour. El Dorado, sunny and 97. Wind variable at 5 miles an hour. Monroe, sunny and 97. Wind east at 5 miles an hour. Natchitoches, sunny and 95. Wind south at 5 miles an hour. Marshall, sunny and 98. Wind variable at 7 miles an hour. And at Longview, sunny and 97 degrees. Wind southeast at 10 miles an hour, gusting to 17 miles an hour. Elsewhere across the four-state area, over at Dallas, mostly sunny and 94. Oklahoma City, mostly sunny and 98. Little Rock, mostly sunny and 98. Jackson, Mississippi, mostly sunny and 96. Baton Rouge, sunny and 93. And at Houston, mostly sunny and 93 degrees. For the most current information, check us out on the web at www.weather.gov/SHP. Now let's check on your local forecast. Rest of today, sunny, hot. Near steady temperature in the mid-90s. Southeast winds around 5 miles per hour. Tonight, clear. Lows in the lower 70s. South winds around 5 miles per hour. Saturday, sunny, hot with highs in the upper 90s. West winds around 5 miles per hour, becoming south in the afternoon. Saturday night, clear. Lows in the lower 70s. South winds around 5 miles per hour. Sunday, mostly sunny. Hot with highs in the upper 90s. South winds around 5 miles per hour. Sunday night, partly cloudy. Lows in the mid-70s. Monday, partly cloudy. Hot with highs in the upper 90s. Monday night, partly cloudy. Lows in the lower 70s. Tuesday, partly cloudy. Hot with highs in the upper 90s. Tuesday night, partly cloudy. Lows in the lower 70s. Wednesday, mostly sunny. Highs in the mid-90s. Wednesday night, mostly clear. Lows in the upper 60s. Thursday, mostly sunny. Highs in the lower 90s. Here is your area's open water boating forecast. Wind gusts may be higher. Rest of today, sunny. Highs in the upper 90s. Southeast winds 10 to 15 miles per hour. Tonight, clear. Lows in the lower 70s. South winds 5 to 10 miles per hour. Saturday, sunny. Highs in the upper 90s. West winds 5 to 10 miles per hour, becoming south 10 to 15 miles per hour in the afternoon. Saturday night, clear. Lows in the lower 70s. South winds 5 to 10 miles per hour. Sunday, mostly sunny. Highs in the upper 90s. South winds 10 to 15 miles per hour. Sunday night, partly cloudy. Lows in the mid-70s. Monday, partly cloudy. Highs in the upper 90s. Monday night, partly cloudy. Lows in the lower 70s. Tuesday, partly cloudy. Highs in the upper 90s. Tuesday night, partly cloudy. Lows in the lower 70s. Wednesday, mostly sunny. Highs in the mid-90s. Wednesday night, mostly clear. Lows in the upper 60s. Thursday, mostly sunny. Highs in the lower 90s. 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Be sure to follow us on Facebook. Here's a look at local weather conditions as of 4 p.m. At the top of the hour, skies were
mostly sunny in Shreveport. The temperature was 97 degrees at the regional airport. The dew point was 61, making the relative humidity 30%. Winds were east at 10 miles an hour. The pressure was 30.05 inches and falling. In Bossier City, at Barksdale Air Force Base, skies were sunny, with a temperature of 97 degrees. The dew point was 62, making the relative humidity 30%. Winds were southwest at 5 miles an hour. The pressure was 30.04 inches and falling. And in downtown Shreveport, skies were sunny. The temperature was 95 degrees. And winds were southwest at 6 miles an hour. Once again in Shreveport, it was 97 degrees with mostly sunny skies at 4 p.m. Around the local area at 4 p.m., in Texarkana, sunny and 97. Wind variable at 5 miles an hour, gusting to 18 miles an hour. El Dorado, sunny and 97. Wind variable at 5 miles an hour. Monroe, sunny and 97. Wind east at 5 miles an hour. Natchitoches, sunny and 95. Wind south at 5 miles an hour. Marshall, sunny and 98. Wind variable at 7 miles an hour. And at Longview, sunny and 97 degrees. Wind southeast at 10 miles an hour, gusting to 17 miles an hour. Elsewhere across the four-state area, over at Dallas, mostly sunny and 94. Oklahoma City, mostly sunny and 98. Little Rock, mostly sunny and 98. Jackson, Mississippi, mostly sunny and 96. Baton Rouge, sunny and 93. And at Houston, mostly sunny and 93 degrees. For the most current information, check us out on the web at www.weather.gov/SHP. The Shreveport Climate Summary for this evening, as of 4 p.m., September 18, 2026. Today's high temperature was 97 degrees. The normal high is 89. The record high is 101 degrees, which was set in 2005. Today's low temperature was 68 degrees. The normal low is 67. The record low is 50 degrees, which was last set in 1981. No precipitation fell today, which leaves the monthly total at 0.34 inches. This is 1.60 inches below the normal amount of 1.94 inches for September. The total precipitation for the year still stands at 31.62 inches, which is 4.76 inches below normal. Sunset tonight is at 7:17 p.m. Sunrise tomorrow is at 7:02 a.m. Now let's check on your local forecast. Rest of today, sunny, hot. Near steady temperature in the mid-90s. Southeast winds around 5 miles per hour. Tonight, clear. Lows in the lower 70s. South winds around 5 miles per hour. Saturday, sunny, hot with highs in the upper 90s. West winds around 5 miles per hour, becoming south in the afternoon. Saturday night, clear. Lows in the lower 70s. South winds around 5 miles per hour. Sunday, mostly sunny. Hot with highs in the upper 90s. South winds around 5 miles per hour. Sunday night, partly cloudy. Lows in the mid-70s. Monday, partly cloudy. Hot with highs in the upper 90s. Monday night, partly cloudy. Lows in the lower 70s. Tuesday, partly cloudy. Hot with highs in the upper 90s. Tuesday night, partly cloudy. Lows in the lower 70s. Wednesday, mostly sunny. Highs in the mid-90s. Wednesday night, mostly clear. Lows in the upper 60s. Thursday, mostly sunny. Highs in the lower 90s. 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

As of 4 p.m., at the top of the hour, skies were mostly sunny in Shreveport. The temperature was 97 degrees at the regional airport. The dew point was 61, making the relative humidity 30%. Winds were east at 10 miles an hour. The pressure was 30.05 inches and falling. In Bossier City, at Barksdale Air Force Base, skies were sunny, with a temperature of 97 degrees. The dew point was 62, making the relative humidity 30%. Winds were southwest at 5 miles an hour. The pressure was 30.04 inches and falling. And in downtown Shreveport, skies were sunny. The temperature was 95 degrees. And winds were southwest at 6 miles an hour. Once again in Shreveport, it was 97 degrees with mostly sunny skies at 4 p.m. Around the local area at 4 p.m., in Texarkana, sunny and 97. Wind variable at 5 miles an hour, gusting to 18 miles an hour. El Dorado, sunny and 97. Wind variable at 5 miles an hour. Monroe, sunny and 97. Wind east at 5 miles an hour. Natchitoches, sunny and 95. Wind south at 5 miles an hour. Marshall, sunny and 98. Wind variable at 7 miles an hour. And at Longview, sunny and 97 degrees. Wind southeast at 10 miles an hour, gusting to 17 miles an hour. Elsewhere across the four-state area, over at Dallas, mostly sunny and 94. Oklahoma City, mostly sunny and 98. Little Rock, mostly sunny and 98. Jackson, Mississippi, mostly sunny and 96. Baton Rouge, sunny and 93. And at Houston, mostly sunny and 93 degrees. For the most current information, check us out on the web at www.weather.gov/sht. The Shreveport Climate Summary for this evening, as of 4 p.m., September 18, 2026. Today's high temperature was 97 degrees. The normal high is 89. The record high is 101 degrees, which was set in 2005. Today's low temperature was 68 degrees. The normal low is 67. The record low is 50 degrees, which was last set in 1981. No precipitation fell today, which leaves the monthly total at 0.34 inches. This is 1.60 inches below the normal amount of 1.94 inches for September. The total precipitation for the year still stands at 31.62 inches, which is 4.76 inches below normal. Sunset tonight is at 7:17 p.m. Sunrise tomorrow is at 7:02 a.m. Now let's check on your local forecast. Rest of today, sunny, hot. Near steady temperature in the mid-90s. Southeast winds around 5 miles per hour. Tonight, clear. Lows in the lower 70s. South winds around 5 miles per hour. Saturday, sunny, hot with highs in the upper 90s. West winds around 5 miles per hour, becoming south in the afternoon. Saturday night, clear. Lows in the lower 70s. South winds around 5 miles per hour. Sunday, mostly sunny. Hot with highs in the upper 90s. South winds around 5 miles per hour. Sunday night, partly cloudy. Lows in the mid-70s. Monday, partly cloudy. Hot with highs in the upper 90s. Monday night, partly cloudy. Lows in the lower 70s. Tuesday, partly cloudy. Hot with highs in the upper 90s. Tuesday night, partly cloudy. Lows in the lower 70s. Wednesday, mostly sunny. Highs in the mid-90s. Wednesday night, mostly clear. Lows in the upper 60s. Thursday, mostly sunny. Highs in the lower 90s. 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

162.4 megahertz. Be sure to follow us on Facebook. Here's a look at local weather conditions as of 5 p.m. At the top of the hour, skies were sunny in Shreveport. The temperature was 97 degrees at the regional airport. The dew point was 61, making the relative humidity 30%. Winds were east at 9 miles an hour. The pressure was 30.04 inches and falling. In Bossier City, at Barksdale Air Force Base, skies were sunny, with a temperature of 97 degrees. The dew point was 61, making the relative humidity 30%. Winds were southwest at 3 miles an hour. The pressure was 30.03 inches and falling. And in downtown Shreveport, skies were sunny. The temperature was 97 degrees. And winds were east at 7 miles an hour. Once again in Shreveport, it was 97 degrees with sunny skies at 5 p.m. Around the local area at 5 p.m., in Texarkana, sunny and 97. Wind southeast at 5 miles an hour, gusting to 18 miles an hour. El Dorado, sunny and 98. Wind southeast at 8 miles an hour. Monroe, sunny and 96. Wind northeast at 7 miles an hour. Natchitoches, sunny and 95. Wind calm. Marshall, sunny and 98. Wind variable at 5 miles an hour. And at Longview, sunny and 98 degrees. Wind southeast at 8 miles an hour. Elsewhere across the four-state area, over at Dallas, mostly sunny and 94. Oklahoma City, mostly sunny and 97. Little Rock, mostly sunny and 98. Jackson, Mississippi, mostly sunny and 95. Baton Rouge, sunny and 92. And at Houston, mostly sunny and 92 degrees. For the most current information, check us out on the web at www.weather.gov/SHP. The Shreveport Climate Summary for this evening, as of 4 p.m., September 18, 2026. Today's high temperature was 97 degrees. The normal high is 89. The record high is 101 degrees, which was set in 2005. Today's low temperature was 68 degrees. The normal low is 67. The record low is 50 degrees, which was last set in 1981. No precipitation fell today, which leaves the monthly total at 0.34 inches. This is 1.60 inches below the normal amount of 1.94 inches for September. The total precipitation for the year still stands at 31.62 inches, which is 4.76 inches below normal. Sunset tonight is at 7:17 p.m. Sunrise tomorrow is at 7:02 a.m. Now let's check on your local forecast. Rest of today, sunny, hot. Near steady temperature in the mid-90s. Southeast winds around 5 miles per hour. Tonight, clear. Lows in the lower 70s. South winds around 5 miles per hour. Saturday, sunny, hot with highs in the upper 90s. West winds around 5 miles per hour, becoming south in the afternoon. Saturday night, clear. Lows in the lower 70s. South winds around 5 miles per hour. Sunday, mostly sunny. Hot with highs in the upper 90s. South winds around 5 miles per hour. Sunday night, partly cloudy. Lows in the mid-70s. Monday, partly cloudy. Hot with highs in the upper 90s. Monday night, partly cloudy. Lows in the lower 70s. Tuesday, partly cloudy. Hot with highs in the upper 90s. Tuesday night, partly cloudy. Lows in the lower 70s. Wednesday, mostly sunny. Highs in the mid-90s. Wednesday night, mostly clear. Lows in the upper 60s. Thursday, mostly sunny. Highs in the lower 90s.
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Be sure to follow us on Facebook. Here's a look at local weather conditions as of 5 p.m. At the top of the hour, skies were sunny in Shreveport. The temperature was 97 degrees at the regional airport. The dew point was 61, making the relative humidity 30%. Winds were east at 9 miles an hour. The pressure was 30.04 inches and falling. In Bossier City, at Barksdale Air Force Base, skies were sunny, with a temperature of 97 degrees. The dew point was 61, making the relative humidity 30%. Winds were southwest at 3 miles an hour. The pressure was 30.03 inches and falling. And in downtown Shreveport, skies were sunny. The temperature was 97 degrees. And winds were east at 7 miles an hour. Once again in Shreveport, it was 97 degrees with sunny skies at 5 p.m. Around the local area at 5 p.m., in Texarkana, sunny and 97. Wind southeast at 5 miles an hour, gusting to 18 miles an hour. El Dorado, sunny and 98. Wind southeast at 8 miles an hour. Monroe, sunny and 96. Wind northeast at 7 miles an hour. Natchitoches, sunny and 95. Wind calm. Marshall, sunny and 98. Wind variable at 5 miles an hour. And at Longview, sunny and 98 degrees. Wind southeast at 8 miles an hour. Elsewhere across the four-state area, over at Dallas, mostly sunny and 94. Oklahoma City, mostly sunny and 97. Little Rock, mostly sunny and 98. Jackson, Mississippi, mostly sunny and 95. Baton Rouge, sunny and 92. And at Houston, mostly sunny and 92 degrees. For the most current information, check us out on the web at www.weather.gov/SHP. The Shreveport Climate Summary for this evening, as of 4 p.m., September 18, 2026. Today's high temperature was 97 degrees. The normal high is 89. The record high is 101 degrees, which was set in 2005. Today's low temperature was 68 degrees. The normal low is 67. The record low is 50 degrees, which was last set in 1981. No precipitation fell today, which leaves the monthly total at 0.34 inches. This is 1.60 inches below the normal amount of 1.94 inches for September. The total precipitation for the year still stands at 31.62 inches, which is 4.76 inches below normal. Sunset tonight is at 7:17 p.m. Sunrise tomorrow is at 7:02 a.m. Now let's check on your local forecast. Rest of today, sunny, hot. Near steady temperature in the mid-90s. Southeast winds around 5 miles per hour. Tonight, clear. Lows in the lower 70s. South winds around 5 miles per hour. Saturday, sunny, hot with highs in the upper 90s. West winds around 5 miles per hour, becoming south in the afternoon. Saturday night, clear. Lows in the lower 70s. South winds around 5 miles per hour. Sunday, mostly sunny. Hot with highs in the upper 90s. South winds around 5 miles per hour. Sunday night, partly cloudy. Lows in the mid-70s. Monday, partly cloudy. Hot with highs in the upper 90s. Monday night, partly cloudy. Lows in the lower 70s. Tuesday, partly cloudy. Hot with highs in the upper 90s. Tuesday night, partly cloudy. Lows in the lower 70s. Wednesday, mostly sunny. Highs in the mid-90s. Wednesday night, mostly clear. Lows in the upper 60s.
Thursday, mostly sunny. Highs in the lower 90s. 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Be sure to follow us on Facebook. Here's a look at local weather conditions as of 5 p.m. At the top of the hour, skies were sunny in Shreveport. The temperature was 97 degrees at the regional airport. The dew point was 61, making the relative humidity 30%. Winds were east at 9 miles an hour. The pressure was 30.04 inches and falling. In Bossier City, at Barksdale Air Force Base, skies were sunny, with a temperature of 97 degrees. The dew point was 61, making the relative humidity 30%. Winds were southwest at 3 miles an hour. The pressure was 30.03 inches and falling. And in downtown Shreveport, skies were sunny. The temperature was 97 degrees. And winds were east at 7 miles an hour. Once again in Shreveport, it was 97 degrees with sunny skies at 5 p.m. Around the local area at 5 p.m., in Texarkana, sunny and 97. Wind southeast at 5 miles an hour, gusting to 18 miles an hour. El Dorado, sunny and 98. Wind southeast at 8 miles an hour. Monroe, sunny and 96. Wind northeast at 7 miles an hour. Natchitoches, sunny and 95. Wind calm. Marshall, sunny and 98. Wind variable at 5 miles an hour. And at Longview, sunny and 98 degrees. Wind southeast at 8 miles an hour. Elsewhere across the four-state area, over at Dallas, mostly sunny and 94. Oklahoma City, mostly sunny and 97. Little Rock, mostly sunny and 98. Jackson, Mississippi, mostly sunny and 95. Baton Rouge, sunny and 92. And at Houston, mostly sunny and 92 degrees. For the most current information, check us out on the web at www.weather.gov/SHP. The Shreveport Climate Summary for this evening, as of 4 p.m., September 18, 2026. Today's high temperature was 97 degrees. The normal high is 89. The record high is 101 degrees, which was set in 2005. Today's low temperature was 68 degrees. The normal low is 67. The record low is 50 degrees, which was last set in 1981. No precipitation fell today, which leaves the monthly total at 0.34 inches. This is 1.60 inches below the normal amount of 1.94 inches for September. The total precipitation for the year still stands at 31.62 inches, which is 4.76 inches below normal. Sunset tonight is at 7:17 p.m. Sunrise tomorrow is at 7:02 a.m. Now let's check on your local forecast. Rest of today, sunny, hot. Near steady temperature in the mid-90s. Southeast winds around 5 miles per hour. Tonight, clear. Lows in the lower 70s. South winds around 5 miles per hour. Saturday, sunny, hot with highs in the upper 90s. West winds around 5 miles per hour, becoming south in the afternoon. Saturday night, clear. Lows in the lower 70s. South winds around 5 miles per hour. Sunday, mostly sunny. Hot with highs in the upper 90s. South winds around 5 miles per hour.
Sunday night, partly cloudy. Lows in the mid-70s. Monday, partly cloudy. Hot with highs in the upper 90s. Monday night, partly cloudy. Lows in the lower 70s. Tuesday, partly cloudy. Hot with highs in the upper 90s. Tuesday night, partly cloudy. Lows in the lower 70s. Wednesday, mostly sunny. Highs in the mid-90s. Wednesday night, mostly clear. Lows in the upper 60s. Thursday, mostly sunny. Highs in the lower 90s. 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Be sure to follow us on Facebook. Here's a look at local weather conditions as of 5 p.m. At the top of the hour, skies were sunny in Shreveport. The temperature was 97 degrees at the regional airport. The dew point was 61, making the relative humidity 30%. Winds were east at 9 miles an hour. The pressure was 30.04 inches and falling. In Bossier City, at Barksdale Air Force Base, skies were sunny, with a temperature of 97 degrees. The dew point was 61, making the relative humidity 30%. Winds were southwest at 3 miles an hour. The pressure was 30.03 inches and falling. And in downtown Shreveport, skies were sunny. The temperature was 97 degrees. And winds were east at 7 miles an hour. Once again in Shreveport, it was 97 degrees with sunny skies at 5 p.m. Here is your area's open water boating forecast. Wind gusts may be higher. Rest of today, sunny. Highs in the upper 90s. Southeast winds 10 to 15 miles per hour. Tonight, clear. Lows in the lower 70s. South winds 5 to 10 miles per hour. Saturday, sunny. Highs in the upper 90s. West winds 5 to 10 miles per hour, becoming south 10 to 15 miles per hour in the afternoon. Saturday night, clear. Lows in the lower 70s. South winds 5 to 10 miles per hour. Sunday, mostly sunny. Highs in the upper 90s. South winds 10 to 15 miles per hour. Sunday night, partly cloudy. Lows in the mid-70s. Monday, partly cloudy. Highs in the upper 90s. Monday night, partly cloudy. Lows in the lower 70s. Tuesday, partly cloudy. Highs in the upper 90s. Tuesday night, partly cloudy. Lows in the lower 70s. Wednesday, mostly sunny. Highs in the mid-90s. Wednesday night, mostly clear. Lows in the upper 60s. Thursday, mostly sunny. Highs in the lower 90s. Around the local area at 5 p.m. in Texarkana, sunny and 97. Wind southeast at 5 miles an hour, gusting to 18 miles an hour. El Dorado, sunny and 98. Wind southeast at 8 miles an hour. Monroe, sunny and 96. Wind northeast at 7 miles an hour. Natchitoches, sunny and 95. Wind calm. Marshall, sunny and 98. Wind variable at 5 miles an hour. And at Longview, sunny and 98 degrees. Wind southeast at 8 miles an hour. Elsewhere across the four-state area, over at Dallas, mostly sunny and 94. Oklahoma City, mostly sunny and 97. Little Rock, mostly sunny and 98. Jackson, Mississippi, mostly sunny and 95. Baton Rouge, sunny and 92. And at Houston, mostly sunny and 92 degrees. For the most current information, check us out on the web at www.weather.gov/SHT. The Shreveport Climate Summary for this evening, as of 4 p.m., September 18, 2026. Today's high temperature was 97 degrees.
The normal high is 89. The record high is 101 degrees, which was set in 2005.

1 degrees, which was set in 2005. Today's low temperature was 68 degrees. The normal low is 67. The record low is 50 degrees, which was last set in 1981. No precipitation fell today, which leaves the monthly total at 0.34 inches. This is 1.60 inches below the normal amount of 1.94 inches for September. The total precipitation for the year still stands at 31.62 inches, which is 4.76 inches below normal. Sunset tonight is at 7:17 p.m. Sunrise tomorrow is at 7:02 a.m. Now let's check on your local forecast. Rest of today, sunny, hot. Near steady temperature in the mid-90s. Southeast winds around 5 miles per hour. Tonight, clear. Lows in the lower 70s. South winds around 5 miles per hour. Saturday, sunny, hot with highs in the upper 90s. West winds around 5 miles per hour, becoming south in the afternoon. Saturday night, clear. Lows in the lower 70s. South winds around 5 miles per hour. Sunday, mostly sunny. Hot with highs in the upper 90s. South winds around 5 miles per hour. Sunday night, partly cloudy. Lows in the mid-70s. Monday, partly cloudy. Hot with highs in the upper 90s. Monday night, partly cloudy. Lows in the lower 70s. Tuesday, partly cloudy. Hot with highs in the upper 90s. Tuesday night, partly cloudy. Lows in the lower 70s. Wednesday, mostly sunny. Highs in the mid-90s. Wednesday night, mostly clear. Lows in the upper 60s. Thursday, mostly sunny. Highs in the lower 90s. 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Be sure to follow us on Facebook. Here's a look at local weather conditions as of 5 p.m. At the top of the hour, skies were sunny in Shreveport. The temperature was 97 degrees at the regional airport. The dew point was 61, making the relative humidity 30%. Winds were east at 9 miles an hour. The pressure was 30.04 inches and falling. In Bossier City, at Barksdale Air Force Base, skies were sunny, with a temperature of 97 degrees. The dew point was 61, making the relative humidity 30%. Winds were southwest at 3 miles an hour. The pressure was 30.03 inches and falling. And in downtown Shreveport, skies were sunny. The temperature was 97 degrees. And winds were east at 7 miles an hour. Once again in Shreveport, it was 97 degrees with sunny skies at 5 p.m. Around the local area at 5 p.m., in Texarkana, sunny and 97. Wind southeast at 5 miles an hour, gusting to 18 miles an hour. El Dorado, sunny and 98. Wind southeast at 8 miles an hour. Monroe, sunny and 96. Wind northeast at 7 miles an hour. Natchitoches, sunny and 95. Wind calm. Marshall, sunny and 98. Wind variable at 5 miles an hour. And at Longview, sunny and 98 degrees. Wind southeast at 8 miles an hour. Elsewhere across the four-state area, over at Dallas, mostly sunny and 94. Oklahoma City, mostly sunny and 97. Little Rock, mostly sunny and 98. Jackson, Mississippi, mostly sunny and 95. Baton Rouge, sunny and 92. And at Houston, mostly sunny and 92 degrees. For the most current information, check us out on the web at www.weather.gov/sht. 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

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The Shreveport Climate Summary for this evening, as of 4 p.m., September 18, 2026. Today's high temperature was 97 degrees. The normal high is 89. The record high is 101 degrees, which was set in 2005. Today's low temperature was 68 degrees. The normal low is 67. The record low is 50 degrees, which was last set in 1981. No precipitation fell today, which leaves the monthly total at 0.34 inches. This is 1.60 inches below the normal amount of 1.94 inches for September. The total precipitation for the year still stands at 31.62 inches, which is 4.76 inches below normal. Sunset tonight is at 7:17 p.m. Sunrise tomorrow is at 7:02 a.m. Now let's check on your local forecast. Rest of today, sunny, hot. Near steady temperature in the mid-90s. Southeast winds around 5 miles per hour. Tonight, clear. Lows in the lower 70s. South winds around 5 miles per hour. Saturday, sunny, hot with highs in the upper 90s. West winds around 5 miles per hour, becoming south in the afternoon. Saturday night, clear. Lows in the lower 70s. South winds around 5 miles per hour. Sunday, mostly sunny. Hot with highs in the upper 90s. South winds around 5 miles per hour. Sunday night, partly cloudy. Lows in the mid-70s. Monday, partly cloudy. Hot with highs in the upper 90s. Monday night, partly cloudy. Lows in the lower 70s. Tuesday, partly cloudy. Hot with highs in the upper 90s. Tuesday night, partly cloudy. Lows in the lower 70s. Wednesday, mostly sunny. Highs in the mid-90s. Wednesday night, mostly clear. Lows in the upper 60s. Thursday, mostly sunny. Highs in the lower 90s. 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Be sure to follow us on Facebook. Here's a look at local weather conditions as of 5 p.m. At the top of the hour, skies were sunny in Shreveport. The temperature was 97 degrees at the regional airport. The dew point was 61, making the relative humidity 30%. Winds were east at 9 miles an hour. The pressure was 30.04 inches and falling. In Bossier City, at Barksdale Air Force Base, skies were sunny, with a temperature of 97 degrees. The dew point was 61, making the relative humidity 30%. Winds were southwest at 3 miles an hour. The pressure was 30.03 inches and falling. And in downtown Shreveport, skies were sunny. The temperature was 97 degrees. And winds were east at 7 miles an hour. Once again in Shreveport, it was 97 degrees with sunny skies at 5 p.m. Around the local area at 5 p.m., in Texarkana, sunny and 97. Wind southeast at 5 miles an hour, gusting to 18 miles an hour. El Dorado, sunny and 98. Wind southeast at 8 miles an hour. Monroe, sunny and 96. Wind northeast at 7 miles an hour. Natchitoches, sunny and 95. Wind calm. Marshall, sunny and 98. Wind variable at 5 miles an hour. And at Longview, sunny and 98 degrees. Wind southeast at 8 miles an hour. Elsewhere across the four-state area, over at Dallas, mostly sunny and 94. Oklahoma City, mostly sunny and 97.
Rock, mostly sunny and 98. Jackson, Mississippi, mostly sunny and 95. Baton Rouge, sunny and 92. And at Houston, mostly sunny and 92 degrees. For the most current information, check us out on the web at www.weather.gov/sht. The Shreveport Climate Summary for this evening, as of 4 p.m., September 18, 2026. Today's high temperature was 97 degrees. The normal high is 89. The record high is 101 degrees, which was set in 2005. Today's low temperature was 68 degrees. The normal low is 67. The record low is 50 degrees, which was last set in 1981. No precipitation fell today, which leaves the monthly total at 0.34 inches. This is 1.60 inches below the normal amount of 1.94 inches for September. The total precipitation for the year still stands at 31.62 inches, which is 4.76 inches below normal. Sunset tonight is at 7:17 p.m. Sunrise tomorrow is at 7:02 a.m. Now let's check on your local forecast. Rest of today, sunny, hot. Near steady temperature in the mid-90s. Southeast winds around 5 miles per hour. Tonight, clear. Lows in the lower 70s. South winds around 5 miles per hour. Saturday, sunny, hot with highs in the upper 90s. West winds around 5 miles per hour, becoming south in the afternoon. Saturday night, clear. Lows in the lower 70s. South winds around 5 miles per hour. Sunday, mostly sunny. Hot with highs in the upper 90s. South winds around 5 miles per hour. Sunday night, partly cloudy. Lows in the mid-70s. Monday, partly cloudy. Hot with highs in the upper 90s. Monday night, partly cloudy. Lows in the lower 70s. Tuesday, partly cloudy. Hot with highs in the upper 90s. Tuesday night, partly cloudy. Lows in the lower 70s. Wednesday, mostly sunny. Highs in the mid-90s. Wednesday night, mostly clear. Lows in the upper 60s. Thursday, mostly sunny. Highs in the lower 90s. 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Be sure to follow us on Facebook. Here's a look at local weather conditions as of 5 p.m. At the top of the hour, skies were sunny in Shreveport. The temperature was 97 degrees at the regional airport. The dew point was 61, making the relative humidity 30%. Winds were east at 9 miles an hour. The pressure was 30.04 inches and falling. In Bossier City, at Barksdale Air Force Base, skies were sunny, with a temperature of 97 degrees. The dew point was 61, making the relative humidity 30%. Winds were southwest at 3 miles an hour. The pressure was 30.03 inches and falling. And in downtown Shreveport, skies were sunny. The temperature was 97 degrees. And winds were east at 7 miles an hour. Once again in Shreveport, it was 97 degrees with sunny skies at 5 p.m. Around the local area at 5 p.m., in Texarkana, sunny and 97. Wind southeast at 5 miles an hour, gusting to 18 miles an hour. El Dorado, sunny and 98. Wind southeast at 8 miles an hour. Monroe, sunny and 96. Wind northeast at 7 miles an hour. Natchitoches, sunny and 95. Wind calm. Marshall, sunny and 98. Wind variable at 5 miles an hour. And at Longview, sunny and 98 degrees. Wind southeast at 8 miles an hour. Elsewhere across the four-state area, over at Dallas, mostly sunny and 94. Oak
Oklahoma City, mostly sunny and 97. Little Rock, mostly sunny and 98. Jackson, Mississippi, mostly sunny and 95. Baton Rouge, sunny and 92. And at Houston, mostly sunny and 92 degrees. For the most current information, check us out on the web at www.weather.gov/sht. The Shreveport Climate Summary for this evening, as of 4 p.m., September 18, 2026. Today's high temperature was 97 degrees. The normal high is 89. The record high is 101 degrees, which was set in 2005. Today's low temperature was 68 degrees. The normal low is 67. The record low is 50 degrees, which was last set in 1981. No precipitation fell today, which leaves the monthly total at 0.34 inches. This is 1.60 inches below the normal amount of 1.94 inches for September. The total precipitation for the year still stands at 31.62 inches, which is 4.76 inches below normal. Sunset tonight is at 7:17 p.m. Sunrise tomorrow is at 7:02 a.m. Now let's check on your local forecast. Rest of today, sunny, hot. Near steady temperature in the mid-90s. Southeast winds around 5 miles per hour. Tonight, clear. Lows in the lower 70s. South winds around 5 miles per hour. Saturday, sunny, hot with highs in the upper 90s. West winds around 5 miles per hour, becoming south in the afternoon. Saturday night, clear. Lows in the lower 70s. South winds around 5 miles per hour. Sunday, mostly sunny. Hot with highs in the upper 90s. South winds around 5 miles per hour. Sunday night, partly cloudy. Lows in the mid-70s. Monday, partly cloudy. Hot with highs in the upper 90s. Monday night, partly cloudy. Lows in the lower 70s. Tuesday, partly cloudy. Hot with highs in the upper 90s. Tuesday night, partly cloudy. Lows in the lower 70s. Wednesday, mostly sunny. Highs in the mid-90s. Wednesday night, mostly clear. Lows in the upper 60s. Thursday, mostly sunny. Highs in the lower 90s. 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Be sure to follow us on Facebook. Here's a look at local weather conditions as of 5 p.m. At the top of the hour, skies were sunny in Shreveport. The temperature was 97 degrees at the regional airport. The dew point was 61, making the relative humidity 30%. Winds were east at 9 miles an hour. The pressure was 30.04 inches and falling. In Bossier City, at Barksdale Air Force Base, skies were sunny, with a temperature of 97 degrees. The dew point was 61, making the relative humidity 30%. Winds were southwest at 3 miles an hour. The pressure was 30.03 inches and falling. And in downtown Shreveport, skies were sunny. The temperature was 97 degrees. And winds were east at 7 miles an hour. Once again in Shreveport, it was 97 degrees with sunny skies at 5 p.m. This is your NOAA Weather Radio, station WXJ97, operating on a frequency of 162.400 MHz, providing the latest weather information on a 24-hour basis. 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Around the local area at 5 p.m., in Texarkana, sunny and 97. Wind southeast at 5 miles an hour, gusting to 18 miles an hour. El Dorado, sunny and 98.
Wind southeast at 8 miles an hour. Monroe, sunny and 96. Wind northeast at 7 miles an hour. Natchitoches, sunny and 95. Wind calm. Marshall, sunny and 98. Wind variable at 5 miles an hour. And at Longview, sunny and 98 degrees. Wind southeast at 8 miles an hour. Elsewhere across the four-state area, over at Dallas, mostly sunny and 94. Oklahoma City, mostly sunny and 97. Little Rock, mostly sunny and 98. Jackson, Mississippi, mostly sunny and 95. Baton Rouge, sunny and 92. And at Houston, mostly sunny and 92 degrees. 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The Shreveport Climate Summary for this evening, as of 4 p.m., September 18, 2026. Today's high temperature was 97 degrees. The normal high is 89. The record high is 101 degrees, which was set in 2005. Today's low temperature was 68 degrees. The normal low is 67. The record low is 50 degrees, which was last set in 1981. No precipitation fell today, which leaves the monthly total at 0.34 inches. This is 1.60 inches below the normal amount of 1.94 inches for September. The total precipitation for the year still stands at 31.62 inches, which is 4.76 inches below normal. Sunset tonight is at 7:17 p.m. Sunrise tomorrow is at 7:02 a.m. Now let's check on your local forecast. Rest of today, sunny, hot. Near steady temperature in the mid-90s. Southeast winds around 5 miles per hour. Tonight, clear. Lows in the lower 70s. South winds around 5 miles per hour. Saturday, sunny, hot with highs in the upper 90s. West winds around 5 miles per hour, becoming south in the afternoon. Saturday night, clear. Lows in the lower 70s. South winds around 5 miles per hour. Sunday, mostly sunny. Hot with highs in the upper 90s. South winds around 5 miles per hour. Sunday night, partly cloudy. Lows in the mid-70s. Monday, partly cloudy. Hot with highs in the upper 90s. Monday night, partly cloudy. Lows in the lower 70s. Tuesday, partly cloudy. Hot with highs in the upper 90s. Tuesday night, partly cloudy. Lows in the lower 70s. Wednesday, mostly sunny. Highs in the mid-90s. Wednesday night, mostly clear. Lows in the upper 60s. Thursday, mostly sunny. Highs in the lower 90s. 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Be sure to follow us on Facebook. Here's a look at local weather conditions as of 5 p.m. At the top of the hour, skies were sunny in Shreveport. The temperature was 97 at the regional airport. The dew point was 61, making the relative humidity 30%. Winds were east at 9 miles an hour. The pressure was 30.04 inches and falling. In Bossier City, at Barksdale Air Force Base, skies were sunny, with a temperature of 97 degrees. The dew point was 61, making the relative humidity 30%. Winds were southwest at 3 miles an hour. The pressure was 30.03 inches and falling. And in downtown Shreveport, skies were sunny. The temperature was 97 degrees. And winds were east at 7 miles an hour. Once again in Shreveport, it was 97 degrees with sunny skies at 5 p.m. Around the local area at 5 p.m., in Texarkana, sunny and 97. Wind southeast at 5 miles an hour, gusting to 18 miles an hour.

El Dorado, sunny and 98. Wind southeast at 8 miles an hour. Monroe, sunny and 96. Wind northeast at 7 miles an hour. Natchitoches, sunny and 95. Wind calm. Marshall, sunny and 98. Wind variable at 5 miles an hour. And at Longview, sunny and 98 degrees. Wind southeast at 8 miles an hour. Elsewhere across the four-state area, over at Dallas, mostly sunny and 94. Oklahoma City, mostly sunny and 97. Little Rock, mostly sunny and 98. Jackson, Mississippi, mostly sunny and 95. Baton Rouge, sunny and 92. And at Houston, mostly sunny and 92 degrees. For the most current information, check us out on the web at www.weather.gov/SHP. The Shreveport Climate Summary for this evening, as of 4 p.m., September 18, 2026. Today's high temperature was 97 degrees. The normal high is 89. The record high is 101 degrees, which was set in 2005. Today's low temperature was 68 degrees. The normal low is 67. The record low is 50 degrees, which was last set in 1981. No precipitation fell today, which leaves the monthly total at 0.34 inches. This is 1.60 inches below the normal amount of 1.94 inches for September. The total precipitation for the year still stands at 31.62 inches, which is 4.76 inches below normal. Sunset tonight is at 7:17 p.m. Sunrise tomorrow is at 7:02 a.m. Here is your area's open water boating forecast. Wind gusts may be higher. Rest of today, sunny. Highs in the upper 90s. Southeast winds 10 to 15 miles per hour. Tonight, clear. Lows in the lower 70s. South winds 5 to 10 miles per hour. Saturday, sunny. Highs in the upper 90s. West winds 5 to 10 miles per hour, becoming south 10 to 15 miles per hour in the afternoon. Saturday night, clear. Lows in the lower 70s. South winds 5 to 10 miles per hour. Sunday, mostly sunny. Highs in the upper 90s. South winds 10 to 15 miles per hour. Sunday night, partly cloudy. Lows in the mid-70s. Monday, partly cloudy. Highs in the upper 90s. Monday night, partly cloudy. Lows in the lower 70s. Tuesday, partly cloudy. Highs in the upper 90s. Tuesday night, partly cloudy. Lows in the lower 70s. Wednesday, mostly sunny. Highs in the mid-90s. Wednesday night, mostly clear. Lows in the upper 60s. Thursday, mostly sunny. Highs in the lower 90s. Now let's check on your local forecast. Rest of today, sunny, hot. Near steady temperature in the mid-90s. Southeast winds around 5 miles per hour. Tonight, clear. Lows in the lower 70s. South winds around 5 miles per hour. Saturday, sunny, hot with highs in the upper 90s. West winds around 5 miles per hour, becoming south in the afternoon. Saturday night, clear. Lows in the lower 70s. South winds around 5 miles per hour. Sunday, mostly sunny. Hot with highs in the upper 90s. South winds around 5 miles per hour. Sunday night, partly cloudy. Lows in the mid-70s. Monday, partly cloudy. Hot with highs in the upper 90s. Monday night, partly cloudy. Lows in the lower 70s. Tuesday, partly cloudy. Hot with highs in the upper 90s. Tuesday night, partly cloudy. Lows in the lower 70s. Wednesday, mostly sunny. Highs in the mid-90s.
Wednesday night, mostly clear. Lows in the upper 60s. Thursday, mostly sunny. Highs in the lower 90s. 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Be sure to follow us on Facebook. Here's a look at local weather conditions as of 5 p.m. At the top of the hour, skies were sunny in Shreveport. The temperature was 97 degrees at the regional airport. The dew point was 61, making the relative humidity 30%. Winds were east at 9 miles an hour. The pressure was 30.04 inches and falling. In Bossier City, at Barksdale Air Force Base, skies were sunny, with a temperature of 97 degrees. The dew point was 61, making the relative humidity 30%. Winds were southwest at 3 miles an hour. The pressure was 30.03 inches and falling. And in downtown Shreveport, skies were sunny. The temperature was 97 degrees. And winds were east at 7 miles an hour. Once again in Shreveport, it was 97 degrees with sunny skies at 5 p.m. Around the local area at 5 p.m., in Texarkana, sunny and 97. Wind southeast at 5 miles an hour, gusting to 18 miles an hour. El Dorado, sunny and 98. Wind southeast at 8 miles an hour. Monroe, sunny and 96. Wind northeast at 7 miles an hour. Natchitoches, sunny and 95. Wind calm. Marshall, sunny and 98. Wind variable at 5 miles an hour. And at Longview, sunny and 98 degrees. Wind southeast at 8 miles an hour. Elsewhere across the four-state area, over at Dallas, mostly sunny and 94. Oklahoma City, mostly sunny and 97. Little Rock, mostly sunny and 98. Jackson, Mississippi, mostly sunny and 95. Baton Rouge, sunny and 92. And at Houston, mostly sunny and 92 degrees. For the most current information, check us out on the web at www.weather.gov/SHP. The Shreveport Climate Summary for this evening, as of 4 p.m., September 18, 2026. Today's high temperature was 97 degrees. The normal high is 89. The record high is 101 degrees, which was set in 2005. Today's low temperature was 68 degrees. The normal low is 67. The record low is 50 degrees, which was last set in 1981. No precipitation fell today, which leaves the monthly total at 0.34 inches. This is 1.60 inches below the normal amount of 1.94 inches for September. The total precipitation for the year still stands at 31.62 inches, which is 4.76 inches below normal. Sunset tonight is at 7:17 p.m. Sunrise tomorrow is at 7:02 a.m. Now let's check on your local forecast. Rest of today, sunny, hot. Near steady temperature in the mid-90s. Southeast winds around 5 miles per hour. Tonight, clear. Lows in the lower 70s. South winds around 5 miles per hour. Saturday, sunny, hot with highs in the upper 90s. West winds around 5 miles per hour, becoming south in the afternoon. Saturday night, clear. Lows in the lower 70s. South winds around 5 miles per hour. Sunday, mostly sunny. Hot with highs in the upper 90s. South winds around 5 miles per hour. Sunday night, partly cloudy. Lows in the mid-70s. Monday, partly cloudy. Hot with highs in the upper 90s. Monday night, partly cloudy. Lows in the lower 70s. Tuesday, partly cloudy. Hot with highs in the upper 90s. Tuesday night, partly cloudy. Lows in the lower 70s.
Wednesday, mostly sunny.

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Be sure to follow us on Facebook. Here's a look at local weather conditions as of 5 p.m. At the top of the hour, skies were sunny in Shreveport. The temperature was 97 degrees at the regional airport. The dew point was 61, making the relative humidity 30%. Winds were east at 9 miles an hour. The pressure was 30.04 inches and falling. In Bossier City, at Barksdale Air Force Base, skies were sunny, with a temperature of 97 degrees. The dew point was 61, making the relative humidity 30%. Winds were southwest at 3 miles an hour. The pressure was 30.03 inches and falling. And in downtown Shreveport, skies were sunny. The temperature was 97 degrees. And winds were east at 7 miles an hour. Once again in Shreveport, it was 97 degrees with sunny skies at 5 p.m. Around the local area at 5 p.m., in Texarkana, sunny and 97. Wind southeast at 5 miles an hour, gusting to 18 miles an hour. El Dorado, sunny and 98. Wind southeast at 8 miles an hour. Monroe, sunny and 96. Wind northeast at 7 miles an hour. Natchitoches, sunny and 95. Wind calm. Marshall, sunny and 98. Wind variable at 5 miles an hour. And at Longview, sunny and 98 degrees. Wind southeast at 8 miles an hour. Elsewhere across the four-state area, over at Dallas, mostly sunny and 94. Oklahoma City, mostly sunny and 97. Little Rock, mostly sunny and 98. Jackson, Mississippi, mostly sunny and 95. Baton Rouge, sunny and 92. And at Houston, mostly sunny and 92 degrees. For the most current information, check us out on the web at www.weather.gov/sht. The Shreveport Climate Summary for this evening, as of 4 p.m., September 18, 2026. Today's high temperature was 97 degrees. The normal high is 89. The record high is 101 degrees, which was set in 2005. Today's low temperature was 68 degrees. The normal low is 67. The record low is 50 degrees, which was last set in 1981. No precipitation fell today, which leaves the monthly total at 0.34 inches. This is 1.60 inches below the normal amount of 1.94 inches for September. The total precipitation for the year still stands at 31.62 inches, which is 4.76 inches below normal. Sunset tonight is at 7:17 p.m. Sunrise tomorrow is at 7:02 a.m. Now let's check on your local forecast. Rest of today, sunny, hot. Near steady temperature in the mid-90s. Southeast winds around 5 miles per hour. Tonight, clear. Lows in the lower 70s. South winds around 5 miles per hour. Saturday, sunny, hot with highs in the upper 90s. West winds around 5 miles per hour, becoming south in the afternoon. Saturday night, clear. Lows in the lower 70s. South winds around 5 miles per hour. Sunday, mostly sunny. Hot with highs in the upper 90s. South winds around 5 miles per hour. Sunday night, partly cloudy. Lows in the mid-70s. Monday, partly cloudy. Hot with highs in the upper 90s. Monday night, partly cloudy. Lows in the lower 70s. Tuesday, partly cloudy. Hot with highs in the upper 90s. Tuesday night, partly cloudy. Lows in the lower 70s. Wednesday, mostly sunny. Highs in the mid-90s. Wednesday night,

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Lows in the upper 60s. Thursday, mostly sunny. Highs in the lower 90s. 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Be sure to follow us on Facebook. Here's a look at local weather conditions as of 6 p.m. At the top of the hour, skies were sunny in Shreveport. The temperature was 95 degrees at the regional airport. The dew point was 63, making the relative humidity 34%. Winds were southeast at 8 miles an hour. The pressure was 30.03 inches and falling. In Bossier City, at Barksdale Air Force Base, skies were sunny, with a temperature of 97 degrees. The dew point was 59, making the relative humidity 28%. Winds were southeast at 7 miles an hour. The pressure was 30.02 inches and falling. Once again in Shreveport, it was 95 degrees with sunny skies at 6 p.m. Around the local area at 6 p.m., in Texarkana, sunny and 97. Wind southeast at 9 miles an hour. El Dorado, sunny and 96. Wind east at 6 miles an hour. Monroe, sunny and 95. Wind east at 6 miles an hour. Natchitoches, sunny and 94. Wind calm. Marshall, sunny and 97. Wind east at 8 miles an hour. And at Longview, sunny and 96 degrees. Wind variable at 3 miles an hour. Elsewhere across the four-state area, over at Dallas, mostly sunny and 96. Oklahoma City, mostly sunny and 96. Little Rock, mostly sunny and 95. Jackson, Mississippi, mostly sunny and 95. Baton Rouge, sunny and 90. And at Houston, mostly sunny and 91 degrees. For the most current information, check us out on the web at www.weather.gov/sht. The Shreveport Climate Summary for this evening, as of 4 p.m., September 18, 2026. Today's high temperature was 97 degrees. The normal high is 89. The record high is 101 degrees, which was set in 2005. Today's low temperature was 68 degrees. The normal low is 67. The record low is 50 degrees, which was last set in 1981. No precipitation fell today, which leaves the monthly total at 0.34 inches. This is 1.60 inches below the normal amount of 1.94 inches for September. The total precipitation for the year still stands at 31.62 inches, which is 4.76 inches below normal. Sunset tonight is at 7:17 p.m. Sunrise tomorrow is at 7:02 a.m. Now let's check on your local forecast. Rest of today, sunny, hot. Near steady temperature in the mid-90s. Southeast winds around 5 miles per hour. Tonight, clear. Lows in the lower 70s. South winds around 5 miles per hour. Saturday, sunny, hot with highs in the upper 90s. West winds around 5 miles per hour, becoming south in the afternoon. Saturday night, clear. Lows in the lower 70s. South winds around 5 miles per hour. Sunday, mostly sunny. Hot with highs in the upper 90s. South winds around 5 miles per hour. Sunday night, partly cloudy. Lows in the mid-70s. Monday, partly cloudy. Hot with highs in the upper 90s. Monday night, partly cloudy. Lows in the lower 70s. Tuesday, partly cloudy. Hot with highs in the upper 90s. Tuesday night, partly cloudy. Lows in the lower 70s. Wednesday, mostly sunny. Highs in the mid-90s. Wednesday night, mostly clear. Lows in the upper 60s. Thursday, mostly sunny. Highs in the lower 90s.
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Be sure to follow us on Facebook. Here's a look at local weather conditions as of 6 p.m. At the top of the hour, skies were sunny in Shreveport. The temperature was 95 degrees at the regional airport. The dew point was 63, making the relative humidity 34%. Winds were southeast at 8 miles an hour. The pressure was 30.03 inches and falling. In Bossier City, at Barksdale Air Force Base, skies were sunny, with a temperature of 97 degrees. The dew point was 59, making the relative humidity 28%. Winds were southeast at 7 miles an hour. The pressure was 30.02 inches and falling. Once again in Shreveport, it was 95 degrees with sunny skies at 6 p.m. Around the local area at 6 p.m., in Texarkana, sunny and 97. Wind southeast at 9 miles an hour. El Dorado, sunny and 96. Wind east at 6 miles an hour. Monroe, sunny and 95. Wind east at 6 miles an hour. Natchitoches, sunny and 94. Wind calm. Marshall, sunny and 97. Wind east at 8 miles an hour. And at Longview, sunny and 96 degrees. Wind variable at 3 miles an hour. Elsewhere across the four-state area, over at Dallas, mostly sunny and 96. Oklahoma City, mostly sunny and 96. Little Rock, mostly sunny and 95. Jackson, Mississippi, mostly sunny and 95. Baton Rouge, sunny and 90. And at Houston, mostly sunny and 91 degrees. For the most current information, check us out on the web at www.weather.gov/sht. The Shreveport Climate Summary for this evening, as of 4 p.m., September 18, 2026. Today's high temperature was 97 degrees. The normal high is 89. The record high is 101 degrees, which was set in 2005. Today's low temperature was 68 degrees. The normal low is 67. The record low is 50 degrees, which was last set in 1981. No precipitation fell today, which leaves the monthly total at 0.34 inches. This is 1.60 inches below the normal amount of 1.94 inches for September. The total precipitation for the year still stands at 31.62 inches, which is 4.76 inches below normal. Sunset tonight is at 7:17 p.m. Sunrise tomorrow is at 7:02 a.m. This is your NOAA Weather Radio, station WXJ97, operating on a frequency of 162.400 megahertz, providing the latest weather information on a 24-hour basis. 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Now let's check on your local forecast. Rest of today, sunny, hot. Near steady temperature in the mid-90s. Southeast winds around 5 miles per hour. Tonight, clear. Lows in the lower 70s. South winds around 5 miles per hour. Saturday, sunny, hot with highs in the upper 90s. West winds around 5 miles per hour, becoming south in the afternoon. Saturday night, clear. Lows in the lower 70s. South winds around 5 miles per hour. Sunday, mostly sunny. Hot with highs in the upper 90s. South winds around 5 miles per hour. Sunday night, partly cloudy. Lows in the mid-70s. Monday, partly cloudy. Hot with highs in the upper 90s. Monday night, partly cloudy. Lows in the lower 70s. Tuesday, partly cloudy. Hot with highs in the upper 90s.
Tuesday night, partly cloudy. Lows in the lower 70s. Wednesday, mostly sunny. Highs in the mid-90s. Wednesday night, mostly clear. Lows in the upper 60s. Thursday, mostly sunny. Highs in the lower 90s. 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Be sure to follow us on Facebook. Here's a look at local weather conditions as of 6 p.m. At the top of the hour, skies were sunny in Shreveport. The temperature was 95 degrees at the regional airport. The dew point was 63, making the relative humidity 34%. Winds were southeast at 8 miles an hour. The pressure was 30.03 inches and falling. In Bossier City, at Barksdale Air Force Base, skies were sunny, with a temperature of 97 degrees. The dew point was 59, making the relative humidity 28%. Winds were southeast at 7 miles an hour. The pressure was 30.02 inches and falling. Once again in Shreveport, it was 95 degrees with sunny skies at 6 p.m. Around the local area at 6 p.m., in Texarkana, sunny and 97. Wind southeast at 9 miles an hour. El Dorado, sunny and 96. Wind east at 6 miles an hour. Monroe, sunny and 95. Wind east at 6 miles an hour. Natchitoches, sunny and 94. Wind calm. Marshall, sunny and 97. Wind east at 8 miles an hour. And at Longview, sunny and 96 degrees. Wind variable at 3 miles an hour. Elsewhere across the four-state area, over at Dallas, mostly sunny and 96. Oklahoma City, mostly sunny and 96. Little Rock, mostly sunny and 95. Jackson, Mississippi, mostly sunny and 95. Baton Rouge, sunny and 90. And at Houston, mostly sunny and 91 degrees. For the most current information, check us out on the web at www.weather.gov/SHP. The Shreveport Climate Summary for this evening, as of 4 p.m., September 18, 2026. Today's high temperature was 97 degrees. The normal high is 89. The record high is 101 degrees, which was set in 2005. Today's low temperature was 68 degrees. The normal low is 67. The record low is 50 degrees, which was last set in 1981. No precipitation fell today, which leaves the monthly total at 0.34 inches. This is 1.60 inches below the normal amount of 1.94 inches for September. The total precipitation for the year still stands at 31.62 inches, which is 4.76 inches below normal. Sunset tonight is at 7:17 p.m. Sunrise tomorrow is at 7:02 a.m. Now let's check on your local forecast. Rest of today, sunny, hot. Near steady temperature in the mid-90s. Southeast winds around 5 miles per hour. Tonight, clear. Lows in the lower 70s. South winds around 5 miles per hour. Saturday, sunny, hot with highs in the upper 90s. West winds around 5 miles per hour, becoming south in the afternoon. Saturday night, clear. Lows in the lower 70s. South winds around 5 miles per hour. Sunday, mostly sunny. Hot with highs in the upper 90s. South winds around 5 miles per hour. Sunday night, partly cloudy. Lows in the mid-70s. Monday, partly cloudy. Hot with highs in the upper 90s. Monday night, partly cloudy. Lows in the lower 70s. Tuesday, partly cloudy. Hot with highs in the upper 90s. Tuesday night, partly cloudy. Lows in the lower 70s. Wednesday, mostly sunny. Highs in the mid-90s.
Wednesday night, mostly clear. Lows in the upper 60s. Thursday, mostly sunny. Highs in the lower 90s. 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Be sure to follow us on Facebook. Here's a look at local weather conditions as of 6 p.m. At the top of the hour, skies were sunny in Shreveport. The temperature was 95 degrees at the regional airport. The dew point was 63, making the relative humidity 34%. Winds were southeast at 8 miles an hour. The pressure was 30.03 inches and falling. In Bossier City, at Barksdale Air Force Base, skies were sunny, with a temperature of 97 degrees. The dew point was 59, making the relative humidity 28%. Winds were southeast at 7 miles an hour. The pressure was 30.02 inches and falling. Once again in Shreveport, it was 95 degrees with sunny skies at 6 p.m. Here is your area's open water boating forecast. Wind gusts may be higher. Rest of today, sunny. Highs in the upper 90s. Southeast winds 10 to 15 miles per hour. Tonight, clear. Lows in the lower 70s. South winds 5 to 10 miles per hour. Saturday, sunny. Highs in the upper 90s. West winds 5 to 10 miles per hour, becoming south 10 to 15 miles per hour in the afternoon. Saturday night, clear. Lows in the lower 70s. South winds 5 to 10 miles per hour. Sunday, mostly sunny. Highs in the upper 90s. South winds 10 to 15 miles per hour. Sunday night, partly cloudy. Lows in the mid-70s. Monday, partly cloudy. Highs in the upper 90s. Monday night, partly cloudy. Lows in the lower 70s. Tuesday, partly cloudy. Highs in the upper 90s. Tuesday night, partly cloudy. Lows in the lower 70s. Wednesday, mostly sunny. Highs in the mid-90s. Wednesday night, mostly clear. Lows in the upper 60s. Thursday, mostly sunny. Highs in the lower 90s. 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Be sure to follow us on Facebook. Here's a look at local weather conditions as of 6 p.m. At the top of the hour, skies were sunny in Shreveport. The temperature was 95 degrees at the regional airport. The dew point was 63, making the relative humidity 34%. Winds were southeast at 8 miles an hour. The pressure was 30.03 inches and falling. In Bossier City, at Barksdale Air Force Base, skies were sunny, with a temperature of 97 degrees. The dew point was 59, making the relative humidity 28%. Winds were southeast at 7 miles an hour. The pressure was 30.02 inches and falling. Once again in Shreveport, it was 95 degrees with sunny skies at 6 p.m. Around the local area at 6 p.m., in Texarkana, sunny and 97. Wind southeast at 9 miles an hour. El Dorado, sunny and 96. Wind east at 6 miles an hour. Monroe, sunny and 95. Wind east at 6 miles an hour. Nacogdoches, sunny and 94. Wind calm. Marshall, sunny and 97. Wind east at 8 miles, sunny and 97. Wind east at 8 miles an hour. And at Longview, sunny and 96 degrees. Wind variable at 3 miles an hour. Elsewhere across the four-state area, over at Dallas, mostly sunny and 96. Oklahoma City, mostly sunny and 96. Little Rock, mostly sunny and 95. Jackson, Mississippi, mostly sunny and 95. Baton Rouge, sunny and 90.

And at Houston, mostly sunny and 91 degrees. 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The Shreveport Climate Summary for this evening, as of 4 p.m., September 18, 2026. Today's high temperature was 97 degrees. The normal high is 89. The record high is 101 degrees, which was set in 2005. Today's low temperature was 68 degrees. The normal low is 67. The record low is 50 degrees, which was last set in 1981. No precipitation fell today, which leaves the monthly total at 0.34 inches. This is 1.60 inches below the normal amount of 1.94 inches for September. The total precipitation for the year still stands at 31.62 inches, which is 4.76 inches below normal. Sunset tonight is at 7:17 p.m. Sunrise tomorrow is at 7:02 a.m. Now let's check on your local forecast. Tonight, clear. Lows in the lower 70s. South winds around 5 miles per hour. Saturday, sunny, hot with highs in the upper 90s. West winds around 5 miles per hour, becoming south in the afternoon. Saturday night, clear. Lows in the lower 70s. South winds around 5 miles per hour. Sunday, mostly sunny. Hot with highs in the upper 90s. South winds around 5 miles per hour. Sunday night, partly cloudy. Lows in the mid-70s. South winds around 5 miles per hour. Monday, partly cloudy. Hot with highs in the upper 90s. Monday night, partly cloudy. Lows in the lower 70s. Tuesday, partly cloudy. Hot with highs in the upper 90s. Tuesday night, partly cloudy. Lows in the lower 70s. Wednesday, mostly sunny. Highs in the mid-90s. Wednesday night, mostly clear. Lows in the upper 60s. Thursday, mostly sunny. Highs in the lower 90s. Thursday night, mostly clear. Lows in the upper 60s. Friday, partly cloudy. Highs in the lower 90s. Here is your area's open water boating forecast. Wind gusts may be higher. Tonight, clear. Lows in the lower 70s. South winds 5 to 10 miles per hour. Saturday, sunny. Highs in the upper 90s. West winds 5 to 10 miles per hour, becoming south 10 to 15 miles per hour in the afternoon. Saturday night, clear. Lows in the lower 70s. South winds 5 to 10 miles per hour. Sunday, mostly sunny. Highs in the upper 90s. South winds 10 to 15 miles per hour. Sunday night, partly cloudy. Lows in the mid-70s. South winds 5 to 10 miles per hour. Monday, partly cloudy. Highs in the upper 90s. Monday night, partly cloudy. Lows in the lower 70s. Tuesday, partly cloudy. Highs in the upper 90s. Tuesday night, partly cloudy. Lows in the lower 70s. Wednesday, mostly sunny. Highs in the mid-90s. Wednesday night, mostly clear. Lows in the upper 60s. Thursday, mostly sunny. Highs in the lower 90s. Thursday night, mostly clear. Lows in the upper 60s. Friday, partly cloudy. Highs in the lower 90s. 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
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Be sure to follow us on Facebook. Here's a look at local weather conditions as of 6 p.m. At the top of the hour, skies were sunny in Shreveport. The temperature was 95 degrees at the regional airport. The dew point was 63, making the relative humidity 34%. Winds were southeast at 8 miles an hour. The pressure was 30.03 inches and falling. In Bossier City, at Barksdale Air Force Base, skies were sunny, with a temperature of 97 degrees. The dew point was 59, making the relative humidity 28%. Winds were southeast at 7 miles an hour. The pressure was 30.02 inches and falling. Once again in Shreveport, it was 95 degrees with sunny skies at 6 p.m. Around the local area at 6 p.m., in Texarkana, sunny and 97. Wind southeast at 9 miles an hour. El Dorado, sunny and 96. Wind east at 6 miles an hour. Monroe, sunny and 95. Wind east at 6 miles an hour. Natchitoches, sunny and 94. Wind calm. Marshall, sunny and 97. Wind east at 8 miles an hour. And at Longview, sunny and 96 degrees. Wind variable at 3 miles an hour. Elsewhere across the four-state area, over at Dallas, mostly sunny and 96. Oklahoma City, mostly sunny and 96. Little Rock, mostly sunny and 95. Jackson, Mississippi, mostly sunny and 95. Baton Rouge, sunny and 90. And at Houston, mostly sunny and 91 degrees. For the most current information, check us out on the web at www.weather.gov/sht. The Shreveport Climate Summary for this evening, as of 4 p.m., September 18, 2026. Today's high temperature was 97 degrees. The normal high is 89. The record high is 101 degrees, which was set in 2005. Today's low temperature was 68 degrees. The normal low is 67. The record low is 50 degrees, which was last set in 1981. No precipitation fell today, which leaves the monthly total at 0.34 inches. This is 1.60 inches below the normal amount of 1.94 inches for September. The total precipitation for the year still stands at 31.62 inches, which is 4.76 inches below normal. Sunset tonight is at 7:17 p.m. Sunrise tomorrow is at 7:02 a.m. Now let's check on your local forecast. Tonight, clear. Lows in the lower 70s. South winds around 5 miles per hour. Saturday, sunny, hot with highs in the upper 90s. West winds around 5 miles per hour, becoming south in the afternoon. Saturday night, clear. Lows in the lower 70s. South winds around 5 miles per hour. Sunday, mostly sunny. Hot with highs in the upper 90s. South winds around 5 miles per hour. Sunday night, partly cloudy. Lows in the mid-70s. South winds around 5 miles per hour. Monday, partly cloudy. Hot with highs in the upper 90s. Monday night, partly cloudy. Lows in the lower 70s. Tuesday, partly cloudy. Hot with highs in the upper 90s. Tuesday night, partly cloudy. Lows in the lower 70s. Wednesday, mostly sunny. Highs in the mid-90s. Wednesday night, mostly clear. Lows in the upper 60s. Thursday, mostly sunny. Highs in the lower 90s. Thursday night, mostly clear. Lows in the upper 60s. Friday, partly cloudy. Highs in the lower 90s. Here is your area's open water boating forecast. Wind gusts may be higher. Tonight, clear.
lows in the lower 70s. South winds 5 to 10 miles per hour. Saturday, sunny. Highs in the upper 90s. West winds 5 to 10 miles per hour, becoming south 10 to 15 miles per hour in the afternoon. Saturday night, clear. Lows in the lower 70s. South winds 5 to 10 miles per hour. Sunday, mostly sunny. Highs in the upper 90s. South winds 10 to 15 miles per hour. Sunday night, partly cloudy. Lows in the mid 70s. South winds 5 to 10 miles per hour. Monday, partly cloudy. Highs in the upper 90s. Monday night, partly cloudy. Lows in the lower 70s. Tuesday, partly cloudy. Highs in the upper 90s. Tuesday night, partly cloudy. Lows in the lower 70s. Wednesday, mostly sunny. Highs in the mid 90s. Wednesday night, mostly clear. Lows in the upper 60s. Thursday, mostly sunny. Highs in the lower 90s. Thursday night, mostly clear. Lows in the upper 60s. Friday, partly cloudy. Highs in the lower 90s. 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Be sure to follow us on Facebook. Here's a look at local weather conditions as of 6 p.m. At the top of the hour, skies were sunny in Shreveport. The temperature was 95 degrees at the regional airport. The dew point was 63, making the relative humidity 34%. Winds were southeast at 8 miles an hour. The pressure was 30.03 inches and falling. In Bossier City, at Barksdale Air Force Base, skies were sunny, with a temperature of 97 degrees. The dew point was 59, making the relative humidity 28%. Winds were southeast at 7 miles an hour. The pressure was 30.02 inches and falling. Once again in Shreveport, it was 95 degrees with sunny skies at 6 p.m. Around the local area at 6 p.m., in Texarkana, sunny and 97. Wind southeast at 9 miles an hour. El Dorado, sunny and 96. Wind east at 6 miles an hour. Monroe, sunny and 95. Wind east at 6 miles an hour. Natchitoches, sunny and 94. Wind calm. Marshall, sunny and 97. Wind east at 8 miles an hour. And at Longview, sunny and 96 degrees. Wind variable at 3 miles an hour. Elsewhere across the four-state area, over at Dallas, mostly sunny and 96. Oklahoma City, mostly sunny and 96. Little Rock, mostly sunny and 95. Jackson, Mississippi, mostly sunny and 95. Baton Rouge, sunny and 90. And at Houston, mostly sunny and 91 degrees. For the most current information, check us out on the web at www.weather.gov/sht. The Shreveport Climate Summary for this evening, as of 4 p.m., September 18, 2026. Today's high temperature was 97 degrees. The normal high is 89. The record high is 101 degrees, which was set in 2005. Today's low temperature was 68 degrees. The normal low is 67. The record low is 50 degrees, which was last set in 1981. No precipitation fell today, which leaves the monthly total at 0.34 inches. This is 1.60 inches below the normal amount of 1.94 inches for September. The total precipitation for the year still stands at 31.62 inches, which is 4.76 inches below normal. Sunset tonight is at 7:17 p.m. Sunrise tomorrow is at 7:02 a.m. Now let's check on your local forecast. Tonight, clear. Lows in the lower 70s. South winds around 5 miles per hour.
Sunny, hot with highs in the upper 90s. West winds around 5 miles per hour, becoming south in the afternoon. Saturday night, clear. Lows in the lower 70s. South winds around 5 miles per hour. Sunday, mostly sunny. Hot with highs in the upper 90s. South winds around 5 miles per hour. Sunday night, partly cloudy. Lows in the mid-70s. South winds around 5 miles per hour. Monday, partly cloudy. Hot with highs in the upper 90s. Monday night, partly cloudy. Lows in the lower 70s. Tuesday, partly cloudy. Hot with highs in the upper 90s. Tuesday night, partly cloudy. Lows in the lower 70s. Wednesday, mostly sunny. Highs in the mid-90s. Wednesday night, mostly clear. Lows in the upper 60s. Thursday, mostly sunny. Highs in the lower 90s. Thursday night, mostly clear. Lows in the upper 60s. Friday, partly cloudy. Highs in the lower 90s. 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Be sure to follow us on Facebook. Here's a look at local weather conditions as of 6 p.m. At the top of the hour, skies were sunny in Shreveport. The temperature was 95 degrees at the regional airport. The dew point was 63, making the relative humidity 34%. Winds were southeast at 8 miles an hour. The pressure was 30.03 inches and falling. In Bossier City, at Barksdale Air Force Base, skies were sunny, with a temperature of 97 degrees. The dew point was 59, making the relative humidity 28%. Winds were southeast at 7 miles an hour. The pressure was 30.02 inches and falling. Once again in Shreveport, it was 95 degrees with sunny skies at 6 p.m. Around the local area at 6 p.m., in Texarkana, sunny and 97. Wind southeast at 9 miles an hour. El Dorado, sunny and 96. Wind east at 6 miles an hour. Monroe, sunny and 95. Wind east at 6 miles an hour. Natchitoches, sunny and 94. Wind calm. Marshall, sunny and 97. Wind east at 8 miles an hour. And at Longview, sunny and 96 degrees. Wind variable at 3 miles an hour. Elsewhere across the four-state area, over at Dallas, mostly sunny and 96. Oklahoma City, mostly sunny and 96. Little Rock, mostly sunny and 95. Jackson, Mississippi, mostly sunny and 95. Baton Rouge, sunny and 90. And at Houston, mostly sunny and 91 degrees. For the most current information, check us out on the web at www.weather.gov/sht. 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The Shreveport Climate Summary for this evening, as of 4 p.m., September 18, 2026. Today's high temperature was 97 degrees. The normal high is 89. The record high is 101 degrees, which was set in 2005. Today's low temperature was 68 degrees. The normal low is 67. The record low is 50 degrees, which was last set in 1981. No precipitation fell today, which leaves the monthly total at 0.34 inches. This is 1.60 inches below the normal amount of 1.94 inches for September.
The total precipitation for the year still stands at 31.62 inches, which is 4.76 inches below normal. Sunset tonight is at 7:17 p.m. Sunrise tomorrow is at 7:02 a.m. Now let's check on your local forecast. Tonight, clear. Lows in the lower 70s. South winds around 5 miles per hour. Saturday, sunny, hot with highs in the upper 90s. West winds around 5 miles per hour, becoming south in the afternoon. Saturday night, clear. Lows in the lower 70s. South winds around 5 miles per hour. Sunday, mostly sunny. Hot with highs in the upper 90s. South winds around 5 miles per hour. Sunday night, partly cloudy. Lows in the mid-70s. South winds around 5 miles per hour. Monday, partly cloudy. Hot with highs in the upper 90s. Monday night, partly cloudy. Lows in the lower 70s. Tuesday, partly cloudy. Hot with highs in the upper 90s. Tuesday night, partly cloudy. Lows in the lower 70s. Wednesday, mostly sunny. Highs in the mid-90s. Wednesday night, mostly clear. Lows in the upper 60s. Thursday, mostly sunny. Highs in the lower 90s. Thursday night, mostly clear. Lows in the upper 60s. Friday, partly cloudy. Highs in the lower 90s. 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Be sure to follow us on Facebook. Here's a look at local weather conditions as of 6 p.m. At the top of the hour, skies were sunny in Shreveport. The temperature was 95 degrees at the regional airport. The dew point was 63, making the relative humidity 34%. Winds were southeast at 8 miles an hour. The pressure was 30.03 inches and falling. In Bossier City, at Barksdale Air Force Base, skies were sunny, with a temperature of 97 degrees. The dew point was 59, making the relative humidity 28%. Winds were southeast at 7 miles an hour. The pressure was 30.02 inches and falling. Once again in Shreveport, it was 95 degrees with sunny skies at 6 p.m. Around the local area at 6 p.m., in Texarkana, sunny and 97. Wind southeast at 9 miles an hour. El Dorado, sunny and 96. Wind east at 6 miles an hour. Monroe, sunny and 95. Wind east at 6 miles an hour. Natchitoches, sunny and 94. Wind calm. Marshall, sunny and 97. Wind east at 8 miles an hour. And at Longview, sunny and 96 degrees. Wind variable at 3 miles an hour. Elsewhere across the four-state area, over at Dallas, mostly sunny and 96. Oklahoma City, mostly sunny and 96. Little Rock, mostly sunny and 95. Jackson, Mississippi, mostly sunny and 95. Baton Rouge, sunny and 90. And at Houston, mostly sunny and 91 degrees. For the most current information, check us out on the web at www.weather.gov/sht. The Shreveport climate summary for this evening, as of 4 p.m., September 18, 2026. Today's high temperature was 97 degrees. The normal high is 89. The record high is 101 degrees, which was set in 2005. Today's low temperature was 68 degrees. The normal low is 67. The record low is 50 degrees, which was last set in 1981. No precipitation fell today, which leaves the monthly total at 0.34 inches. This is 1.60 inches below the normal amount of 1.94 inches for September.
The total precipitation for the year still stands at 31.62 inches, which is 4.76 inches below normal.

Sunset tonight is at 7:17 p.m. Sunrise tomorrow is at 7:02 a.m. Now let's check on your local forecast. Tonight, clear. Lows in the lower 70s. South winds around 5 miles per hour. Saturday, sunny, hot with highs in the upper 90s. West winds around 5 miles per hour, becoming south in the afternoon. Saturday night, clear. Lows in the lower 70s. South winds around 5 miles per hour. Sunday, mostly sunny. Hot with highs in the upper 90s. South winds around 5 miles per hour. Sunday night, partly cloudy. Lows in the mid-70s. South winds around 5 miles per hour. Monday, partly cloudy. Hot with highs in the upper 90s. Monday night, partly cloudy. Lows in the lower 70s. Tuesday, partly cloudy. Hot with highs in the upper 90s. Tuesday night, partly cloudy. Lows in the lower 70s. Wednesday, mostly sunny. Highs in the mid-90s. Wednesday night, mostly clear. Lows in the upper 60s. Thursday, mostly sunny. Highs in the lower 90s. Thursday night, mostly clear. Lows in the upper 60s. Friday, partly cloudy. Highs in the lower 90s. Here is your area's open water boating forecast. Wind gusts may be higher. Tonight, clear. Lows in the lower 70s. South winds 5 to 10 miles per hour. Saturday, sunny. Highs in the upper 90s. West winds 5 to 10 miles per hour, becoming south 10 to 15 miles per hour in the afternoon. Saturday night, clear. Lows in the lower 70s. South winds 5 to 10 miles per hour. Sunday, mostly sunny. Highs in the upper 90s. South winds 10 to 15 miles per hour. Sunday night, partly cloudy. Lows in the mid-70s. South winds 5 to 10 miles per hour. Monday, partly cloudy. Highs in the upper 90s. Monday night, partly cloudy. Lows in the lower 70s. Tuesday, partly cloudy. Highs in the upper 90s. Tuesday night, partly cloudy. Lows in the lower 70s. Wednesday, mostly sunny. Highs in the mid-90s. Wednesday night, mostly clear. Lows in the upper 60s. Thursday, mostly sunny. Highs in the lower 90s. Thursday night, mostly clear. Lows in the upper 60s. Friday, partly cloudy. Highs in the lower 90s. 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Be sure to follow us on Facebook. Here's a look at local weather conditions as of 6 p.m. At the top of the hour, skies were sunny in Shreveport. The temperature was 95 degrees at the regional airport. The dew point was 63, making the relative humidity 34%. Winds were southeast at 8 miles an hour. The pressure was 30.03 inches and falling. In Bossier City, at Barksdale Air Force Base, skies were sunny, with a temperature of 97 degrees. The dew point was 59, making the relative humidity 28%. Winds were southeast at 7 miles an hour. The pressure was 30.02 inches and falling. Once again in Shreveport, it was 95 degrees with sunny skies at 6 p.m. Around the local area at 6 p.m., in Texarkana, sunny and 97. Wind southeast at 9 miles an hour. El Dorado, sunny and 96. Wind east at 6 miles an hour. Monroe, sunny and 95. Wind east at 6 miles an hour. Natchitoches, sunny and 94. Wind calm. Marshall, sunny and 97. Wind east at 8 miles an hour. And at Longview, sunny and